0: a ton of some quizzes. But the woman say, Utia, was it or she made no cross or fee? Or be a hold on one, but say, Wabrabon, I did be a baby and ye she was sort of
1: yes,
0: or so she was a friend near the equas to an amobra. Now, what will be being your disappointment? Barrenness. Are you a downfall? What you say? We are so said, what would you say? What would you say? Oh, be Bianco so. But I trained in a quiet, a solid fee. It is here, a solid fee. This month is the amount of delivery.
1: Yes, Lord.
0: Why any disappointment? Obiasa or Boa. When Obiasa will be a so no over Walupe. Not the Juma shall say either. I say. Sika ba on someone a yareba.
1: Eba.
0: Sika ton someone a yarede.
1: Eba.
0: Iti Bible say. The book of Mark chapter 5 was Ababa wani obi wa say the sika nyina what the sika nyina ya dey what the sika to nuro what the chini what the aton chini what the aton powder what the aton yesu moja what toni nyina ba no ka say crave she say you ton sa many be at the one nantia premet you 11:28 na wo ko mu buo the what to ton no ma what ton no ma nya ba ye what ton no ma nya ba ye wo de no ma dware nya ba ye what just to just say ya kwanche nya ba ye Then show crime central. I feel na case na your west. I told one yabe ye. One yabe yo. Wabano uri yesu nasi we want to. Bra baby a yan ton ade.
1: Yes Lord.
0: Wabano yana viso be boni tribu po. The old team be toke mwa sorry. The old team in Bible say. Na akwara wana ko katse on se. So odi as me papa name me so o mi kro mo en ka me odi fo bi
1: odi fo bi wo
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0: 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Every error must be corrected. Yare ready to say then. E ye ka. E de na no ma ye. O so gina ho. Wa ye ready.
1: Ready.
0: Isaiah 66. Isaiah 66. Mahonya wasofo. Isaiah 66. Verse number 9. Yes, your cabbage sanctuary.
1: Inshia.
0: The house of prayer.
1: Inshia.
0: Echina. Unankopondness have become a yen ne.
1: And now
0: we. And now pay. Unamedesak. This month is a month of delivery. Utio. Or so banyam no kora waso opusi. It empire boy a question this mountain empire boy a question Friday empire a question and empire get one also for yanko
2: ya ken kai o di for Isaiah ngoma itre aduasiansia nchichemu nkoro no mebue awutwa no ano
0: wose mebie wo awutwa no no
1: ano
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0: 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It anybody you wabraboro utim say wabraboro wo ye bare. 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
1: Ato no.
0: O sia wo. E kire ye sia. Na by the word of the prophet.
2: By the word of the prophet.
1: Yes Lord.
0: Onyame de sabekan.
1: Because
0: me bue wanut wawutwa no, awutwa na no akroso no. 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
1: Yes Lord.
0: Aware na aye basa no. 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
0: E cha my father Bishop Louis Makaya. 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
1: Yes Lord.
0: My father said, oh, bless our channel.
1: Our channel.
0: As of your call. God bless you.
2: I say, me bwe wa u channel ano. 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
0: Messi ano ana.
2: Nyanko pona.
0: Ah, I a bishop, Makai nyanko po sechina. Do you hear Vesamera? Do you hear Waliemra?
1: Yes, sir.

0: why and talk. What a bearman, I had to be a mokuna, dear China, when you see a hospital. While born in my dread one morning, I didn't call. Yes, HIV to say the Yensia. My father, Bishop Louis Makaya, a China, BBAC, a Yanapa, a China. Aye, Abrabo as a sign, and no more as sir. Bishop Amiatia said, every error must be corrected.
1: Yes, Lord.
0: I will be at the Wabraboso. I will be at the Wabraboso. I'm no my pastor. It's Ayesia.
1: Yes, sir.
0: May God bless you.
1: Yes,
0: Apostle Aneo. Obiba.
1: Eh, a channel of pa, son of Weddy Kine, a canoe, a channel of pa, in Ayesia, I was sorry for you no more. Any young papa, Prophet Louis Maccabe, woman, a bombire. In the idea and person by your mommy knew where Google Map on so better for Christ Vision Central on the Google Map. Christ Vision Central on the Google Map. Who is Yangu? Uba and I say boat to so a Christ Vision Central International. Mamu Free Kaswa Malam Bawe Ebanina Sutum Funina Santa Maria Funina Ebano. It's not a part in a Asia or La Paz, or do La Paz off Hachu, and I say I go back car or La Paz Hachu, and I say I go back car or La Paz. If you see a Christian Village Junction, a junction is one more, Melcom, our junction is so, Melcom, our junction is so, Melcom, a chip, Honet Sanopa, Inina, Asia, na ya boss, Sampire, ya come who answer me. From mountains, a bri, a yemen, a sarabu tree, a denta, Madina, newly gone, Inina, Asia, our Madina, Zongo. Junction, Madina Zongo Junction. 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Nyamidi for person in Yamidi for Enkasa and Numeri Nani Ombo Empire Emawa. But then Yamidi for number MLCCF. Na fresh anamano. Then Yamidi for say Obo Empire may Tifuni na Ubi Audu feeding at Tuadum FMB and Yamidi for a bomb pire mount. Tinamani 0246 23 22 24. Also bomb pire may Tifu na Ubi Biauti Adum FMB and Yamidi for a bomb pire money pabe 50 or bomb pire movie be antino. O Freya Frenadi directions so count. Nay, Nana Pawian share our sort of fiormo. Namani 0246 23 22 24 0246 23 22 24 from Teshinungwa a papa wireless cantonment kwajo sardine phone nyina yenyina enhia e 37 station honomo 37 station e be popular 2 car 37 station e be popular 2 car 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PSC and a man is 0246 23 2224 0246 23 2224 Kogogo map on a better for Christ Vision Sanctuary on the Google Map. We see Yango Uba and I say boat so a Christ Vision Sanctuary on the app. Maybe I will be an Yenshia and Anna Power. I was sorry for you. Now, Prophet Louis Makaya Indian Embo Empire. Intino, we'll put any information about the church. We call your social media handles and so on Christ Vision Sanctuary International, Christ Vision Sanctuary International on YouTube, Facebook, Instagram, and then TikTok. We'll put any information about the church.

0: apostles, the people of God, the elect, even the converts gather together to pray. The possession of the oppressed is redeemed. The yoke breaks, the devourer rebuked and tormented. 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
3: Freedom, the Lord has done it. Freedom, the Lord has done it. Freedom, the Lord has done it. FTPP, Eradia Yewie. Me pacho way to say, I believe by the grace of God, you are doing well, and so as the family. By the mercies of God, we are also doing fantastic. Nyami adom, yensu yehu ye ewaha, yeni freedom asofo, yeni freedom amebusu ye nyina, we are all doing fantastic by the mercies of God. Nyami adomwa, eye my moment of laughter. Jumedina yeyeno August and September. Asani Edroso. E Jumedia yeyeno August, yebeyeno September. Christo Yandomwa, 22nd to 25th of September. Yeshasye Ebenada, Ukwada, Yawada, and Ifiada all night. Yame Yandomwa, eye Bosumia Yeremye, 22nd to 25th. Na yesane Eshe Asibim. Eye my moment of laughter. Me Siriam Reno and in here. Many of us, since we started January to this time, you have been going through a lot of stuff. What koniema be brebemo? If you tell me a minim say Ubusa won't say it me crano, mempaya mi boini, asoria mi kui, nyami uti mpuni, nyami uti me kadibia say if there is a man to pray, there is a God to answer. Nyame, sometime me kadibia say. Se unim ni yi awan wia bedwin se woni ho. Nyansu se unim nyame a unim wo. Se de nanu the book of John kai no say I know my sheep and my sheep also knows me. Nyankopon ye adomwa eye on the 22nd of September e de babe pim 25th of November September sorry. Eye sa 4 days we ye de babe ye my moment of laughter from Tuesday to Friday. Tuesday no eye nyumre ye be na nyumre. Na Wednesday so ye na nyumre. Na Thursday so yayeno anopa. Na Friday yayeno all night. Me pancho Tuesday no ebeye 22nd and the first day of the program. And oh ba oh anointing oil aya fabra. Isaiah 10:27. 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am pa bonus o bye-bye.
2: 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It's your moment of laughter. Your season of weeping is over.
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4: Weakness in prayer has made kings become beggars, and beggars are riding on horses. According to scripture, 1 Peter chapter 4 verse 7 says, the end of the world is coming soon. Therefore, be earnest and disciplined in prayer. 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
6: Everything in you that attract evil people,
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4: Don't forget that the fervent prayer of a righteous man availeth much. Therefore, be part of this program. 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
1: 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You want to say thank you, King of Glory, Jehovah Jireh, Jehovah Makadish, Jehovah Rapha, Jehovah Nisi, ayaya, Jehovah Tikuni, Jehovah Shakaina, ayala kadias, Raphael, Rabbi, Rabuni, Yeshua, Yesu, Yehovah, Evrade, Nyame. Nipa ba kuna ni didos ze ye. Nipa be mpo ni Evrade. Father, we thank you so much in the name of Jesus Christ. All right, let me quickly welcome you to Freedom Time Praying Partners. It is another 12 midnight on Monday. How was your day today, Patron? And I would done it today. I believe by the grace and the mercies of God, your day was nothing but blessed. Minim ni ye jidi ye se na watching. 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By the anointing of the Holy Ghost, I declare, amen. This week shall be a week of blessings. Amen. Listen, now what you are thankful ni usu to me. Amen. Now what you are thankful ni usu to me. Amen. Let this week be a week of many blessings. Amen. Many miracles. Amen. Many testimonies. Amen. Many opportunities. Amen. Many connections. Amen. Many contracts. Amen. Yay, many good news. Amen. Now what you nyame ma wa dance ya no so what eh? Amen. O nyame ma nyame nyina ni mu na what you? Amen. Baby, at the wall, I am a butter. If there is a witch sitting somewhere, making sure that you become their target, I pray that their time and their plans will never get you in the name of Jesus Christ. fire ne buta ye.
2: My God.
1: Now all chains are how been told. Now what you mean? You mean tia ne kama on. I pray that every vision, every prayer, every awaiting miracle shall be fulfilled this week. Now what you will die soon be a bebem. Now what you will need to do bebem. Now what you may say by the end of this week, every one of you listen to this, by the end of this week, this is going to be your last word for the week. Obekase au erade why yeah why ye nini na edia na menka dia me work on is erade why ye nini na. Because whatever that you are believing him for, the other time the word of the Lord said, our God shall supply all our needs according to his riches and glory in Christ Jesus Christ. What's in a yin coupon of let the God of Israel supply all your needs. Onano babu kwase Bernard kachre otini ni ni se ebesi ni ye na watu ye si wo ye mesin na watu we erade mani si

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1: Amen.
0: Missy Ebesi we here now watching.
1: Amen.
0: And I did see your papa be best shower for mama.
1: Amen.
0: Now watching me bomb pie master will baby on your inkoda hospital.
1: Amen.
0: Muswani assign emperor when we bush here.
1: Amen.
0: And him guasia and quite chichiri mawate.
1: Amen.
0: How near man be uncle chichiri mao. Now watching, let blessing be your reward.
1: Amen.
0: Let good news
1: God
0: be your portion.
1: Amen.
0: In the name of Jesus Christ.
1: Amen.
0: Somebody shout glory to Jesus.
1: Glory to Jesus.
2: Praying time with your prayer leader, Pastor Bernard Oswan.
0: Maybe today happens to be your very first time. My name is Pastor Bernard Oswan Sam. This is Freedom Time Praying Partners, your wonderful prayer family. I do bring this prayer section unto you from every Saturday to Wednesday, every 12 midnight. Believe you me, it has really been a life-changing program in a lot of many people. So maybe today happens to be your very first time. I just want to take this quick opportunity and welcome you to Freedom Time Praying Partners, your number one prayer family. Prayer down whenever we gather ourselves like this on these radio stations and also on TV stations. Miracle begins to release on the life of God's people. So maybe today happens to be your very first time. I just want you to keep joining us because I promise you, you are not going to regret it for anything. What you are joining here because you know who the biara da. Say ni pebi waha wabompaya and yenyami binsu owa oyempai buti. For if there is a man to pray, there is a God who answers prayer. Mekadibia say, Jidi ni biawa kudia kesia wasasi sunye bibiao aye umpaibo. It will be also ye jidin in one pen paibo no. Ayana or how empanasoda mikabim. 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A man, a Christian who do not really love prayer, always go through a lot of tribulations, a lot of trouble, a lot of problems. But a child of God, a believer, a Christian who spend time to pray. And I know who David can sing be. Or say Maya Kwala Pain. Maya Bofra. Or say na fear many a free many me who or tini nini. The patch of or say me who or tini nini. A on an asifo estres radia. Me who or tini nini. Or tini nini didi kai. Or tini nini nini dear. Or dumb pire. Who is a believer? Who is a believer? Who is a righteous? Why ni otini nini? Why ni ujidini? Last week, Mitchell said there is difference between a believer and a righteous. It is not the same. I mean, repeat it. There is something called rima. Rima ni yet. Uchenya kuponna kunya mieni mwa. 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It gives you revelation in the middle of vision. What I say? Oma we hintasem. Oma uhumu. So shadi ane somami. Jidini. There is difference between ojidini ni otinini. There is difference between a believer and a righteous. So David is saying, many Freddy Mihu or Tinini Nia or Nena Sifo Estres Radia or Tinini Nenohai or Tinini Nidiusro Rade or Tinini Nidio Yediatine or Tinini Nidio Dio Radia Samson and Anno Babokai or Sisa Woodomia and Yedi Masha Diaso. 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Who you did in so not in any? You were crofasa, what you own Yamisumu Pau, or ye jidini, or jinyamidi, and so not in any. Tofo, what ya soliana junior bompa, what jinyamidi, my mompa be betting me a yam, and so not in any. And so because we can say, when you have a bompa, and you will do binkun, ubi Christian as offer, and I do 12 in, or no binkun, and said them. Or the bompa will be on another. Or Jim Piboni do a jidini, name on your tin in any. I hope I'm helping somebody tonight. 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Am I talking somebody out there?
1: Yes.
0: You got to be a believer and a righteous. 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
1: Jesus Christ.
0: Require Mompa and Cerebon if I check. Nano Babo Kai, or this will be cast one year Bonnie and all that done. Nano Babo Kai, or say, I say, Momra Mini, near Radin Amessia, Isaac Kayo, or say, some bonnet said Damara Mampo, or Behu Amanes Chirama, Nasa Abrisen Krawa, or Swanu Rade, or Bemana Yasi Ujain Imifita, O Bompa, so Radi Famine Fusu in Nachem, Lord, forgive me of all my sins and wash me with your cleansing blood. 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Be on Father, we pray for forgiveness. We ask that you forgive us of our sins and wash us with your cleansing blood. 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I feel quick one. We are asking the Lord for strength in our prayer. Father, we pray for divine grace,
1: amen.
0: Divine power in our prayer tonight. My Yehumumu Amwadeng,
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0: My Yesunsumu Tumi,
1: amen.
0: My Yehumumuadeng in the Empire Bonachi,
1: amen.
0: Your power follow our prayer tonight.
1: Amen.
0: In the name of Jesus Christ,
1: amen.
0: The Son of the Living God,
1: amen.
0: Amen.
1: Amen. Amen.
0: Yami Yaduma, my Mimon Kayes, and next week, and I yes, my moment of laughter conference. And I agree on so what don't hold your name by Bobby. I'm a kind of creature, so we know that because the double bomb pie be here. Make a I'm going to lead you to pray a certain prayer that you need, a certain prayer that can change your life, a certain prayer that can really help you. It's a misrow, Benko baby. Also from Patrol Bob Promo Name. Then Yami Adoma next week. Na Ijana saw La Paz. A year risk was parking. So next week, Tuesday. And I yes, oh God, remember me conference. Na say a year 4 days. Yes, see Tuesday and you mre. Next week, Tuesday, and a Wednesday. And I Yami Adoma when we be ye Tuesday and you mre. Wednesday and you mre. And a Thursday and opa. And it just say Tuesday and you mre no. Any Wednesday, you mean Yama free buses, Bewa Hall. Yet you have free bus. At one worker, so I beat me a baby. What dance so my, who beat me a baby, Abrikuma. And I a Madina. And I am a Samai Ho. And I a Shamai. Kasua. and a spinters circle labadi nungwaho yama free bass circle yapon ya network sedebe awomre and no ye Tuesday next week Tuesday ni Wednesday tipo ahone brabi ye fast ni bi obi won ma fast ni 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

0: the apostles, the people of God, the elect, even the converts gather together to pray. 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
3: Freedom, the Lord has done it. Freedom, the Lord has done it. Freedom, the Lord has done it. FTPP, Eradia Yewie. Me Pacho, to say, I believe by the grace of God, you are doing well, and so as the family. By the mercies of God, we are also doing fantastic. Nyamia dom, yensu yehu ye ewaha, yeni freedom asofo, yeni freedom, amebusu yeni na, we are all doing fantastic by the mercies of God. Nyamia domwa, eye, my moment of laughter. 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Me Siriam Reno and many of us, since we started January to this time, you have been going through a lot of stuff. What koniema be brave mo? It do tell me a say ubusa won say it me crano mempaya me boy ni asoria me kui nyami wuti mpuni nyami wuti me kadibia say if there is a man to pray, there is a God to answer. Nyame, sometime me kadibia say. 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Tuesday no e ye nwumre ye be na nwumre na Wednesday so ye na nwumre. Na Thursday so yaye no anopa. Na Friday yaye no all night. Me pacho Tuesday no ebe ye 22nd and the first day of the program. And oh ba oh anointing oil aya fabra. Isaiah 10:27. 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
2: All roads lead to La Paz race course, the Rasta Park. 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Your season of weeping is over.
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4: The Lord has done it. Freedom. The Lord has done it. Pastor Ben and Yami in Shrao. Yamin Yokese. Yamin saw no was so for fooning in a so soon hang your uncle upon Uncle Swamma Hordin, soon smell from the Honama from Oma Adomina Mosra and Nelson. 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
4: 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Kase now Thursday by workers would on Sabbath to be as a bumpire man.
5: Mikai,
4: see, as I imagine Wednesday, no, your bumpire, you know, can see him for 30 cities. And maybe the end may imagine any member, I'm sure, on Amy Abato,
5: what
4: I'm so male far and send
5: it.
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5: bompa ye
4: ma no so papa bompa ye maye nti no bibia ada di nti me nko na me nko wa so dwie mo Dame Cassian Uncle Pondian Winyam. Net the man named Tuesday on my operation.
5: Jesus.
4: But in a cashier freedom, young Copan and Winyam. We free on Thursday and be true funeral. And I journal, and I say, I'm a tippings, cry, cry. The other chief Friday, Anno Pamin and Amphiana in Sioni Pie. To go to hospital, be 2 o'clock, I be a man and young Copan home and mobile swim, my son Jim. I'm not panting. Going to me soon, going to me home, eh? The mammy who said, my friend, what? Some rainy dear, what bread? Me now, to me, fray, Pastor D. No chance, and I'm in our swimming. Near Cabia, obey. I'm pa afraid on young upon over here. I go around one holding, be a aunt, no, so one holding it in coma. The cash of freedom young upon when you answer me, Dana, see. I mean, shit
5: out.
4: I mean, you can see.
5: What testimony are you very touching, pa? So for or see your book on Operation Tuesday, and I will only see FTPP Wednesday. Your mouth for dear. And also media and men send it because we critical issue. Me the baby actually. And all the baby actually be too hot and also that very day. So me share boss me bumpa me nipa don me be freedom yina. And pants also do boss yeso. Bumpa me ubi ya. So for next we him wa oba Thursday na di chief fiada and wo boy. It we him wa na kaka 3 days na kai operation yako yeno. Because if fiada no boy and next kaka Saturday, Sunday, Monday, Tuesday 4 days simple. Nyame se mame, me suye wun tema si ken bi anka. What a powerful testimony. We dey pray every day.
6: Miracles dey happen every day.
7: Freedom, the Lord has done it. Freedom,
6: the Lord has done it.
7: Mr. Bernard,
5: Mama,
7: say me who is dreaming, me who is dreaming.
5: Jesus, Jesus.
7: Minimum starts the air bomb pine and shed and chair, he be a
5: womb.
7: But Pastor Bernard, Emra at the patching. Look, I mean, to minimum boss our time, the 12 o'clock, Ninko, Minnesota, say I'm near about 3. And I'm saying, they may call Facebook, now may play. It took us a young pie bonny, the name was ye. It took us a young two, we say a young man, we say a seed of. 90 Ghana. Miss Unami could this kid be a woman? We see car can miss me the better snacks at their mammy and me. And I'm say, ah, member are for ye. 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

0: 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They will make the bubble for the air. Then your media shock him, your pan so your media,
1: Has done it. Freedom, the Lord has done it. The Lord has done it. But, last 2 weeks, my hair for 50 cities, and I'm my house about 30 cities, and I said, 50 view. It's about 50 daily, be and I it's even about 30. But we did a dance, be a way, feel him, and I'm going to be. And see, me and my dream say, Miss my boss, I'm for reading, then I'm about 50 DN. We bought 50 DN. Now, my boyfriend, we pray for a minute, you know. We'll be too kind, professional player. He said, or court for trial, so what Pakistan. And see, up there, could do airports. So, no airport is in the same. Almost daytime, I'm not dating up. And I'm a train boyfriend, which will say freedom, yummy. And then I'm cool, New York. We train coach, and then start to say, you're a bomb pipe. So, I'm going to see you, coffee, and I'm dating your train. Either a better ticket. Better tickets for free, and I say we should do something about it. And I'm a new training coach, and it's hard to say a bump. My name is Boyanik. Then the papa and the stepmother there, and then the brother Mujina, the one money or more idea, and an agent. You know, and I'm a training coach, and it's a bump, I go bump, and I can say, yes, I'm baby, it's a baby, a free papa, and I'm sure. And they have a mistake in talk of shit. Computer, and I was saying, Cadi, Pingus, and we can't say. Papa, my boyfriend, I call no, I call Bobo, Papa, and the Ochina, and the Ochina, and the Ochina. And I'm with some boyfriend in their friends, and I'm back to freedom, what I need. 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I started training, so I said, I'm going to start training, and then I'm paying. You see, hey!
0: And I'll pay you
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0: 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And no, John, no more bumper, so much in a pot, one a bumper, and I hear from Samula. Now I'm some mistake to be all. One much a key and pass, no mistake, or pan, you didn't have boy in the choir. Who could do so soir? Omo bobo na was your friend in your training no timi kono so so head na bench

0: Boy, the friend catch on us, don't worry, me say co freedom no so. Or say call your see agent no, or yes, and your friend is a coach, you know. And no bonny din no se brade, me samba hobby no samba for the say 30 CD. For the ink to be 30 CD. Was so some boy, you're a no boy, and I'm a two boy, and friend is a man. You're from you to my started training, you know. My goodness. Abaya in patrol, and the yasam bought 20, and your friends say 30 and 50 the enemy. Now catching a monk, Kunkunuse, and Radima team been turning free, baby, or one of my God. No fun in Cospin, and that's a Holland, the Honest Cano.
1: My God.
0: So for me, some of your boy be Yami Yama.
1: Yes.
0: Omo also your ball first World Cup or no? Namu wa Germany, namu Shebi. The boy in the first or DPA year no so for. One in Nico Williams, Inaki brother, young boy you sat and boy was 17 years as a 16. So for. Na ne mame kaniema wa fem pan empire wa bo ama ne banu na akora ne the whole world Yami Yama. Small boy, I feel quite when you're 19 and 7, 8. I feel when you're 18 and 20 years. Hey, I feel when you're 18. So for the boy is everywhere. Announce what was Pino Obama Barcelona. Mammy, Sanji, you know what the boss are 15 and 30. No? And I desire you must have radiate. My team can see being tunnel. Now, me show boss someone comes at a bebem. Yes, you have freedom. You have freedom. Prayer. Obama team can say we are brutal.
1: My God.
0: And we are telling you how we yes to demo.
1: Yeah.
0: Yeah. Mami fa dancing in sea.
2: Papa. Gay. Or your God sent.
0: So for me say Branton, we are in one. Freedom. We are going to be trapped in manage.
2: Papa. As an airport, says a year prohibited. Say empuube loiter around. And I say over bumpy. No, to me, and your GDS said,
0: what you pointed in the giant chain.
2: Your costum, yes, I was on for Nabi Moore. Tibra, not Yanko Chome, Chimpre,
0: a potwana,
2: Hona, Bibia Dani.
0: So for Unim, sir, a mamma, Yanya Papa. Because a master, no, Bema, we say Yamikra, Matabus, where Jana Kofabus will be better than if you. I'm telling you, most where Jawa Babi no Kofa Bay Fubi.
1: Yes.
0: Nafi, and Yama say, I know a samba freedom, Oba to ye. Okay, Ebia wo testimony mami fama na ye mompae no. Ye shampa bo na se pa cho bia wo so wo testimony. Freedom all tell so there a dance ye nkwa. Me say freedom all tell so there
1: a dance ye nkwa.
0: We dey pray every day.
1: Miracles dey happen every day.
0: Pa cho bia wo so wo dance ye jina mbe nefa send dem ye. Na me mo wo so there no wa. Maybe you also have a testimony. The testimony number is 0244. But number no, but now also send your dear bra 0244 not wabo 115 618 0244 115 618 0244 115 618. I repeat 0244 115 618. My memory chat or cry 0244 115 618 115 618. Patroco WhatsApp. When you go to WhatsApp, just send it to me on voice recording, voice audio. Ya be bo wa ha no mama said ye bon crofo die. Na won so ashe won kran hu se men so be bo freedom ni bi no. Nyame wa ye e dia mama. Have a sofo. Yeah, cut the first prayer topic. So original way. Sorry, ni ramp abo nim. Sorry, ni ramp abo nim. And ye dia dance ye pa. Nyame ma won so wa dance ye ni bi. May the Lord release your testimony unto you.
1: Amen.
0: Radim fa won so wa dance ye nto so wate.
1: Amen.
0: In the mighty name of Jesus Christ.
1: Amen.
0: Patcho pejam sendi fa won so ma mi declare say my Father.
1: My Father.
0: Arise in your mighty power.
1: Arise in your mighty power.
0: And disgrace my enemies.
1: And disgrace my enemies.
0: Everybody solo to me no one hold him.
1: Everybody solo to me no one hold him.
0: It is only the power of God that can humiliate, disgrace your enemies. Nyame to me the bit me guya tam for any more say. And then the first prayer topic I about my Father, let your power arise and disgrace my enemies. Yakobium declare, say,
1: my father,
0: let your power arise
1: and disgrace.
0: disgrace my enemies.
3: And disgrace my enemies.
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0: The Lord arise in his mighty power. 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And disgrace our enemies in the name of Jesus Christ. Sorrow and a word in the tomb.
1: Amen.
0: Now, only an attempt for any more assets.
1: Amen.
0: The cow on Conanca Bonibia to war. The cow on Conanca when you make guas. Let the Lord disgrace them.
1: Amen.
0: Let the Lord disgrace them.
1: Amen.
0: Declare, say, God of Daniel,
1: God of Daniel,
0: arise in your mighty power,
1: arise in your mighty power,
0: shut out the mouth of my enemies,
1: shut out the mouth of my enemies,
0: so they might not eat my flesh,
1: so they might not eat my flesh.
0: Daniel chapter 6 and the verse number 16. Hey! Daniel 6 verse 16. See, then the king commanded, and they brought Daniel and cast him into the den of lions. And now the king. So the king gave the commandment, and they brought Daniel and cast him into the den of lions. But the king spoke, saying to Daniel, your God, whom you serve continually, he will deliver you.
1: Amen.
0: Daniel,
1: Jesus.
0: Amen. Give me the verse number 17. That is our prayer topic. The 17. Then a stone was brought and laid on the mouth of the den, and the king sealed it with his own signet ring and with the signet of his laws, that the purpose concerning Daniel might not change. Give me the verse number 18. Wahinino. Emma, yet the Ebua Kesia Beto Jatamanana Ano Sadia Beya, the white canon, ain't means the son Edward Daniel. But would you need to come up prayer with me? Yviania Babbo. Siamuka, they make up the curse,
1: my father.
0: God of Daniel.
1: God of Daniel.
0: Arise in your mighty power.
1: Arise in your mighty power.
0: Shout out the mouth of my enemies.
1: Shout out the mouth of my enemies.
0: So they might not eat me a flesh.
2: So they might not make me a flesh.
0: Everybody sorrow and who didn't to me.
2: Everybody sorrow and who

0: by the anointing of the Holy Ghost, I declare, let the mouth of our enemies be shut up. And now watch this. Bible say, now ohene ne de buo beto ano. 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Che say the command na we give no. 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
1: Amen.
0: There is a saying that if you cannot fight them, join them. Say, oh dear, who fear na ye wie bibia betimi aka scripture na medema wo no. Obehu se wo hene no wo ma command se sofo aye can dairos, right? Bible say wo no no ma sa command no nimu asoma fo obeka e wo si free na kro ye som nyame bi aka Daniel Yankopon no.
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0: If you are live on Facebook, I beg you in the name of God. Few minutes, share the link for me. Few minutes, share the link for me. Share the link for me. Share the link for me. Somebody share the link for me. Share the link for me. Somebody go ahead. Go ahead and share the link for me. Share the link, share the link, share the link, share the link for me. Thank you, Jesus. Somebody don't stop. Just keep sharing. Keep sharing. Help somebody to pray. Help somebody to pray. Bobby known to me mompai. Bobby known to me mompai. Bobby known to me mompai. Yes, share. Just share the link. We are live on Facebook. The name on Facebook is Original FTPP or Bernard Usu Ansa. Original FTPP or Bernard Usu Ansa. Yes, we are also live on YouTube. The name on YouTube is The Lord Has Done It. The Lord Has Done It. The Lord Has Done It on YouTube. We are live on TikTok. The name on TikTok is FTPP Prayers. FTPP Prayers. Share the link for me. Share the link for me. Afipi jansan yenko. 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Say every demonic power.
1: Every demonic power.
0: That is evilly anointed.
1: That is evilly anointed.
0: To attack me with no mercy.
1: To attack me with no mercy.
0: You are a liar.
1: You are a liar.
0: What are you waiting for?
1: What are you waiting for?
0: Die by fire.
1: Die by fire.
0: To me, Pia.
1: To me, Pia.
0: Said to me, so some money.
1: Said to me, so some money.
0: Oh, boada.
1: Oh, boada.
0: What were your day?
1: What were your day?
0: Who were yesterday?
1: Who were

0: kapataya. Ye yaman sun sumu wasra. Ah ye abeyi wasra. Swan fame hayen.
1: Jesus.
0: Ye di yesumu jabrena se. Ye di yesumu jabrena se. I want you to shout this with a boiling anger. If you are live on Facebook, you can go ahead and share the link. Help somebody to pray. And this is our next prayer. Tiemuka de Mikel declare. Say, every joy of my enemies over my life.
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0: We are a short prayer but very intensive. So for him, so ubi uho no mwa. 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That is when your enemies become so happy. And this is our next prayer. Every joy of my enemies over my life die. Ye declare it 5 times. Every joy of my enemies over my life die by fire. Every joy of my enemies over my life die by fire. 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Let that joy die. 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Let that joy die. Let that joy die. Five times, we are going to declare it 5 times. Every joy of my enemies over my life die by fire. Every joy of my enemies over my life die by fire. Every joy of my enemies over my life die by fire. Declare it 5 times.

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I am a man of the world. 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I am a man of the world. I am a man of the world. I am a man of the world. I am a man of the world. I am a man of the world. I am a man of the world. I am a man of the world. I am a man of the world. I am a man of the world. I am a man of the world. I am a man of the world. I am a man of the world. I am a man of the world. I am a man of the world. I am a man of the world. I am a man of the world. I am a man of the world. I am a man of the world. I am a man of the world. I am a man of the world. I am a man of the world. I am a man of the world. I am a man of the world. I am a man of the world. I am a man of the world. I am a man of the world. I am a man of the world. I am a man of the world. I am a man of the world. I am a man of the world. I am a man of the world. I am a man of the world. I am a man of the world. I am a man of the world. I am a man of the world. I am a man of the world. I am a man of the world. I am a man of the world. I am a man of the world. I am a man of the world. I am a man of the world. I am a man of the world. I am a man of the world. I am a man of the world. I am a man of the world. I am

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0: Scatter by fire.
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0: Obi wo hono mu aye fro asamado. 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
1: Holy Ghost.
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0: Fire.
1: Holy Ghost.
0: Fire.
1: Thank you, Jesus. Every satanic voice that is calling you from the grave,
0: Jesus,
1: by the fire of the Holy Ghost,
0: my God,
1: we kill it by fire.
0: Amen.
1: We destroy it by fire.
0: Amen.
1: We scatter it by fire.
0: Amen.
1: Put your hands on your head. Another serious prayer topic you need to pray. Declare, say, every evil eye,
0: every evil eye
1: that has looked into my life,
0: that has looked into my life,
1: and I've seen how my future look like,
0: and I've seen how my future look like,
1: and attacking me,
0: and attacking me.
1: What to me, I was shame, my brother.
0: What to me, I was shame, my brother.
1: No one who said in your baby,
0: no one who said in your baby.
1: Now, person will say me.
0: Now, person will say me.
1: You are a liar.
0: You are a liar.
1: What are you waiting for?
0: What are you waiting for?
1: Die!
0: No!
1: You could be going again. The last time I told you, last Thursday, yeah, yeah, Solomon came. Say, I said, what Solomon say? Arm robbers does not break into an empty home. Who said, me go to John chapter 10, verse 10, and yeah, the bomb pie so last week. So, Bekaya. And this was the scripture. I say, a thief cometh not. A thief cometh not, but to steal, to kill, and to destroy. Chini yemede. 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The reason why we are in Sunia Nigeria, we are going to say, "I am frustrated. We are alone. You obey with fear, no? They have looked into your life, and they know how your beautiful future is. They know how your omunim said this. Omunim said we are brave, baby. Say the nyami be shrau. Say the nyami be yoti. 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Say every demonic eye,
0: every demonic eye
1: that has looked into my life,
0: that has looked into my life,
1: and have seen my future,
0: and have seen my future,
1: and attacking me with no mercy."
0: I am talking to you, no mercy.
1: Hear the word of the Lord.
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0: 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Every demonic power that has looked into your life. And I've seen how your future looks like.
1: My God.
0: And attacking you.
1: My God.
0: By the fire of the Holy Ghost. Let their powers scatter.
1: Amen.
0: Let their powers fail.
1: Amen.
0: Afe winim found sa two three so. TMU can you make him declare say my properties.
1: My properties.
0: TMU yan can say Canada. Vision killers.
1: Vision killers.
0: Property killers.
1: Property killers.
0: Destiny killers.
1: Destiny killers.
0: Ya can you mammy and sanabo. Vision killers.
1: Vision killers.
0: Property killers.
1: Property killers.
0: Destiny killers.
1: Destiny killers.
0: Patcho hadia. Property killers is awful. Omo ye san krofo a. 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Vision killers, property killers, and about your idea. Vision killers, so for when this one did who knew what power, when even who came as soon as war. Yes, you could see in your fufuan could be D. Nasu would draw an uncle Nibom. It wouldn't ya brooch and cabby could be, and so vision killers, I say, or passport to be useless. It will a passport as to talk to cry, my won't call. Vision killers, property killers, and vision killers. I feel destiny killers. 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
0: 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Destiny killers.
1: Destiny killers.
0: Assigned to kill my destiny.
1: Assigned to kill my destiny.
0: Property killers.
1: Property killers.
0: Assigned to make me useless in life.
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0: Yeah, bumpire. 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So for him say, property killers, when they are fighting your life, when him do your money, you see what die, who we are seeing another, what she done is the wrong place. Wrong place. 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On pen pipe. 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Ne mami pen pipe, but me so so obubi. 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So for ne mami pen pipe, no son of the umpe. Now, so for what brand when you will be a many panel 1-1 could see dying. I was spent as well, baby. Nice house. But dining so you are few movies since dining near the other day. Your buyer is a landing in your government. The jury damn bears a 20 as a dear and dear could not the account. Just off or call you know, near jury dining in a good natural say, yeah, the machines are sad. Which now holding some what turn off property killers. When she be a wanted the American asset. When she be a maybe say, yeah, dear be wanted the American asset. Pay Jai. I can't fool but we must end to what that. So from the same year, yeah, baby. Maybe say freedom, baby, you tell me be a pair a seed of 50 CD for 2-3 so see. For 2-3 so. Men can see me nibi because at the end of the year, and never bow. Me can't crash. And I your bomb pie, we see we are. Tromas in between. Momubi, who be who near man, who be who near me different. Amen. Let's see. Ye mubi, who be who near me different, different, different. So for who be who ran ten in my bar when you may be shed out. Because to me, a saying Yapadia says, Sebren, and you also to me be
1: him.
0: Afi wunim pe afodi an fa 2-3 so me pese obi anye bia na jwi eje se bia na wa mompa ni bi but u bobi tie obi adanse odi ye wose da ye bom pe sa da na me kra na fa mentimenti mi but ade chi ya wo ti 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Holy Ghost,
2: by the anointing of the Holy Ghost.
0: Destiny killers.
2: Destiny killers.
0: Property killers.
2: Property killers.
0: Vision killers.
2: Vision killers.
0: I destroy you by fire.
2: I destroy you by fire.
0: And I lose my miracle.
2: And I lose my miracle.
0: I lose my testimony.
2: I lose my testimony.
0: I lose my testimony.
2: I lose my testimony.
0: Spirit of God.
2: Spirit of God.
0: Let my seed.
2: Let my seed.
0: Speak for me.
2: Speak for me.
0: Eradiana G.
2: Eradiana G.
0: Canada Mama Fodia in
2: Casa.
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0: Nadia Yas. Say no one,
2: every
0: me say beer,
2: every me say beer.
0: Mammy, who's a wire?
2: My who's a wire?
0: I'm in faster than mom.
2: I'm in faster than mom.
0: I will use to him.
2: I will use to him.
0: Amen.
2: Amen.
0: Minima the crowbat, your bomb pine already can be reached. Major number we. I am a mad in punches, send the woody, no. But what food in the free ho? Bo free ho, bo free ho. And Fenya grow bo free ho. Janamba name de mano, a year 05 9 5 Fanambano Mahonya Haneye. Sometimes miracle be see a minion hum frim. 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Ye mubi bre. Adia e ye wu yasu yo brego. The Lord has given us the direction. 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Afiji number no e ye 05 Patrobo 9 5 Afibo 5 7 6 7 5 7 Mami Sambo Biem 05 9 5 5 7 6 7 5 7 Mesani Ebubim 05 Thank you, Jesus. 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Afin pa choji second number we kan. Number we di mi di ne beba bena ne beba. Pa choji number we ino. En u ye 0244. 0244 pa choji 115. Aha, no abo 618. Me say bobium 0244 115 618. Me bobium 0244. The number we kwa do bit me a frame time bia. 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Ay 0244. Aha, no abo 115. Afi bo 618. Me body chat to cry 0244 115 618. Would you come 0244 no? Aha, 0244. I feel 115 618. Nyamishrao. It didn't ever bunny a Bernard Usu answer. Nyamishrao. Sometime you maybe say ya fa hujimu. No more dear dance here, baby Breno. The patch will be out in your Vodafone cash. The patch will be number 0506. Aha, if you are in your Vodafone cash, a telesono, no. A 0506. 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Me bobby 0506. 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No about 35 aha, no about 82 92. Nyame ya doma watching ye Tuesday a ye deliverance service kesiye ye be ye all a pass race course park in the so. Nyame ya doma next week in ye starting my moment of laughter no. The patch of Vodafone cash no. 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Bernardo Swansa ne beba. Ewrade man ye man se sama na wotu. Nyame pomani si wo kra ye. Many will help be a few abrabos. Amen. The minimum 2 minutes and Chenini won't play one achievement. Amen. For a dance young 2 men frown. Amen. When I'm in fire, I sent 2 nipper. Amen. To me, I would say free was who I yesterday. Amen. To me, disappointment through so yes to the radigia man with Jesus Christ.
2: Amen.
0: Father, I thank you for your power.
2: Amen.
0: Over the life of everyone.
2: Amen.
0: In Jesus' name.
2: Amen.
0: For Jidika Ami and Sananya.
2: Amen. Amen. 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
0: Freedom.
2: The Lord has done it.
0: Thank you, Jesus. 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

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It's just so many of you know. So many of you know. Share your mia so for so much you know. 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Any union mini and now for you know. It's gonna be a wonderful night. I believe with all my heart because we have prayed the whole day because of you.

So Bible ni odi ya BME and call Ephesians chapter 5. Ephesians chapter 5. Ephesians chapter 5. Paul's letter to the Ephesian church, chapter number 5. Paul's letter to the Ephesian church, chapter number 5. Would you be to wash from verse number 14. Ephesians chapter 5, from verse number 14.

0: Asofo and Retata design Bishop Adrena. Michael Frimpong. 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Sledge. Hey, Sledge there. Oye Ghana ni and Azo e China ni. Anara African American. And I crowd don't see me, I'm from African American. See, I'm from Africans. It's good to see all of you guys again. Young coach, trying to say shit.
1: Ephesians 5. From verse 14.
0: Again.
1: Ephesians 5. From verse 14.
0: Again.
1: Ephesians 5. From verse 14.
0: And son of a kind of Nyamia Yadi Papa Papa Papa Papa Papa. Also for Bismarck, and then we are not me, yes, I'm a fro. I'm and young one wants me home. Nyamika.
1: Amen.
0: And now we are my Bob Payama, so for Bismarck, so for Bismarck, Tete, what I'm in Ocasano. I prayed for you this afternoon. God is good. So I came, you mean, call.
1: Ephesians chapter 5 from verse 14.
0: Ephesians chapter 5 from verse 14.
1: Wherefore he saith,
0: and unto Okoswa can say,
1: awake thou that sleepest.
0: Awake thou that sleepest.
1: And

0: And if you come out, if you come out too, Oba Supenwa type attacking the enemies of delivery. Attack. Today we came to attack.
1: Ah.
0: Oh, yes. Attacking the enemies of delivery. Attacking the enemies of delivery. Momom Soritia, ye dear. Momom Soritia, a kanko. Momom Soritia, and Koswa. Oh, Neodin and Nancy for my cousin Nadia Wuba Warida. And then you tofundaka myself for
2: you.
0: Yeah, the empire tofundaka.
3: Oh, yes,
0: Obi Rose would dine at the abut to me a boss or da. And energy power pass power.
2: Yes.
0: Your power pass power.
2: Yes.
0: And there's no power like the power of Christ Jesus. All power belongs to God. Then I could just say, good to see you.
3: Yes,
0: from 1 a.m. Go first starting, so I'm sending me text. Oh. Attacking the enemies of delivery. Uba super what type?
3: Oh.
0: As you type it, let it work for you.
2: Jesus mighty.
0: Attacking the enemies of delivery. Hey! Send you open a text that anchor and the public peer from the data.
2: Yes.
0: And come and Gabio Jena and Kenya and Yahoo and Ojina. And the Bible said, wow, what does sorry? I wake down the sleeper and I rise from the dead and Christ I give thee light. Next verse.
1: See then that you walk circumspectly.
0: As I don't think she is over to Tuanama, see ye.
1: Not as fool.
0: And Antitisasa Bequasia.
1: But as wise.
0: No moment Antisan Sani.
1: Give me the time.
0: Not sure what dad Jenny bring. I'm your chamon, so ye.
1: Because the days are evil.
0: His son said that. So that because the days are good.
1: No, sir.
0: The days are what?
1: Evil.
0: Say evil days.
1: Evil days.
0: Say evil days.
1: Evil days.
0: Say September.
1: September.
0: October.
1: October.
0: November.
1: November.
0: December.
1: December.
0: Evil days.
1: Evil days.
0: The pastor, we don't say this to scare anybody.
1: No, sir.
0: Neither is it a negative confession. But I want you to understand that there's a reality to every situation.
2: Oh, yes.
0: Maybe I will be at. So one who no cry now, but okay, go to Kadaba Hasata, Psalm 90 verse 12. Psalm 90 verse 12.

0: Then come try to say say.
1: Psalm 90 verse 12.
0: Again.
1: Psalm 90 verse 12.
0: Or say then.
1: So teach us to number our days.
0: If you never want pay you. Or say Roddy, my young one send you a debia etie.
1: That we may apply our hearts unto wisdom.
0: Now you to me the akuma abate nyansa hon. And if you don't know the reason for the season, you will be attacked for nothing.
1: Oh, yes.
0: Because there is a covering and a corresponding attack for every elevation.
1: Oh yes.
0: Every new level attracts a new devil.
1: Oh yes.
0: If you want to be great, get ready for greater demons.
1: Oh, yes.
0: If you want to be mighty, get ready for mighty demons. Because the problem that you find yourself in makes you know the kind of demons that are attacking you.
1: Oh, yes.
0: Every greatness comes with a warfare.
1: Oh, yes.
0: Type it on your page. Attacking the enemies of delivery. 1 John chapter 5 and verse 19. Kadabahaya. 1 John chapter 5 and verse 19.
1: Yes, sir.
0: 1 John chapter 5, verse 19. And yet John's gospel, the epistle of John, the letter that John wrote. 1 John chapter 5,
1: yes, sir.
0: Verse 19. Please, let's go.
1: 1 John to the 5, verse 19.
0: Again.
1: 1 John to the 5, verse 19.
0: Again.
1: 1 John to the 5, verse 19.
0: Go ahead.
1: And we know that we are of God.
0: John said, Yenim say, no cre, no cre, ye we radia fa.
1: And the whole world lives in wickedness.
0: Now, so you send him say, we are singing with this same shemuma say, a
1: chum,
0: a chum, a with this him,
1: this him,
0: a with this him, a with this him, as we are singing say chum. It is not every white teeth that is a good teeth,
1: no, sir.
0: And to be sitting and seeing your feet, I don't just saw any papa,
1: and
0: don't just saw a white,
1: sir.
0: Ne simba to me a white, but then I come out a black.
1: That's right.
0: And I'm a jee baby biara a crabby a jana. Same crano be pee.
1: Oh, yes,
0: and no bibia crabbiara or shall on pass it. Or shall a brapo or shall cup or two or shall. Obi be any suitcase.
2: Yes, sir.
0: Me ya bon paman. Obi any suitcase in a nanny suitcase in a crack and a passport on Kwa. A crack near my baby or passport on a crack now your passport on Kwa. And a suitcase is what she said 1, 2, 3. The Esha second say. Come on, now we any pakura na na so person ko shuma umpeja.
1: Umpeja.
0: Inta ye den na kura tu na fe oko shemo no. E ye passport on kwa no we. Ma me person ti asie se. We don't just have a physical world, though.
1: No, sir.
0: We also have a spiritual world.
1: Yes.
0: And the reality of the whole thing is, it is the spiritual that rules over the physical.
1: Oh, yes.
0: And the physical and the spiritual, so. And the spiritual and the physical, so.
1: Oh, yes.
0: But another
1: G. Hey.
0: Nyamia. Ohun adie nyina.
1: Jesus.
0: Na ochan adie nyina.
1: Jesus.
0: Nani tumi say tumi nyina.
1: Yes, Lord.
0: Bible said, Jesus Christ said, I give unto you power.
1: Power.
0: Me mamu tumi.
1: Tumi.
0: And another G. Kenya to me,
1: oh, yes,
0: Kenya power,
1: oh, yes,
0: so it's a power,
1: power,
0: it's a power,
1: power
0: to attack
1: every enemy
0: of my delivery.
1: Of my delivery.
0: Say tonight,
1: I activate
0: power,
1: Holy
0: God,
1: power.
0: power, higher power,
1: to attack,
0: and overthrow,
1: and overthrow,
0: and demolish
1: every enemy
0: of

0: sam ye kan sa no se won hu se ne sebre tia what the mo sa no wa wa say and anya dia on sabetuma kan de pe bia da. You cannot be a gentleman in the midst of chaos.
1: Never.
0: Gentility cannot be applied in the midst of evil.
1: Never.
0: You don't deal with evil men with gentility.
1: Never.
0: Isaiah chapter 9. I think verse 5. Isaiah chapter 9. And verse number 5. Come on, let's go.
1: Yes, sir. And church

0: confused noise.
1: What was it?
0: Yes, sir.
1: Bible say,
0: yes, sir. Isaiah chapter 9, verse 5. For every battle of the warrior is with confused noise.
1: Bible say, Akundia or Confuadi Kono. And you did that, Nyan Sanin.
0: Yes.
1: Read it again.
0: Yes, sir. Isaiah 29 verse 5. For every battle of the warrior.
1: For some battle.
0: No, sir.
1: For some battle.
0: No, sir.
1: For a few of the battle.
0: No, sir.
1: For the
0: every battle.
1: Every battle.
0: Every battle.
1: Of what?
0: Of the warrior.
1: Someone said, I'm a warrior.
0: I'm a warrior.
1: I was so bibiara with your confuano. I couldn't be a wood deer. And you with a confused noise.
0: Oh, yes.
1: And you did that and says any pioneer.
0: Yes, sir.
1: Yes, sir.
0: Yes, sir.
1: And don't explain.
0: No, sir.
1: Don't try to explain yourself.
0: No, sir.
1: Because your enemy doesn't need any explanation
0: at all.
1: Near umpawasem no uchrechem kurahede.
2: Umpawasem.
1: 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We came to do warfare.
3: Yes.
1: For the battle of a warrior.
3: Yes, sir.
1: Uh-huh. Isaiah 29 verse 5.
3: Uh-huh.
1: For every battle of the warrior.
3: Akunye biara eye okofuo ekono.
1: Is with confused noise.
3: Ye ni di dance yasie nim na ko san tokwan tuaso.
1: And garments rolled in blood.
3: And garments rolled in ice cream.
1: No, sir.
3: Your garment must be rolled in ice cream.
1: No, sir.
3: Your garment must be rolled in what? Blood. I hope you understood what you just read.
1: Yes, sir.
3: Your garments must be rolled with what? Blood. And you won't come to cry.
1: I declare
3: no blood,
1: no transformation.

I'm not gonna lie.

I'm gonna go to the bottom of the bottom of the bottom of the bottom of the bottom of the bottom of the bottom of the bottom of the bottom of the bottom of the bottom of the bottom of the bottom of the bottom of the bottom of the bottom of the bottom of the bottom of the bottom of the bottom of the bottom of the bottom of the bottom of the bottom of the bottom of the bottom of the bottom of the bottom of the bottom of the bottom of the bottom of the bottom of the bottom of the bottom of the bottom of the bottom of the bottom of the bottom of the bottom of the bottom of the bottom of the bottom of the bottom of the bottom of the bottom of the bottom of the bottom of the bottom of the bottom of the bottom of the bottom of the bottom of the bottom of the bottom of the bottom of the bottom of the bottom of the bottom of the bottom of the bottom of the bottom of the bottom of the bottom of the bottom of the bottom of the bottom of the bottom of the bottom of the bottom of the bottom of the bottom of the bottom of the bottom of the bottom of

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1: Somebody should I declare. I don't like your voice. I declare.
2: I declare.
1: September,
2: September,
1: October.

0: Acts chapter 23,
1: yes,
0: and verse number 24. Numbers chapter 23, and verse number 24. Numbers chapter 23, and verse number 24. Call Israel.
2: Numbers 23, verse 24.
0: Again.
2: Numbers 23, verse 24.
0: Go ahead.
2: Behold,
0: try.
2: The people shall rise up as a great lion.
0: Bible said, na nyankopon krofo aba sori to say jetabrua.
2: And lift up himself as a young lion.
0: Na obi kenya ne ho to say jetabrantie.
2: And he shall not lie down until he eat of the prey.
0: Na onna kopim say obi jidne na tamfo nam.
2: And drink the blood of the slain.
0: No one nom na tamfu moja.
1: That's right.
0: Because I know not you. You're bad.
1: You're
0: bad. You're bad. You're bad. You're bad. You're bad. You're bad. You're bad. You're bad. You're bad. You're bad. You're bad. You're bad. You're bad. You're bad. You're bad. You're bad. You're bad. You're bad. You're bad. You're bad. You're bad. You're bad. You're bad. You're bad. You're bad. You're bad. You're bad. You're bad. You're bad. You're bad. You're bad. You're bad. You're bad. You're bad. You're bad. You're bad. You're bad. You're bad. You're bad. You're bad. You're bad. You're bad. You're bad. You're bad. You're bad. You're bad. You're bad. You're bad. You're bad. You're bad. You're bad. You're bad. You're bad. You're bad. You're bad. You're bad. You're bad. You're bad. You're bad. You're bad. You're bad. You're bad. You're bad. You're bad. You're bad. You're bad. You're bad. You're bad. You're bad. You're bad. You're bad. You're bad. You're bad. You're bad

Rise up as a jet, hallelujah.

0: And the Lord said, make sure that anytime you are standing anywhere in my name and preaching, preach so that the people can become overcomers.
1: Oh, yes.
0: He said, don't just speak English and don't just dress nice. He said, even though you teach and preach in Hebrew and Greek, at the end of the day, the people must be delivered.
1: Yes.
0: After teaching all the theology and all the Greek and the Hebrew and speaking nice and dressing nice, make sure that the end result is that he came to set the captives free. Because we're not preaching nice a day. Not say I'm fa or gear, I'm ready and cobia. Yes, I'm a

0: I didn't come to speak Hebrew. I didn't come to speak Aramaic. I didn't come to speak Greek. I came to set the captives free. Mesenana genie out here, Piabino Gia. Why are you chill over Sano?
1: Yes, I don't
0: know. Oh, damn, and I'm over Pier.
1: Yes, I don't
0: know. Why are you can somebody get to Susan Yedia? And now you're sending it.
1: Yes, I don't know.
0: So much other Yajuma. Hey, no, go away.
1: Yes,
0: I don't know. Genesis chapter 29. The Lord said, I give you warning. Anywhere you stand, make sure that after presenting style and everything, let the captives be set free.
2: Oh.
0: The reason of the anointing is not for entertainment.
1: Yes,
0: it is not for showmanship.
1: Yes,
0: it is so that the people will know that Jesus is alive. I am sending you in my name. We deliver you from sickness.
1: In Jesus' mighty name.
0: Why you put your seed your problem? Why are you so warm? You're saying you're the
1: tonnage.
0: At the sound of my voice, everyone that is bound is set loose.
1: In Jesus' mighty name.
0: Be Pierre Robert Timmy and Anna G. Wouldn't you bring some of it to Quantum? My
1: pile.
0: No me and
1: Yajuma,
0: and Guasin Yajuma, Pony and Yajuma, and the Pabia will be able.

0: 29, 25.
1: My God.
0: And son of a can 25 for 24 the brafes.
1: Yes, sir. Genesis chapter 29, verse 24 and 25.
0: Again.
1: Genesis chapter 29, verse 24 and 25.
0: Again.
1: Genesis chapter 29, verse 24 and 25.
0: Again.
1: Genesis 29, verse 24 and 25.
0: Genesis 29, 24 and 25. No actual. Engage the altar with seriousness. Yanko.
1: Genesis 29, 24 and 25.
0: Uh-huh.
1: And Laban gave unto his daughter Leah Zilpah, his maid for a handmaid.
0: Abiyom.
1: And Laban gave unto his daughter Leah Zilpah, his maid.
0: Jacob, aye juma, ewo oba him. Say, oba no musi, minyan huwa juma san mawareno. E juma no maede.
1: Maye.
0: E juma no maede.
1: Maye.
0: Into a bad mo fayede.
1: Oka
0: fe chadi.
1: Ha.
0: Chadi.
1: Ha.
0: Kain. And it came to pass
1: that
0: in the morning,
1: yes,
0: behold, it was Leah. And the folk from me appear.
1: Oh, yes.
0: Ube to me a tomato. Ube be a sonona ya gari.
1: Yes.
0: Come here.
1: Yes, sir.
0: And in the morning.
1: And it came to pass that in the morning.
0: Not just saying, Yomi ya, and Omi and the Tambe.
1: And I told
0: Omi and the Tambe. Kasaya Najo. Kasana Ji.
1: Moja.
0: Moja. Kasana Ji. Nipa Moja. Ebe Shego. Come here.
1: Yes, sir. And it came to pass
0: Nebabe Chamu said
1: that in the morning.
0: Behold, Okoshaya,
1: it was Leah,
0: Naye Leah,
1: and he said to Laban,
0: Na okachio Laban say,
1: what is this that thou hast done unto me?
0: Ebiom,
1: what is this that thou hast done unto me?
0: Ebiom,
1: what is this that thou hast done unto me?
0: Ebiom,
1: what is this that thou hast done unto me?
0: Ebiom,
1: what is this that thou hast done unto me?
0: Because a dear Namodia Yemi,
1: a dear Namodia Yemi,
0: because I'm not a dream,
1: and I'm
0: a dear Pia, Amodia
1: Yemi.
0: Let me tell you something. Let me tell you something. Let me tell you something. Lebanon, on ya. Lebanon, when you mean Lebanon, I said, Lebanon, the name Lebanon means whitewash. Not just say, yeah, the color painting.
1: That's right.
0: But and yet the color, no, no.
1: That's right.
0: Jesus said unto the Pharisees, you are like whitewashed sepulchres. Or say, outside you look nice, but within you, you are carrying dead men's bones. Or say, more Pharisee for, more say,
1: Jacob catch Laban, say Jacob, no name Laban.
0: I dear Bakwami and say, O Bibia, O Mubiano, the Bompire, Ebu say, Raddy say, Sun Sun Benukra.
2: That's right.
0: And Uber to be Timmy.
1: Let me.
0: Would I miss me to Uber to be Timmy?
1: My God.
0: Kadabahaya, Kodabahasa, Kandalabahasa. Me Bompire would say, Raddy say, Sandy Paway or Yeni Papay.
1: That's right.
0: Me Massa. And some of me can try to hold. And Fawon Komo Bim Rekwon in the Padahome Kurama.
1: That's right.
0: And to Jacob, no, any labor ya kotina. Only me pakron in a tear.
1: You said the offer.
0: Because tea, Lebanon.
1: Yes, sir.
0: Omofi, the same trio.
1: Yes, sir.
2: My God.
0: Jacob.
3: Yes, sir.
0: Now, cotton a labor on.
3: Yes, sir.
0: What cotton up on some enum? And one in it's your cash what you baby papa. Meba betro liban baby officers here.
3: Yes, sir.
0: Baby Piara Obidi Aza Akatanka na opese near yawo dia or the other for chows. Na Bible say na Jacob catch a liban say a dear na wa yummy. Na just obi be to be the bibiade.
1: Ayo
0: to us.
1: Yes, sir. Did not I serve with thee for Rachel?
0: Look at the argument. Look at the argument. Did I not serve for her?
1: Rachel.
0: Os a juma na me ye no. Ma katia ye den.
1: Rachel.
0: Ma katia ni Rachel. Tuaso.
1: Wherefore then hast thou beguiled me?
0: Beguiled. You beguiled. If you went to a good school, like you always say, and then Ghana will be our masters.
3: Yes, sir.
0: And so God tell me now you feel. We should be ourselves becoming masters. And your born is all be masters. Open craft a PhD come on. Your PhD we are your QT person come. It is not a bad thing, but enlightenment without results is stupidity.
3: Yes, beguiled.
0: Why have you beguiled me? The first time that the word beguiled was used in the Bible was in the Garden of Eden.
3: Yes.
0: The Bible said, and the serpent beguiled Eve. Began it, just say, you to me, flower knee near the other for Friday.
3: I'm out.
0: You to me, you want to, you to me, you want to. Who you football about Bobo Pa, but you meant to me, you want to. Who's the pack on Sana when you like a cow? When you like a cow, you can be beguiled. So, a bad woman can beguile you. You were a man. Sons of Solomon from Hunters of Destiny.
1: Hunters.
0: Oh, Pia, and yes, sir. And yes, I'm a pet and crofo. I'm a don't crofo on only a double BL, but on your hunter, on your bomber four.
1: Or
0: your hunter of destiny. And to show footballers now, you will not be a while. Oh, my, my dream said they go after footballers,
3: yes, sir.
0: And the celebrities,
3: yes, sir.
0: Oh, my gang, oh, my, pay for, oh, my, pay for. I'm a follow footballers. And to be a footballer, international footballer, we will go be away.
3: I'm
0: a good disco. I'm a
3: home.
0: And now, we're quite no way up because what they do is that they trade your body. And then, many times, they trade your body. Jesus said,
3: yes, sir.
0: The prince of this world cometh to me, but he has nothing in me.
3: In me.
0: In me. Not just oh no, dad, no, the BBA day.
1: I show mu.
0: And to show mu. Yeah, phone me cray.
3: Yes, sir.
0: Hey, yeah, what you call it? MTN.
3: Yes,
0: any telecell. Phone now, you're the streamers. Yes, sir. Verizon.
3: Okay, sir.
0: International roaming. Na cheap woman, cheaper woman, you know. Oh, from America, crime, you were direct. And to meet me or Ghana. And so now, from your office, I'm away. Because cheap here, then. I can monitor it. I can regulate it. And Verizon can also regulate my network. And then, say, the baby show more. You look to me, I regulate you. And to both say, only when tell you, I you are my fofro. No, no, so what? By the time I'm here, and son, no better. No football in United.
3: What you do?
0: And none of three. And you be a rat, Obi, SSI, Kaunsaka. Now you're the other for Danny. When you meet a vote man, and my real face and energy, and you're attacking the enemies of delivery. Pastor, what is delivery? Delivery is that when I labor, I must bring forth.
1: Oh, yes.
0: And it's a Jacob, a labor. Near also, one, a yade, a
3: Rachel,
0: and your Leah, and turn to me, my man, Chim.
3: Yes, sir.
0: Namin wo. Abofra, nanko fo bi ban ban yere.
1: The
0: B. A spirit of labor.
1: Yes.
0: Ah, chese. Ema wuye juma. Yamfa a juma no huwa katanya de.
1: Ema o.
0: Entinu tiye. Oshia ohienia. Ohieni nyobi ya weye ni hafu. Obe tumia pay bo.
4: Ye juma.
0: If ya no pack all ko pube yere. Niye wasi edema. Do you know that poverty is an invention?
1: Oh, yes.
0: Mami.
1: Kai. Let me sit against her.
0: Poverty is an invention.
1: Invention.
0: It was invented by cartels so that they can control men.
1: Oh, yes.
0: Okay, so Siano. So phone. Usika ewo phone so.
3: Yes, sir.
0: Ah.
3: Yes, sir.
0: Nase uko mumu na se mumu no system ye down obotuma se ni sika na chese your money can be regulated at a point in time
1: oh, yes.
0: Na chese ombetumi ajisika na oma sheda collapse system no
1: yes.
0: Na owe di sika de ye den
1: you
0: your business because see, don't get excited with systems without looking at what is behind the scene and to dream papa no
3: ye
0: and you be able to make this even no ain't you know so copie le banfi na le ban ka chere o say me de
4: Richard
0: na be ma wa kobon paye na fight is a spirit you know because by the time wa e be do say e ye Richard no na e den na obeye ne time ben
3: anajo
0: kai energy ye pura sunsun wi ase kasa
1: energy
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0: bi biara ya jema
1: ketia
0: ya jema
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1: penesor
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1: okura
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0: se utie nye ye na se wa wanhia an interpreter an interpreter of scripture your life cannot interpret what is going on
1: yes.
0: because you need the voice of an interpreter to interpret your life
1: yes.
0: your life needs interpretation
1: oh, yes
0: and yes I want just yet that
2: be
0: you say sini because ube ye juma this is the law. We need the law.
2: Yes,
0: the word of God is also called the laws of God.
1: Oh, yes.
0: The word of God is also called the law of God.
1: Oh, yes.
0: Of God. The law says that to every prophet, there's what? To every labor, there's what?
1: Profits.
0: There's what?
1: Profits.
0: There's wages.
1: No, no sir.
0: There's salary.
1: No, sir.
0: Kai.
1: Yes.
0: Some of your Bible students.
1: Yes.
0: So,
1: yes,
0: to every labor, there's what?
1: Profits.
0: There's wages.
1: No, sir.
0: There's salary.
1: No, sir.
0: And to be biara, what they are holding, they go run. As a soldier, they
1: will not swap.
0: We are a catcher. We are a catcher. We are a catcher. We are a catcher. And some fast.
1: Not
0: time. You should pay me for what I just told you.
1: Yes, sir.
0: And to say, wouldn't you want? Wouldn't you want? Would the home book was just system one? Emma wages instead of profit. It means that at the end of the day, you can receive a wage and not live a profitable life. And to what the enemy does is that he gives you what you don't deserve. What you deserve is profit, not salary, not wages. And to know. Enten lian or your baba tenya no na dem faso be de. Thank you Holy Ghost.
2: Yen na dem faso be.
0: Thank you Holy Ghost. No chese enyo be bia no dem faso ye de.
1: Kai. Kai.
0: Kai.
2: Kai.
0: Obetumi ama eba. 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But I no chese o dem faso ye de. To me, for 14 boat and not and Kugura 12 boat and not.
1: And
0: Tafe Shadi. What have you? Can I
1: yes, sir. Proverbs chapter 14, verse 23.
0: Proverbs chapter 14, verse 23.
1: In all labor,
0: Bible says, hey, what can you? Me call them say in labor. In all labor.
1: All labor.
0: I say, baby, Piara. I was saying
1: there is profit.
0: There is what?
1: Profit.
0: Say this is the law.
1: This is the law.
0: This is the law.
1: This is the law.
0: Go back to your Genesis.
1: Yes, sir.
0: Nashadi.
1: Yes, sir. So, sir.
0: Can.
1: Yes, sir.
0: And Jacob's

0: to Lepan. And he said to Lepan,
1: now, or catch the Lepan, say,
0: what is this that thou hast done unto me?
1: It means that there is a this that can be done to you.
0: Oh, yes.
1: Jacob friend, a this. And yet this. It is not what I deserve. It is this. And this is a system developed by evil men to delay your life and to attack your delivery.
0: Oh, yes.
1: And to both say, Abraham ten year juma pa, but only baby or the bachelor.
2: Nothing to show.
1: Nothing to show.
2: Yes, sir.
1: Or your ba okra kuma pa.
2: Yes, sir.
1: Or tina kumam a year mamma toy, but the premine only
2: pay.
1: Sure. Dear, messi as a so chiameka.
2: Papa.
1: And to one she ya, Uba frisa u ye juma. But and young fast one area day. And Jacob said to Laban, come on, Cain, what is this thou hast done unto me? Did not I serve with thee for Rachel? And Rachel, wherefore then hast thou beguiled me? Don't forget that Laban was a wizard. Oh, yes.
3: By Boonsam.
1: Wouldn't him say? A lot of managers of corporations are wizards.
2: Oh, yes.
1: I'll say that again.
2: Say it again.
1: When you say companies with brain, managers and chief executives, I join the fraternities, I'm your occult man. And
0: Laban said,
1: now Laban can say,
0: it must not be so done in our land, in our country. And Laban said, it must not be so that in our country.
1: Neo Kai says, I don't can we need living translation.
0: Yes, sir.
1: Now Laban catch there. Jacob said, Abushia women chrome had a yen. And Tiso copier crobishwa. Who copier system?
0: I call
1: him. Who copier dimension? We want ratat. Who sassen your system? Listen, you cannot thrive in a system that you don't know about. Can you live in translation?
0: Yes, sir.
1: Thank you, Holy Spirit.
0: Genesis 29, verse 26.
1: Again.
0: Genesis 29, verse 26.
1: Again.
0: Genesis 29, verse 26.
1: Yanko.
0: For a New Living Translation.
1: Yes, sir.
0: It's not our custom here to marry off a younger daughter.
1: Oh, sir. How you so custom?
0: Yes, sir.
1: And yet, Emra Mahokwai, and yet, your mama say, Yadikitwa. Emmanuel Warri and Sana Penyede. Na Penina Jimmy. Na Penini or Baboni. 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

0: areas, in villages, and do copia baby, raise an altar against the altar of the community. 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
1: Say it again, sir.
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0: Masa, see, who bet you buy a Belma Tintin Gramma? But on Cobbia, who bet you buy your bow, who fennel crackumapa? 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
1: Yes,
0: it's built around altars. TMA, Bible said no nyanko pong a day dani huwa di chida o hene no. And no catch o hene ne say, wuhu, we will be our wedding.
2: Wuhu,
0: wuhu, and o hene sadin tia. O say, nip, bema na o fa ne, ne, wa jene hene no, o ya den.
2: D4.
0: O ya den.
2: D4.
0: Na sa dam na, Abraham, o shankom.
2: Nabi.
0: Na o shankom.
2: Nabi.
0: Na o chile phone number.
2: Nabi.
0: Not to let you know what
2: not
0: to tell you. The first time the word prophet was mentioned in the Bible was concerning the life of Abraham.
2: Oh, yes,
0: and you are the prophet of your destiny. And if any man violates the altar, he's a dead man.
2: Oh, yes.
0: Say tonight,
2: tonight,
0: say tonight,
2: tonight.
0: Hey, let me tell you something.
2: Oh,
0: you are entering into the order of a prophet.
2: Oh, yeah, Jesus Christ.
0: Say tonight,
2: tonight,
0: I enter the order of a prophet.
2: Of a prophet.
0: And my wife said, Moses can say, I wish that all the children of God were what?
2: Prophets.
0: Were prophets. David is Moses is a Kamen Kwa Ninka Yami Meny na ye difwa. Yakasa difwa and don't chance our question come. But you dispense authority.
2: Oh, yes.
0: You dispense power.
2: Oh, yes.
0: You dispense dominion.
2: Oh, yes.
0: Nobody can take what belongs to me because

0: asiye na na dwi say being a good man is not enough.
1: No, yes.
0: Being a hard working man is not enough.
1: No.
0: Uwe chume yobi a winye juma dende papa. If you don't tackle it spiritually, forget it.
1: Mm.

0: if you run so the bemom. And Timinum Cossia Cotia, or whom me pen or said, Abby, a dynamic farmer. If you run whom and you say no, now fire against fire, and also said, Abby, a dynamic to be fine. And a man demo for no accurate almost say. Most of for now, we didn't deal with you by it. Don't forget, for though we walk in the flesh, we don't wage war after the flesh. Bible say you nam hu namu dear, but you intuit our honem. Let me tell you something. You can have all the credentials, but if you are not well connected in the spirit, and to copy Jacob say a dear namu dear yemi, and a Laban say. If you have your day,
1: yes,
0: sir, yes, sir, yes, sir, yes, sir, yes, Yam many penny sika, yam many penny say, and just so copy of you be a yam many penny say, and dear now pay it. And the people are which me to coin a woman, Sebusini, but would the Yare and answer him was a bed because if you honor a solid yaka say,
2: yes, me, yes.
0: Abraham, Abraham, Haran, Ena, Bako no kan kure say, Ena Bako kan, Abraham, Haran, and Nahor, Abraham, Haran, and Nahor, Abraham, Haran, and Nahor. What you say? Enna Haran wuye. Bible say, and Haran died in the house of his father. In King James, he said, in the house of his nativity. Not just a baby of fine.
1: Kuno.
0: What are you?
3: Yes, sir.
0: He. Oh, kind, Bible, na kind, it is a chimney or coaches as a woman. Oh, see, and. And Haran died in the land of his nativity. Oh, one a kulase. And Tayo were kulase in a person kum. And a God Naho, and Abraham. And Abraham, no, or war Isaac. And a Naho, no, mommy, no, or war Betuel. Or war Betuel. And to Betuel, and a war, Rebecca. And Lippa. And Tabusia Kronoa. And Abraham, and Peba Ama Isaac. Epe Obama Isaac, no. Or Cassa Young Cornwall, and if Abusian. And to Abushanabede, Abushanabede. 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And Tino Nebushiamun Okowario. 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Jacob. 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A Lipai, Abushia. Liban or Cotono, Liban or some Abusum.
1: Abusum.
0: Or your pay for. Or your bedroom summer or summer bosom, and no cop told him, Mammy, and now cope back or panel. Or Nimse won't to mean Saint Krumahu and Cotto Abitia. One Abitia, Yadi and Kruman Kahuda. And to with that, the father, and to me say, wherever you are watching me, your problem is predominantly your father's house.
1: Oh,
0: yes. And your father's house.
1: Father's house.
0: And to the young couple, and to Abraham say, leave your heart,
1: for your father's house.
0: Leave your father's house. And if you Pierre or some Macquay Mountain, or Bibiano, or Union Pema, or your papa, or your wafa, or some Macquay Mountain, and then you took from Dakama, you took from Dakama, you took from Dakama, yes, you know, and the Monosho,
1: yes,
0: in this country, we don't do that. I gave you a scripture to read.
3: Yes, sir.
0: What is the scripture?
3: Genesis 31, verse 7.
0: Again.
3: Genesis 31, verse 7.
0: Again.
3: Genesis 31, verse 7.
0: Shadi.
3: Go. And your father has deceived me and changed my wages 10 times.
0: To what say? Oh, you should the word deceived.
3: Deceived.
0: I feel there was Sony began also. Not just say, on the mafia beating, no. I feel there on the diploma or the British diplomacy. And talk to the British need the breakfast. And your cap get too heavy. But about no cap, no matter 20. On no 50 caps. Not paranoid, so you're trying to name. But what can you know? Bomb one. A shooting tea bread, 50 Ghana.
3: Oh, yes.
0: Or your chrome foie. Or say suit. Or say suit, no bottle.
3: But I
0: know crab briefcase. Who's your brony, British brony? Not so crab briefcase. Who be a briefcase? I know in the room.
3: Ah,
0: your toasted bread.
3: Toasted bread.
0: And your sandwich in the shim. And yes, yes, and Papua, we are yes, I didn't.
3: A terrace,
0: yeah, two us here.
3: Yeah,
0: two
3: us here.
0: Do London Bridge, and yeah, two Papua, dear Africa, now go back. Yeah, near your Lord, and I say,
3: yes,
0: and to show me any of them say, Quacumensa, oh, yeah. Queen Elizabeth Crown for Penny, and your Queen Una Bono Crown for
3: Penny.
4: Your man medas.
0: The more gold you bring to the queen, the more you are celebrated either as a knight, a lord, or a sir.
3: Yes.
0: Go and learn British history.
3: Oh, yes.
0: And it's Oshia, Oshia, Oshia Lepan, Nafe Ojai Mafia, not on the bad deception. Your father has deceived me. Come on in here.
3: Yes, sir. But God suffered him not to hurt me.
0: But God suffered him not to what?
3: Hurt me.
0: Oh, sir. And yes, sir. A person deceived the keko. But a person I didn't.
3: Piano.
0: A person I didn't.
3: Piano.
0: And yes, Odini Boni.
3: Piano.
0: A person proud.
3: Sir.
0: And to 2 million. And see, Emma crying. Emma won't see Dino. And yet, they keko. A person or sell cool.
3: Cool, Kaho.
0: Casanana tree, to me, a pese, a bow maritano, and no macaco, because to every labor there's profit,
3: oh, yes.
0: To all labor there's profit,
3: oh, yes.
0: And to 2 million him say, O mana wa wono, omono mo babere,
3: I've been
0: no massas catown,
4: a poor maritin,
3: oh, never.
0: And they are bowed a bush.
5: I'm gonna go to the bathroom.
0: fura ne se na sa to ko ne bedua e ba ne se na dane nka se e ne fura ne ka kire om se o tanfu bi na ede
4: tanfu.
0: So my question is that did they not farm? They did the farm,
5: yes.
0: They work, they labored on the field,
5: yes.
0: But when they were expecting wheat, there appeared water, and you can order for something good, and yet they will send you something that is bad.
5: Oh, yes.
0: Yes, sir. Huh?
4: Yes, sir.
0: Now, what? Na me tell a false lie.
4: Yes,
0: and I'm a false lie. I'm a Kumasi for me to sue being so. A honor. Bonnie now, over to me a chia atarika.
4: Yes,
0: sir. Now, you're a man near there.
4: You're
0: the full fresh him.
5: So,
0: it is a dangerous thing to be a nice person. So, but you might type for a babo. It is a very dangerous thing for you to be a very nice person. I am nice, but I'm not a nice person. I am nice, but I am not a nice person. I am a spiritual man, and no spiritual man is a nice man. Jeremiah chapter 8, verse 15. Thank you, Holy Spirit. Thank you for the people. May say ne ojia pound chain. May say by the end of September, October, November, no. Ube siamia babe chamia de kasi. And so that it is ye. And ya dia, you may say would die. Ube biara or pesa or the yari ne jau kwai. Ude o wone be siana.
5: Oh, yes, o devo.
2: Mishirenina.
0: Please, let's go.
5: Jeremiah 8 verse 15.
0: Again.
5: Jeremiah 8 verse 15.
0: What does he say?
5: We look for peace.
0: Or see, na ye share ni mu say ye benya sumke.
5: But no good came.
0: Na so papa bi anya de.
5: Ama. Kai.
0: Ye share ni mu say anki ye benya sumke. But papa bi anya de.
5: Ama.
0: Anti Jacob no de na ho din nyina na eden
5: eye
0: eye adwuma okaso wahi okaso wahi correct man can be um
5: yes sir
0: ono ono fe se unya nyin san dia na se so eden
4: ba
5: ah, Jesus.
0: Bible said the weapon of every warrior is with a confused noise. And with your garment rolled in blood. I was saying with the mojab a ye watari.
4: That's right.
0: I was saying with you. Moja.
5: Hey.
0: To us all.
5: Yes, sir. Jeremiah 8, verse 15.
0: We looked for peace. Yes, sir. But no good came. Nansu papa biyama.
5: And for a time of health,
0: na ebra ni ehwehwe sey ebenya pomodeno.
5: And behold trouble,
0: na dey e den abai.
5: Amania
0: e den abai.
5: Amania
0: e den abai.
5: Amania
0: me say e bra ye hweche apomodin ade na ba ye
5: amane ye
6: amane o
0: trouble so unnim se

0: by Genesis chapter 31. God punish the devil.
1: Big one.
0: Cause a nanny mama says,
1: and
0: you by force. By force. You by negotiation. Genesis 31.
1: Yes, sir.
0: 41 and 42.
1: Ah.
0: Genesis 31.

0: 41 and 42.
1: What's it then?
0: Have I been 20 years in your house?
1: So, number of years. Or see many 20 years. I will fee. Nipa boni for fee. Nipa boni for fee. No, 20 years. Go on in.
0: I have served you 14 years for your two daughters.
1: Oh, my mommy, you know me. Yeah, Juma ding ding. And fee do nine.
0: And 6 years for your cattle.
1: Now we are professor for horticulture, kuda. Animal and crops, kuda. Oba yani 6 years. Animal husbandry, PhD yani 6 years.
2: Two words.
1: Osi wanen chiem kuwa anumi 6 years.
0: Going. And that has strained my wages 10 times.
1: Nasetie. Tie, ube to me at two coin. Now I catch on say, oh, my child 3 years.
3: My best is here.
1: Oh, my bow. Because who can who plans? But when you say you higher plan,
4: higher plan,
1: and you push your phone monitor.
4: Yes.
1: And Tiadiana, who Obi Crabbing, and they say, Unya, masters, we are a joy day. Oh, yeah, masters, we are no one who's a joy day.
4: Automatic.
1: Na system, na sakatosa, cause I a PhD.
4: Cause
1: I a PhD, we are. Not for one say, oh, my young forming in answers on friends and family.
4: Oh, yes. As washing
1: quarrel. Call him Kanko.
0: Yes, sir. Except the God of my father.
1: Tio, or she say, Major. So who is your father? And only question, who is your spiritual father? Why now we connected with you? One can say if it was not God, who?
3: Yes,
1: see a language, you know. Or say if it was not the God of my father. And you must connect with the God of what?
3: My
1: your
3: father.
1: And your law, and your spiritual law. According
3: God of
1: the God of Abraham. The God of what?
0: Abraham.
1: Na yes is in Abraham.
3: Daddy.
1: Satan Abraham Tiasi.
4: Daddy.
1: Naturally say a man can die, but the investment of the man doesn't die.
0: Oh yes.
1: Yeah. A man can die, but the spiritual man's investment doesn't die. Kai. And Tisanya Majanumanyan Kupon. And Dokam Yosen Kutaso. But was Abakan Fufro? Abakan Abraham Enyan Kupon Tuaso.
0: And the fear of Isaac.
1: And the what?
0: The fear of Isaac.
1: Wasabeka. And your mommy and son Wakano. Waka, the God of my fathers. The God of Abraham. Or do Isaac. So one can say the God of Isaac. No. Or see the fear of Isaac. Not just Isaac. No. Isaac is an entity, it's not just a person.
0: Oh, yes.
1: And the Isaac, but me wako. But none of you. And to me, question is. When did you watch
3: it? I don't hear
1: Mantle bend the two watch Why not? Or did the soon to me a day?
0: Yes.
1: Okay, well, some of your Bible teacher. Bible say, na Elisha, a catcher. Gehazi say, a mother walk quack or just canoe. Name home here. Mama, we crack coming, we crack cancer, some chilling. Now, what do I look upon once a man? Not a short judgment, I
0: didn't.
1: But your papa. Elisha catching a Gehazi, Nakua say, and when I would Johnny Fimin chain, I would call Jessica.
4: That's right.
1: Ewo, soja penny, no, no, me home, a day. And Tino, Jacob say, Abraham Yankopon. Any major no man coupon, any Isaac, and the fear of Isaac,
0: yes, sir.
1: That was with me, and the fear of Isaac was with who?
0: With Jacob.
1: Was with who?
0: Jacob.
1: Now, one change.
0: Jacob.
1: And there's something called the fear of Isaac.
0: Oh, yes,
1: I didn't know the income was. There's something called the fear of Isaac. It means that a mountain can follow you and threaten your enemies.
0: Oh yes.
1: Soon Obi be to me the Musra and to watch here. A bit to me up for a time for day. If it can be on,
0: yes, sir.
1: And the fear of Isaac.
0: And the fear of Isaac that had been with me.
1: That had what?
0: Been with me.
1: That had what?
0: Been with me.
1: That had what?
0: Been with me.
1: Or say, Senya Sanyama win a dimachia. Surely thou had sent me away now empty. Or see, and your son, Cowbedding, Uber Pamomi, and Tino, agenda no, and not a little Ben Crano, and yes, or Sisinica, or Pesa, or Sal Pamona Day,
5: is a pine,
1: or Pamona Day,
5: is a pine,
1: and to whatever Bahosono, not what your Juma baby son, what is 75 years, and Ramino be Casai or Damasi Papa. Or see, how so for? One qua, or say, no wonder say I'm here now.
3: Bianca,
1: or say, sir, be ya, sir, be ya cra, now.
3: Yes, sir, or so Bianca be tremid,
1: or say, sir, be a cra, what down for which match now say. Shall we ye? Or so on country order.
2: Country order.
1: Hey, let me tell you something. And your one weapon penny will say, do what you want. And you know, and who's the Bible say, a drug of. In the morning, so thy seed.
2: I see.
1: And in the evening, hold down what? We told you. Okay, call Ecclesiastes chapter 11.
2: Yes, sir.
1: Now, if you will. Okay, I'm going to call 1 Kings chapter 19, verse 17. Oh, thank you, Holy Spirit. 1 Kings chapter 19, verse 17.
2: Yes, sir.
1: Odu,
2: yes sir.
1: We are just Odu,
2: yes sir.
1: Can what's your name?
2: 1 Kings chapter 19, verse 17. And it shall come to pass,
1: or see, Baba Betremu say,
2: that him that escaped.
1: Okay. Can you previous verse and answer?
2: Yes, sir. 1 Kings 19, verse 16 and 17.
1: Where we are so far, Choroto, about teachings in here, because entertain the panel, teaching the panel.
2: 1 Kings 19, verse 16 and 17.
1: 1 Kings 19, 16 and 17. What's it then?
2: And Jehu, the son of Nimshi, shall thou anoint to be king over Israel.
1: Tio, Nyanko Ponema Elijah instructional. Or say, Kope Jehu, Nafa and Musa Gunisho, na on your henny. Meboa.
2: Yes, sir.
1: Kowen him next one.
2: And Elisha, the son of Shaphat, of Abel Mora, shall thou anoint to be prophet in thy room?
1: Entino, and Musana, and then Musabako, and yet the anointing of the king, and the anointing of what?
2: The prophet.
1: The prophet. Entino, Udu Jehua, for a Hene Musaide, a goodness, but we are Sako Shalisha. Shalisha, so, no Shalisha, so, for no goodness, no, no, so, my prophet of a Shadi.
2: And it shall come to pass. That him that escaped the son of Hazael shall Jehu slay.
1: Tio, Nipamiensan, a Hazael, a Jehu, and a Elisha, Obian and Musra, and all children say, Nintia, I was all connected with different mantles, and they say, wait, Dorgia. When Sabayade,
2: the Kano,
1: so Ufie Bayeno Dorje, Hazael, dear. Jehu is sick and bedding.
2: And they
1: can't dodge Jehu Sudia.
2: And him that escaped from the son of Jehu shall Elisha slay.
1: Now, dodge Jehu Sudia, Elisha Susan can't bedding. And to Unimua, Noah Kosho, and Tina, Baby Biara. That is why, because there are a lot of foreigners. I see some of my daughters in America listening. That is why you don't just need one seed. You don't just plant one seed. Because if the warfare dodges the seed of yesterday, it will meet the seed of today. And dodge a necessary seed now, or chance of the bedding. Today's program is coming with a different mantle.
2: Oh, yes.
1: And you know, so when you say, now I drink your say, I sowed my seed last week Friday. And you know, I am not sowing any seed today. Because the warfare can dodge the sword of last week.
2: Yes.
1: But if you dodge the sword of last week, another sword comes what? Must face the person. And the Ecclesiastes say, in the morning sow thy seed. Eduardo Payaday. And in the evening don't withhold your hand. Now Eduardo Yumensua and Chumansa and Casimedia. For thou knowest not. What that the morning or the evening or both of them. Wouldn't him say no paddy and a be a juma and I say an opinion yumere. Somebody sent me a message. My man be sending me a message. I think it's somewhere here. Say, say, say, see how, or so I could pee, baby. Now, do one attack. Watch this. When I would tell bro, when I would tell bro, now, but to me, I can't. It's terrible. It's terrible.
5: Yeah.
2: Hello, good evening, Apostle. Please kindly with humbleness.
1: Or send me pouch me the humble.
2: Help pray for me.
1: Or send me pouch on pie mommy.
2: I just landed in Portugal.
1: Or see my co of Germany I copy Portugal.
2: Lisbon. And inside my body, I feel very big pain.
1: Or say, me deep pain can see you when you pedium.
2: Something moving slowly inside my body. And want to move near my heart. I feel pain when it's moving.
1: Me tia u se emuvua. Ena me bobre bobre ya no fatu microphone.
6: 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Amen.
2: I know, send the audio, sir.
1: The audio, you're going to come in tea,
6: amen. Amen. Thank you so much, Pastor. Thank you. That's it.
1: And the question is, unio be a long was ra. Obey a day.
7: Hi.
1: If you for Betty Anne, say, our Germany and you know so called Portugal. No, do honey, as if you've been in an amnacoma. Yet, yes, why are they?
7: Well, you
1: are fine. I'm sure. Okay, play this. Put it there.
8: Yes. Reverend, good morning. Yeah, it is. So, enrange me that. See, my catch me by no ever Ghana. Or so a frail and so a young. Or so make you sure say. Maybe I will be trying so many trying to give your seed, mammy. Give your feed, mammy. Just open so one in your one, son, which me I into patcho. So, of all, I'm so a forward woman. Not so up on fire, mammy, baby. She said, make me up. Bass, mammy, co baby. So, any that's only yummy. Anyone can say, I rather not more sure. Which me adding a may see more. Kituano, honor the Aaron, they say what to be moody, walk a bunk of Fubima. And your mother be passed into so, nearby. I rather not more so much in a man because in the peninsula, the depression. And I never mind why you feel on me and never way, Pastor. I didn't have me to miss so other woman. But I see, if you may banner the flow. I said I me back, but to me feel a crowd. I don't know she feel, mommy. But Mr. De Rosemont, send me Smitty Rosemont now. And you, my banner. And then you won't find your back.
1: For mommy. Just say, if we are saying with this same dawson, papa.
8: Daddy, good evening. Me patcho unia ba prima from Germany. Miss me fresh in Sweden. Daddy me problem tea. But me fro me be meant me no one kasa me kasa me ban this camera on so no see si cano de aya dintino. 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
2: I who Bremen atwe me call me ba Bremen. I think it's second week in November. Tie in this life on se ni pana wo ma.
5: Yes sir.
2: Na bonsa ma bon ma fete.
5: Oh yes.
2: Enya Ghana o. E ya brochira doctor papa for it.
5: Oh. Kai.
2: Me say dey me boss here for bo. Na me say what? And the Holy Ghost say, but the Holy Ghost said, prepare yourself well and be a blessing to people. Or see, you're not going to be able to do it. Because you're not going to be able to do it.

0: so nyankopon pie Laban dayim and okache sa I give you warning. Leave Jacob what
1: alone.
0: Leave Jacob what
1: alone.
0: And your one prayer pe. Leave Amma, leave Ajua, leave the man alone. Hey? Psalm number 50, verse 14. Psalm 50, verse 14, quickly. Because when we say, probably, and send me, say, me patcha, wa, who send me, say, to boas answer. To boas answer. Let's see a scripture answer. Psalm 50, verse 14. Kind me and cause it then.
2: Psalm 50, verse 14. Offer unto God thanksgiving.
0: Or say, baforia me urate.
2: And pray thy vows unto the Most High.
0: Not say chia wa pua di esika waso chia ni yadei.
2: Chia
0: wa pua di ane me urate.
2: Oye no se dey. And call upon me in the day of trouble.
0: Uchia we afre me da tambe.
2: Daponine
0: denye da. Uchia wa fodye we afe frame. And what?
2: And I will deliver thee.
0: Na me jiu.
2: And thou shalt glorify me.
0: Na wa shami ya nyonyam next verse.
2: But unto the wicked God saith,
0: Nem Baba said Nelsu or we didn't need the winner rather catch it all.
2: What hast thou to do to declare my statutes?
0: To me Ben I was Obunyanko Pondi.
2: Lord, all that thou should take my covenant in thy mouth.
0: And answer woko kasa erade cheme, erade shirame, erade mami komenim. Who need to me so kasa adentia?
2: Seeing thou hatest instruction.
0: His son said umpe akwanchere.
2: And cast out my words behind thee.
0: Now, Tina, me and Samson were watching. Do you remember that my son who sent, I think, like 8,000 and said he met a certain prophet? The prophet said, so for sure, bon pie, ma pa.
3: Yes, sir.
0: Oh, no, no, I could peer Portugal now.
3: Okay.
0: Be attacking her, Nakuma. Now, what change? How can you call a man that you have no covenant with? And a baby will be a seed in a yedian. Obi biara onu si on peso kowenim. Let my seed enter their heart as an arrow of God. Aba mi dia enane a pia any sikai. Emungura matamfa kuma. Obi biara oye enemy of my delivery. Authority, I'm sorry. My worry, my son, my juma, a juma, I'm a te, a worry, I'm a pe, a bummy dia, and nanny, a pia, and mula nakumem. Listen to me. The anointing you respect is the anointing that works for you.
3: Yes.
0: And what's that? Who born? And no name was said.
3: Yes, juma,
0: yes, juma, baby, I will piara. See, the year 2020, what? 26,000, 26,926, 826. Seed line is 055-944-6673. In the morning, sow thy seed. In the evening, don't withdraw your hand. For that knoweth not. When they escape Hazael, the sword of Jehu
3: who slayed them,
0: and when the sword of Jehu they escape, Elisha's sword cannot be escaped.
1: That's right.
0: Elisha, they have the last sword. The sword of the man of God cannot be escaped by anybody.
1: That's right.
0: And I dream my wapa would be uncatching from out. So, sow your best seed. 2026, a baby pay 126. Now we say any probably brain in general line. Whole lot of people. A patcho who show seed in here. Fre Adume from line. Zero, they are calling the line. 0302-216561. And I say 0302-216562. Fre say see ya. Because Otama day.
1: So
0: you are on the line. The patrol plan to see this is an affair. I need to pray for you. Don't keep money and destroy your life. No, it's not a wise decision. You are not sowing $1 million. Plant your best seed. 2026, 1026. It comes down to 126. 526, 426. I don't know your problem, but your seed will meet your enemies at the gate. Me name the how, but Bible say, Wabba would you be a kundia tia watanfu a pronoun? Hello, good morning.
3: morning.
0: But someone can say, me pe jump out, said Dr. Schumann, sir. Me bob by a mouth. Wouldn't you crop do my phone? About what Jenna could hear near a swamp penny. Let the person go down.
2: Amen.
0: Jesus' mighty name. Those of you that are watching me on Facebook, show your Percy. Oh, America, oh, Germany, oh, Holland, oh, Bepia. Hello, good morning.
4: Good morning.
0: Pacho, what you saying?
4: If I told you,
0: I could Pacho, what you saying?
4: Yes, sir, it is.
0: Me pejam paya no dente mao. Aba wa dia enya pia. Emungura wa tamfu wa kuma.
2: Oh, yes, it is.
0: Oh, jia nya wa dia.
2: Oh, yes, it is. Oh,
0: bin kofom. Manya min pejao.
2: Oh, yes, it is. Amen. Amen.
0: Hello, good morning. The patcho but me swa fre 054-551. Which one? Okay, the second one. 0302-216562. But fra baby also see you know. Fra line I'm no mumpire. 0302. Hello, good morning. We lost the caller. 0302. Hello, good morning.
4: Good morning.
0: Now patcho one say.
4: Atuanti
0: me pejam pa ya no de ma en pa boy anya adwuma ma
2: o yesu ti do
0: ma
2: yesu lo
0: wasefo
2: yesu lo
0: san adwuma
2: yesu lo
0: sabre
2: yesu lo
0: obi mo jangu fam
2: o yesu ti do
0: ma won ko wani
2: amen
0: Jesus ti do
2: amen.
0: No, the Bible said the wicked shall not go unpunished.
2: Amen.
0: Hello, good morning.
2: For the wicked.
4: Good morning.
0: Na pacho wan e ka say me pejam pa my sister Janet. Onyame mo bi mo jangu fam
2: o yesu ti ni mo
0: na wa bra bon ko ni
2: o yesu ti ni mo
0: I will say obone for em fani hu ni da
2: o yesu ti ni mo
0: nyame asem ni adwuma fam
2: amen
0: ni ote wo sebre wo ye die wa kwantwo ni wa ware so onko fam
2: o yesu ti ni
0: mo wa bra bon ko so
2: o yesu ti ni mo
0: the patcho bet me so see the was 055-944 and nana jo a your blood night
2: blood
0: your moja nato and your blood night. Hello, good morning.
4: Hello, good morning.
0: Patcho one can say
4: patcho Evelyn
0: me pejam paya my baby I will be about what dia we have labeled tonight a night of blood.
2: Yes Lord,
0: let's an evil man's blood go down
2: in Jesus' name
0: for you to advance in life.
2: In Jesus' name,
0: it is settled.
2: Amen.
0: It is settled.
2: Amen.
0: Hello, good morning.
5: Good morning, Daddy.
0: Daddy, Mama Pacho, what is saying? Me bomb paye mami mami me suman paye eba be ponoso eni wo fie die nyina aba wa dua enane akontie
2: yes lord
0: entia watamfo
2: yes lord
0: onyame mo bi mo jahwie ngu fam
2: yes ti ni mo
0: na woni wo mane wo nanane nyina nya ogie
2: yes ti ni mo
0: ya dwuma wie
2: amen.
0: Hello, good morning.
6: Good morning, dada.
0: But you want to say
6: Ajua
0: when you fear for anyone ma and what boy for you
2: yes Lord
0: a for the and cut on so
2: yes Lord
0: Nanya could you tell woman pew ye
2: yes Lord
0: on Yamia Basanya Cassia also
2: yes Lord
0: na o wobble for Buddha Mizima Sasso
2: my God
0: a cumum yes Lord Jeba Mizra Fosono and yes I'm for Mount
2: Amen
0: oh yes Utenimo
2: amen.
0: Hello, good morning.
7: Good morning, sir.
0: But you want to say, in the mighty name of Jesus, I lift a special prayer. Declare by the word of the Lord, may your seed become a weapon against your enemy. Every enemy of your progress goes down for you to rise to the top. It is done by the word of the Lord in Jesus' name. Amen.
2: Amen.
0: It's done. Start me patcho and free seed line or seed line who so seed in we are free I do my from line I do my from near 0302-216561 and as a 0302-216562 your two lines me patcho sister Selena. Hello, good morning.
8: Hello,
0: na patcho one can say
8: Johanna.
0: Me pejam paya ma baby ya ujina pia. 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Hana bom paya nwa kan say. The Lord kill it.
2: Yes, Lord.
0: And the Lord make it alive.
2: Yes, Lord.
0: May those that rise up against you and want you to be barren.
2: Yes, Lord.
0: May they go down.
2: Jesus.
0: And may you deliver.
2: Yes, Lord.
0: In Jesus' mighty name.
2: Amen.
0: Amen. Hello, good morning.
3: Good morning.
0: Na patcho wane kase.
3: Ni David Frempo.
0: Ni pejam paya ma David, ba mi biada wajia wapa. Me yo. Hello, good morning.
3: Good morning.
0: Na patcho wane kase.
3: Ni David Frempo.

0: Jesus, my son, may you live longer, stronger,
1: yes,
0: than all your enemies.
1: Yes, Lord.
0: Anyone that touches you for evil,
1: yes, Lord,
0: may their blood become your advancement.
1: In Jesus' name.
0: Increase and multiply.
1: Yes, Lord.
0: And conquer all your enemies.
1: In Jesus' name.
0: Jesus' mighty name.
1: Amen.
0: We want to be a plant two seed in Cecilia. Seed line here 055-944-6673. 055-GIAWABASECIA. Hello, good morning.
1: Oh my God.
2: Hello, God will be in your cafe.
0: Me pejam payama mini ya baba. Biya ujina biya me kasa se nyame suma for.
1: Yes, sir.
0: Eni nyame di for.
1: Yes, Lord.
0: Se niya om pesa oko weni mono. Ni mu jen mu fam.
1: Oh, yes, utini mo.
0: Om ko adaka mene mo.
1: Oh, yes, utini mo.
0: Ya wabura bon ko deni
1: mo. Oh, yes, utini mo.
0: Oh, yes, utini mo.
1: Amen.
0: It's done.
1: Yes, sir.
0: It is done.
1: Yes, sir.
0: It is done.
1: Yes, sir.
0: Hello, good morning.
2: Good morning.
0: Napacha, what you saying? In the mighty name of Jesus, I lift up prayer for you. I decree and declare as a servant of Christ, may your seed become a weapon against your enemy.
1: Amen.
0: You will not die before your time.
1: Amen.
0: You will not spend money at the hospital.
1: Amen.
0: You will not be found on a sick bed.
1: Amen.
0: May you be delivered from the hands of wicked men.
1: Amen.
0: May your enemies die for your sake.
1: In Jesus' name.
0: It's done.
1: Amen.
0: Me patcho and frewa seed lano so yes frewa. Frewa duma from lano so namu no mumpaye. Seed in the obey to me so seed in was 055-944-6673. And yeah 055-944-6673. Would you have your penwa fra duma from lano? 0302-216561. And that's a 0302-216562. You probably brain the general line. So good morning.
2: Good morning,
0: Papa. Now, Patron, what is saying?
2: Patron, me who you are, Patron.
0: Would it me who you are, Pipe, but would you be saying, Patron? Well, yes, you did me pay jump, pay your mommy bear, we're free. Me bump pay it, Jina, Yamia, some quans, so she say, Yamia, some Enyan Cranton, Fanu, and Tia, what time for
1: yes, you
0: tell me, my chest here, be at I have your small old buffer.
1: Yes,
0: I'm forming it. Oh, Jina, what dear?
1: Yes, you did me.
0: No man, no, I see for no son with Jumanina.
1: Amen.
0: With Jesu Dinamo.
1: Amen.
0: Don't be afraid, just call. Plant your Bible say, give your thanksgiving offering, pay your vows, and call me. Hello, good morning.
2: Morning, da.
0: Now, Pacho, what I can say?
2: Mommy Kate,
0: me bomb paya mam, paya no denny.
1: My God.
0: About what you're, and you're cranty, and you're pia, it's your time for.
1: Yes, Lord.
0: Waba emongura wa pushi him.
1: Yes, Lord.
0: Nabia wiye juma.
1: Nabia
0: wotiye.
1: Yes, Lord.
0: Enana ji wo shabre, wo ma shabre, wo sanwe juma na obuwa, wa buwa fo. Waba wa duya enkasa mfama.
1: Yes, Lord.
0: Wo Jesu tini mo.
1: Amen.
0: Amen. September, October, November, December, our enemies will go down.
1: In Jesus' mighty name.
0: Hello, good morning. But you want to say? Me bomb mama, I'm sewa. Me bomb pie, sewa. Ba we di enkasa mfama. September, October, November, December.
1: Yes, Lord.
0: Waba enyen kata swa kesi mfama.
1: Yes, Lord.
0: Yes, Christo moja dishi enkasa mfama.
1: Yes, Lord.
0: Na watamfu di. Nyame mo mumu jengu famu.
1: Yes, Lord.
0: No mung kwasa mado.
1: Yes, Lord.
0: Oh, Jesus tini mo.
1: Amen.
0: It's done. It's done.
1: Yes, Lord.
0: It's done. Me pacho be wa 5 minutes pe. Hello, good morning.
2: Good morning.
0: In the mighty name of Jesus, Sister Agnes, I lift up prayer for you, your destiny, your marriage, your health, the work of your hands, and your helpers. I declare by faith that it is done,
1: Jesus.
0: In the name of Jesus, by the word of the Lord,
1: yes, Lord.
0: In the mouth of the prophet,
1: yes, Lord.
0: In Jesus' name, yes. Amen.
1: Amen.
0: I see a whole lot of people. Good morning.
2: Good morning.
0: Napacho Waneka say.
2: That's
0: your Mary new. Mary, baby, I'm gonna be here and I'm in question. Tongue, so
1: yes, you did it.
0: Yes, you to my daddy's and Cassam for
1: yes, you did it.
0: About what you're not calling to be a sorority. Our shepherd,
1: yes, you did it.
0: Oh, my shepherd,
1: yes, you did it.
0: Pomodino and Yonam,
1: yes, you did it.
0: What Brabonti, a town from Quasamato,
1: yes, you did it.
0: Now, I'm calling him
1: Jesus' name.
0: Yes, you did it. Amen.
1: Amen.
0: Listen to me, you can plant your seed right now. 2026 for the Gideon Army members, 1026, 926, 826, 726, above the pep, 126.
1: Yes, sir.
0: Follow the instruction, plant your seed, and give me a call. Good morning.
2: Good morning, Daddy.
0: Nampacho, when I can say.
2: Acho your friend
0: Erama. 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

0: Obia otiem paye.
1: O Yesu tinu.
0: On show akoma swadi.
1: Yes Lord.
0: Enyam fama.
1: O Yesu tinu.
0: Na me humo bronya wotia.
1: O Yesu tinu.
0: Na me fam from swon cha.
1: O Yesu tinu. Na
0: on kon to kon fama.
1: O Yesu tinu.
0: Afa ye fre brin pensione na nun show se enton mo so.
1: O Yesu tinu.
0: Wa bra bonya from.
1: O Yesu tinu.
0: Se se die sie so bonten.
1: Jesus.
0: Show ba.
1: My God.
0: I was abrem.
1: Yes Lord.
0: O Yesu tinu.
1: Amen.
0: Amen. It's a beautiful night.
1: Yes Lord.
0: Hold on. When the man of God comes, please tell me. Hello, good morning. We missed the caller. Hello, good morning.
2: Good morning.
0: Nampachowane kasei.
2: Nana Kojo
0: is. Nana Kojo said, I lift up prayer for you. You are my big brother, the chief. And I declare by faith in the name of Jesus.
1: Yes, Lord.
0: Anyone that wants to attack your chieftaincy,
1: my God,
0: is a dead man.
1: In Jesus' name.
0: Anyone that wants to take your life, is a dead man.
1: In Jesus' name.
0: Anyone that wants to violate your destiny is a dead man.
1: In Jesus' name.
0: Live long and serve Jesus well.
1: Amen.
0: Jesus' mighty name. Amen.
1: Amen. Amen.
0: What a mighty God we serve. Yeah. Wow. Wow. Hallelujah. Good morning.
2: Good morning.
0: Na pacho wane kasei.
2: Right, Winiba.
0: Me pejam payama special prayer. Emma woni womu amuti wini benina. Nyame bini pension tongo so.
1: O Yesu tini mo.
0: Kupon kumun tokan fama.
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0: Winiba kronu maya krabefe.
1: O Yesu tini mo.
0: Eni kure ben wunyena.
1: Yes Lord.
0: Waba enkasam fama.
1: Sama o Yesu.
0: The name of Jesus above all.
1: Yes.
0: Let Jesus reveal Himself to you.
1: Yes Lord.
0: May your salvation and deliverance be grounded.
1: In Jesus' name.

0: enanajo program enne ochina ne yawada ye declare no September without tears. September is soon ya day. Soon come. So for mo me patcho baby will be me challenge prayer. Now for wo fra and frewo adome from land so frewo seed liners. Good morning.
1: Come on, Reverend.
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0: 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Nyamema unyo dikanfu.
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0: Nyamema unye isira.
2: Yes, Lord.
0: Enchai watanfu nina.
2: Yes, Lord.
0: Ewo Jesu tenemo. That's a good prayer.
2: Jesus' name.
0: Very, very good prayer. Very good prayer. 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
3: dim so
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3: ani
0: training mu
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0: tawase so we team in bible afi mama ba
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0: mi de be dia
3: mi de be dia
0: ama me shebre e san se
3: de
0: ni padia
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3: wo
0: yesu tena
3: yesu
0: amen
3: amen
0: isn't it beautiful so beautiful baby I will be I will bumpa ya no bumpa ya mame bumpa ya so ma asofo nyina enkanka osofo bi ahunso ye sofo papa na onye so papa so do bumpa se ewurade enhunu mpo na 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that but you must see about so and fra do me from lano you were hits of him you were hits of him nyamin shira be breathe as of all she where's pastor he has not come
5: he's inside
0: I saw him

0: me pa chow se wo wo wo wo wo wo wo wo wo wo wo wo wo wo wo wo wo wo wo wo wo wo wo wo wo wo wo wo wo wo wo wo wo wo wo wo wo wo wo wo wo wo wo wo wo wo wo wo wo wo wo wo wo wo wo wo wo wo wo wo wo wo wo wo wo wo wo wo wo wo wo wo wo wo wo wo wo wo wo wo wo wo wo wo wo wo wo so ti as here and tena hwa afi asama to awie no akwohye ba bi 200 days there be maning your lifestyle kiso sum your daily 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

0: 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Acts of the Apostles will give you by Jesus. 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
0: 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So what I say within last week na mitie ye papa Kenny Japan no ka bi se tamo si su na brabo se na brabo no sitie na owo mentality bi se onu osidan a on pedan a ye de hai nemum obesidan no osidan no a edu bebi a obeto manenya big capital so do betumi a invest into another thing. I learnt a lot from Nin Semwana Okano. Eti ema mesua bi no ma bebre de fini nche. Now there are so many people in life. The Bible say get close to them. Obu ho say nipa wo wani ache. Sa nipa wo ba ne say na nipa etumi nyinche. Go close to the person and go and learn. Esa say addition we knowledge e ye power. Obi bi bia obesua die bia wo tumi. Knowledge is a light. Obi bi bia osua die bia no ne nitumi bie. Be bia nipa ko a e ye din otumi ko. 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There's one boy and one gentleman in the Bible that I learnt a lot from that gentleman known as Joseph who get there one day. What you say? It's the Bible say ko abua in 30 and chain and no chess and 30 but abua in 30 also. You can bet you could draw 30 on a watch and 30 and a brabo a coin of us to yen idea. And to get there and acquire wisdom. Cause you are dear. Once again, I am saying, say now, nipa ba ko bet me a coin in chain. No, you are dear. Now, it to me abua is God. Get close to God. Get close to your Bible. Who is a student? My book, enya wadamfu. 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Men ko school and konine mukeke. 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
1: Upon your minshra,
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1: Mijimi di is a Yamina and Namo so the way, but to shaping others, other people's life. Because you were in crophobia, the way omu ye omu niye mano, ama niye ma eke chile. 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
1: 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And ye becas a treno. 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Na amana brabo a conkain. And didn't was say, o quadro four. Co and tetian chain. Na quain. Was it con tetian chain? 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Na o cassem be. There are some people you cannot get close to them. To say okay opening Kennedy upon honorable.
0: Yeah.
1: Okay, nasumi. Enya dia se obetimi aben amana yi.
0: No.
1: but ube to me a conning chain, a one in Sembia Waka, and I would say, what's your baby?
0: If
1: it's your ote, sana niayakin, ube to me and your baby, if you say, faith come by
0: hearing,
1: and by the hearing of the word of
0: God. Word of God.
1: It is a more wooty, a by set, and in such a bow a problem. Name so be Kenya, and was a cop. Tetian chain, Shenakwine, I wanted to hear a day. Oh, ya boa, we are walking ticket, ticket, ticket, ticket, ticket, ticket, ticket, but a bono enim a bre ah, assessor or the
0: Nadia.
1: Papa, make us say you know, or be plain a bit to a
0: channel. One fat time, my yajuma,
1: and fat time, my yajuma.
0: Wako chile,
1: Wako chile.
0: Emma, what dam and I'm
1: soon him say, or reporting time. And now reporting time a 4 a.m. Enra insta se obeda no ngotwe anannunsia anannunso no wotnasia ehwefunsoa wotnasia edin koma emwa ukoda na ekobo no mienu eti beye dey na
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0: you like it.
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0: papa ebetu school fees me ba no fees school ba no comprehend papa daddy is there any food na me say oh there is food ko chef fridge ni mu ma pack e mu bi different ni na container ni mu e wo mu tb still na wo ho no go and heat it
3: lady
0: sofo I am here to let people know, say, there are people who will go, to get close to them. Papa na me born in the honorable, or say, me ba, or ye juma,
1: sir.
0: As a worker, enemy Tianica,
1: sir.
0: Men pam pam me bano,
1: sir. Tianica.
0: Or of all, we are here to let you know, say, your life is better today, and it can be better tomorrow. Go to somebody, acquire knowledge.
4: many were feeding fear doom. But what in a doom when you so far bomb pie? That is a spiritual. You are breaking. What breakthrough? What's your way the account? Then Bishop also answer and Tina are coming to top it up for you. Your life cannot be the same. It is not a pay person chess in life. Look for a mentor. Don't go and destroy that mentor. But go and learn. Acquire knowledge. Acquire wisdom. Because me be fidye su first, you know. Me ni mi biya wo fidye su. 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Today, they are not here. I can sit behind the machine and control the machine.
1: Hallelujah.
4: Ni ampe sa oti asini se. Any place obe ruwa honu. Go and learn something. So for, wako wadam fwa sore dem. Because you have to suffer.
1: Sanity.
4: You have to suffer. You have to stop condemning the pastors. Stop condemning him. One day, me say no because I suffer with you, or you see a draw. And a man has a ring. I'm so okay. So you see a draw, also use your power. No more was a ring.
1: And one, no.
4: That's all. Don't just sit somewhere and I judge. But learn from one another. Learn something from a friend. Learn something and stop blaming people. Sir, obi enfia wanko abrechiri anko ye juma ambre amfa ni sika mane wa. You can't survive.
1: Can't survive.
4: This morning me person say as he say change that mentality and tell yourself I can also make it. I can do it. Because I know Ghanaians say waha. Wa mo so mo bro mo ni ye adwuma na obi fi abrochi ba de bibi ba na wato ono na oto so that the person can also make it. You can make it in life. Stop blaming people. Stop depending on others and start using your mentality. Get close na ma wesi ni firi ho no say tomorrow ho o chere ba and o chere how will you survive tomorrow. Learn to save your policy be a call retirement. You can survive. Because when you go retirement, we are so for retirement. When we call retirement, church members say members start to send out first, no. We unya envelope to say first, no.
1: That be.
4: We are officer allowances are unya no. Who call retirement, you not get it. And to those allowances, you don't spend it on women. You don't spend it on drinks. You don't spend it on unnecessary things. Save for your future because in 30 years. Save with the money future because when him said dachi be all. What are you doing, gentlemen? What are you doing today? Ah, or China as a land guard? Why you say would you obey land guard in Kofu Sidaya and obey Ube Sao Mojuma? Unkofu Sidaya, nobody stable. The question is in future, how are you going to survive? Start from today, learn something. Learn, acquire some knowledge, acquire some job. Be here. What about to be doing? Say, yeah, Adachi, what bravo, and yes, in the city. Because the philosophy of editing radio is when you say your end will be better than your beginning.
3: Amen.
4: Yamin Shrao,
1: Papa, Una, Obi, Honoma, you can't Dachi na no, they are quite rich. Dachi, you watch now.
4: Yes. That's no ye ochina. Okay.
1: Unni mo ochina sem. 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
4: Okay.
1: E ye ochina.
4: Okay.
1: Ye be si wo abrabo mu.
4: Okay.
1: 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Na e be boa wo papa.
4: Me da se ye da mo ase onyankopon hira mo bebre. We have only 1 minute ye tam no aso. Because I deba kwa mission a me bo modern say me to me aye or say me to me ewie me program 5 minutes to my time no say na be the next person can also come and continue. Ye de wase bebre nyame hira ona onka ho na onto kwe ma mpacho fa ona matuja quickly na.
3: Number
4: 0277 0277 83 0119 0119 0277 83 0119. But you
3: betumi
4: afre mama wo kaso ne nputem wo bebia me ba chama ma wa sori
3: ndi sen
4: Adom Zion Prayer Ministry
3: ba
4: ko NIC ba ko so wo kaso wa sori ba ko NIC ena abrekuma NIC
3: ba chama over and say we do overhead and as you are quite to quite be near down no cool and them got
0: ribbon and about Kosovo
3: Kasua police station.
0: Inti woman, me penis, it will be a sorry mean. Yamisha, no, you can say. No wonder, son, I put you away, young girl. Baba Pacho, Yanko, if it's you, no more quickly.
1: Yo, my number is
0: 0244 43 42 82 22 27 27 02 44 44 43 82 82 27 27 and if you are there, yeah, all night, ewo ye honum, ban of grace, ban of grace, family chapel, okay, yeah, all night, Adulam. 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
0: Okay.
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1: Enra. I'm say jume
0: 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12 come and the Lord will bless you. 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I wish last stop. 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
1: 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Na ye sori ahomache a. The first thing of best of the battle. 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No we be in ho ho nti ye betie sa. 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Na first nsu na me suru no. It's when then I'm gather carriage, could be said, oh, one and they go with your radio station back for nothing. I also pull who's on sour homes here. It's yet here, I mean, she has a meet ye, what some it's you preaching, more bombire, because you're so much in the moon bombire the same thing. Did you do one? I'm a debeny, I'm a cool school in our mammy radio, or Sefato Hanum say. It's ya don't buy and no new frequency now, say. What is our radio for some catching one? And see, me, you should station with your number, but see me, name should search it. But me also, I'm watching daddy. No, my searches are me who was at the chimney who was the sun should share the next day. It's interesting, I pressure neighbor them too. I'm not sure that I'm searching, and I'm starting 17. See me, who say I do my 106.3 for so many years. They saw your home machine and the station mean changing. Fiti ahun mache one na ye be sori a me de beto one na me mite one a me de beto wo tie twitching bia ni osofo bi obo bibia ye sha no pa na obi sam se ne wuti oso osofo wu sa sam se ai wo se se ye no ka 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obey my downfall. Miss many are my womb, may. Men who said men and may, they be our do my family, and then and with a ma, minimum relationship, and then church, I obey you, and now I saw you. Almost on Colonel's and I'm said that I remember that the wizard is stuck, you know. Menial solely, I was now found to open one because I'm back with me. I park was a sister's ever got to station because they are two way in changing. Me, mammy, introduce you, woo, about my bra boom, and bet you preaching. 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

0: 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Sir, we your shank and near. 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
0: 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U chika u drive commercial car and I said there.
1: That cho me ko driving school.
0: Okay, me pa cho abribe.
1: Ne ma o ye no. E be bo papa nya mi shram. 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E bua 1000 return asan ye ko driving school. Me ko Raymond driving school also. Behind our police station. And now, my church is money. I'm not last name in Accra. Can say quite a few street lights with the Juma. And now, if it is a car, I can say no way on Juma. And I'm just so hazard. No, be our bow with you know. As soon as we street lights, but said a bear, a bear money panel sign, said BBC, a woman. And to be on the cars moved or moved to what? Now, I'm on bottom pin. As I'm off his car, no car, and there's a one guy who safety grapple in here. Who's the car? I'm saying, oh, give it to me on the three car, and I'm afraid or 3,000. It didn't be over. You bet me, I give you, as did any see. Who should the sea war, Casua, Amasaman, Abubu Yai, and the public blue about 15? I can't see. And the be brave of our car say, I won't hazard, also hazard. If you ask what do any ma, and no one, you could drive school, do I would do any, who said me don't do any, or do blood BISL also indicator light. I should sign say what be blood, you know, also, and don't say what to see when him. And this animal in here, any of his routine check, said the Ukraine, so we travel car, no share, no bullet, no checking, we do away. This animal in here, baby, yet if you quiet, cook in a room, or be it over Fakako, a dear of the Fakako banker, and I say, or see, be good, ma'am, not me Fakako. Oh, yes, I'm be a bullet, a check, do away, a check issue. Now, car, no, you soon, a yet to son, one day, a bit. 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
2: good morning you know
0: me facho me ti wo nka o radio no me facho manin kofe bo de ye ye beti wo nka nti lower your radio for us me facho wa me dasi
2: oh okay mate
0: me facho kasa why na me ne ka sei
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3: 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And I'll pay a ready as soon ye and count when you were with your four. But there must say, my mommy, sir, a queen, I said, so. My dream, my dream. It woke me out as you were running. Nayria, and go all be one. Entem. This is a complex situation. And it is just one answer because there are different facets of the situation we need to address one after the other. The mame and then nemba. Omambo Eurana man yese ne mame wo health conditions. 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Ed, we were questioning the brave one. Did he can crash in or anger problem? Anna or barn on a natural or what tears yes of the world. We need the day, Dickaya or yes, Anna. Anna in the courtship, Nana friendship, no. Ea or ye be bizarre. To ye bibisa di andi na owo anger problem. Ohia therapy. Ohia counseling. Se ni amri ni muni tiba mbono. 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Andy Debbie. Na asefo fraba. Be man also, that young man should take full responsibility. And yes, that brain of Becca said, she provoked me. I was angry. She made me do it. These statements are self-justification. Na emwa. We cried over because this was only a slap. Say, I should throw a cannonball. And we cried because I said, oh, my prayer, I cried. Beman should acknowledge plainly. No, I was wrong to hit her or to hit you. Nothing you did gave me the right to do what I did. Eddie, I read your tsunami and you mean go on and make a senti. Maybe this year, but say, dear, we cap on a no hotel. What dear, give me this case. And I know, say, Abia, this is just the introduction. And he some other time, what will be my atwas, dear? I see it to me twice na inya a footwood in ma in Chilma omuba ko awadim na sad ye BBC in pool it.
0: Ebusi a young papa or sofu kwesi K and I a quadjin the footwood no. 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
4: Hello, good morning to you, counselor, and all your listeners as well. 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
2: 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Now say I'm here yet, na chief and staff on first time meeting now. Now yeah, SOP standard operating procedures ma obia. Now yeah, say why never say what fatas or have one and fatas on town office in the Yajuma. Maybe better now about who say even your transit cargo, Burkina Faso, Niger, and Mali, or Modi Munima Fahano, and maybe about Mba Fah Munima Kok, Avrikus, and Benin, no Mukaif Fao. Even Ghana for Krampoa. Never I say you are Nenian Tower Ghana market, no? If you grab a farm Munima Kok because of the Baha or the lane too, just so much.
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1: I am highly impressed with the organization and the smoothness of the process. I mean, this is what we've called for. Obviously, naturally, people may have issues, and we have the staff at post to resolve any issues. I don't really see any hue and cry about this year's placement. I think we have improved so much, so well over the previous year, and I want to dare to say that moving into the next placement, we'll see a lot more smoother program. To be honest with you, Ajia here and her team, marvelous. They are doing a great job. I will continue in this spirit.
0: Ena wote ya no na etire no wose wo hwe afiwe ba no placement se emaya enkwada no enko suku no a emoye fan yesese ye de fan ye e kansem a eno ani afiwe esese ye mpenyifo di gu akwanso a ema enkwada 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
1: school definitely has to reopen. Friday, I know it's not far from today, but I can assure all parents that we are working so hard to make sure that everybody's concern will be addressed before the Friday. So nobody should get too much worried about the fact that their issues have not been resolved. I am told that averagely 400 issues are resolved on a daily basis. And I want to say that the people I see in the hall today, obviously by 7 p.m., all this will be cleared. And those who still want to come from tomorrow, by Friday we'll have been done with all the concerns of parents. So parents will take the assurance from us.
0: Na peyi kwantrefo a wo kw Ghana TV service wo hye ho ntoto ye engineer doctor Kofi Adjorlo e na atenika no
2: yantu akase yebo no so na mamenka ye se meka se ye dem live e wo Takwa FM e wo Takwa FM e wo Takwa Space FM e wo Takwa na Mediama FM
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4: created through programs such as the Jumara, the National Apprenticeship Program and the 1 million coders program, but programs alone do not change lives. People must know about them. People must be able to reach them. People must be organized around them. And that is why I believe that a new dawn of leadership must emerge. Leadership prepared to multiply, to amplify, and to accelerate access to the opportunities that this great government is creating. We need youth leadership that knows how to mobilize young people, not only for political power, but for economic freedom. Leadership that can reach beyond those who already carry an NDC card to the ends and the millions of young Ghanaians asking the very simple question: what can the party of Jerry Rawlings, the party of John Mills, and the party of John Mahama really mean for my life? For most of my life, three values have guided me: empathy, to make another person's struggle my own.
0: And comrade Stephen Insha or that a few and wakasa na wawie ye no dia woche che mwenye na eti no wasi dientia utu sana mono ma edin sisa eba ye eni ehonto tu ye die nche munu wanu hademai.
5: What is different, you know, is the fact that my ye dada 100,000 young people across this country, there are so many testimonies around I am a ye, and so what I'm saying is that the way you be measure the quality of a leader's vision is whether he has done it in a small way, without political appointment, without being on a board. And that is what I have done without any form of support from the government itself in contributing to the name that this government is trying to make for itself and to impact the young people of this country. Oh yes, I need every branch organizer, youth organizer, every constituency youth organizer to understand that, and every regional youth organizer to understand that. Sad time, no say, you better be ma obisika, na say ma osika. Then obwami with sika enti, because of that no me vote amano. Then nipa na owo ideas no, because maybe he may not be so financially resourced no, we so vote amano. Then that affects you the person, because we vote amano omo fa o course, they won't pick your call.
0: Ti comrade na tene ka no that feel some trouble she mu no yeye e din semi tuja
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0: Herbal and Alternative Medical Hospital Benna Black History and SWO America China Africa ne Ghana mpeni fo abona baso se o saye re mo manfo tia popa
1: eye Amin Scientific Hospital ayere sabia o won fidie mu aso de woda so a fidie ne kire o yade na no asan so sa o yade
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0: 5-star 3404 hash dress code emema no show baggy jeans never oversized t-shirt sis man and swear munje mo crop top any high waist jeans papa bi name of my real cool dancing shoes nessa say besa tola 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
1: And the NDC guys who in opposition, the ones who are

0: Once we're saying this thing can be solved in 3 months, give IGP a please come out. Come out, join. Yes, because it's not everything I support. No. It's not everything. You were on radio shouting, throwing hands all over. No, give IGP at least 3 months. 3 months. Please come out. Come out. Because otherwise, then it means that you are taking us for fools. Yeah. Mm-hmm. Those appointees, you know yourselves. Come out. Send a petition to JM. Have it published, because now your reputations are online all throughout the week. I saw people bringing back those videos. No, give the IGP and the police 1 or 3 months. Don't finish Galamse. Now you take office and you are silent. No. Not in this democracy. So redeem yourselves with the same energy, the same vitriol. That you use against Akufo-Addo and Galamse, please come and repeat it in your government. Otherwise, that's it. You see? That's it, please. I think that's fair.
1: I want to ask this.
2: And so, Nana, when this expressway is finished, you can leave Kumasi at 6 a.m. and you'll be in Accra by 8 a.m. You can protect your business. You can go find some fufu to eat, and then you set off at 5 p.m. in the evening, and by 7 p.m. you'll be home. Your wife will welcome you home with your bowl of fufu. Nananum, my fellow countrymen, this project is long overdue. These two cities are the cities with the biggest population in Ghana. And they also have the largest commercial and economic activity in Ghana, Accra and Kumasi. We travel to other countries, and even less important cities are connected by dual carriageways and triple carriageways. It is a shame that for 70 years, we have had to have our two largest cities connected by a single carriageway. This is the thing.
3: What is the population of Ekumfi?
4: It's a little over 65,000.
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Bede man hene kwa bna sante. It's a beautiful Tuesday morning. Onyame yada wasi yo. Bibiribiri nyina wadum enu ohumo bro. Ane ne imoje gusu edia frusani ewe imo. Welcome. This is Jason Seminar.

Well, how I wish, Sebribia Dayaka Gospel, and I say Amy Newman, Abba Seal, Tego Sisters, Daughters of Glorious Jesus, Anna Hannah, Mafu, you know, great moments. Well, I be here on number, and also another conversation for another time. Yeah, Chamo, Mwamule Foundation, you know, Estanyame Chamo, you know. I tell you, it was so great, so inspiring. You know, Esther Smith, Helena Rabbles, I tell you, beautiful to listen and to enjoy gospel music. But anyway, business as usual, BBI tinted. That dialogue to BBI. Maybe see for another conversation on this very particular topic. So, so important. Yeah, the end point is here, the Auntie Mary's Guide Mistress, C4C Liverton, Vigatem, and of a Franco Trading, Amen Scientific, Telecel, Glyco, and of a APSA, Your Story Matters. The team is led by Kofi Asan, ably supported by Dominic Isiebua, Great 05, and of a Abna Pukuyarinye, Kejua Kobe Stone, Amma, Caroline, and technically Mohammed and the Ebrahim. So we are grateful all the time. So you're part of the show. We appreciate you so much.

0: Well, birthday the crane is here, dear Nasa Feni, be dear Kovias and hey, Dr. Duba, do you need the why don't we be or celebrate a month for, but he doesn't want to be celebrated. When you need the baby, no? When you want to, huh? When you want to, doctor, what says I didn't, and the no? Doctor, you want to take a baby, did you shut down block for system? Doctor, why do you eat here? Yeah, you don't want to know. Hey! Me ba peyin de ne sabe bo me won pem se daddy happy birthday say me grab birthday me birthday
1: oh yeah I tell you,
0: Doctor, you're meaning me, we are crassini, but it's entire.

0: Me no be no. This man said no was something very big. In fact, birthday, no matter how crowd, no birthday, it's hard to answer. In age, you know, it should be a good shot. Say, Nana, no, when you were more age, you say, or say, ah, and I just said, oh, my father, and now my man, I'm a good shower. It will be on all shower. Now, birthday, oh, no, I'm a birthday book,
1: no, good, what?
0: So I get your 80, the next day, or 90. It don't mind. And then, and Colano, I was the show, Moho, the minimum age, you know, and the show, Moho, Oba, then people who can't feel one, and when you are so I'm saying, you have a point.
1: Dok.
0: So yeah, yeah, yeah, nice, but
1: Wadaruma. Obevdie edabey, edabey. Din edabey.
0: My 24th September.
1: Edabey 24th September.
0: September. September be 24th.
1: Eh. And him so name me back last girl in the birthday shida.
0: Oh, wow.
1: Yeah. Eh. Dok, any say say me mama be or trim more positive energy from you because there crash a crash two how free pa na. Oh, we are back to the
0: studio. Why you break it up?
1: Me see when
0: you break it.
1: Me see
0: better heart. How many you say?
1: Me see a me car number plate. Me can't number plead the metro and say, if you're true, because one of the man.
0: If you're true. Now, Obi, who you are, say, one Antiama will tell you what you are, Tiama, dear. At Anantis, I had the ability, who is Adi, you know. Obi, you can't say that at the B, I'm saying, yeah.
1: I'm going to go to the hospital.
0: No, I'm not going to go to the hospital.

0: 52 minutes after 6, Jason Sema Dom 106.3 FM. Doc, what my serious soon? Oh my goodness! Doctor Duwati, So Doctor Duwati, Doctor Penny, pa ewo endpoint homeopathic clinic. Na yada na na waha. Apo mudi unse mde bribi yada. Me kacho se you should. These are the proud moments on this show. Honestly, me believe we have more. If we have no, the mama ya hoto show for tomorrow. So if so dear to me personally, the I encourage you, sir, and fa ya pomo de hung common and fen yagro because a basa also how the nyoma o to nyoma ej mu. So about 3-4 questions by Nra and Sana ye we young common by now called ye dika and it's please does prostate enlarge the testicles and once and Lady Carano, and the Ubiyano, I'm not for the old media social.
1: Your mind, that's it. And now you didn't come off a prostate. Now, the idea about who are not unique about this. The chest prostate a organ be a mamma pet and there was our organ. Now, then it be a it no a war in the Junsu Cayeno, a one a uretra no, and a one a bladder. I want a blood and I said, me Johnson try, me sack and no, Johnson Kukumono, I want to pay. Now, prostate, you know, me tell him, sir, well, how I hold the I hold the obese, and nine, any timber prostate, you know. I'm a chilling, say, you'll be a becoming so prostatitis. Prostatitis, and then I say, prostate, you know, I inflame, infection, I can't prostate, you know. Now, the inflammation, a hoo, and then the sense of prostatitis. Prostate abscess, you know. So prostate, no, abo bom pom punya. I just said the insusie ego hune biano na wanya blisters, no. That's when you be affected prostate abscess. Any you be able to say prostate enlargement. Prostate enlargement, then say prostate, no. Ah, yet it's a walnut in shape. Prostate, now it is a donut, no. Sana prostate, no. That is the size of the prostate. Now for prostate, no. Eh, yet to see na eat some fruit. Na no. Any be able to when you be can say prostate. And you will be able to say prostate cancer. You can't say prostate cancer, no. Let's just say prostate in this, making up the prostate, you know, and multiply at uncontrollable rate, yeah, excess surrounding organs and tissues. Let's say you muda, let's say you bone, and no kobasa, no. Yes, when you will be able to say prostate cancer. Now, my, and then, question maybe, and I say, at the antenna, they be a yaka prostate, yeah. Does age really matter when it comes to prostate disorder? Age, and yes, age is very key with the exception of the prostatitis and prostate abscess. You have the prostatitis and prostate abscess, and now, at the point of this, are your infections. It depends, maybe, not dear, say, you know, be now, or a cry, now, you got issue, you got issue, those days, you was in Suribuana, and I, Timmy Coyano, when you're John Soyao, yao. 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Obi ya ni 3 years, 15 years, 12 years, 15 years, 18 years, Salmony, and once your infection between any pine a call by minimum quantity. So, where I read were wounding Tamua, Quano it's me called prostate in him, not causing inflammation. So, when it comes to AGDR with the prostatitis and prostate abscess, you know, it needs a boundary DR. But when it comes to prostate enlargement, prostate cancer DR, indeed, Mrs. Soma, yeah, Guma endpoint with a hepatic clinic over 8 solid years in him. Or my minion who appear or below 40 years, yeah, when you have prostate cancer.
0: Okay, Okay.
1: And I mean, will be a what age be a better below 30 and after 40 years. Yeah, the prospect now you can see it to the extent they say, I'm a name a quiet than the Bemmer Mono. I'm the year will be that the new winning in HRS or more in from 40 years and above. It is the more Nipano aim, you know, because prostate, you know, said no, I no. Because prostate in your organ be a Bemma wound, you know, let me see you. Then my wound, you know, not positive, so not in a yet, you know, it's a mini in terms of the cashier. And then you know, both and Ben Brenoano, and yet Ben Woutieno, I said, but yet free prostate scan, ne lab, na unya ma, you know. You never tell me, I want to say, eh, poor two, and I must have prostate enlargement and abba. And Ben Brenoano, who had the risk, you know, it's all risk factor. Ah, a prostate enlargement. A batano, my if by there to see Nabuko is a war. No wound me. No wound 45, 50, 60, 70. It's the more wound in the crowd here. Let us all risk, you know. Yeah, say I didn't get in a bow swan. Let us say a so quam at the echo. This anka, maybe then we will be a war. Namishira will be 50 years. And I know Kafibiano, we have prostate scan and screening, we are once a year. Sekasika Samoa. And I can say, we are not brown, I be a wound up 50 years, and Kaunia, which means maybe a crown. Kautimita K, okay, would like the enlargement, and can you bad? Because,
0: I gave Bosumi, Bosumi, Bosumi, Sabia.
1: Okay, sir. Extra careful. We are the ones in the year, it's okay. But all person will be extra careful because the whole thing is say, oh my, oh yeah, baby, oh wow, wow, carelessness. It's a micro family. Who call Kunya gonorrhea, who Felix, who Kunya HIV, who Kunya women in Anoa, and you open to my cassette, and yet AGB, Nago Ponsida, woman in Abuna Fadia. It is established. Wana should be a small name by Enna, intended be of Akoto Yabi. But when it comes to this, yabi no effect in the prostate and large many prostate cancer no. And then the be your other causes, or China me boa meko other causes. But the main cause I mean me about 70-80% of a normal a day sahadi any bano. Here by virtue saying that me shira wona we bema ne wuni ni ekeke. Asi yesha no. The work we ask no so will be yeah the rubber too be bema moa. Yeah na. Them are not positive to see it. Yeah, the rubber to the Ben Mamua. Now, if he don't so no, I feel I'm doing the Ben Majon so no, because the Ben Mano positive to see a path. I know a cap wine or a double Ben Mamusu. Now, if he Sakwano don't so into me for moment. And into the upper end point, and not so any other hospital be a day, but the candy I and say, you better tap Johnson from Wayasa. And I said, the cell Ben Mamim near Jenny Johnson. If you say now no, don't so no without that thing, no mean you should if you feel no offense excreta no offense urine no meaning no get stuck our abdomen. Now I get stuck in the abdomen for a very long time, I best say other organ. Kidney in this animal in I best say no. Could be too pump. And it's the again say you tap Johnson. And you know the whole thing is and yeah wo be man wo no and yeah won't now be a we be view. The why and say Abia water said, yea, ye free prostate scanning and laughs. Said Branabe check his idea noa. Wooninua, wouldn't you have you? Ope you are, it is those times the air and wise old papa with over no better mata. If you say, you had robbed out only then when you were dead. Your course could no, I a bear doctor, and only who said, it has nothing to do. No, my do prevention, I'm a chair or ba, I dear by a quanke, what prostate you won't buy.
0: Mm-hmm.
1: A cashier pa, a ye say, oh no. Or is your wound them? Frequent quotation. So when we are Bema, now we know what for is your wound tentem. No cry, you wait in the bottom. And then, Nemo and the coffers are the enemy, but they're for your prostatitis and the infections. We are chlamydia and this animal in Milano, it's me coffers are the enemy. But when it comes, and also the and yet, as serious as the enlargement and the cancer.
0: Mm-hmm.
1: But when it comes to it, okay, cancer no, will be 40 years and no, or risk factor no e wo fun kaka to be near 50 years oko na risk factor se no e ko so no gidi obetting the difference of cancer no will be 50 years risk factor of enlargement in the cancer no e ye over 60 years over 50% it will be what obi the what that means ni say age na nyame dia ma wo no say wo 50 years wo 40 years ya o risk of getting prostate enlargement you know omo eye 40% is what one has to it nyame bo wo no nya 50 years ya o risk of getting prostate enlargement and then the cancer no omo eye 50% me get the sample mo bi atia there now nyame shira no nya 50 years ya. Let us say a quinia or bit my first war bit mania enlargement, you know, and answer the cancer. No, oh, dear, no, who will be 60 then? Why yet require medical checks? Yeah, let's say, oh, risk, you know, 60%. Can you imagine? So, be in your 70 years.
0: Yeah,
1: let us say a quinia would be no bit mania star prostate enlargement in Ibino risk factor a year 20%. Now, say, who risk factor is 70 America second when you mean. Sadie, no. Nasa, what to say, doctor, a hospital be, I would be womb, I would need some more. That is a yet perfect, and on corner. Now, what to say, or more, yeah. The Nasa walk, the Obeyanus of the Fakata, come on the wound in it. Hey, take care. I see a channel.

0: mana wuni ni ekeke afi e sha no eh ya work we asa no so obi ya the rubber to obi be memo a ya na be mana no positive ne tehe ya the rubber to ni be memo a na afi Johnson no afi na me Johnson na be ma Johnson no because se be mana no positive ne tehe pa asa no a eka kwan no e da obi be memo su na afi sa kwan no Johnson ti mi nfa mo ma enti dia oba end point ya na so ko ni ada hospital bi a dia 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no ni nyina no get stuck e wo abdomen now I get stuck in the abdomen for very long time I be say ada organ kidney ni sa na ni nyina be say no could be me pum. And it's the idea say you tap Johnson. And you know the whole thing is and you wo be man wo ho no. And you won't be a would be we ye be view. The why ya and say be a water say ye free prostate scanning and laughs. Said Brana be check is I'd be a noa. Woo noa one year you up you are it does time say hey no I say oh papa we are no better mata. If you say ya drop out on the bed, mammy, you have your call school. No, I have been a doctor, and only who said, it has nothing to do. No, my do prevention, I'm a child. Oh, bah, I did about a point, what profit you won't buy. I can see a pa, and you say, oh, no, or is your wound and them. Frequent quotation. So, when we are bema, now we know what a four is your wound and them. No cry, you wait, you bought my. And then lemon and the coffers are the anybody for your prostatitis and the infections. We are chlamydia and this animal in Ano, it's me coffers are the anybody. But when it comes, and also the and yet as serious as the enlargement and the cancer.
1: Mm-hmm.
0: But when it comes to okay, cancer, no, will be 40 years and all, or risk factor, no, that will funk a car. To be not 50 years, or now risk factors and all, a cost of the deed. Breaking the difference of cancer no. Will be 60 years risk factor of enlargement in the cancer no. A year over 60 years, over 50%. It will be what? Will be the what that means? You say age in a media man no. So over 50 years, over 40 years, yeah. Or risk of getting prostate enlargement, you know, or my a year 40%. Is what one has to. It's in a bonia 50 years here. Or risk of getting prostate enlargement and then the cancer, no? Or my 50%. May the sample will be happy again. Now, we should know 50 years. Let us say a quania will be my first world with many enlargement, you know, and that's any cancer, no? Oh, dear, no? What will be 60 then? Why, yet? Require medical checks. Yeah. Let's say we risk it, no, 60%. Can you imagine? So we'll be in 70 years.
1: Yeah.
0: Let's just say a question. Would be a no, who bet many star prostate enlargement in Ibino? Risk factor, a year, 80%. Now, say, who risk factor, a 70 America say, Sekawen, a Sadiano. Now, say, what is a doctor, a hospital will be, I would be a woman, I would need some more that. A year perfect, and on corner. But now, what is or more? Yeah, the Nasa walk, the Obeyanus of the Fakaka, a diacoa. Or my 2 times can also in a year, can see
1: from us. Of course,
0: we all yet tested and all decided over a test, remind the Biakra, or my 30 years.
1: Yeah.
0: Or just can no, any, and yet to say S. Ray, and this Hanuman, ah, Obakasa, my green, and your friends, S. Ray, Miss Hanuman, way more dear. And yet, it's and yet, like any good say, any for the any over caution frequently in Hong Kong. This one we are talking about off and then, furniture, lab, and yeah, I check here who know at the cross, they will post it in a normal, nothing, you know. Any person did cut one and say, age, hey, idea, it didn't work with anybody. And it's over who know, it won't be the prostate or how about,
1: mm-hmm.
0: It will be an infection for a young person, it will be all the way 24 years, it's be a. Akwakunya infection bi ena ne prostate na ye inflame wo bu se but wo hwemu a omo mo ba nyina yesa yesunya no ati omo ba 40 years and above onko a omo na bedu that time no na o ma sha ase se omo nya signs of prostate nibi afobons ko don son tem person nko wota nko won nso de nso kra se se otimi sori jo nso bi abae miensa ekobisi tu wo don so sometimes

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1: Well, I wish that we could have more time to Echinani Akasa because a lot of questions. Baba Akosi se mi papa unya prostate cancer Echinani se mi smith menye biana our family is biana.
0: My question here, you're very good, pa. It just say, yeah, one of the causes of prostate cancer. And the other question is, maybe by the name of the genetics. And in the Bible, you say, we see any cause or no. But we'll be seeing more. Open your faster than Obia or no, any Nebusium. You do the general causes. Maybe PSRD and maybe PSRD, no mama, written behind it.
1: Okay.
0: It's open your family, you know, Obia, family A, prostate cancer, no, or Mobusium. Family B, prostate cancer ni nina bushi yamu. 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Eye genetics. And okay. By virtue class a group conscious now, actually why yenya year before no yen ye bit menya sa cancer enlargement and let's finish up your brunny.
1: Okay, so the other aspect is the enlargement, you know, does it lead necessarily to cancer nana?
0: Oh my daddy. Enlargement and for cancer ba. Cancer is completely different. And also a important question on my obisa pa. Very important. Brilliant question. The brain movie says will be kunya prostate enlargement here. Not just say argument in the more and I've got cancer. The bio enlargement can also show on who may have one enlargement. You know, came up a fine one. A yet can see it to the tenants a quine a double minimum. You see, but in fact, cancer ma. And the cancer, maybe a shas here, and only a cell sonora. And making up the prostate, you know, and on that bones multiply at uncontrollable weight. Not as I say, say, random organs. And in the city, it is a baby quiet cancer, dear, it's dangerous. If you say, and no idea, and yet organ on quanenia, suppose any cancer bemoa or cram bemoa, and yet prostate in quanenia, blood anemia, kidney. Bone and ya, it say a me and three one time one. It's heading, and then I bones in two state four. Now, my would be do hospital for our year. If you say that, one more a sicker four, ya one more a sicker four, and any beer ministers be mukrano cancer. No move. In fact, who do you kiss see a yet in charge? A yet or my dear or your trick. Or yet, you are not like that a year, you know. As of now, he is still battling with cancer, prostate cancer, since year. And on no crown with all the technology, no one can, it is not easy. He is going through it.
1: Well,
0: and you know, why wouldn't you need any one can, Bano says, cancer, no, yeah, wouldn't tell me because there were stages of cancer, no. So, yeah, open tell me, it's wouldn't tell me, you will stay. Stage two, and yes, so much alarming. It can be reversed. But they could do, there was stage four, stage five, what? Oh, my head, they were saying.
1: I see.
0: Point to me, particularly. There can I say, free screening, lab and scan. Open so, Baba check, who posted it in one. Card the Quran, one, and I said, oh, Fessica, Emma. Oba, is Yamaka Sepa. I mean, it's Bema, the name to me, dear Maw, my Yanomo, the associate to me, the idea one day in the quiet, the boy, and they say, Napa Pebby or no, ah, now we miss Kakra sometimes with my opportunity. True, no red next man, for instance, and my opportunity, and my it made them Maw Mono. And no mamma crack, I gave them my man, I won't go on my. Ye me tru ababo mu no wa ho be be mi firi a na be duru ha o man e die bo a o die we die me a mi firi a na be duru ha ye mi wo bia no mi chebi na me be ma amfo so so ya I think say it's worth it
1: yeah
0: because e adom
1: yeah
0: enu ti no die me kan say bra na be ye firi enya so o den ka che kunu ka che ne say by ending of this month no na twem o mo twen ya bo so mi twem wi a na o ba do so wa ho. Oh, dog, me too, pa, one of mine. And yet, when you're in the metro, my car, and everything, and by way, may be missed out. Your timeline.
1: Yeah.
0: Ending of this month, let me come. Yes, you are, yes, I dear. From a narcosy, was so many, you know, sad, you know, love and scam. Open a bee, or what they are. Open a shamawa, and yam, and a beer, and you free. Yet over 12 do so, now we have more piano, kaka, kaka, kaka. Me particularly, I was painters through cell sign body or Tema Committee 22. Yeah, baby, how we are. But what's the number in the frame? If I'm a number in the fatal, now we need to be number is 0244.
1: 0244
0: 88 All right. Oh, I'm not fletching for now. If you so, only on your fasting, so only only fasting.
1: Hey, and to penasi fiako, and to
0: aye,
1: or penasi fiako, and I'm from Akomose Krudu. Fred Dr. Siama Jr. 0500 040331 and 0500 040328. Now, I'm Dr. Chairman 10 Amsterdam. And I say 0593 802 668. Don't do an answer, Honest or Korea, Kejua, I crowd soonest. Anybody.

0: Well, 15 minutes after 7, Grasso Sema, Dome 106.3 FM, teacher Nia Mini Shiao, Aye, Ama, Amwakwa, Carolina Junction, Bribiada, Utiage Medi, teacher, Kubi Union Mino, Gabriel, teacher, Kuku Adenta, Fa. Hey! Said yes, he said, one month for new a year, a fool, a hoopao. I'm a
1: head. And can't man.
0: How do you? Give a man called about Gabriel, teacher, Coco, Adenta, pick.
1: Pick. Quay.
0: There's a pick.
1: Pick.
0: There's a Coco. What can I say? Say, teacher, new in the Michiano, a year, Adenta, Coco,
1: and Wakai.
0: And Wakai. Now, if you didn't answer about Gabriel,
1: yeah.
0: Now, what can I say? Pick. There's a fat.
1: Let me find.
0: That's a dog. What music can I say? So, who will be crying as a home person?
1: Don't answer one.
0: Don't answer one.
1: Mm.
0: Don't answer two.
1: Don't answer three.
0: Don't answer four.
1: Don't answer five.
0: I was wondering,
2: you know, if you could keep on, because the force, it's got a lot of power, and it makes me feel like it makes me feel like.

0: pencil. Don't stop till you get enough. 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That per se, you know. Well, unim surprisingly, I'm for the day. I'm say we say I'm say nebe boa akaka yomo. Ede baby brew.
1: Hey,
0: you know. So unim say are you a save we dino?
1: Killer. Yeah, killer. Killer. Innocent killer.
0: Innocent killer. Yeah. Innocent. But I also do other boss. The young couple in the book of Shatter Free. My friend, Egura. Egura.
1: Egura.
0: Hey,
1: yeah. Hey, it's you. You mean if I was to
0: Nana Pankrono.
1: Nana Pankrono.
0: Nana Pankrono.
1: The story behind it, you best see ukra.
0: Eddie, quite a first way, save with Dino.
1: Yeah.
0: And then save me.
1: Gosh, yeah, on Kai. You remember?
0: Yeah.
1: Oh, but she's straight Dini Sound. But how did it be so so?
0: Baby, I'm free, Mui. What is the person? Emu free, Shiashi.
1: Emu free. Emu free,
0: Shiashi.
1: I'm free, Mona. I am not.
0: My goodness, yeah. And driver will pick your pants up. Also, need to save you, you know.
1: Yeah.
0: I'm out for person more extra. We are charging you. It's all dealing beyond the family.
1: Yes.
0: I'm a jibre. Now, my boy, can you have something? I'm here.
1: Do I know the baby? So, now
0: I just say, I'm a Christian. I'm a save with the Sibus agree. Sibus agree. No, so, I save me the Osama Odipe.

0: me catch you say a man for the member, ranking member. Ono said we say save you. Yeah, ono suno that down for within. Sunyani black lady.
1: Tabai.
0: Odo obolo.
1: Odo obolo.
0: Ana Oda obolo.
1: Oda obolo.
0: And abo, a reminder.
1: Yeah, reminder.
0: Only for the doors.
1: Oh yeah, yeah. Say we miss our man. Who's the man? Abuaji corona test guy.
0: Abuaji
1: corona test guy.
0: Abuaji corona test guy.
1: Yeah, yeah.
0: Corona by
1: that was it on the test.
0: Hey. I'm wondering how a man for saving me is meeting you before.
1: Hey, who? A man of the be any good. Be any no CR7. Be any no Messi. Depending on your relationship, anybody will share.
0: Depending on your relationship.
1: Yeah.
0: Depending on your religion.
1: Yeah, talk where couldn't nimbi.
0: I beg your public toilet.
1: Hey. Ah.
0: Odilas you see, I beg you, don't worry.
1: I know where you know share. No, I don't have a man I can't because I beg your phone door so. 81 years old, my. Who ni pano? Don't need to be so so.
0: Oh my goodness.
1: We say I'm in King Kennedy. No, my no agent man introduced. As I just say.
0: Agent, man introduced. We've been introduced with
1: my agent.
0: Hey, I'm out for the body. Lizzie, okay. Lizzie Nima. We've got to say simple.
1: Simple.
0: Lizzie Nima.
1: Nima, simple. Lizzie simple. Nima, simple. Jack Donko, office back, shoemaker. Jack Donko. Office back, shoemaker.
0: Office, Chiheyan.
1: Shoemaker.

0: 22 minutes after 7, just on 7 at 106.3 FM. Ebrasu se kejua de, enyome fa agokensi hu, ede ebro. 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
1: He has a landlord di niya dozo, the landlord so no.
0: Enche ube si udainti.
1: Oh, amen.
0: Se ope daya, sa, don't stop one.
1: Don't stop two.
0: Hey!
1: Share. Your uncle first time about where? Me remember the name.
0: Ebu abe tima kaya. Unkaida. That's it. Are you a member of the college of Fakwabena? Why would you over Kwabena?
1: I ain't look at Ronfa Bivinka.
0: Over Kwabena. So, oh, my mini, I'm memory in. I'm a toss be do.
1: Ah, over Kwabena.
0: Oh, call Caroline. So, the answer is no.
1: A man, the end of you don't go there.
0: I'll see the host. Morning show host. He says, over me, dear ba. Then he pays a men on
1: the
0: morning show host. And the morning show, Kiss FM.
1: I said, I'm very confused.
0: Now, only said, Mr. Sibu, Kufiasan, a Zunidin, macho producer.
1: Hey.
0: Macho producer.
1: Macho producer.
0: Macho producer. Producer, it does mean kind.
1: Yeah. It didn't be a whoop, papa.
0: Yeah.
1: Hey!
0: Auntie. Ubiya Sibu, that would be, I catch you.
1: Hey! Hey, I you.
0: I catch you.
1: I just
0: thought. What's that on Kai?
1: I'll touch you.
0: I catch you. What's Christabel, don't ask.
1: I want a washing woman. I want to introduce you. Washing. I want a washing woman.
0: I'm a senior man.
1: Okay.
0: What you for?
1: Okay.
0: Weekends, I'm a senior man. I want to introduce you, my man.
1: Okay.
0: You probably will see that. You're washing.
1: Washing. Washing for the baby. Hey, I'm going to try it. Oh, yeah. He said the ultimate church will be at the. Didn't you know I would save you, mommy? But what's your head? Oh, back baby. Oh, dear, my dear,
0: good.
1: Babies,
0: when you acquaint your queer president, your ministers in the phone, so various names are.
1: Only in the bay,
0: yeah, I'm not in the bay. When you're racketing now, how I save with you, so we're a save with you on the phone, so what has ever bought him? Yeah.
1: Bang, and pass.
0: Bank
1: and no honor meets me. Come on, be a crab. And sports page one live on a tomorrow street. It just won't sell you a genie, but your empty and okay, who's on here who cry and then they cry. Empty and everywhere you go. My empty and up around you, so no matter where you are, no matter the corner, no matter the empatro, MTN and you come for Eddie amount and then pay you. MTN seven can show, say, oh, call airport shell and I'll dance some shell, skip a long queue, so no, neck call MTN stand hall. So we hear new sim, fast registration, high speed routers, my five devices are a patrol MTN neck got to cover the Daniels and get this year. No money where we now call baby MTN community shop, panny, I can for the amount and then pay you. No credit, yes, second corner. There is sports page one, April live on a 106.3. Yana Wakaida Nankasaka cage one home. Eric, I see you do. Ding! My best sent a pastor there for your princess Yakache. We'm sending na ye de ya kitash from ko and I am almost some bit me akoko bajuma World Cup na say for another year running yakoya amfa akoya amfa ahead the hemre you any yourself free mu na coach Samson, yes Charles Samson, one year coach demand the princesses. What they my wanna kasachi said this is not the end of the road. I told bia utimi koko and ya kumbia na bit my winie. Borro why ya cha? Utimu said told bia apps and downs, ups and downs. Coach Samson,
2: we've all played before, we've all been through ups and downs, but so far as we chose this as a career, it's also a lesson to learn going forward. And you should never let one defeat make you go down as such. It's okay to be sad for a day, but the next day you shake it off and then you look forward. Like I said, the future that is here is great. Continue believing in yourself, continue doing what you are doing, and I'm very, very, very, very sure very soon the whole world will see what we know is in you already.
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1: All right, so I know need Coach Simpson and the two drone coach man Princess of Ghana. No watch them say and chepi. Mwaka sambe who say moye big pa ne adia dia. Yaka the princesses are semi kwa the maidens. Meno can say the one full zombie and a 17 girls cap no basso den dindi and yasem ketwana or any name sequen at 6 PM yeah chase Ghana bit measure national Burkina Faso at the Apim so na final workout 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
4: So far, so good. Yeah, bye. I'm a responder. I'm a sharp. Although, in this time, I have a qualifier. But I mean, so with time, no. I'm between a baby. I'm a baby. I'm a baby. I'm a competitive to baby. I'm a Ghana for a baby. Say you beat me a do. And this so far, so good. Yeah, bye. I'm a baby. I'm a baby. I'm a baby. I'm a baby. I'm a baby.
3: Jim F.
1: Coach, now that one seminar. Now, what kind of say you know now? You're training more, say, your boy in first game, you're being never your most chrono. Now, you're better. Now, you're up for your second game. No, you're the likes of Nigeria, Togo, Rumina, Bishani, a bit me, Abuja. Now, last match, any Cote d'Ivoire, so they're born as 27th of September. It's an idea by the one some and so every war. It's the people who be on, young Frank Camel Cra. We are preparation for the Africa Cup of Nations and a 17th. You don't see a bosom be the area. Wa ba ya de no no akwa ko represente wa fuzon bi fo no e wo tournament na senti chene so sa media ma sporting club kwa africa na CAF Champions League no ankoyi ne ka asom betima ko manim na ha de 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
5: Unfortunately, we have a lot of players. This is the first time I'm playing in this high level. So definitely, and they are jittery a bit. And like you said, we make a very good changes and then we press into half an equalizer. But we have to play also 9 against 11 for almost 10 minutes. That is what keep us back in the second half. But I think we learn a very good lesson.
3: Jim FM.
1: I think we learn a very good lesson. I don't know. Thank you, Ibrahim. What are your coach, Zima? Medieval Sporting Club, or there too, and so on. Oh, my mommy, more record. Asam double.
0: Mm-hmm, mm-hmm.
1: Yes, it is about time.
0: It's about time, really.
1: It's been a long time coming.
0: I agree, Kurua. You're sharing much.
1: Mustadium, no, Eba. The Porcupine Arena. It is coming. Now, once it is one thing having the vision. And one thing said, oh, executing.
0: Oh, minya, ya kai wi eba, jai sadia.
1: Oh, sebi o, do ano beka. Do ano so udon yure ebi ingwa o.
0: Di akra, I express ayo na yaku juri na.
1: Ya di ano. Ya husi ya juri kwa in.
0: Ya juri.
1: Ya husi kwa in dem.
0: Yeah.
1: And it is a good thing. Emrantem. Because the hand yendi enye.
0: Okay.
1: Ah!
0: Kose.
1: Now mo maintain hand on so my.
0: Kwa ke kansin bebre koso.
1: Sa u bizar mi asamu.
0: Koso.
1: Se ye jig dem pa hand on nam soa. O sa u pay speed is eh. Eh. O sa u akai ya papa se. Oh, my God, I'm on penny say no. Oh, Brago Grassa, honey, six months. Just that, what about for Hobbit? Tell you, Jacacra. I'm with you, Jacacra. But we don't tell him. Uber do not from what do you mean, Mr. Finn and Amos Amo? Oh, what da. Oh, my Kotoko club board secretary Alex Kofi Osewusu Esquire.
0: Yeah.
1: Penny Baranan, the University of Science and Technology, Kwame Nkrumah. University of Science and Technology, Kumasi. Na supporters, Nashia, no Kasachom say, ah, on TSSBC, Nakotoko in the stadium. All my plans in there, the 10-year development plan, no, got to go stadium barrier on because crazy commercial. I'm on for a bell machine too.
6: Now, from the 10-year development plan, no, we want to say, yeah, the enormous to do come, say, okay, brutally, NASA teams, no, a woman stadium, BBNU, Kwanse. Since 1935, afi kotoko edi 91 years. Kotoko any stadium, kotoko any stadium okumase. Sebe asifem. And the chairman and the board, edi emla atutu kwa mse. I was say, ansan abod yube free. So muso na kotoko stadium no. Aya juma.
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1: 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team no sisi ya bo too matches there but they are ready to compete on all fronts. This is in FA Cup, league, kikiri kiri bia mo team je league kura na FA Cup kwa Africa. They are ready to compete. Take up.
7: We are going to compete for every competition where we are, and that was really amazing.
1: Saturday summer cup of the two. I'm a Ghana senior men's national volleyball team, the Black Spikers. The Black Spikers are touched down in Tunisia at the 2026 Men's Africa Nations Volleyball Championship.
0: The Black Spikers.
1: Yeah. They're going to spike. Why do you know your team will call us a tournament as now?
0: No. Paris for the French for the Korea for them cover.
1: Oh, senior. It's only a man show moon crying. The tournament national said that I noticed Ghana and the likes of Tunisia, Egypt, Cameroon, Nigeria, Munajimwa. Yako say a volleyball team with Mako Jumu Dima, say a panty, and it actually ever sent and also one sent Bessiako. And no penny by a match, I would record so Yarma Mansour, na Betty Dinko for Nebisu, Seska.
0: I mean, T. Sheffield for New York, Matisse Akari.
1: Oh, that championship on Sunday.
0: Ah, but maybe I'll come and jam with Fiji.
1: Say Jordan, Tiana.
0: Oh, they said once I owned the same about.
1: No, more,
0: shut down full almost.
1: You full almost the championship. You never break. Can league
0: beyond the championship. Send the way to
1: your mother. Can league
0: you should be interested because our captain is a major player there.
1: Okay, anyway, we'll do that. You do that. Leeds United, I know we need 4-1 of Newcastle.
0: Yeah.
1: And a PR also Betis board 2-1. Como, Fabregas, or then a Como 4. They're unbeaten. They're doing so well so far this season. Last is normal qualifier for the World Cup. World Cup say for the Champions League. I'm on my first game. I'm winning 4-1 and interesting power. I'm on ball Parma by 2-1. Torino AS Roma on the 2-0. Inter Milan ball Udinese by 5-3. Wow. And they're training more matches. I would want to arrive by Cano Espanyol, Deportivo Alaves Valencia, El Chene Real Madrid. Nadi Bunny. I'm ready. Yankopo matches. I'm on bed. It's another so one semana. No, you can say EFL Cup run training course. You need what is which town you are standing more now. Liverpool Tottenham Hotspur. You need one more papa. West Ham. Fulham. It's waiting matches. I cost so I don't want some sort of brother. Maybe you're from Cameroon, bro. MTN came on opinion in some MTN everywhere you go. MTN. Everywhere you go. Then MTN some country will say, and you soon get
0: and
1: I'm here. You sometimes misplace priority.
0: Yeah.
1: You don't see that. You're going in a veggie. Now, you're going in a veggie.

Well, call him an atinase. Nana yema woko mi so e borrowed him an mechanism. Obo ni this year. Oyere le chila kwa yosio pe gender ministry honu mako.

0: the late Dada Kadi na atra jom kama gusi ma nyame fa ne kra NC yo hebrina eye 39 minutes after eye 7 Jaso sem Adom 106.3 FM mamenka o say over 240 stations wo omo emu ba bia no ye kanfo ma ye koso kanfo ma because we are thinking quality and affordability tin ye kanfo Star Oil ede ema I mean I kwa ba ne what say
1: nyame adom man boko pa boko bibia dida ne kwa wo kwafo ho ye se nyame adom me de be ye kokwa wo
0: Yen kokwa wo
1: to when ye kwa professionals network
0: KPN for another come
1: KPN to every year bia no every September ma it's ya fan say say we Easter fi ho no ma September mu bia no ye se yen kokwa wo ti activities wo ho tourist areas ahodo wo ho nyina no ye hyehye so na this year so jollof party ni beba so wo Boatmes place obo me
0: ho
1: na ko hu jollof fire de go kwa wasanka mu
0: kwa
1: wayu wa mu man
0: restricted to KPN for
1: kwa oh they be open yes a KPN na a organization no okay. Intino obi a person ko bibia no activities no wo ho
0: kwa mo body bra
1: to na ye ko ni nyina no buses wo ho no ma e fan crawford ya ko intino afi we ye kwakwa no this weekend ye your man
0: kwa mo body ka ho
1: Obade Kwame Ozide
0: Osi oba divert ye
1: the beyond divert on divert Kwame hey okay but yes here but so over baby sano itino kwofo nyina ye kwakwa omumra ne nko Rock City e begina but unu see e besa sokko premium premium in price so obi oni ma na hode
0: right.
1: I wanna cast an one price station.
0: Okay.
1: Just a joint.
0: Okay.
1: Big pub. Okay. Ah, just a niji ni na no ekoso. You know.
0: Yeah.
1: Young koko.
0: Yeah.
1: Kwame.
0: Yeah.
1: And then we pesco band. Do the young kasa. Young koko.
2: How
1: much
0: I see.
1: Hey. Young koko. You know, I want to weekend. We are inviting you. Why?
0: I see.
1: Dr. Brian Champone, Richard, or your KPN president, executives, Dumas, OPK. Yeah, we are inviting you to come. Mumrana Yonko GNE.
0: But I tell you about the media office.
1: Oh, a nice guy.
0: Yeah.
1: About
0: a
1: very nice guy. A man who I'm going to tell
2: you. I'm from Kwam Bruni.
0: Kwam Bruni.
2: I'm from Kwam Bruni.

0: 42 minutes after AS7, Jasso December, Dome 106.3 FM. Hey, and a Kwame Huang with your Tinasia, and it's time for say, hold on, Miss Miko school near from NS Buama.
1: Let's go.
0: Yeah,
2: and the name sounds familiar.
0: Yeah, and also Edin the Crater, Edia Ba. Mamusi Amount for Ruko, Romasha, Sedi Ba, Pesco for Eguso Modding, a year, Eba, Mode Muamu Skui, and that's Yusukua.
1: Oh, Pesco, dear. So, my man, I said, me the only female. Between we Pesco.
2: No, we are affiliated.
1: Kwame.
0: I can't say that. I'm trying to comedy show. Professor Markins, Mam Tech, good morning. Beginning is a whole pa, mommy and quiet commodism. You do now host to press group for no. Who are you?
1: What is this? The CIA, your serious business.
0: Yeah, yeah, I got you.
1: Aha. No man, only see your cup pesco, your cup pesco. Your cassay, old students, pa, pesco, kita, and yeah, is you, or mujino monaso. Na pesco, and your 70 years. Say, me ba, kitwan say, kill you, obeko pesco. Kill you. Oh. And Casabemena. Ah, Oba Pesco dende. Yeah. Ahuna omanya 70 years.
0: 70
1: good years. Sabena kwame, ye ti pesco kwana ye nya kranye enye ne ho ah. And you know, omo activities be brain no wow. Omodi ahyehye som. Wow. Na we no ye virtual security. So at yes ye. Omo ba ye me show mo bo amahu se virtual security Africa VNC. Omo no omo ye into security ni oma.
0: Oh,
1: ye kwa uni o. Oh, all right, man, I say research. Oh, yeah, Pony.
0: Any outside or your sponsor, I mean, go for
1: it. And see, virtual, yeah, Bobo, we did. I'm a Dawson. I have a brain sooner. Oh, okay, Piva, Blue Skies, Vitamilk, Nestle Miro, eh.
0: I'm a party.
1: Na Obed, a secretary. Into a more head ye. Now, more boy, a man, any a share. Activities I would do 70 years, and home come a bonnet at the same. It's you know, ye cap pesco at 70. I mean, shall say, secretary ho. Edina, eka, what is it all about?
3: Pesco, Pacho, me da say,
1: Mitchell, I won't pick us on.
3: Oh, me pick us up.
1: By way, Dean.
2: Opema bi ama school no a eya wo de
1: say
2: o ka St Peter's ho nti ene aba ne say no St Peter's enya yanko aye dia eya ga na nyina aye dia ba bi ani wa wo be kwa ye adwuma so a St Peter's ni eni ho
1: yeah
0: all right so pescoba
2: yeah pescoba
0: okay yeah basi sia na ya to amkomo kama well DCOP Abraham eya Akwe Central North Regional Police Commander DCOP and pay yeah, that's it for your time. Did you say one year?
4: But when you're doing, but you're not going to say,
0: oh, you're not doing BBI, Boko, what happened? Well, another man will say, more the crowd, maybe I'm a trouble about a Jumadia soon could be a more multimeter to now. wonsem akobamfa so abo man Ghana nipa bonfo na montuo be na aba so ama ne apostle mokani na kohwa abo edi hunsu so so e papa ebre asem ne se
5: that's it me tie ma tie fo so na ne ma hwe fo yo e no kwe se moka ya be 3 days eko 4 days ne na ye de beto dwa se nipa bonfo bia omo eche abrantie bia e fre no bismarck amu SCA since 6th of September. Baptum, and then I'm Sano. Yen sa etimia can service mark a mono. Yo a geomotri at Babonia for no ensem, edeno acquire sabia, a doctor for Jan Sua, a mo, a man I am here. Na Nyako by and say Central North Regional Commander, no, Nana Medano. Na Yoho, and na. 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market na pono na omo demand ransom and so be say there na koso omo amu because omo use omo line omo use branch na line na ntino omo fra branch na line and omo fra mu and omo fa san kofo no na epeke when omo be say omo say so branch na defraud omo to the tune of about 44,000. And you know, I'm off on the moon. The bush and for no amateur says he can't be a executor and that's on the cool aquadano. I'm on my deadline. And that thing happened on the 6th. Now it's Sunday. And the bush and for no say, in fact, no more problems. I'm on Nibi. I'm on Nibi. I'm on this. I said, no more Bob Bancroft, Pono, Mumbai, on a banom, so Mekuno, as one. Until finally, they were able to raise 19,500. And on the Sunday, much more, baby, I'm on Fashkano, and on the Sunday. So, no, that was the Monday. On my Sunday, no, I'm going to say, a cabby. I'm more J45,000. So, I'm funny, I can't have a society, I'm becoming a quadano. No, my mom, deadline. And tell me something, you have not a moon, yes, can be, baby. Now, quadana, from Sunday, Monday, no, which is kind of still moon, you know, Tuesday or that's all. Wednesday, not that so. Thursday, not that so. I'm just assume. And so on the 8th, number boy, I'm quickly near boy. Yes, I'm in the IGP money. Honestly, they're on the food. I found out about it. Something I said for the radio on there. Or better, maybe I would say be what the technical team. So quickly, and I'll constitute to our technical team. No. Ah, yeah, fun. For phone, be expert. FPCID headquarters. Yeah, the BFP PID headquarters. Yeah, the BFP. Yes, we have our cyber crime unit. And yeah, joining with our colleagues PID, Ewo Kumasi. I mean, I made that investigations, no? And I'm a crime officer. And you know, say, you deploy a man, no? Call your tracy on my footprint. No, imagine I'm saying, yeah, dear, you be home because I'm going to show a number. I'm going to show BBR. But you are able to trace them. Yeah, but more than any of my phone, and who are my footprints. And then, in fact, it took us about 2 to 3 days. Ah, na nyame adom. Ye di kan ko intercept ye hu se nkwafo no. Omo hu se police wa hwehwe omo. Enti no, na omo pese omo disposal kwa no. Enti omo kan se omo ja no, but we intercepted a very vehicle na ede no eba. And ye di no na ede no call. That was the 11th. Na ede no call your friend in the hospital. Enti na so na you were pursuing the suspects. And he said, 2 days later, I said, you know, and now, yes, I come because now, who are that? I location as if Oklahoma, New Homer, to Akobom, where Ja, our baby. Now, finally, no, Yamiadum on the 13th, no, and I yet see more. They are two man, no, so no, they admitted, sir, or banner or come, no mere forces here, or no, according to the Sika Senior Yatino, and now, or Bonnie Kramane, but no more per crime, so Monsabeka. And according to Obano, Ohana obi a friend, say, why a mistake, was send this car, 1,000 and Nelson Kodukumobi, abana ne wallet m nchomfa na de mano tade na ye modus omuta ye pa ena obano hu se no as o person o scam no nto katin se da bi oni ska bi o send in the back on call MTN no mo reverse scan no se no credit a ena akwa no de o no bante ne ka bi e wo ma be 30 minutes ena voice be free or bad voice ena o se oh your friend is saying meni ya madam ochi ano me friend fi MTN na me akobani ye ye wo honum ne monitor wo ye fidie no so se nkopo bi pese move wo wallet nim e yu sika na so ye timi 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In terms of money, I did what most generally, no, they are concerned about the financial security. And to know because when they know better to another platform, So the lady opened up. They started educating her, and yeah, you say verification. But we say, I still not driving. Anybody who so no. So now I volunteer information. Kakra, I'm what me used to. No, but the IG 20,000 fine Momo wallet. And I said, oh, provide information. So no, I'm working me up on the bank account. That's on my key way and then link it to the bank account. On some of you bet 24,000. And the honor, you're alarmed. That was on the 3rd. And the honor say, and then now, query your cancer, or this got to my account to me. And the iguana on the movie. And you know, I said, I'll buy a cartel. And I'll buy a cartel. And I said, the ball of friendship be. Oh, we found out for. And you know, or invite no say or mess no kumase. And they say, or the cook masia or more a quartino, holding hostage. Ah, and once I'm sure a better bontino. And to be Samia, that is the storyline.
0: I see. Now, any person that you're involved in this whole exercise in terms of omwa, machiri omu, ene omuni pabain?
5: Yo, so far so good, you know. Actually, four. For the main protagonist, no, Eyo Obano, or Eti Cheni, and na Nikru, so the suspect, on the suspect, say Ebua ni Enya Nkita Hudi, Nikru no Eyo Sojani, Peni Bi Oni Hanum, Ondo no Ni Ghana, and so Nupo di Eyo just mere suspicion, say Asibu Obana Mania, na Nentia, yeah, then I can't want to say you will be a friend conspiracy, say if it is established, say Nikru no. And the movie. And now, it's on A, B, C, D. I lead you to the arrest. Let me use arrest in quotes. And then the torture of the victim, Nedia, on the Sunobe Kahu, and Tobe 2. And I have additional, I have 3 Kahu, and so far, I have 4. But Seni Kuno, area suspect, they are not on the Sunobe Kahu. And I share 2 other people, so I have say, almost so no, Omo Kahu. But I'm the insane camo. And to know, oh no, the record somewhere you be about 7 or 8, so to speak.
0: This you pit na monhiche muno etimi a establishes sa abrantia na obano de kasade etri ne ba nincheno na onim sikasuna obibukam yenu abaya na etimi a esadieno.
5: In fact, monhiche mu. Initial na who are dealing with firm initial interrogation, but then right you remember few of his bear getting to 7, no, na who are the amba, and to know me and so me said that, and no, no, and that's a trend statement, and then mammy and one up, and then you know, by no, me and me said, I'm so interrogate your mom, and my friend is saying, or stress, and you know, phone, no, or boy, obedient, say, and I don't forbid, I did phone, no, until no, na I saw, yes, sir, a scam, no. And you know, he didn't deny, say, way, I didn't see, but, or just say, and you're not, I don't for me. Now, Mr. Sansu Bissan say, looking at his demeanor, no, Mr. Suspect say, no, so, yes, I didn't be. He admitted. So, I be paying. Now, this particular one, idea, and you're not. And you know, since and we are also holding him, your friends, accountable. Your fellow say, or no, so, you're complicit. In that, and it is for him to lead us to whoever did that. So, when to me, I'm producing your setting up on a dear
6: then you are holding him. And you know, so no, or yeah, suspect, even though he's a victim in the first circumstance, but a suspect in this case as well. And so no, so no, and you are processing. Ah, or yeah, suspect in this case, you're investigating. And if it's found copper, we'll also send him to court.
0: I see. So as we speak, no, what admit to say, in phone, any dia. Name of the young and a phone, Eco di Jumana and the Wabasem. Is that correct?
6: San or Noca. You are still not living in the stone on 10. Yeah, per se, yes, federal investigations. Yes, because a quadruple court, friends, order, and my acquaintance, it's me running phone him. Yeah, wait, so I admit to say, I be paying. That this one is the name on, and you know, no, and over boy, ma, you have only power, say, on an house yet.
0: Okay. Okay, so DCOP, mame, and crave your indulgence. Now, I just love the bit. One narrated the position of the Ghana Police Service in terms of investigations. Any baby, I'm going to do more suspicion and all those other matters. But the other aspect of it is that Obano, so na lawyer for Nebushin Afonso. I don't know whether you are privy to some of the conversations that are out after the arrest of that lady. Okay. And let me crave your indulgence. Now, lawyer Godlove, J. Tenkran, lawyer, my channel paid, who are you? You are representing whose interest?
7: Accused persons are.
0: When you are posing for Kratana, Abatua Bonte, Etre, Dientia, Yakase, the Enipa Ujina, or Manemu, I was so many of Fangudino, or Mua Bankuku, when you are Kratan Bakinkai.
7: Mepacho, Mehunubi, Makinkai, Biso.
0: At the end of the future was so.
7: Yo, Mamintia, I don't make you for an opay. Mamintia, this you piso. MC, police for the Yanio Mane, Yuma, and of course, they are for the state and to make sure, sir, they will protect the state and then its citizens. We are also for the accused person.
8: Say, sir, actually, while she was driving, all those beeping alerts now.

0: ba true and behold ekoyekoye ti se obema no number no e bema wenya oba o internet so nti no oba bi chia no nti menua gentleman na ba yi e ba ya na ye gentleman ya ye ka so ye victim of alleged kidnapping straight to location na ye me client ni fie e di oho anom be ka che ni se gentleman the reason why you are here e ye transaction ma ye fraudulently ache me momo sika 24,820,000 ewe hi oho 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A gentleman, upon the gentleman's recommendation, say, "Odi omo pa, omo ankasa nya recording family busia for no mo situation omo, omo ediskane beba." And he, of course, omo yesa edi video recording ekoye. Anche ana name ebusia for no efreye. This gentleman actually told my client, say, "Omo ankasa ni mame, eka hu omo yesa operation no." Ono ankasa na yere eka ho na ni nuanu mu bi so ka ho and when they see the situation they will definitely refund the money it is say unya unhu videos ni bia one ni syndicate na kasa o ka chiro mo say oh na mo ade na mo yesa sa transaction mu ni mfa me nka ho ana mama me bresa mo fa mo sika mo mo why ni ache me mo fa mo mo aho na ni maame no e ba bibisa ni say ade o mo sika say na ye twenye no say o me kra de ma me dukuma se ya na me nim say o mo say eye 45,000 hu say me no that transaction we dey make ho mo be fast same ne keke na mo dey here enti ni sremo mo form sika mo mo menia that was about Sunday enti Monday the people refunded 5,000 to my client Tuesday I am told they refunded 14,500 enti na kwakoye say oh okay the more we are holding this guy up no these people have indeed started refunding their money enti omo yeso omo betwe nkakra but unfortunately Wednesday Thursday nothing happened. According to my client, on Friday evening, they decided, say, well, to air is human. You know, you're born. A woman said, hey, but when you're half of the money, and they decided, say, I'm going to say, I'm going to say, I'm going to say, and I don't know, so what videos need be, I'm going to station. That was at the time, I'm going to say, I'm going to say, I'm going to say, man, if you can't say, I'm going to say, I'm going to say, I'm going to say, video, I'm going to say, I'm going to say, I'm going to say, I'm going to say, I'm going to say, mini ya meda mwase, ni ya maye mwenye na echi no, mini mse ma nyini yi, ba meda mwase niye futu. And my clients were even advising the gentleman, say, kwe wuhu fisa activities ino hon, ya diye, ya chi wene eja u, but you don't know which other people will get you and not let you go scot-free.
1: All right, so lawyer Tinkram, okay, so, okay, that's it.
0: Na, ye wawase, ye nya information say, police said they led the intelligence to my client's house initially and rescued the victim. But this victim had actually been, you know, left at the station giving money to go. In fact, my who another statement from the police that even said, say, they also got intelligence, say, now my client's not SRN or my accomplices be arranged, say, almost the name called Akodampun or unknown location. Meaning, there was no car like that. If the police said they intercepted a car, where they saw the victim in that car, Nanka Minko phone be my client be called Dampuna. I am sure the police would have impounded that car. I am sure the police would have arrested the said driver, and all this would have been a subject of investigation. And so it is very at variance. The story out there by the police, in my opinion, it is very at variance to the story that our clients have told us. But like I indicated, it's the police job to do their investigation, and it is our job to put up a defense to whatever charge they are putting against our client. But I am saying that our clients are never kidnappers. These are very responsible citizens who have contributed to the economy of this country in their own ways. They have no track records of criminal dealings whatsoever. And so that is what I can also say.
1: Okay, member AADCUP, member also, but lawyer Wadaroma, na we nyina ekoso no o client no na o clients no ama o madwene mu da se baby adun de ye nya ni se de e se de ko post station na.
0: In fact, meaning question obu say very important, and of course one who say sometimes in the heat of event you take certain decisions, your emotions cloud your judgment, and especially when it comes to defending one's property.

0: or oneself. And there's sometimes the crown, if you are not careful, na from four bow fee, na so obi real, no try so attack you. We be a ubet me over power no crow, but say, oh, license gun and na be a one year careful. I bet me a couple to crack swabble and say, oh, nothing on the kind of cool. Ruby, you know, could be and soon came out second opportunity. And probably you would have. Risk yourself by arresting it in a police station. Of course, I am pretty much sure, say, if my clients are given a second opportunity, they would have decided to send come to the police station than someone holding it up, which I agree. But it does not also take out the fact that their intention was never to hijack the gentleman and ask for any ransom.
1: Nah, omo bono.
0: I am pretty much sure, say, from the videos that I have seen, I can see a little bit of reasonable force being exerted onto the gentleman. That, yes, I can see. But as to whether or not it is an intentional thing to cause, I don't know how to put it, say, torture or something, it's another thing to be investigated. But whatever I want to put out there is that the intention of our client was just to get their money. And the gentleman had assured them so this kind of way back. And that was all that they were looking for. Meaning, if you look at the amount that the police claims that my clients were asking, that was withdrawn, or close to the amount that was withdrawn. They didn't ask for any ransom or a swan. I say, Senka, you are due 45,000 and I are due 44,800. Then you now tell the family, say, Mama, me 1 million Ghana cedis. Then it means your intention is to actually, you know, take extra money from them, extort money from them. Because the 44 near, yeah, I didn't know what 1 million. But nothing like that was the case. The case was that, oh, they're sick of watching, if I'm your mommy, and then go your way. I just
1: thought you said. But okay, can na eye obano niura or opposed forward na to amoreda, so just that they want to ensure say or also a part of how the police will put it. This no, syndicate.
0: But can you come again? Say again.
1: Me say obano.
0: Ah, Oka,
1: Oba, okay. Client and say Obana who represent the interest,
0: sure,
1: no.
0: Sure.
1: And the Osha opposed phone card tell money come on my banner payer. On the new Rakura Bebem say, and no, your suspicion. Almost sure probability say, or can a year, sir, syndicate, yeah, or mutusa, and also no, Obani Rano, or ha.
0: Minia, it will be very unfair to stretch this particular issue to include the husband of my client. You see, yen United or my mu, or my way, a very close, you know, country, your culture, no, will be any mobi. Minia, so to we, eh, bea, sebio, or yere, ye. Justice of a high court. Na oni ubi kunyantokwa. Na oboni panasumwa. Should we try and stretch the argument to say, oyiriya judge in tina obo nasum because of what oyiriya judge? It cannot be so. This is a 42-year-old lady who is an adult and take decision for herself. The husband has nothing to do with it. Actually, the husband has nothing to do with it. Of course, if you say you have seen call logs of on any husband, obi a semwe tuni bi obo ni kunamaniye.
1: Of course.
0: So it is not out of place, say, if you see, say, a friend, of course. So I conform by me few krana. I should be able to tell my husband, say, Mira, and now I could die, I conform by few. And that does not make my husband an abettor or an accomplice. It is very unfortunate if they try to stretch that argument. But, well, the police is, you know, at liberty to do their investigation. But I can tell you that it has nothing to do with the husband.
1: This COP, listening to the narrative of lawyer Godlove AJ Tinkran, Obery Vice, most of the things are wakana.
2: Pastor Medasi Bebre, Ms. Michia, Counselor, Akasa Fine, pa, and I respect his views. No cry woman said, you know, cannot a learned issues. Because I come and I were quite prosecutor's course, you know, one of our lecturers, a friend in Jakadako, I'll say a friend, a more learned people, one, because they have learned extensively, two, they always say, we learn from our clients, we learn from our clients. Sometimes I go and I'm in the until no, on our years, our submission, I say, I learn from my clients. Yes, so you are also learning from, you're both vicarious learning and experiential learning. That we are combining, you know, your personal experience encounter with Nkofono, and then you are acting the victim of the situation. So, what's your storyline? I'm a kind of, I said, you know, from the beginning, you know, I can't say, panya mo fa so mu different no, but the point of departure am I yet term as kidnapping and so more holding hostage, you know, hey, the ingredients are you. Police can frame the provisional charge, but whether it will stand or not, it will depend on the judge, because the law is in the bosom of the judge.
0: Absolutely.
2: The provisional charge is here, but no. Yes. Also, Emra, the lady was a victim of the circumstance. And okay, only let's admit, my friend saying, let's accept without admitting, say, I'm a defrauder. No. Or one who can say, obey to me, I am investigation. And the constitutional right, so obey to me, I am not in Saka, you know. Or wait, you can report on my police, or police, and you know, and you know, you don't falter, hey, say, or to me, a year, or to me before Berryman, or say, Fabi on the veteran brand, or to me, you know. But the point of departure, no, and your time, man, almost I can, no. Then, I'm here because I'm watching, and that's all for the infant says, or Muko, Krana, almost I can, no. A branch and Antasan and Mutun, or say, or be never fan, or more, a basket. From station, and we and so didn't we refuse him no, and also more first round about soon also, nah, that for no, I was sure, and you know, off for no, who some rant here, bear about 3 or 4, ever, and for so whom you must say no, until one who said, and then to me. A one on the catcher and say, whoa, and I would defraud with A, B, C, D, and I say for no, a one at Bruno, a state. Now, you miss her. Much in Nipano, and that's what the fans of Baho Crampona. Most of the time, we are on the 6th, 7th, 9th, 10th, 11th, 5 to 6 good days, not over more custody.
1: But this UP on said normally, and that's where the police should be very worried, because it's coming across as if they have no trust in the police service. And untina, obetimachi will be a dance here, a clear say, or Giatum say, men are my father in there. And because you didn't come in. Ghana for the night texting you, Obi Krakasa or Kano Chese, only then gone on Yana, and then gone in the Bechia Yamprekope, which all we don't want to encourage. But it boils down to one thing, that the image of the Ghana Police Service, the thinking and the perception about Ghana, from Ghanaians about Ghana Police Service is worrying. That's why Mibusa, our first question, say, at the end of what you said, 1, 2, 3, 4, 5. Why? And now, dear, Niparonyo, Onyawakwada. So watching what a coin be and a mom be able to any papa. The next option is for you to take the person to the Ghana Police Service. That's the point we are now. For you to keep somebody for this number of days, extremely worrying. Very worrying. No doubt about that. To the extent that all those saki can say, lawyer can say, reasonable force no has been applied there. We all at this point should be worried, because say post you formu GDA. Now, post the forms here, the such cases, but money ma, and Pendudo, and maybe we're gonna acquire BB Wasra. It's bringing up a lot of questions than what is happening now. It's worrying. It's worrying because me, Kase Kraminim, Senikuno, or a Lieutenant Colonel, Obia texting me. So, Wakwantu Mukra, and the husband is boiling. It's all over the world that Obano is a kidnapper. Apose for said also akano based on musumo hwehwe munim dia ni suehu na mo ntino musumo mu initial charge na mo dia to no so to the extent that the IGP is involved in this matter, a serious matter, the police for the fan in agro, it we should look at all these things. Of course.
3: Hello, me na meti me abam kakra. Yes, DCOP, I like his professionalism, and I'm so grateful, sir, on my end, that respect at officers of the court. They saw more in say beating me, achieve justice both for the state and for the. Now, DCOP said, on one day, almost story, and he said, my clients, you know, Ed Ekuma will be Kushia, a gentleman, if you are simple, sooner than the back. I don't know whether DCOP.
2: But the issue will come by professionalism.
1: Mpacho kasa.
2: Yes, good.
4: You see, yawa mra ewo maimu. Yo the rule of natural justice, no? Yawa odi watam patem. And friends, I mean you and him. Sir, at least you also side, have to listen to the other side. I have listened to both sides. My tier Obano, Obisa Obana, Nankasano personally, me tier and some not can in the same submission Obana and mine. And now, argument and say, GD and the police in him, a perceptual issue. There are instances I think of me Bria, Yadiomo, I call court me a Jilomo, the Obama may be a me where I'm a region, yeah, make them a reference, make them all judges and more commending, yes, have by where a friend is saying, you need to know. About my basso cry actual recommendation. I can give you say, yeah, what they may no number. And she said, you're police before Nana. You between, like I said, Omina corrupt, you know, yeah, the case in the choir. It's like, there be a now, yeah, the way you see, demonize it, and I say, running down the institution, you know, there be a quay, it's a human institution. It's a human institution. Now, some corruption, your war, society at large corruption, your war, organizational corruption, your war, the rotten apples within. And since some of the enough, Ranam Castle, Obia, a corrupt Nasafua. And that's exactly what happened. That perception, because according to the suspect, you know, or say, Omo can say, Omo Faki is local police station, because police for no better. Omo, I just can't no more jam. Natural justice and instant justice, no. You can't be a judge in your own course. You cannot be a judge in your own course. The sanitary, then you'll be living like your friends in jungle, the suburb of the fittest. And then the police now, then you should call up the police. Because that submission is there's no trust, No. The IGP, the previous IGPs, and they are all trying to reform your individual organization. Until you are in the process of reformation. And to not say, you were one or two rotten apples, no more idea. More report or more to administration. Then sanction, say, started sanction. They will set up. You are modernizing the policing, police work. And to know that issue, you say, and then any police work, and then I'm going to collapse the police service, no? Now, one time I'm going to say, yeah, the very police were, you were, the international circus, my co-peace mission, my child, the Ghana Armed Forces, senior command course, my child, they were Liberia, your friend in Saint Leon, the Gambia, and other things. Yeah, your child, your international way, always as best of the police way. And then, in Ghana, dear, the time be, you say, corrupt, you're not there. But, say, when you are on the other side, you say the police are corrupt, they are unprofessional, they are partisan, they are this. But when it is in your favor, they are, oh, they are the best, leave them to do their work. Why that?
1: Well, this
4: is the way perception is the way a target police. No? And then I can accept you, and you say, when you're police.
1: Oh, that be here. This is your
4: I'm on lamp, everything, I'm on, and demonize it to say, away. Well, talking about the husband,
1: okay.
4: I use the word advisedly. Say, the allegation, because the guy said, me my interrogator me sensibly, and yeah, he said, me no me no lawyer no, me name so any access to the victims, but me many access to both of them.
3: In some cases,
4: me
3: there
4: more experience because I've had an encounter with both of them. And then me can no, based on the manya or say, Obani friend you kuru, and my new kuru no, and I change so many ABC. That's what it's an allegation. It's alleged. It's alleged. And so I'm not concluding. I'm going to say it is alleged. Alleged, no, dear. It's missing. So I'm going to say, I come and want somebody away. It's an allegation. I'm not just accepting you. So you have to investigate further and send our conclusion. And so my position is that allegation is an allegation.
1: Okay.
4: Every suspect is presumed innocent until proven guilty by a court of competent jurisdiction.
3: Now, constitutional article.
1: Let her to boss it.
3: With the husband. That is worrying. If you know it is an allegation at this stage, the presser shouldn't have stated emphatically, say, the lady connived with the husband. When you
4: it
3: have
4: is
3: not
4: emphatical.
3: Who
4: share
3: your report
4: now?
3: Or
4: say,
3: it is
4: alleged.
3: Go back
4: to say, press release, no? It is alleged, say, he connived. Anything but your own aspect, no, mommy. on share that aspect. It was not conclusive.
3: What I'm just saying
4: it was not
3: yes,
4: explicit.
3: Yes, I understand there are excesses of my client's action.
4: For now, it's
3: in
4: part
3: of
4: my
3: client when he never commit any crime on anybody.
4: Allegedly,
3: somebody stretched their argument.
4: That is the way.
3: But their intention was just to regain their monies that have been defrauded.
1: Okay, lawyer, Patrick, my rap, lawyer, Patrick, my bar, I'm just...
4: And I'm Patrick. Seb, you almost say, I'm a job seeker. Because I said, Odi, how many days? I want more custody.
1: Okay, so...
4: Odi, how many days?
1: Okay.
4: From... I no, I'm watching on the 5th, on the 6th, 7th, 8th, 9th, 10th, 11th, 5 good days to 6 days.
1: But this OP...
4: Even more touch on, move on when you are see reasonable force. That's what you call reasonable force.
1: This
4: when
1: OP.
4: You torture somebody, you strip him naked, you tie the hair, a person with rope from the head to...
1: This OP, this this OP, Mr. O, and look right here, as professional as you have always been, and you have demonstrated this morning by virtue of our interview. Someone can someone call for the Bichinipa. I call him down fast, you know. You should
3: the
1: term reasonable...
3: I wanted to make.
1: You should reasonable force.
3: Exactly the point I wanted to make, that he knows that even the police as an institution at most times have used more than torture to elicit information from people. What does he say to that?
4: People are sleeping on their rights, so we have Constitution Article 14, Clause 2, now see whoever is arrested or detained has the right to know why he has been arrested, and then his must have an access to a lawyer
1: DCOP,
4: of his choice.
1: DCOP, DCOP, DCOP, DCOP,
4: but whoever is unlawfully arrested, restricted, or detained,
1: DCOP,
4: has the right to
1: DCOP,
4: DCOP,
1: Patrick. This your patrol, my best. This your patrol, young camel down, my best banter. And need the audio, my crono. I respect it so much for you to talk to us. In the young camel down, we all want to get a positive end to this conversation. Once you raise issues about OC at night, right? So, but I'm Brazil, this will be him clearly, sir. Almost on daily basis, and then police station courts will be flooded by by the police service people. And I'm sure you know because what go through the police service to the rank of DCOP, may strange. I may say next year, and I'm about to be more COP. And to any pekuma, some of these things, you know it, and you know the challenges, even with the perception about Ghana police service, you know why it continues to be so. Apart from political interferences, you know there are so many other reasons. Obie ni hok te se yen, me papa Osupoku, former IGP. How can I go down on the police? It's not possible. It's me. I know the challenges of the Ghana Police Service, a reasonable percentage of it. What the police goes through, even in making sure some of these conversations are able to a finality. I'm grateful because even for you to avail, for us to have this conversation, it's a reform. I'm telling you, it's a reform. Timestro, and some baby, a pawn warning in an essay. I could a lawyer ninipa and naya ojina mamma mono. Baby, a ponaco janice says, a mutribu pony a papa. I done a matcher a brantia wedi a tutrasam and I said, what done what chess you by bonny say. Now modena shamukum, now mine ayakayadi in Fibe and Nabe in Sianase and soon a honigina. That is why maybe the caption of kidnapping now so chim say well opposed for charge the court or the court him na the court be can muslim medicine. That's where the challenge is now, because back and forth in na baby ba akope. Why do you pick the person and keep him for this number of days?
3: So be kai make us no make say the whole holding up of the victim was at the request of the same victim, because he said say, according to my client, someone, or no man catch him say, I'm holding it up. No one demanded from the crowd now they refund, and me can catch him say Monday I'm refunded 5,000, Tuesday I'm refunded 14,500. Then it confirms the victim's assertion. Say, say me catch him say I'm discounted, but I'm the one trying kakra. I'm sabe kama musike ni na mama mako. That is the reason why Thursday, Friday, Omonsan Kaskani Binu, they decided to say, and Crawford, you say, you're the Beba, no more the Abano, and Yashi, Yenina Bonitarion, Mumaninko, Nemo, Muntunifose, Onko, non Sanko, yes, I did.
5: Okay,
0: and
5: so
0: like I told you,
5: so lawyer,
0: I mean,
5: We've seen through the intent of your clients, even the police confirmed so clearly on the surface of the whole conversation, it is not and it cannot be entirely correct to say they are kidnappers. Their actions might have led to that. But post if one necessary because of boy, because post in a case a branch energy had to say. Jumedia or Moodin and Yon and use a
0: yes,
4: I am. And you know, Sabio, a Kodu court, Nasa court to show Nasa and Yano cry. So be it. And the other Kropako court may bray, and Yanni Nana, a womb. And you know, men my young media war, and I say, this issue. The fellas say, we are doing the same work.
5: Yeah.
4: So I respect the judge, the lawyer, I respect everybody. And you know, education, and I, meaning, sir, police, you hear a transformation. And we have this transformation agenda. Maybe of course we meetings are metrano and optimizing the front the role of the frontline police officers. Your friends and towards establishing a multi-dimensional framework for building trust in the service.
5: Wow.
4: And that's a dissertation. Meaning say your challenges.
5: Wow.
4: And you know, but Bob your modern say about reform with the police. And to munya did you not support you?
5: Yati.
4: When I move why. Information will come. I've been on the police council for almost about 8 years, and so I'm try say about reform and subsequent governments and then IGPs. We are still in the process of reformation. And to me, some better say you sue court, no, to say ne what 14+5, no, if I'm right. But say, Obia better than the farm with this, no, or right, Obia cross article 23 and so on. And 296, your friends saying, the special powers. Which you must not use capriciously or
5: D-C-O-P Abraham Akwe.
4: Somebody, the writing.
5: In fact.
4: For now, they may set you from the Ateno, your friends, a victim, no, hostage. And you are not being biased. Otherwise, you would have freed the victim. As I speak, the victim is also a suspect. So, fair and balanced investigations.
5: No,
4: that's it.
5: DCOP, my man, San KBM, San Opedia, what page are your police agent? What page are money money? We are so proud of you. In fact, a lot of policemen and even officers should be under your watch. Na obomo omuntetia edie ni munyamba Ghana Police Service musei. Ye dasi pi. Our wish is that a year by now na CUP na beda also. Na afi wo chim dia kwa home gym kama. Why? Onyame ka ho pa. Lo ye dasi nti nyame adom. Ye ko pre record na ye man bill. Unfortunately, enema bi akoso a enye o client in the bad.
0: Exactly.
5: Abra bonus sana.
0: Nyame smeda masepa ni akunya into let the public know the reality on the ground.
5: Yeah.
0: And then where we are supposed to also advise our clients to work in a very proper manner, we will do that.
5: All
0: so that going forward, in BBC,
5: yeah, that's it.

0: Well, 34 minutes after 8, Jason Sem Adom 106.3 FM. Yada Obadia Ninim Pain for Somakoswa Chenyana, only a dajis and Sweeney.
1: Obadia now can just Obadia was studio now. Come Obadia, nice if you are
0: on it. With your
1: Chadian Pony,
0: no, not even 12 years.
2: Obadia won't pay you.
0: I will never have video. We say,
1: "The man over there, come on, ha."
0: Yes, come. We are now a lot of text messages.
1: Hey, man, as some na yekano. If you experiences to share,
0: lots of text messages.
1: Yeah,
0: it's the end. 20 common. She back and
1: I'm come near Drew. So
2: I'm not even floor. So I will say, what does it mean to our fraternity?
1: More fraternity. Yeah,
2: Tiani say, 7 decades of. Education, the bitches they are on my Ghana, and yet a Pesco phone call. So what you say, excellence, just say, and you may be brain, yes, there's no field of endeavor, what chrome, how about quite winners and Peters anymore. From the media to the communication to someone was such a means about
1: you. Oh, minimum,
2: just a baby, yes, and Peters for real. Wow, yes, yeah, yeah, yeah, bit me, and they have bought a money in Punto. Just add the anona. Yen na ye jina so e dey celebrate here 70th anniversary no
1: okay
2: na sabre ye be kai omo a omutiri mu po e dey school ne baaye ani enipa afam nyina ani omo omo da so bom am ani omo a da chi bi kura no bia so ka sa obai dey den
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3: dey kan no nyame adoma Mimi da ebe ye share anniversary no jumedie ni nyina se ya share walk run ni jogging na University of Ghana campus
1: Accra hasi okay
3: into no ya be registration ma amount for do do na register
1: pesco ba for nko
3: Pesco ye be ma obi ya so pesco ba for do do na na register ye as say there ya close registration san se numbers na ni ye share no
1: ma close san na mo ba pese me babie
3: oh t-shirt in the bit me ye bi dem mo no medal no and we take it time
2: I feel my mom for some tears here say yeah girls and yes in Joseph for it will be a first Sperosa
0: Sperosa
2: yeah and St. Peter's and St. Joseph put together into your way almost all about the boy achieved on so we second now to me I'm sure wa me that the modia
0: na bra St. Joseph
2: call you sir and then oh no you Sperosa
0: oh no no eh Father Campbell ta e call St. Joseph call
2: you sure yeah
0: oh ejimi mi ni
3: Next month ending.
1: Okay.
3: Ebe Obema Hall, Obema Camp. Na December nso no 5th to 6th no yebe san so akokwa wu.
1: Okay.
3: Na no so yakoye lunch no ya homecoming.
1: Oh, wow.
3: And so ntino ewia na de toaso no ye de betoaso afia ebe simu no.
1: Just say better how many months
3: week, now? A year long.
1: Oh, okay.
3: Ntino me aduma next year.
1: And they are 78
3: no ntia sha se if you are fee mu ekosi next year 30
1: eh na masimu ntem
0: masimu mum pass
1: eh pesco ba for ayo ti ni che se eto ntia e bekoso aboda ru na
3: till say
1: activity be e beba ni mbia na na yaba ni abedi hu nkomo oh okay that's nice ntino eh se no corporate Ghana ene Ghana 488 businessmen ya de the ekoso e de na mbeka che nkwa me
2: o mu na ka ni se eya sapa ni etwa
1: okay
2: to be biara I'm a boy. Your legacy project, I be here my school. No,
1: okay.
2: Man, be your home for so. That is a bit as an yet, Nipa Kobi, Nako, be it me Kobi. As a computer posting crab by Eddie, baby, I will be on,
1: which you call school me back.
2: And to your own boy, ye yam. 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
0: na se mo kasa nyese inkwatia fo na the leading school na mo zo mo kasa sei
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2: kwa hun kwatia
1: udu kwatia ye mi nu Saint Peter's e na nkwa school
2: da bi
1: but oh
2: I don't pay. Who is that? And pass for us, or
1: about
2: someone. I don't know. I don't know. I don't know. I don't know. I don't
4: know.
2: I don't know. I don't know. I don't know. I don't know. I don't know. I don't know. I don't know. I don't know. I don't know. I don't
4: know. I don't know.
2: I don't know. Now, baby, I didn't know. As you had to me a beam
4: good.
2: In fact, school, only power be brave. Okay, baby, I didn't know about Bosso Sanwa. Who's the idea? Yeah, dear, we are sent. I want to draw.
4: Yes,
2: but I say, I want to get the fork and knife. They did the woman knife on Sarah. What about the FM will be? I acquired your nephew. You see, the PMU. I am state of the art that they are my school. No, I am poor and your school in Quakra and so on. So, yeah, they want to be my own. But you are my Quayan Kofoko camping war. They will all benefit as a country. And see, I'm only a person here. Yes, yam will be a bit my boy, Biano, or much you know, my best and Peters. San say, yeah, Eddie, I'm on mine, and I am
1: my best Peters. Hmm. When did I know? Tell my name, Okoseka, near Quintacono.
2: Oh, my dear, St. Peter.
1: Wait. Hey, I can't see.
0: Yeah, brand,
1: let me also my number.
0: I guess could
1: you? I'm also my number because yes, in a more corporate bodies near the end. So be per se or contact more or support to be our day bar on Frehoy.
3: Obey to me, Afre number 055
1: Pesco for Namu True
3: 055 638 09 83 055 055 638 638 09 09 83 83
0: Finally,
3: and I saw call social media now.
1: Sorry,
3: 055 055 638 638 09 09 83 83 Yes, and I was social media handles all across Intinobo Pesco at 70 on all the social media handles.
1: Ebeba.
3: Ebeba.
1: Oh, nice.
2: Right. 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So, particular one, I use Sonoba call runto70.com. 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
2: So, I'm going to go to the memory day. You're 2 years, 70 years anymore.
4: Okay.
2: And your friend, runto70.
1: Runto70.
2: I mean, since this will be a message.
1: Who to a free here, Cohen?
2: You're two South Fred Ghana phone. You're at University of Ghana.
1: University
2: campus.
1: Of Ghana.
2: Memory that Ebe.
4: All right.
2: Now, my Kaya. Na yini sa djuma obi biara especially St. Peter's for obi akopesko da biara de esa oba oba so anko ama for busua ni nyina bra na mo experience St. Peter's and for
1: my number be St. Peter's so say pesko no mo crocodile o
2: omo da so ho
1: omo ho
2: alligator so
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0: 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So, on monthly basis, 1 million Ghana City, and weekly basis, 20,000 Ghana City, and after on daily basis, 100 Ghana City. Telecel, for your Damasi, your Haiti, we are becoming the next millionaires in this country and beyond. The AA United States, we are reloading 10 Ghana City or more. Airtime and our data, and I say yeah, top up your Telecel cash wallet, you know, and as your fixed broadband, you know, aboyam yet many the chance to win. Into my main cow say, the here can see a pan is a old dial star 500 hash, and I say, will be the Telecel play app, you know, no, I opt for free to join the Telecel Mahati promo. And you could be the next millionaire. Telecel, we are connecting energies. And I think maybe Adam Mikhail, National Identification Authority, one on shares from Kwa Wandiaba into Shannon. So attention to businesses, institutions, and service providers. The National Identification Authority informs you that LI 2523 has introduced important changes to the way you verify Ghana card identities. Under the new requirements, biometric verification is the principal means of confirming a Ghana card holder's identity. And when verifying an identity, do not rely solely on the photograph or physical appearance of the person presenting the Ghana card. Use the NIA-approved biometric verification system. Do not photocopy, scan, retain copies or images of the Ghana card, or rely on ocular inspection alone, except where permitted by law. Failure to comply is an offense and shall attract penalties of up to 2,000 penalty units for a body corporate and 1,000 penalty units for a partnership or other undertaking, payable by each partner or responsible person. And if you know your institution verifies identities, on board to NIA's identification system platform, prepare your systems and staff and comply with the new requirements before the transition period ends on 2nd November 2026. Into for onboarding support, email idverification@nia.gov.gh or you call 0302-99-306-307 or 309. NIA providing future solutions. I'm not BBT Makokama Ediama. Wensu Free, the Ghana Revenue Authority, Honum. Payment of withholding taxes, August 2026. All withholding tax agents to note. The Ghana Revenue Authority say Omokai, all withholding tax agents, including VAT withholding agents appointed by the Commissioner General, that withholding taxes must be paid to the Domestic Tax Revenue Division, DTRD, of the Ghana Revenue Authority by the 15th of every month. Withholding taxes for August 2026 will therefore be due by Tuesday, 15th September 2026. Withholding taxes, including withholding on VAT deducted from suppliers operating the VAT standard rate, employment, payment for the supplier or use of goods, payment for the supplier of any works, payment for the supply of services, and all other withheld taxes for August 2026 are due by Tuesday, 15th September 2026. They may also submit hard and soft copies of schedules indicating gross amount, the tax deducted, names or name of taxpayer or payers, and TIN or Ghana card PIN from whom the taxes were withheld. Please note that failure to pay tax by due date attracts an interest of 125% of the statutory rate, compounded monthly on the outstanding tax. Kindly get in touch with us by email info@gra.gov.gh or call toll-free number 0800-900-110 and our WhatsApp 055-299-0000 or 020-6316-64. 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Obi Elton Nifi, 3-bedroom and suite, toilet and bath, CCTV security system installed, car park canopy oba, Jason Sam, a YouTube abo say a dando, polytank and so for reliable water supply, large paved compound ready for immediate occupancy. 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Unia Wenije Hubiano, which my friend's number we 0558 167943. Four spacious bedrooms. And all by a 3-bedroom and suite. And only per corner at on the channel. So, Nafi, when did you want for a number? 055-816-7943 down in Inktown. Yeah, I mean, by way of headlines, Tiana Adema and Nafi, birthday dedications quickly.
1: Mm. 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Say at a quammy, or say a dear and wanker, Nemo be uncle for any identity, no, or more a value, dear Obenya Panu in your best 350,000 Ghana cities. Get it there were from crowning a best 1,500. It's a Gina was a seno so, any dear was so, any dear value, Asher and Wasa Macanti, and no any dear quack we now, Mampaniso chess, I see Canada ho. Say, I can so Mampaniso will be $2 billion or on my express we know, yet they shall have any corner we, you know, or so often be Pesicana Cano, so dear a cano, and dear Cahonia who say, Sicana no boa, 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
0: me from intrem
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0: 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Radio Fanikra in C A. The dress code no memendano a year black and white. Kwasi adano sunu eye black and white. 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The late Elizabeth Ikua Kwachua Yate. 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
0: Yeah, that's it. Happy birthday. Charles Apia Inti, oh, Ministry of Food and Agriculture, PPRSD, Pokuase. If your very good friend, Edwin Emisa Pencil, Charles Apia Inti, Ministry of Food and Agriculture, PPRSD, Pokuase. Very good friend, Edwin Emisa Pencil, on the bye.

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1: 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Omo Megalon, Societe General Ghana Megalon. 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
4: 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Yeah, take you back to the days. What can you fear for 2000? 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

0: You know the football season is back. When your baba suddenly knows more than a teta, your trotro mate starts explaining tactics, and your auntie who calls every player Ronaldo now knows Haaland and Mbappe. 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

0: 13 minutes after 9, just when Sema Dome 106.3 FM, Nagusa Uche, Havas Africa, Ghana Limited, Ekansi, Owo Shishabia, Owo Business Tribia, and Asopo Tukwain, Eko Shia Busuyane Namfufua with Emirates. 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And I'm going to do Juma or question. Absa say your story truly matters. Nukwenu, Akwaba.
1: Iria. Biabo kodi.
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0: Express.
2: In futu kwa na a your friends a pathway no walkway no. 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The beginning of Jesu and antiquine idea. My men can't say intro. You know, no. Onum said, Uma de Contra, Ghana, a Quembia, a Miandano. You know why? Because not a Quembia by Bayer Quino, not even for to quine, I near Faso Cobaby. A crackumasi. That route, ask yourself, Ed Nefaho. Yeah, no, no, Nefaho, a fool. Nefaho, but talk in Chile. I won't cry. And I'm crying a bit. The Omae, you know, eh, the Uncle Anombeano, is Omae. Omoe Chakwaya, a Jedebe footpath. That's all there is. I'm afraid engineers, Ebercoho, Aquafa soil sample. I'm afraid engineers, Eco, acquire what you call a geotechnical to look at the structures of the earth, the rock formations. I'm afraid engineers say, Co, Aquafa topography. Huh? On my way in our studies, now we are engineering report. Yeah, you be a friend front end engineering design feed and son. I are costing in tea. So I did on my any day walk path on my keke. That's all there is to it. What are you doing?
1: They all kind of you,
2: master. Feed now, $1,000 up to us. See, I am free engineers on more highways. How do you do a design without the thing? Master, on the media, I'm a very technical person. As my mechanic, you know, my church room say, won't mean co in room and co find me sample. Won't mean co room and co geotechnical.
1: Why?
2: How are you going to go and do that?
1: Why?
2: How do you, if you don't know, do you, but my brother team, you see, my man, the way I was just saying, come on, I'm there. Here, President Kufu Abreso, and at that vision of a highway expressway to Kumasi starting, six lanes, President Kufu did the design and costed it at $850 million. Everybody can go and ask Paul Akwa, if he's alive at that time, Governor of Bank of Ghana, Anani, Richard Anani, Highway, Roads and Highway Minister, and President Kufo himself, they're all alive. They did that drawings. And then,
3: based on which geotech report?
2: Everything was done. Everything was done. Although, mommy, although, but baby, I'm going to go to no. It's a big guy, baby, I'm going to go to no. And your honor, I'm going to go to fire. Listen to me. That highway design, no, it was done in the past. And I make actually say, me kojo poku, I know how and what went into it before the design was done. Manko school crano, me koye civil engineering university. So I know how these things are done. Minya, you see, MPP, any gun ni babia per se, you benya a good first class expressways linking the two major cities in Ghana, Accra and Kumasi. We support the NDC and the President Mahama for that initiative. Where ye be a yen feel say modi politics no air kahono. And ye obi pe president teddy. Now on tiny office. And right, President Kwako Jikwanye free. Military for what? Finance Minister Okwede. What was his role there yesterday? Mama ye enjoy the politics now more no. Oh sorry bia and I made $2 billion at the bank. O the car. As we speak, all the contractors got 22 billion Ghana cedis. Obeto 54 billion. Also where you are 23 billion. And Jakase and got 21 billion. Contractors, as I speak to you now, are old money, which is equivalent to say 2 billion now. So they are two bank of Ghana now. Where why are you own five can into contractors car? Unya unhu, o the car bobo, uti Ghana hey, where within the last one this year, 2026, Abangwe abobosia 160 billion Ghana cedis from treasury bills. All the loans, yes, this year, 2026, what? 160 billion Ghana cedis from treasury bills this year. All the loans equivalent of $1 billion in our parliament, our passi. Or say, all the $2 billion in our bank, here months and months. What's the essence of that? And Timmy, my young boy, and some say, or be discarded to hunt, you know, you could see me be one way. Be a or the count to here. We saw on TikTok, honorable a minister of roads and highway, mm-hmm. poly contractor, Chinese photo, or see why they're not working. I'm some of the trade certificates are causing my chin chair, Moka, be boy, Moka TikTok in Korea. Yes, it was on TikTok. The Chinese people told
0: the minister was there.
2: The minister was standing there when the Chinese told him, say, or the okay, enough for no means any master. Because yes, the Chinese told him, say, eh, no correct, three certificates since March. The minister, master, where have you been in this country?
0: Minister to our corner. It popped up. Just calm down on that.
4: We are
0: very
4: minister.
0: Oh. No, no, let's not, you see, let's not attempt all the time to defend, you know, maybe I win.
2: It's there.
0: The minister admitted himself But I'm saying that the minister was worried because a Jumano and Koso.
2: Yes.
0: And then Abrofuni Yinano said
2: Chinese for
0: 1, 2, 3. Then the minister's just
2: yes.
0: holding back. And he, maybe you can argue from when was that video is here after the DNS.
2: Yes,
0: then we can have that conversation, but let's not deny that factor. This other
2: time,
0: well, that is a good question. I will not challenge you on that.
2: Very you can actually question. Look at the date of that video we can, last week.
0: And the money benefit of the doubt.
2: Yes, that's fine. But
0: so can and Nurakra and Neonim DS,
2: but the most important thing is that NDC4. Your name will be Sonsa Atukumbaya. So, my good thing. At least, Mako a step further than you have a park for. Mode, at least, my footpath, engineers, number Faso, as some samples, engineers, number Faso, I almost studies. My inina, but I dear, your person mujaika. Ah, just say, mo person mude share Ghana for ahro. And I say, Mube Sisa, 55 bridges, 8 overpasses.
0: Injaika.
2: In two years, okay.
0: We respect your civil engineering background, but because this is a deliberate, conscious effort by the person, President Nagasa. So
2: if that's what that is what the equivalent of say obi ababemu osimedia me no me de sibe kuma so say mema imprekwetu na ye nyina ya jatum say eye deliberate effort and conscious effort of the president to say the prekwetu
0: eye oh
2: but that's what it is
0: o chene na na is an express
2: ajin chere de nye but no ma no ke to count
0: there this kind of hopes in other about the other perform
4: Express road that someone okay in the Kaika. Look, Yachim or Machim. And yet, Yama about six contractors or so. I'm so much him three. And we were her. And she within the time frame, one bit maybe. Say one contractor. I know all year from Accra to Kumasi and Kadnia Kojoke in Camden by Ajani, but any one contractor. at the number of bridges in the idea is or mu year flyovers in the idea in ano they will be able to do it.
2: Oh man, Accra to Mamutu, how many kilometers?
0: Wadaruma. Wadaruma.
4: Nasa mono manye mwan triaka and a muja tuho. Any ade. And you know yeah I progress ya masama. And your mama never call for 77 million. Anka pine on sanka nyine nse da honum
0: a work in progress it appreciate the
4: work in progress no one chance so on kasi yes we much mama blazis ka dia tua no onja ni ogiga ye gaze yi wo koje bochi ade beto account ma wonya hwe wanne wanne sia yesa enye kedu for ata na no kokoje bonds no da kwako to foreign reserve mu e kasi e reserve ye wo reserve e dia sem no chige again.
0: Okay enti
4: so enti ne mi kan nyina ne se e kwan na beboa na ya na ye mi nwanwa se wo mo mu fira sentiment mu. Most of them are material. Ayana, as if you say, Express Road, no, and your mood de pizza.
0: Are you sure?
4: Ah! Woman is almo. Woman is almo. As if you say, and then we are quite yes, but I didn't see any down to one young quiet bypasses in your kai gown. Look, or cast a contractor for Indromoka, and open amenity. Join news. And I'm a Sane, a minister for roads. Some person who how much they've paid, and then outstanding. I don't send him. I say as at Friday, you came here. No more tria 30 billion Ghana cedis.
0: So you are given two contracts,
4: two contractors.
0: Very good.
4: Now, the bulk of them, you know, now a war areas are or inherit here, and yet current. The MPP for Jaho Montimentriana.
0: That has been the system, and don't paint.
4: Oh, my main canna, man for tears here. Don't say, sir. That's a bill. Tee. Oh, my hini.
0: Yes,
4: oh, my hini.
0: Yes, I cannot arrive at the
4: promised land. Oh, my hini. Oh, Kasa, no one can tell
0: you that. I did that. Me catch us express train.
2: UP for the banner more cassa. Me and Mom can UP as well. That's what can these as them do.
4: Topic are the bayano. UP as a
0: man. Requirement.
4: And yet, Yamawayaka UP as a man.
0: Minimum called General Lenima.
4: Yes, expressly.
0: Mitch, let's say, yes, who am I? This very important update.
4: Yes.
0: That a car, a tree, a tree with 30
4: billion.
0: It gave
4: a crab. I
0: can't see
4: it.
0: That's the point.
4: You see, I had the opportunity to go to Atuforce in one time last year. No. No, because why ya kwine na ni certificate what the mama say oh meti media chairman na adam koko ho ato ano say o me fama o mo no mo verification what ka say bi chere me what say one road be o maji payment 3 times what buy no o ma send the same certificate aba
0: e koso
4: enti what say ne e kan ne say no mo konko fako no mo fanto file so ne fabra. I can't quite know about your moon who found was his moon who found the Amintia. Well, we are fine, no bayano. It is a motria,
0: but did you watch
4: it? What did you watch it? What's up? I did the fourth time.
2: My name Busan Futu.
4: I have mentioned them.
2: Please.
4: They say, honorable at 2 4 cents.
0: The next line of question is that.
2: Well, I'm born new contract, and he did. So they do as some of my candidate.
0: Hold on. The next line of action is say, a contractor being. Thank you.
2: Let's be fair to
0: this.
2: Yes.
0: I
2: like that on mine. Thank you very much. Contractor, I would do 4 times. I didn't hear you.
0: Is it, they say, me, brand off from my quantum. Na adie ba kwa mukiri ene adwumayfo a mo hona mo saye contractor fo etube hu se waye adwuma na wie ba ontimi mfa krata meje eye de sika at a point amwa kwata ka chere se menya announcement se wa sika kan bia no brabeje wa wo hona ontimi ba sika so ahia ma ba so those intricacies no e wo system
4: you see anu na ma wo mo hodu on with the payment
0: a lot of the payment
4: it's not
0: questionable
4: this omo go through verification.
0: Of course.
4: Na omo clear. Yeah. Omo clear we are. Na fi omo tuyaka. Eni de eka eka.
0: I agree.
4: Sa de we ewoho. Abansi sa mafo take advantage. Edi lutu gana. Just like that. Asu ya ni akokago. Na ya ya babet na ha. Politicians ni ya ni abri ni ya defendi. Uze mi ke woga. Bo contractor di ni de eka eka. Asifu se. Eyi. Meanwhile, sika wa nyabi ani. Obi aji ni sika di. Kamu wa samu soso.
2: No, but the problem is that say the woman can you know. Say ya na nyobi wa ye can. Say Obi to me just sika more than 2-3 times. There is wabu abani krono.
4: Yes.
2: What happens to him?
4: Na office omekofri. Omekofri.
2: Yes, but we don't hear of these things.
4: Omekofri.
2: Oman na what to say I should be out tomorrow.
0: Oh, those things most of the time.
4: Say who be biya?
2: I don't think na eye papa.
4: Take it some time for the appropriate agencies you know, to put issues together. Answer.
2: What who so be agi scam yourself free abain how it takes some time to put it together.
4: Na if it's a good thing, I don't want
0: to go win it. That's what red flag. The first point is that one tria. The second line is investigating how the person did that. The third line will be them prosecuting the person.
2: Yes, but have we heard any
4: oh, they are ornate la. How?
2: Ornate what?
0: But you're not the MC spirit out by the Uber resist to BBI.
4: Sana identity. Now, Minister Miati as yes, bypasses no more can.
0: Yeah.
4: Or no wape contractors or mugusu. Or mark or site. And money regional minister Kasai.
0: No. And the crown missing the old road. Mm-hmm. They have started working
4: that's
0: on
4: right.
0: Some of the portions of the old road.
4: Eti but yeah, minister the same mini. Osino bypass, southbound. Yeah. 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Or no any da honum. And Osino northbound no so yeah, Fair Sky Limited. 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Oko Enyirisi bypass southbound no Memphis Metropolitan Limited. 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Udu Konongo bypass the southbound no Joshop Construction Company Limited
0: Jushop.
4: And then Jushop Jushop and a northbound no Kofi Job Company. These companies before NDC ba you know na companies are as so moye say adwuma nyina no mo gai no mko no bia ni site current minister ababe ye renegotiation as say me ni wo kasi contractors.
1: Is the same contractors.
0: I'm one of them. Those are the same.
4: And I'm saying, what do you want about renegotiation? I'm a Omoko back.
0: Yeah.
4: I just say, Abrino, Omo, yeah, do my chairman for Omoka say, and then what job bypasses in the idea to one of them. And the express winning in a happen concurrently.
0: Okay.
4: And Yadia Omo, yeah, back where you are, so my baby, yeah, back.
0: But
4: you know, I don't know, yeah, my mom for 20 years here. Na as I do my mumpa, mother mummy and first place will not go water regime.
0: Me papa, the next time my old papa Mrahan was starting media at all. The next time she has answered.
4: Me catch her, you
0: know. Now, one what now was as so I may be boon your maw a honor, are they?
1: But the one who is baby park.
0: Oh,
1: AC baby pa. Oh, my.
0: Maybe it's then yet.
1: Ah. Asubrache ni ne mabode ayo kruba ye tree aso ada ye beka ho asem
0: enu na me interview you know Laboma you know all these years it's been there they are having conversations with the hydrological department
1: to
0: they
1: do
0: started
1: what?
0: Dredging
1: to do what?
0: They did a lot of stuff there they've brought in people
1: to do
0: to
1: what?
0: Make sure say even if they are more kind of say the excesses of the lagoon on a creative problem and all those things you more conversation more negotiations more maybe taking by surprise
1: yeah,
0: over 4,000 workers
1: conversations will go on negotiations will go on but there is a rate to which accommodation can also be taken on board you know what are we talking about yeah can about baby issue do do no itinya humi asana edi ahobrase era eponu o se the whole world was water and anya me twitwin baby say nipa betina o twitwin ye no still o jansu to ye ntim say isu e beto bia no e be o baby a e be accumulate e accumulate ya na di gradually no na era asase no e di ede na nyame set na ha nsio so ntina ha na wo weni abre nsio ni dabre se o beji. They can assure that the whole Netherlands is on water. Mm-hmm. The whole Japan is on water.
0: That's some of the arguments about up.
1: How did they do it to be on water? Are we doing it?
0: Did you
1: go? Well, we said Netherlands for Akobubu rocks. And they have been feeling you. I see that also. Omo anyende sa. Japan. Omo in Bubu. Omo in Kobu. Mountains. as is a rocks a womb. I be feeling you, and we see that also. Omu ye niya, insiyo nume nyane dabre, asa anipa anu sobe timi ati nasu. 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
0: I see you are a believer in some natural aid,
1: that is it. Yeah. It's scientific. E dira o ko estuary na o hwe de we a
0: e kesi e
1: di. Yes, they have time that they marry and they have time that they separate. Nyami na body no no nti. The moment you go and intervene and do things that is untoward to them, the only strike is disastrous. And then maybe Brenu, omo omo tia so no mo call estuary now omo came. Oh, enti question no, esani fre popo no so na nam krom sa na ba e be resti. Enti na those days no hear mangroves and they were hono. E resti us an SCP gradually into the sea. Now, emra see this third river cross no, it pushes back some water to that area. No, no, sabe tina ho. Sanity. But over some few years, no, and you be full say, oh, dry season bar, a horn movie, and I'm going fill it with this shine his boulder see, and I'm yeah, ho. Something like a tourist attraction.
0: But we looked on carelessly.
1: Yes.
0: So why? We looked on just like that.
1: Until then, June 29 disaster, which caused devastating flooding in Chadu, which we never saw before. So the analysis shows so it pushed back. There were two things that affected that whole this thing. Omo amu blocking waterway, you know. And bridge, you know, yeah, said those days not bridge now, all yeah, belly bridge, so I still bridge, you know, it was wrong. This time, I'm engineered bridge, I concrete, you know, bridge, you know, so FM. And that is another step the government will have to take to make sure that the bridge, the flow will also be taken care of on board. Now, you see, on the flow, you know, and yeah, baby, a better so bridge, now see, yeah, ma, and I see, you push it back, sir, and Tina, Chadunya, sir, or how. Inti, yeah, a lot of engagement. If you say no, there's a certain buffer. I say we need to reclaim. Anyway, you know, we design come on. A church on Naya, I say echo. And we did a bind me in your
0: wood. It's what kind of still no mousy.
1: Oh, people were adamant. They felt to where Maka, previous government, Oma Babaka, well, or our titles in the video be a poppy. Benra, Mithie say, we're diverting from the initial stance. No. You can't do that as a politician. That is my good brother, senior brother.
0: If you're not on TSE,
1: just say, Emra Ukohona, you stated, say, Ombeyi, Monti Mia for Osea Nyoyo, and Uncle Funufu say, oh, politicians, they're Mukanikake. And ye eba ye no me, I was part of the engagement. I dealt with them, I discussed with them, and I told them, I indicated the barrier, the buffer to which the president says we should reclaim, but they felt it was
0: the normal talk.
1: Are you getting me? At a point I withdrew because me mobokakra me share investment because also any investment, but lives matter than investments. Inti mamu yako omo mo shiro mo nema de mo mo yako because at least
0: he's been very deliberate about
1: it. Per power, any Nibra or no. The best contractors, the best selector.
0: That's where the challenge
4: is. Alan Enra, what say this is the first time in the history of Ghana. Ah, a bind
1: deliberated funding.
4: Yes.
2: But hold on, are there projects that government doesn't deliberate
1: funding? Of course.
2: So when they started the Eastern Corridor, there was no deliberate funding. No, Eastern Corridor has been 20, it's been 15 years.
1: Yes.
2: Eastern Corridor started in 2011, Oman, with the same plant and
1: pageant. On a certain hold on. China, which didn't come.
2: Whoa, well, hold on.
1: Maybe so educate.
2: Hold on. You don't have to educate. Hold on. Yes, when that China funding didn't come, the Brazilians came on board. Eastern Corridor of 20. Please, let's listen. Me point in this. The same pan and pungentry welcomed the Eastern Corridor.
0: Yeah.
2: 2011. It was supposed to be the solution to all the problems, right? We're going to build a beautiful road that reduces the travel to the north, blah, blah, blah. We all heard it in this country, 2011. 15 years down the road. You see, the same way Amudebiamo complaining, said, Obia Pamkaba, Agenda 111 Ashel, and Kountuzu in Shano. The same way I also meant Pamkaba and Shobi.
4: Hey,
2: what I'm trying to tell you is, no, I'm telling you, 2011, no.
1: Papa.
2: And at this juncture, I'll greet Dr. Mahmoud Bawumia, the incoming president. But the most important thing, Oman, there are two conversations. One is that the road is a good initiative. It's welcoming news that will be Enyasa vision, no? But not all visions are done and seen through by one person. That is where I am telling them, say, Ayokojupoku, I am on this platform and we were multiple platforms. So say, Omunjin Tumu say, even the studies on that road will not be completed until next year.
0: Two years project.
2: Oman, please, Oman, me patcho. Let's not go there.
4: Oman,
2: you can put 10 contractors. What are you talking about? Oman, listen, the Institute for Architects. Have you read a statement from the Institute of Architects?
1: That what?
2: That the government doesn't know what they are talking about. Yes, go, I'll show you. Institute for Architects.
1: Hold on. Let me just.
0: I want to encourage every Ghanaian, say, let's be positive about this particular.
2: We are very positive, but Oman, pig can fly.
4: Oh boy.
1: We have our pigs to go fly here. Yeah, our pigs will fly there.
2: You see, the issue at stake that we now, okay. Okay. Or see.
1: Where?
2: 20th.
4: It's a publication.
2: Akra Kumasi Express Road timeline unrealistic. Ghana Institute of Architect President.
0: We are
2: April 20th, 2026. I mean, kind. Or see. The president of the Ghana Institute of Architects, Tony Asari, has raised concerns about the feasibility of completing Accra Kumasi Express within the short time frame, citing the complexity of major road construction projects. It's on City News.
1: The Minister for Roads.
2: Oh, my brother. My brother.
1: Forget that guy.
0: A feasible project.
2: No, we're not saying it's not a feasible project.
0: Don't bastardize it.
1: I'm not bastardizing, but that statement is hogwash.
0: Oman.
2: It's a feasible project.
0: People like this don't deserve any respect.
1: Oman.
0: Oman.
1: Oman. Oman. Oman. Oman. Oman. Oman. Oman. Oman. Oman. Oman. Oman. Oman. Oman. Oman. Oman. Oman. Oman. Oman. Oman. Oman. Oman. Oman. Oman. Oman. Oman. Oman. Oman. Oman. Oman. Oman. Oman. Oman. Oman. Oman. Oman. Oman. Oman. Oman. Oman. Oman. Oman. Oman. Oman. Oman. Oman. Oman. Oman. Oman. Oman. Oman. Oman. Oman. Oman. Oman. Oman. Oman. Oman. Oman. Oman. Oman. Oman. Oman. Oman. Oman. Oman. Oman. Oman. Oman. Oman. Oman. Oman. Oman. Oman. Oman. Oman. Oman. Oman. Oman. Oman. Oman. Oman. Oman. Oman
0: Then you see, also we've
1: no, paid. Didn't you know?
2: No. How would he know?
0: Didn't you know? I said,
1: then I didn't
0: know.
1: I
0: said,
1: then I didn't know.
2: Oman, you said something. The project is feasible. Nobody's saying it's not feasible. You see, Oman, oh,
1: as a super
2: fast, as a did not speak well about it. He expressed,
4: said,
2: abandon
4: 3 pages.
2: Or see, you should prioritize the bypasses.
4: Why?
1: Abandon no bypasses.
0: For now, no.
1: So, where
2: okay, no, they have.
4: They say,
2: Oma Babemu 18 man.
0: 3 weeks in the first Kumasi Kwanosu. Baby, on my hand, I'm referring to my overhead.
2: Yes.
0: My full contractor. Out now, OG.
1: Before you name.
0: I think that
2: which is 3 weeks ago.
0: 3 weeks ago.
2: Thank you. So until the Brohalla and the uproar came, they had abandoned the road. Let's move on. Oman, what the point? Let me say.
0: Now I want us to situate the conversation from a national point of view.
2: Yes.
0: Now the minister says that a contractor for no more so than you know. There was a need
2: to re-engage.
0: For us to re-engage and then get them on again. So clearly, who said minister no roadmap be a ODD Juma, especially when we cite instances like the hopes in Ekase Udi Agora, which will be 2, 3, 4, 5 times. Mm-hmm. That's why the MPP took it upon themselves on the audit Koko.
2: Yes,
0: rules. They could easily continue the
2: rules. That's right.
4: So what additional information. Uh-huh. Minister said,
0: yeah,
4: Accra Kumasi Road.
0: Yeah.
4: All contractors stop work before 2020 elections.
0: So thank God. Another
4: not 2024. Uh-huh. 2020 elections.
0: Okay, so that's another.
4: So what are you talking about?
0: Okay. Yeah, Marco, you read the point.
1: Some didn't even have signed documents. Some did not even have signed contract documents.
0: I look at the minister see, and I'm afraid that space is more regulated. Yeah. Minister Abekacho said most contractors, the agency of registration, you didn't see at the bedroom. Come on, move on. Start doing what to prepare.
4: When they had a wound to make us at 1 a.m.
2: Oman.
4: President Gouva do here.
2: The road is feasible. Yeah. Nobody is saying that we can't build an express road between Accra and Kumasi the way it is envisaged by President Mahama. Where the technical people in this country, the engineers in this country, they have
1: not spoken.
2: They have. I'm giving you one insight where the Institute of Architects, their president has spoken. Oman Pacho team, right? Who's a Mr. Two station? Let me can say, me say, there is something called a FEED, which is the front end engineering design. Me no waka say yai. Unne abai peni biya busa, including Honorable Abuja. Ask him a direct question. The design for the road, is it done? It's not.
4: How long will it
2: take? It's not. What do you mean, how long will it take? Because you need.
4: The best starting
2: Oman Pacho team. A greenfield. Because it be a greenfield, it means a baby, I am for acquiring for order.
1: Virgin.
2: A virgin land. Afro be woho. Abo be wom.
1: Of course.
2: Sandstone be wom.
1: Of course.
2: Granite be wom.
1: Gold crown.
2: Oman, yes, Sankra was one key element of Oti Asamoah Abuja car last month. Osime ma valuation for no enko ye Oti Asamo. Why did he say that? Osime ma valuation for no any land owner enko ye kanana. It tells you, sir, even the land valuation for compensation has not been done.
1: We've paid a substantial.
2: It's not been done.
1: Beneficiary.
2: It has not been done.
0: I think not entirely because a loyal friend of mine.
2: Yes. It's not been done. Yes,
0: so follow up.
2: Valuation and compensation has not been done. Bro, you see, I know what I'm talking about. The entire 200. Oh, my brother. Oh, that
0: one is an agreement.
2: See, my brother, see, by Oman Pacho. This one has no, but I'm telling you, say, there is a process. They may catch on and say, process now, it was a way, and son, a way, see, quino. Yang, you baby, you quino.
1: Process continue.
2: You see, Dr. Baumia will complete that.
1: You don't finish the process if I do that.
2: Hold on.
1: You don't finish the process.
2: You don't finish
1: the
2: design. You don't finish design. You don't finish the design. But that's what I'm telling you, the design is not done. But design, but the design is not done. If the design is not done, how are you going to now build a road?
1: Yesterday, the president spoke
2: about there's no design.
1: What are you talking about?
2: There's no road design. But who is on track?
5: What about Gufiaz? What did they say? Was it Baumia?
2: Dr. Baumia finished that road.
1: Yesterday was then our design on the board for the president.
2: What design? Oh, the artist impression.
1: And this is what to go on
2: the artist. Oh my brother, please stop that.
0: On clarify just bit.
2: What there?
0: For what road minister number? Okay, you're not friend.
2: Friend mine. No man can say if the design, the front end engineering and design drawings of the road is
5: done. The fear and American. What's that? I've heard
0: you raised an issue that as a Hubi Domus.
5: I don't know what done it, you know. What's it about me? No, I'm not.
2: You see, listen, I know two things.
5: Ghana nina
2: we here. Yes, we agree so much.
5: Ghana nina we.
2: How much we
5: live there?
2: Eastern corridor since 2011.
5: When are you
2: talking about?
5: Can I say, Teshi Nungwa Estate, nti na honu mnana mwa, before se me move to Nungwa on my own. Dene tempia, wuna mwa yutra, la pressure beach na ano, nwa si lagunu so. In fact, uduwa lagunu krana, eba some kind of
1: strength.
5: Ewa honu. Ama for gogo ku yiti lapia nina anyade. 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
0: Mhm.
5: Aye 30 by 70. Sa 30 by 70 no, the cheapest aye $250,000.
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1: And
5: ya bind dear. So, on the eternal. In fact, what share investment a kumuha will be an akuma anshina mancrofono. Let's any panel. So, on your bay for the anandi for frog. Me metis on mubu makumashe me ankasa because makowa papo she me ne mun krofo ho na fofo bi wo mu a wo mu investment e wo mu pa popi be kase who cause am you see ne me bi ho no mu a ya factory modern so so anya
0: e be hadwene
5: e be hadwene insu to na no ye
0: ediewu
5: ediewu nipa wu ye nipa hwere wo mu nyama. Just a whole lot. 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Me, my adopter will be all Alajo. 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So, my young kakra kakra or soap container may yama.
0: Insuasa minti.
5: Insuasa minti. 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
4: Oh yeah, me say man vika kra no dia fa ni omagum. 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
4: 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Ama nipa bebre e ba be dey, e ba be sofa. Eye so sad. Wambubu ya mi share wo mo press conference. 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Jase o ma meeting ni sugra. So on ye no. Uti mi se heavy heart pa. Ana no dey kasa
1: big blue.
4: But ye ABC na esim. Now, say who problem pa se baby ajubri ha si no. A problem for the nation's capital. Let's see a Jubilee House. As is a buyer alternative arrangement in your bu. So I'm here, no. Send your buyer a month for a humbeto omo. Ama a yako. But already, yaya bubu. What I would say is the committee, the regional security council for no, they should be able to make sure, say, failing omo ye no. Ade wo hono mse ne beya ono nsusu betimi a receive wayi no we ni maye mbu na ye nja no ho se ne ye bubu agu ho ne sa e ba sa dia na chese ye ne nkrofo no nsusu anini ye ese se ye timi sesi ho ye 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as usual. Then you talk near yes, who the same problem there and just say people will take or moi or mudisa jumano off. Eti yeah besha or moon crying. Ho obi life as a boom one. Oh my eti bitch crew. $250,000

0: latest form, Wabra Mumuyonko. Well, over 60 years, they are still doing business with that. 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So that's it. We're here. Thank you for your time. And the big man himself is coming. OPD. OPB Eddie. OPD. OPB Eddie. Maminda, great 05, yeah?
1: Big
0: 05. Big 05.
1: Biggest five.
0: You are the
1: Big 05.
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1: some of us you see media sister. 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
1: Yemia, e free bra wo de me call thanks to you computer clinic ba ye no. 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

0: kwa wedi die wie na se wonom ne enam yensechi na se behu sakra ye bia ko hu ku doctor inkwara ni mpemfu ni na betimi anom charlatan charlatan ye echi die dura e free shalina healthcare fda ajede din katui atum.
1: The pressure is on, the clock is ticking, and everything is riding on one dish. 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
1: Now he play for Dinamo Barry, Sabella Ban,
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1: And a double, yeah, 256.
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0: 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All Natural Juice. 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Aya Strong. 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
0: 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Jodi Nkratu Yatum.
2: Yeah, how you doing, sweetheart? You good?
3: 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How are you?
2: 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I just don't want to go to work this morning.
3: 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OPD is on right about now. Work and Happiness. He's going to be on for the next 2 hours.
2: 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Let me tune in. 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

Duffy's Hilton Beauty Range of Product and then one more dia bagana grasso as ye pa won and I saw my son or pay. Baby, I want to make a wooty made the words of motivation at the Braille Life on a dome 106.3 FM. I'm range of product be any or him feminine mixture, Duffy's feminine cleanse, Duffy's healthy glow shower gel, Duffy's acne cleanser, Duffy's hair growth, DBS Industries Limited, and they open chance in part. One more, and I would do any ebe chim now so I call GBA, yeah, Kakarlin Plus Roofing Sheet, you know. I said that be Enko and for my Tina Ted Heba, Tina Ted Malakia, Tina Ted Tomac Mr. Tina Ted Venicare. You may queen answer my cinema made the words of motivation at the Braille where you were BMO. Now OTA and free PR. You're from OPD.

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am in the realm of the spirit. 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But I say, way your words of motivation on pay, but they am out life on a dome 106.3 FM. So maybe I wotian car wootie. Baby bia.

106.3 FM so that no pay wa sugu so awote enkan wuti yen ano pay rabbi abeka mensa ewo eye studio ha mua munya daji etie work and happiness pa no enche kra minyi ni se bo

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Who started say who chase the carpet? 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What is it? It's me who said Papa the new man now. I am not doing. 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I mean who swa bomb pie or dim pie. 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Jenna Metras and I'm see Debbie. A quambi so muddy amuria rabbin for mammy was studio. Recently, me say call back watch as a maker sempany for a friend may say, or maybe PM or multimedia, but Satam Nami mini office. What do you say? But enne mensa cano. Openino and Casancasa, a reemri, the Yaming, a yino, Edna Maria, especially Gan Wabepi, Gan and Wabepi. Mensa cano, I have seen and check. 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We will be our uncle endpoint da would ye woke an acra 70 Ghana citizen no any edible mouth fold and as a car. But say who will be that dear and you don't need to pay any other money. That you say na ye mwa mwa stroke wado chromo mwa an agreement to me and a makuma bo peri peri. We will our transica crabby na nano 80 to me stroppa stroke what in it. One Dr. Boateng to drink about Homer Truffles. Number near 0244-867068. End point to homeopathic clinic. I say end to chronic diseases. Agbeve typhoid, ne wa typhoid fever be a down in Pedro. So you two are here. Eddie Amoya Company of Herbal Medicine. Hey, Agbeve the whole Ghana. 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
0: Mm. 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
1: Rabbi, Mama, nancy will be a poor Moshi. Is a poor Arabian poor Moshi. Rabbi, Nasini in Sumemu Yankupan. I don't know Boston as I say. They be better with me. Oh no, yeah. I'm not going to be able to do it. Cassidency, when the second post school that I'm called school, Abramagra, K.E. in the Koha, Amans and Chopo, I called myself, I called Wukakotu, my classmate, we were 1974. And see, that American movie edgeman, movie schooling, my father, Mokosia, edgeman, or the Mokosia, and the weapon engineer, pitching. Pitting me on a castle or hole, and then maybe pitted mamma yet in the bee as Ghana. Sign a back and forth to Tama, I wanted to anana castle and actually at the corner house. Now, me are 40 years in Dark One. Now, a year by year, 1 o'clock record. Now, me a cream way, Messrs. Russo, object, massage. 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
0: no more Jeff fitted you monocra,
1: Jacra, more sharp, or you said, what do a hole, a traditional hole, give you a hole. Man will be that so. The dear man. Now, be a muck of schooling. I was in school. I was in school. I was in the middle of the school. I was in the middle of the school. I'm a starter, a meeting crossing cross P. And what to him for now? Yeah, mother, my Adam, the Master Waterloo. No, we are no co. And the other baby crown, pa. No, papa, dear, I'm not a young widow. Yes, you're soft, Miss Yasop, your mother, Miss Yamada, Yenisim, Miss Yenisim, a kind of idea she did. Now that could be what called Radio Daka Casa. Look like a Casua Hello FM. Kumasi. Now, and the baby says, Smack as a moqua. No, it's my dad, Maka. As a catcher, I'm not small. And say, I'm a small from Mosia Barney. Here, Mamma, say, I'm a boy, Maka, say, be. As a catcher, I'm not small. And say, now I reckon, I check a crack 1909, Nakasana Barn. 1909, Nakasana Bay. 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
0: O calling no ACTA and then you wo nyame nipa no binmo ho a wo mo ye chechefo ye wo nyame nipa no binmo ho a wo mo ye nkrofo a wo mo hu enyoma ahinta na wa say no because bron samu wiya nyame ma nyoma pa wo se ko nyame ma ho said ye wo se nyame ma de won ho free o how ne amane a wo mo mu no e binum hu minim se wo de ne tesen
1: 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Yanko, pardon my opinion, Obibiado. I church a photo, Doctor Podo, Scientist Podo, Bibia, my opinion, Wado.
0: Wow,
1: let me not say. The position would be better, Bohun. Na man's na abro mo ho wa yenda dalo
0: obebusa say how do you see it e kwan be na wo fa so ehunu enyoma ahodo a e hankrofo go yenim say e ba wo a ye say wo mfa bibi enka odon sa to nipa na so a that the problem na a solve wo hu de ne say
1: ya me na swap a baba papa mamba anje na mapia yira mama john purpose 30. Your Messiah Pun, your own commissapo, your Elijah Pun. Now, the mountain I know being Moses of Crown Commission, Moses on your commission.
0: Moses in your commission,
1: baby. That's what called the whole world. The question about the whole world. Why not Moses are there? We have a kind of commission. Mama, it will be
2: John chapter 5, verse number 30. Man Casamuntum, Miss Shamahun Yeshi. Dem Bramitzi.
1: Yes, no, I can have a cousin. Now, numbers 12 or so, I send you home. Yes, what I'm a cousin. As a man, I'm a sham, maybe better. Never a mutton, no boatin. And so, no, yeah, I saw some ra. I brought for the or soon Christian, soon be I was a year so young couple. No, yeah, so my mind will be a new movie. I said, what's my mutton? I'll take you one of all. My uncle's no young couple, okay, if you want to. I don't know what's in the water. Go.
2: Numbers chapter 12, verse number 6. Now I say there, Afi, whom say means them? Some conscience for you, whom are? Emmy Erasim Bay, Muach and Wood, and you do as a woman.
1: And some conscience, I don't know what they are doing. Will you to the home? The man, Papa, as may you watch the home. A bottom papa, you drink from me, Mona, I'd never you know. Conscience for what the name? Which one does, and behold that deep. No way, Yachin. I can't have the trouble, Yachin. No, me, I want commercial pool, I want a zero pool, I want Elijah pool. The military group seen will be what's from Obey, I say. And see, can
2: I say, I'd assume I'm your own Bacassa. Mark what Moses and said them. Is in the quarrel with me fee in the room. I know you are not me in the Cassa, which repeat
1: Moses or Tasanopete. The money I'm not national pool. I can't stop on watching. Elijah put. No, in nothing upon what I saw no pity. That's it. Now, Muhammad Muhammad, because I am a baby. Muhammad Muhammad, how many are men of crying or cry? Yako point of crying, I don't know why I can't have. Or some of you had not to my dashum. Number one, who had the patchy, there you be them on a baby lawyer. That's it. And I feel in quite a pack of supports the Moses Simon, a yes woman, on a what's it? What's a cousin? No, I can't have. What's it? Dem yi dun ko ma fiye fiye kam ka ni mundu 30 years na mu shaft kam ta kasa ah kasa da masu ma ma na mu kwa na an sai mun ma ka to bi da o du min fara ma mu du na mu kroma na ma afen an da bi a me kwa yi dun ko moko musu ma an kuna mun na wusi zime shi ba ya da fa pe ba da han
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1: 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One will each row.
3: So, in a snow womb. O be bow and chain, now all problem one. A quaint band offers who nippano a how.
1: Or your cousin, I must say, the mountain or yen, mountain or yen, mountain or yen. Musati,
3: any old yen, and to say, the ne ye who will say, Yamika such a Nancy Cray, who say any about, who say, well, who say accident to be easy. Ewo minim sɛ mote
1: ano so wo ho ye wo wi masunsum asunsum na wo wi asen wo mun chichime anan ye wo sunsum wo de to asɔre wo de asɔ ko
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1: 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I know you're not a young cousin to the other. As soon as one was it, so about Odo, 9 years, 8 years, you may, it will be a young madam, and then in Siena Compana Sopa. Now, man, that's why I did. That's why I am Copan. That's why I am meeting. That's no more you do. Be a winner. No crop in your own house, or was it? Them not so sure. It's 2 hours I put out to our shutter. In your cousin, you've been another to our shutter. What's matter? Onse akura wa pia wo so wa nka sa wo den ho bompa pa kwanchi bompa pa kwanchi na o wa dwum da pia asora tio bi zina ya so be ye bisisi ya wo pie na ha ba mi na
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3: e kwa bi ne betimi afa so ehunu se wenye nyame na asoma no
1: enyo pam
3: John
1: 34 John
3: 34
1: 34
3: John
1: 34 John
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2: John chapter 3 verse number 34 ne nyanya yakopon soma no o kan yakopon ne nsam na osusunsum no na ozema no
1: Democracy with my mind won't sassy. Yeah, when I'm a sum, yeah, I'm meaning some. Sassy, Or be all can I mean some? I know if you ask a book employer, yeah, won't know, or the quotation or shim, or can you not quote it, Debbie? Yeah, I'm meaning some, whom I call, should I some? No, now, swap from Cosino or by, or be uncomfortable. I say, I'll talk at it. Yeah, I'm not swimming. On no count or should I some? No, no, no, I'm not money to me on the side. Na wo dra ka pa de he. Nsa ase. Sa wo se yankopon aso wa, odotum ka hemre ba so. Impor to me a book, Mamma Wade, Consul Mohammed, a missionary from your can. About 45 minutes, the woman. I mean, so I am a rascal. Why, you know, as soon as I know what I'm worried about, I'm so damn myself. Or be able to my book who will be a quotation in the name. Not a consul, okay, give me that's some. Okay, that's a Debbie. No one in Pembe, yes, yes, yes.
3: Papa said, Mim Chuanua, and ye share or how near my near ye crum, sissy, ever ye crum Ghana. 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
1: 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Obwa wa. By 3 6 months, over say, minimum of war. More was told a year, Minas were here. A papa, you didn't have a sort of how. In answer, my baby, I'm a car, the baby's mukamaka. I sharpen a mother and friend's supply of Ponta Gana, I said, or the master, not a canoe. One uncle be that. Baby, I call you Tim Better of Shop War, Tim Better, Madame War, Tim Better, and you say what more the boy would be better. I bet you when I say, the baby didn't have a diamond. In answer, my. Incident home permanency, a pen one boy, Yaraba. Between the children, Sapo. Pay what's the wedgman? My pure cry, mammy, no store, no one tidy, minimum one, more than no strikers, a pen of the jail button wash one. Incident a mad incident, may I say? And I black one, say, Mohammed, I mentioned that you can, Upper Maka, Yanko Panakaja, permission from Bonnie and Maka. Then I'm no best for Ghana. The moment I get out of print and paper. No, I shop was in soon, Madame was in soon. Nous vous sommes composés ni neige gana. 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Yeah, Francis, the course school on peut y aller. 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
3: Begina no.
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1: 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Ada wo pina yimpa. This is a baby and war, no, yes, I'm going to say. No one can you be Janaba? But you don't be. No, I didn't be Jones and Minna Mamma and your paper was in the moon. And so, General, nothing. And the Womba, watered by a tenny and I began the woman. Began a motto. No, on the way where we call Mano Cra. So, I've been a while, so for an hour, my mother to also other motto, your man. Motto no rain penny with him. And so I want to worry about more. Well, you know, baby, what's it will be? I'm a common man now. Almost what I'm wondering. Or to tell the mamma from a friend, I will break. Oh, but baby, oh, yeah. No more to another year.
3: Wow. It is obiti and canna, oh, tea, na, or situation, bimu, or how bimu, no, I call. I'm a de hunfobi. At a ten of the morton.
1: I want to come right here. I brought two people from our, no more to another year. Mammy from UK. No crab bridge, let me be a hunky. 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And so, Miss Fier, I should not pray if you know, as a mammy. 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Oh, there. Oh, my mammy motor, no, or cut a stone, or none of those women. One must over the woman, one must over the woman. Because that's some water.
3: Papa, your tad Penningforta can't see me, William Sim Free Bible. 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

0: no one asked me. 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What the kind? How much are you uncoupon natural coin? A son of my gunner, you're missing me gunner hat. You're uncoupon awesome, Miss Libby. Or you gunner hat.
1: Oh, sir.
0: Oh, Mocker can I have a
1: power? Oh, sir, you're tears of one castle forward now. You're preaching why in a. But you're okay, dear.
0: I'm sure. You're uncoupon on your back on you too. I saw a young one waiting a memory and sudden. Every amino wasman. Every amino wasman was it? Trinity. Debbie, I'm a semi gunner. And Sebastian, I'm coupon. Oh, see, I'm a semi hand to the sumsage or manimo. If I was there, 60. Also, I would know, Mamma, Kay, Manamodo, Nakan, Impain, I buy a Kay, and who can I inquire about? I am a man with that. In the catch the home, I'm young couple and match the coin. Now, P, you want to walk home. I hope it's there. I want you, and now you're never there. You hope you. And now, P, 1 hour, sir, William, let's catch you. You won't say to one people, my Anna.
2: 42.
0: As I put the 2.
2: As I chapter 42, verse number 1.
1: Jimmy!
2: Makua, Miss Sonomo, Edina. Me, I must send Mumma, you know, make her any canoe home. Miss Musunsum, as son. Was our temple be free? I come, I'm an amen for. Verse number 7.
0: So, can I, my same woman, you know, ever hear your airpants, Kessma? Or your Ossin Winner?
1: What some and what you know?
0: Yes, Ossin Winner. As an acronym, you can't hold this in succession. Now that some will call, I come, I'm an amen for. Papa says that I'm quotation, I hear you mention him. Near what been it is to go out. Or been to us, sir. And what a pair of from what I saw, or be at the use.
2: Isaiah chapter 42, verse number 1. She, Makua Miss Sonumu Egina. Me, ya, Massen, Mumma, you know, Mikra, any canoe. Miss Missunsum, Ashano. Was our temple be free? I come, I'm an amen for.
0: Yes, but I'm quite gentle, so what? Not one quite gentle, so what? There's any energy of soap working a use. Osin Yana, Mess and Mayin, the man Casamasha, the Zin, or the Assembly Book of Gentles, or Quam, am I? I mean, if you had a quaha, if you had a young measurement, they be an answer. I pay across 7 o'clock, can I?
2: Verse number 7. My way, we win with 50.
0: Oh, but what we're going to go away, yeah, prayer, where you want an air flow, Gana, ha? Gonna put away a paper. Well, you may have caught
1: several, can say,
0: I mean, I could be better than air prayer.
1: What can say, ye Gana food be brain near free fra, na? Na sekire pa ne
0: se. 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
2: Matthew chapter 6, verse number 6. 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
2: Papa, we mean, I may be a phone line soon. I said, no, I know some mammy to see. I don't pay it.
0: Baba Casnumbra, the Holy Bible. Oh, yeah, some more.
2: Yeah, yeah, also, would you want the Lord's Prayer?
0: Hello, be your name. Adam Walker.
1: The Holy Bible, containing the Old and the New Testament, translated out of the original language.
0: That's it. Bible, younger, so the hey. Before I brought one, so I can also watch a trip Israel for. But Israel, yes, one can with Israel. Yes, we can have monkade, a jar was the wooden one so. No, but you know, wooden one so. And so, what is your uncle Prabhupada? Book I remember my immigration robber.
2: Wooden hotel.
0: Was it a Yinakasa? Yinakasa, yes, Baka. Equip, we share Hebrew Bible, what notion? Or you wooden one so. Or you wooden one so. No, but if I have a country, I can't wait to one so. But the whole work is something I work out with one so. Now, why would Chrome and Poker cut a mass machine? It's business more work for.
2: A year, would you know what to?
0: Yes.
2: And on Quacano,
0: you know what I'm saying? Wouldn't what's on crime, madam? Wouldn't want to go on crime, madam? Then I'm assuming you can make a bin a pun. Why are you quite? I'm going to go on crime.
2: So, Bible, no, and I confuse you, and I say, but I said, I won't know,
0: Colonel. Sir, I am a small hole. May I am a small hole? I bet I, Mercia, I brought for a walk of a small lava. Nakasa by the Uncle Homer, Untum Cop. That's it. And the Binay, there was a wooden one, so they bank and them, or your wooden one so.
2: Papa, my mimie, a human in tune.
0: I'm working.
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2: 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That I never can. But I see my friend for also. Hello. Yeah, hello. We'll be in TV. 0302216561. 0302216562. 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
0: Kambula pronto kama.
2: Ah. Debut, and then more confusing me.
0: One camera from count.
2: My main car, man, is Obiaba. Yeah, hello.
5: Hello.
2: Open ENTO.
5: Ah, Midi Francis, the Catavico Crudua.
2: ENTO.
5: Push your Bible, no. I was 1 Timothy chapter 3. I mean, 1 Timothy chapter 4, from verse 1. Or see, now the Spirit speaks expressly that in the latter times, some shall depart from the faith, giving heed to seducing spirits and doctrine of the devils. 2. Speaking lies in hypocrisy. having their conscience seared with a hot iron, forbidding to marry, and commanding to abstain from meat which God had created, to be received with thanksgiving for them which believe and know the truth. Kakra Bibe Kani say, Lapa this, Nae Wono. Nsu Intekse, the Bilina, a sorry, sorry, or so for Sobo Chechen, Uko Bible, Moon Waho. Say, Udininti, no Mukano. Uko Bluffu Munu, or my Chese, a ye a Radinti, Nae Pompae. Tisa Uko Mampeni, John Dramani Mahama, Tisia, so Pebby, no, didn't come for Abos, no Boni Dini, Obedania Sadino.
2: But I said, I'm far for you. Hello, Mavis, Uncle. Yeah, hello. Went to me and you know, so 030. Yeah, hello.
6: Yeah, good morning, OPD.
2: OPD, the NTO.
6: OPD, in particular, the person is very, very complicated and confusing. Hey. I don't know how to answer.
2: Hey, myself.
6: I'm confused. Do they do near OPD? Who come in here? Me here on number five.
2: But I said, I'm wrong. Yeah, hello, me far for one, can't you? Yeah, hello.
7: Yeah, Black Patrick.
2: Oh, baby, I didn't hear you.
7: Yo, you change your, it's Rano. You're telling Kappa, you hear the number, but I hear the number. I mean, it's a number.
2: But I say, why am I kind Bible? Yeah, me far for one, so 0302216561. Yeah, hello.
8: Hello.
2: Open your mouth, Kappa, ain't you?
8: Yeah, I'm here, I'm here.
2: Boko.
8: You are not being challenged, my power, but then you are many power too.
2: Then,
8: when the offering, I'm in the amenity, I didn't say, or say, yeah, Christ, you need any of my immun. I want to get a minute, I
0: drink.
8: I'm going to say, what's it?
0: I just watch the wooden one so then I walk on.
8: As I see, I watch the wooden one so. What
0: did you do?
2: Been for last call.
0: I can't make play out of
2: me. Me first. Yeah, hello. Let me for call. Sin is. Yeah, hello. Yeah, my call. But you're only last caller.
9: Yo, it's not me as so. The gross side.
2: You're into you, be gross.
9: And what's that? Come back, sir. Yeah, sir. But you're not going to. Oh my, say you never. Obi a eto o ma je mi eba pe se se ne papa ka nu enu anu nu ye da ma se
2: me su me da se papa
0: 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And so my wife, yeah, so I was so bad. When you mean I mean, I'm Sabrina, when you. Yeah, I'm not judging her. It wasn't Sabrina, I feel the worst. When you smile that dream. Yeah, I gotta hear the yeah, I can see a hymn. Oh, he never about. I don't know what the chin. What do you know? What born Sabrina? Yeah, that's a couple of penny.
2: It's the Bible, no crown. Me who says different types.
0: Hey, King James, sir.
2: Where King James on?
0: Yeah, King James, sir.
2: Okay.
0: Yeah, I'm for King James. Yeah. And no, catch that there. Before now, bro, probably in the book open King James. No, what is there from work catch that way? Let's say, assembly will see her. The assembly will see her. What catch you? I put that about number. What will catch you? And so, one band, that's what bad day, I saw now. No more kisses, I want that nature, papa. I say, my, yeah, can you, Nanny? Oh, what uncle said, no way you book will bring the Christian from where your Bible. Oh yes, I have no war. No one quite catch you, be. And this is what banner over there now, someone. They've been a mark, actually.
1: The Gospel of Barnabas. The Gospel of Barnabas was accepted as a colonial gospel in the churches of Alexandria.
0: Barnabas is honor your secretary. Eko Bible, my country, and the murder in your murder by a kuno, the only Bible, my dad. Barnabas, the man, so open a murder. On the scene, you're a man, my wish. No, you're teaching. Be an hour in the pain. And the brand yes, about our start in Edgman. No, Jen Edgman, I know the good use nature. Or can't the other name won't win in, or can't the other what see the use of the car. I know, on can't there. But on see if you book was a bit I tell you what's a bit I hear do the hand or Bible in. Let your can be. Sassy. From Matthew Tenton, I say, Matthew Tenton. 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
1: Matthew chapter 9 verse number 9. Na orosun no ohun nipa bi a wo fre no Matthew.
0: Matthew no robo da ma me na yo. 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
2: Then trust
0: you. 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
0: dia se na adi waka chop Hebrew pro ho na wo bi a ye ba kan obi da se wo bi a wo da nda bi nto obi dem pona sase o se bra Jesu no sin no ohun obi a wo pona Matthew
1: na
0: ye den
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0: na o se nda kamodo
1: na o sorry kanodo
0: that's a matter you are sure Bible you only be on now why you some an answer that that's a beautiful now we were the gospel of Matthew or yeah the apostle debut
2: baba say about one chain here or how are yeah how no it how many days and send every year
0: so how would be them that may have them support also now I can also yeah what's not your yeah what's not your yeah what's not e braba bo amane yina moto ada wonto ayada wo fana abrobo ma sam mase ma moto ma ka na abrobo yeye papa ma ka na yin ejina ho ejina bro chiro asam ko na na maka na ba ye ejuma
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2: so why the Quran and the Bible
0: Bible most another bay. Quran and Quran another bay. Ain't no other kind of mother. I can crow a ho. No, not Casawum. It's open a mother book. On the mother Aban. On the way, 7%. What a minute, Moses. William 5%. What more can say? Marking out. And the million shaman, and some man pet a million or shop with Shadi. Yeah, Debbie. My man, I'm not a revelation. What's the question? Adam, may you show in ye? Casababan. 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
1: Quran chapter 13 verse number 39. Every term has its book. Allah confirms or abolishes what he pleases. With him is the mother book.
0: As every term. Term all the kind middle of the kind of Moses ba. 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
1: Tell him, tell him.
0: Hey, na adan wa fa no word come sir.
1: Na so amua, me see Mr. Kill ya ma fa nti. 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
0: Me so me pesa me ye be man kasa. 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
1: Mr. Kill, our pharmacist, Herba, and over the counter medicine shops. Dudua, Koku Loon Ghana Limited, East Legon, Echampo Junction. For 0244-139176 and 0204-139176. A member wadi in fear doing what you're doing, and if I'm Mr. Kill.
2: FDA, AG, AJD, and Kratu Yatum.

Afi 2000 a na employ for Gina Mubari Sabela Ban and your panier if you fear because he Batman Quade Booba or Prof one in Lord Kenya. I can go on and on and on. Yes, celebrated those sounds and memories to a quest for Gosokra. I am drummer from Y2K Jam. 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
11: A two-man yen it's
12: here.

This one says that OPD. Oh yes, we agree that there is some mistakes in the Bible due to the translation. So you can't base on that mistake and say there are no Christians in Ghana. Hey, Christopher, your car, sorry. Adias, yeah. Hey, I put me in Saka, that's it, Brad Bakwame. Menino Asia first, remember who said, and who my hood will be brave when any. They say, never say, she had the address to me, and who many.

0: me dey ukọ pie mo wa thanks you computer clinic e ho no dey wo your ba na bosumi bia chi o hawa hodo a wo famu said e broni be ka said disciplinary ano me srew thanks you computer clinic ena ebe 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That's it, bro.
1: Yeah, me de.
0: Let's say.
1: I do need experience, so.
0: Now, koshe. Ah.
1: Gana here na mo, bra.
0: Oh, yeah, sure.
1: Pa, bra.
0: Now, we de atosu sa, no.
1: Yeah, bra.
0: Mumbra na mumbra heno.
1: Bra.
0: Beba, cho, mun join your life for Adum 106.3 FM. That's it, bra, ba.
1: Special.
0: Kwame.
1: Yes, sir.
0: Me samu akwaba. Me nim say 3 years ago.
1: Yeah, 3 years ago.
0: Any you twetwe nkomo no.
1: Wow. No cre.
0: No
1: cre. No cre.
0: E do ya dance here.
1: E say enwom no. Enwom na na me bra.
0: Enwom no.
1: Enwom na bra. Enwom na.
0: Na do wan kwata sa no.
1: Yeah, me honum one thing say me release songs. My ba say me say show no snap me ba two around.
0: One mark 2 years.
1: Yeah, sure. Me ne Jerry Suso. Is there is a una here. Una 2 kwa dey.
0: Oh me wa ha. Me so wa ha.
1: To wada
0: remind me. 2024 kwa me che dan 2 kwa.
1: Sure, bra. Yeah, honum business na na. You go so.
0: You go so kra kra sa.
1: So kra kra kra.
0: Ebi mo to we need you pa.
1: Pa.
0: Sa ho.
1: Pa, bra.
0: Won't scan for cash and this time around, and I said, what do you need to say?
1: Yeah, Juma Bia. Okay, they did come at here at Adum FM at year 4, no match here, Ghana mine, Kofrodia mine. That's the brother Nakoku watching on Tosomi and Sir, and Yako International, a year meeting. Bra, Juma Obia, yes, sir. Obenya sika kakra afim but oye na oye ni year, and I see can be familiar. Aba, and you at say, I saw for an also D4. Or say when you must send me to Mrs. Anipa.
0: No credit.
1: Or say when you must send me to Mrs. Anipa, any J. And who can say, and you can say, Opera so yes, it can't be an autonomy. The about to be an oil.
0: Now
1: to, and I said about
0: to go fire and fool, crumpa, will be assassinated the other
1: day. No credit.
0: So good. Ya what be wa. Itu wa bo nse no mo de tante opi na monu mi mai kakra sa. But obi aso de de o.
1: Obi ade sa pepe because any day ti do kokotu eska so be recording. So there's a Ethiopia sanity.
0: Edirese ye ninyum fun bia o.
1: Ye ninyum fun bia o honom because there e yo be fie ye na say obi fie.
0: Nti
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1: woni ne be ye
2: adwuma menin be ye adwuma I was a dancer.
1: Okay.
2: Hey, it's been in the juma. Men in tutu kwa mebre bo shows bebre. It's you know, men in namu nyina na misu ya de composition, be arrange, be put right words at the right time. So, men in nante kakra na na ma start say misu ya nyama nyina. Ono so try so be ma mehu. Na ma yoko because songs bebre won be tro na me wo no mo. Me ti na misu so no me try na me peke ne ma. It's you know, ofi mu no no na ase.
1: Ewurewura o.
2: Legacy ni so so.
1: Oni yebi.
2: Yes, mutimi eseka kra. Inti no true and no one must be legacy in the honor or semi smi use that opportunity no. And some songs no hono.
1: I prefer
2: starting songs no start here day. Eba.
1: E di abra no abo koko koro na one nenam.
2: De benye koko ko willizi Mascatella. Mirinda.
1: Yes. Oh, wa me akai e yupa o.
2: Inti no that time na me di share no. Timishia ni numu no na ono soso no and I'm true ne brother I'm last born ya boaten asawa na your friend don't know when you introduce me chair ne brother say ni friend be a very good in dancing thing no so I can be kind ho be ma adwuma no aye kama
1: so far uru mu no light no to say
2: yeah and kakra think so far said there aye kofroda mine Ghana mine I started I accepted that's a reba no eh manager man ho because 90 say bebi fiance na babedu ha sey no mejedi na aka the breakthrough no it is so far so good there I think say Ghana for egusu accept me kakra
1: omo nya accept wonwie
2: emwie
1: omo accept
2: o omo accept ama I think say so far so good there like I say and nothing na ma all the time no so yan adwen say abembebu yeso ye pese ya na ye na ye nya the nation hit no because 2 years ago, I was Eastern Regional Artist of the Year, or Eastern Music Awards. Mm-hmm. From then, when a couple of shows, so Dubai, South Africa, Kokobo, a couple of shows. It's you know, me who say,
1: I'm not a bogus, do it, you know. Wow,
2: no way,
1: the one ya record label be assigned.
2: Yes, that's Yako International, the CEO of Yako International.
1: Wow, me who nana who's a pay one thing, and
2: yes,
1: oh, yeah, come on.
2: Pacho, waware on kola, waware on kola nai.
1: Oh, za.
2: Waware on kola nai.
1: Duwe uvwa mpe gani.
2: Debi. Deni sorry, Obia. You know, so far we went here. Sir Steven, you could phone a sign me, I think, 3 years ago. So for more, I'm not my year, Juma, I do say, you could so, yeah, it's my life of KK Fusuaba on board, Kofinti on board, and Abon, baby, release Abon here this year, but there were another featuring be idea on Beba on board. Now, if you are born in Nababay Fu, then
1: the way I work as I know, your future looks bright thank in you. The way that is how I see it.
2: Thank you, bro.
1: Because all my markets will see you, which is enough for me.
2: You know, my so end that in soon and Roma, the BMI source no, say a year, Juma, because two and in a social watch now, say, for which year. Also, so no, Oma, who showed you and we are dinner like a moon and a bridge, Juma, now, yes,
1: because dinner down so no,
2: yes, sir.
1: Any line now on Namno,
2: yes, sir.
1: What to you on the Sebapano,
2: yes, sir.
1: Minim Sebacanas, I how dear.
2: Oh yeah, like Emma Huawa because overboard say Cristiano Ronaldo
1: solid.
2: And yeah, easy because of Tony said that's a regime now. And yeah, dear, I'm a cry. Emma Huawa, say privilege, baby, mommy.
1: I saw a question. Come on,
2: last
1: number who's a Fubiaba?
2: Yes, sir. Connessa, Menike, featuring Kofinti.
1: Connessa. Obi, be bona pesi, and Obi, be an unquino. No secret, be
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1: you said I was a
2: dancer. I was a dancer. It's now me no more. Kofi Ntia school Florida Sectech.
1: Okay.
2: It's in the whole school no I'm a friend about table tennis. Table tennis so the Florida Florida na. Ifi eh na na kwaku boati crowd say table tennis ne na yin tino. Obisu table tennis ne born penny form all around it na man be hu no. Owie school back cra no. E na ono so move me fi ko Florida. But me ben take a crans na ofori e meet no. Anta na intam tete ye. And just when I'm me meeting that separate, it's you know, not feeling in our game, not to say that separate, be female. Taking our bare friends, it's who say, Miss Mark, carry on, no, so no, Kwame, or son of so banner, or also no betrothal, tao kakraye de a too much china, a merger, my dino, a dinty no cofintina. Of your America by no frame, said no waba, so per se, and you're not promising me, no per se, yeah, yeah. So one day, one of us into Yanko Bookie Studio, Kindi.
1: Kindi.
2: Kindi, yes sir. Iti ebuku studio no, me do studio no ho. Iti me it's na reception at train almost. Oh, Kofi Ntia crowd wins. I'm hey. Be am fear me born all the camp has me call around with Lane versus Nina there there. You na to nyum ne so.
1: Yes, I pick it.
2: I pick it. You know say kwa me. So we be jump into so. Iti no corner sa anya say and pass a good day na here corner sa. Studio na nya da vibe no. 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
1: 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Me try so be like no wa share, no wa follow. Ti bestre. Ya do bibia so ase Adom FM for Matie for. Na uni say station the best station.
0: Kofodua for so tie. O mo say se ba Kofodua wo ye biggest artist e Kofodua.
1: Yes sir.
0: Nipa wa send yama me DJ Police.
1: Oh, oh yes. Yes.
0: DJ
1: yes,
0: Police.
1: Yes, yes, yes. Brighter. Yeah, DJ Police. Yeah. Bra. I think say yeah, yeah, Juma na in the few region. I feel near there back a couple
0: of times. Why you no region? Why? I don't FM there say we do had there. Where we are.
1: Sir. One man.
0: You see a crowd over here. Yeah, what they do to come crowd there, crowd there. Yeah, say who dey move for. DJ Police, I no pay. Yeah, boy don.
1: Shout out to DJ Police. Shout out to Roy Masita.
0: So, I'm saying we share, you know, but home improvement. That's last time I share, you know.
1: Sure.
0: And I was saying share about 3 years ago.
1: Yes.
0: So the next time we be share, no.
1: Nah.
0: There any expected from you? Oheneba.
1: Okay.
0: That's the breba.
1: Next year be a be share. Be a number one. Be artist of the year. And a high life song of the year. The or national. And I say be a me ye me to.
0: Obe guys are guys who be a num dudu.
1: Obe ye num dia. Obe ye num. Minimum a juma ma ye na minimum a juma su e guho numa. Eba eba eba. 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Ani adome fera de honu. 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
0: Social media handles na.
1: Social media handles ni e dasebreba kwame. E bia all the platforms ni e dasebreba kwame. And aside that ni so no, ene ye manager. Director. Yes, Steven Agbo. Ene ni birthday.
0: Steven, open the gate to check my wife.
1: Ene ni birthday.
0: Say dinan ka me ya manadi.
1: I manadi.
0: Data. Ene yo birthday dia na e da wakoma pronzo abebe se eh one Ghana for my so microphone no. Data.
2: Yo me da ma se.
0: Omo fe pa. Be man kan fo be man sa nenzo.
2: Eh de munyi na se se bonso mukuta. Da se beba emu maye. Se we. You who ni talent and I'm pese or besha sa. We are investing on him.
0: Okay.
2: And we know say one day no nyambe ya drum ama bibia be yi.
0: Right.
2: Because yeah tabu chidi. Who invest here to be our count zika. Actually baby zika you could say come be a yo care.
0: Yeah.
2: But you see if you're a businessman you see the future.
0: Right.
2: If you see the future and you are investing, you know, say one day, nyambe adom. Okay. And then birthday.
0: Happy birthday, Kese
2: Kwan. I was able to birthday to know about Ghana. Dina Kwan.
0: So, now, oh, no, America. Oh.
1: But sure, America, yeah.
0: America,
1: oh, Connecticut.
0: For
1: yeah, oh, Connecticut.
0: I'm a color, no, that's when you're here. I'm going to say, oh, Connecticut, yeah, oh, Connecticut. Connecticut, for you, nah.
1: Sure, one day. Yeah, and I met you at that 7 and I could go to or to some idea me chrome mine here. Now I'm sorry, the health work will be air basso. Yeah, a year Founders Day health work. I'm on Nantia Koya bought every Kofoda Pepon so. Now I'm the tourism, no.
0: Ashes,
1: you'll never be bra, per se, a quiet copy upon a son yet. Into no, you ever straight drop in mine Kofoda, my mumma tie and Nakokubuati, a health work over bay, this coming 19 fee. Mesona Sena Mumbuano. Obi Bia or the Nisun Sumna Horde in Yansa tied that Cerebra Kwame Chibiano. Yankopoman a brain yaka. Me do bibia si drop in mine Ghana mine and the Adom FM the chill bibia no ma do bibia so asi
0: yeah, that's okay that's about me the bibia
2: yeah and yes let's say I'll offer shoes
0: okay shoes are hard work
2: because you see her life you know I'm saying pretty funny in
0: our
2: it's we are good sense young guys Iba.
0: Right
2: last time we could buy a shoe because it's sun now a penny phone, penny J. How class of high life all bono. It's your senses, so Obi war party, whatever. I will pay high life, Ghana high life party. So, I'm a friend, 0248383552. Thank you. And say, oh, high life and gasapa.
1: And now, Opi, Mecha Dasibre Jamrebusian for. It's the last Saturday, no, we didn't Dasibre 10th anniversary. 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
0: Eda bia ase.

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Or a Transport Department. 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
0: And some no, a become way home, and a ye ye de ebremona in Mekubia Roma, and a cassibe ye de ebremon.
1: Franco will be home. I are, sir, and I are ready, and you are just thanks to your computer clinic. I are Sabia, and I didn't feed you.
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1: 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democracy to Ghana to in Ghana especially your fourth republic democracy Ghana for we have actually because people just come nipa move for me political party no mu give your mope so at the end of the day because of democracy people are doing things that they want and the only thing is for you to wait for 4 years to vote them out another person comes with an agenda so to me the democracy it has got any impact to us especially in the fourth republic because we said them come here next week to see democracy in the fourth republic omo here omo pe ye juma nipa mo bebre omo dwani ko politics so ti 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
2: 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Never said, be any limitations in your home. But the freedom around all of these systems, you know, you can always choose democracy about it. But, make us say, a brand democracy, a shot here, our Ghana, and I said, my menu, so fourth republic here, your modu duoro, your experience here, and I say, your experience still. No. So, Osha and Noah, you can honestly. Say we have grown. First, not MPP, any NDC, any Akwa 4. And then people are understanding, say, your opinion, your wagon, your tradition, and now you know, Eke Kaho, Emma, your friend is saying, a lot of bad name around our democracy.
0: It's way I have Godwin, Akogan. 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
8: The bali sana, they request for 20%. Private schools are requesting for 20%. The Presbyterian Education Unit is requesting for 20%. And other units are requesting for such percentages. Now, hina idi, first of all, in Korana Sebi, they are not attending faith-based educational units. What do we do to them? And to be fair to the children of this country, let me say it should be done, allocation should be done on merit. Say, who qualify, what qualify? If you have not qualified, you have not qualified. Then, mom, you should rather be looking at what to do to support Omoa, Sebi, Omo, Antimi, unqualified. And then, there is this thing here, and they are born. Now, Sebi, that potential, that our Omoono, and you will stay.
7: Any idea, your first us, Longmate? Wano ene kwanchira fopeni edema Ghana National Education Campaign Coalition.
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9: 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Government's stated commitment will amount to a little more than a rhetoric if it is not matched by consistent and impartial enforcement.
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9: It is particularly troubling that persons associated with political parties are alleged to be openly involved in the menace, while our forests, water bodies, and farmlands continue to suffer. The Ghana Bar Association calls on the government to translate into action the positions and commitments it so forcefully espoused in its campaign and its repeated calls for an end to galamsey. The Ghanaian people expect these commitments to be brought to fruition, not for government to perpetuate the very practices previously condemned in its predecessors.
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9: At our maiden fully virtual media conference on June 5th, 2026, some resolutions were passed. One being in respect of excessive bail conditions. It was resolved that bail conditions imposed by investigative and prosecutorial authorities should always conform to the requirements of Article 14 of the 1992 Constitution and must be reasonable.
7: I was a yede sika tri tri soa e sika yede ato so ro di adwene ewo mu oh se we di obiti a we di e to aso mu wo ye ne se bo na odene ka se be we ne o se enya no nko a na nsen abefo pa yi a ya na 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
9: It must also be proportionate and consistent with a presumption of innocence. It has been suggested that for the proper monitoring of Article 14 and other human rights provisions in the Constitution, a Human Rights Watch Committee ought to be considered to give the citizenry some assurance that in cases, for instance, where social commentators have been arrested, the TikTokers, the committee will be able to give the requisite legal aid to suspects.
7: When you know, Bejaku, Moshana, or Mabuano, and yes, you know, so dear money, dear Chile, I was our kind of so. Any OT, Penimpa, Alaya Fonkabumko, or Majimu, dear Wadano, Mammy, if we are Gatti, Nene, and OT,
0: young Quayanim, na, Edra, Abra, Asra, for a buy, a boy, one more pass, whom you cry, and then free in crying, and go go see Kumas in Fabulum, na, yet me a contemporary term expressway, a quine, a day, a tosa, and crook, to a cassia, emuno, and termino. One of Daniel Manoman Penis here, if we are front and training to us, na the offer be a person in piano in Tino. I saw your form of Juma Palm Wayanti. 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
10: Ladies and gentlemen, there are further tasks that I will give the engineers regiment. Because of the state of your mobilization on this road, it only makes sense that you must participate in the construction of the expressway. So I've asked the Minister of Roads and Highways to incorporate the engineers regiment, the Ghana Armed Forces, as the major subcontractor to the main contractor on this Accra Kumasi Expressway.
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14: 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Yes, womo niya. 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This time ye ina to say big push it back. Ye ni say maintenance and so eka. Fi ye bestre. 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Omo mani ye juma maye. Ye marking. And we free one of thanks. And me take home in my yesterday road engineer, especially urban roads, Department of Urban Roads. Now one more in your mind.
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14: 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A banister, a woman, a tremor, and yes, I bring you come with a sign be an abba. Then your money, you want my final, a sign a crack, it was a hazard, it was so. Now, find back open your bit immediately after a sign and anything you bet you need to know you and your man is in quite a coincidence to consistent to consistent from by to me a man by you and we are quite so.
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18: Professing be no, there must be an age limit. What's your idea? But currently, no, Ghana, Nibre, a bar will be a winning from driving. The only thing that determines, say, the movie are driving, say, yes, over court, or road test, which annually be an obiako renew or license. You go through that test, eye test, and all that. And I think that basically what we have now is only the eye test. But that should be propagated. And I think there's a very nice topic you guys are bringing up. There should be a law, most definitely introducing another aspects for the test and perhaps also find a certain age limit that one must be allowed to drive, especially those driving commercial vehicles. It's an interesting topic. I think that some of us in civil society have not taken time to look at it, but it's an interesting thing. But currently none of our laws has a barrier for people driving and especially commercial driving. But it will be interesting if we put this to a debate and see how it may reform some of our laws to reflect that.
7: Kofi Asante, transport expert, nene ena oti ena ena wakano. 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
19: 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Yeah, but more load less you are kukumasi. 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Air times in here 25 going grantiano. Ah, on Mujaran we are doing any that form correct. Yeah, you do a fat training, Yamawa Colonjan. It was ah, we make it say that Kesia Kesia and confess who don't know a lot to be an abode say, don't be away in the near feet, they say, and to serve you. Young boys on Kuanikita traders, yeah, just any man of tomb. So be yes, on transit of yes, I'm going to see you at the Tia Senior, Senior Manibis.
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23: The world was over police, a man, I'm from Zuina, now we are, you're told me that police is to go court. Name Randy, I'm no more ever forced. Now, China, China, for the panel. They are in the court, they are not delayed. Oh, that was for the no more. I know that. There was never for some on pill. But the friend is across the mountain, you know, you come. That was for the honor or two, because I'll make a court to our hand. To a private for one place, they move all year, they might be now offering him. And this is Tina, take it in about four, so I get a quarter.
7: Ghana.gov
23: and I'll go now.
0: Enti wei aye nsemu a Chief Supu Alexander Kwaku Obin ede etu dwa ene anye je ho de interview mponie uni mse nsemu ode tu dwa ye ne adrafo enso di nkomo sa anye bia sa traffic GH ya abeya yesi ene 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
24: 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ne nyi ho a ya ne oma ka ntin last week just last week Thursday, Friday, Saturday, and our mobile. And the mobile report, no, every Thursday, our mark and send every report. But yesterday, any our mark be a no, my no achievement. And our mobile, any our year, I no cry, and I year if he say any any our report. But for now, you know say, say the you gonna be a you know say, yeah, ne, my no dear, into me a you be. To the committee, no catch us. Our mobile, our mobile recommendation. But as to say, my man on call, and I want to know, yeah, only the minister. And a bit to me, I yes, I didn't almost where I come back or more catch as possible as within maybe 2 weeks, but you need to 2 weeks and I bear the bed and answer the bed.
20: Quadro don't catch them, one no any gem tenny, dema, crobu, mebunuku, nene, and our tea.
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4: by talking adom tv. Whatever we need first, when in need of water, because of them we had water, we had roof, we have nurses here. Our clinic is now functioning proper. It's because of Adom TV. We thank them for giving us or for serving us all these things. So I want to emphasize that the youth should have patience and go for education and stop violence. They take a lot of things like we. They drink, they mix drinks, a lot of drinks and take and become mad. We are looking for peace and development. And more to the reason, we have a lot of students who completed school and they are looking for employment, especially teachers.
0: Eti Usangubo John Kabuja Kumayi a wono ne ohenkese a wosanguli na ate so ba adom kase bo abaso na wo chirim mebunu no frafra ne yoma saa no manom na fo mutrim na ye sensemone ene wono mu die a wo 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
0: or near,
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3: 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Thanks to you computer clinic. 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E free so hun kwasa mankese quantum pon super. 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

0: is ticking and everything is riding on one dish. Season 5 brings you tougher challenges, sharper judges, and the most fearless young chefs Ghana has ever seen before. One will sweat, one will cry, and one will lift up that trophy. Who's got what it takes? This is where the next generation of great chefs get their start. And this season, they are not holding back. So pull up a seat, or grab a popcorn, or better still, join us in the kitchen. 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
2: 10 years of worship, 10 years of praise, 10 years of prayers, a generation of women lifting one sound to heaven. 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Sunday, 27 September 2026, Sports Complex, opposite the University of Ghana Sports Stadium, Accra, 4 p.m. Come, ready to give God the glory he deserves, because 10 years later, we know one thing for sure, it has all been grace. Women in Worship 2026, a decade of grace, our Thanksgiving offering. 27 September, 4 p.m. Come and give thanks. 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
0: 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My Asia or the Dome. La Palm Royal Beach Hotel. A theater. 2nd October 2026.
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0: Star 725 star. 3404 hash. 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
1: Mr. Kill, our pharmacist. Heba and over-the-counter medicine shops. 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
2: FDA aji ejedien kra to yatum.
3: Two of us, no? Yes, yes, some 12 of us. 1,000 Ghana City. Say, say, I have 1,500 Ghana City. 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
0: 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My Asia or the Dome. La Palm Royal Beach Hotel. Efieda, 2nd October 2026.
1: Gate fee, single year 150.
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1: Duffy's, who we are cocoa, na sister twin to me, who's where?
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2: 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I'm
1: sorry.
2: Sorry. Yeah.
1: My
2: sister,
1: I'm
2: sorry. I'm sorry. I'm sorry. I'm sorry. I'm sorry. I'm sorry. I'm sorry. I'm sorry. I'm sorry. I'm sorry. I'm sorry. I'm sorry. I'm sorry. I'm sorry. I'm sorry. I'm sorry. I'm sorry. I'm sorry. I'm sorry. I'm sorry. I'm sorry. I'm sorry. I'm sorry. I'm sorry. I'm sorry. I'm sorry. I'm sorry. I'm sorry. I'm sorry. I'm sorry. I'm sorry. I'm sorry. I'm sorry. I'm sorry. I'm sorry. I'm sorry. I'm sorry. I'm sorry. I'm sorry. I'm sorry. I'm sorry. I'm sorry. I'm sorry. I'm sorry. I'm sorry. I

0: and a B vitamin. Engineering drum, who are a map wedding in you.
1: Wouldn't you want to know? It's in your annual one year.
2: Tell me, Jack.
1: And yeah, Madam, I'm more capsules
0: now. Oh, see, yeah, now we hear what I'm from a catcher. I will say, come up with iron when you could be one. What about press and iron? A bio good. Yes, come up on my bedroom. I'm not the baby to iron. Hey, sign the fire.

0: 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Some people fall for Pamela.
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asase onna wahwe enso abon ye oban wa ma bonibia anto ye ye ne abusu nyina ye gusu ti asese ya na se ye dana se wo hwe bre na no mi ensa ba pon sima aduasa num ahaya dom 106.3 fm Ghana's number one radio station and na eye Tuesday when you say edu ebenada sa dia. Means a lot to us. It's not say on Tuesdays, you check your brabono. You had a near to 2 years. You had a confessions, Ebro. I will feel quasi media so I don't 106.3 FM. It's your net. You had a confessions, Ebro. So just stay with us. I'm standing on fast like a Sepa Emma Echo Bank, the Pan African Bank. 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

woman mu bia ana kra were ana okunu etunya for bi nto so a dial *165# to see follow prompt no and do so and you'll be glad you did. Dem mo se nya my way ka se no way. MTN affected promo no so ko so den den den Carnation so say cars no nsan 9 brand new Toyota Land Cruiser Prados. Ebi edi omo de account de over 10 million Ghana cedis in cash prizes and unforgettable experiences. They are all waiting for you. And one say obe dial *530# and now become my MTN app no so now don wan shame be. And remember, say every call, every test, every browse, every Momo transaction, every connection to home fiber, and every activity be able to take place on my my MTN app, no S1. A bomb out minya point. Yeah, so bit me and yasa achedi mubia. MTN app 30. Or say make every move count. Afem patcho wa wedi beye from 50 ede kro se se kura said the system 9 from 45 wo koni na no hwe wa body mu otim se ensa chere bebre na na eba ba person okoso agina ona so eba no mpom den ugina mu eba no waho ofa ugina mu eti ehu a asa wo ye man asa wo ye boy omo ye from se man se boy. 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Now FDA, ISN, Kratumu, Shimu, and Awajia Tumu say a year for how be anyway. And the area you say, you know, your best share and your cyber security tip of the day. You really are penny your rare confessions, Imu. Medical catch or say, and a year
special edition. Ena ye de Ebrel. So just stay with us. O de follow sa me and kwa ye din sa now de try radio no. But at this point, ube timia remo YouTube no so. Bra YouTube se si ay. Na ye nu na en twaso from this point. Na yen kwa ye nimka kranka kranka krasa. It is a medical cano. Ye share ye security tip. And they nafi ye ya twaso. Na Virtual Security Africa. And a brain. And a Tuesday, or say review passwords. Review passwords. And Chemu Ademan say use a unique password for every business account. Store passwords in a password manager. Enable multi-factor authentication, MFA, wherever it's available. Tia wetwam or say say so utimi nya unique password edema business account bia enye say password ba kopɛ ena mode aye mo biibia wo organization mu da bi enye say ba ko ye compromise be na che say affect the account na enunti ese say utimi nya a unique password for every account bia ena de toso mienu no say store passwords in a password manager. As I saw passwords, no. Utimi store our password manager emu. Mwa mwa iPhone su si. Ubu nse. Ye wo. Apu biyo. So I know ya tu din. Passwords ni din no. It utimi store passwords na ewo ho. It inyenta ene mi re fimi password. Mi re debi debi. Utipo store ni na ho na eye safe ni so. So ati ase. 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another question be for you to answer what me and your access to it even though wa po kura na eyo dia no so how much more obi fofor na e bia when your password no person ko buram afebon say afey obedum finfin ba bi na waka it where it is available no say utimi hwe na we enable sa multi factor authentication no na etimi aboa a protector. Sa cyber security tip we it is brought to you by Virtual Security Africa. Ladies and gentlemen, boys and girls, baby adu there, it's confessions time.

0: na uyo bia ota etie confessions a do one ye bia o mana tum na fi na ya toaso but there are some days a nyame e ma ho kwan e di akwanya ne man sa na na ye ne counselor Oscar Sripi Ashia e wo ifie mu na fi asem wa nyame di atuna koma pon so se one ye nche no no ne ache and say it happens ana aya ye nchira pa because e boama yesua a lot and ene e one of those days. So as I speak with you now in the studios with me eh a counselor Oscar CVP papa e mo akwa ba
1: ye me dio so
0: ye gidi ye se awia yi apon mu ye
1: na ma de me ho ye na mo so ye
0: adom ni nti ye so ye ho ye pa
1: eh ade ade bi na me hwehwe na wa ya ma me no
0: sao
1: eh me cheti fo nyina
0: counselor oh we say mama my raw
1: eh she will be
0: all right is there the rabia say
1: it's not the one who give me the fever no
0: sao okay you're right if you say so there
1: and then be hide was to do ya
0: yes you bad it was a surprise
1: to give you
0: okay
1: what
0: the mama me amenka eh and then ono ba show no su ja me am be hostulu no at the time of me rest you know he was already you know seated at his head and I'm saying hey what a surprise yeah it is ana akwakuba na
1: emi da simi chubia
0: eh T4 jo so
1: eh mi wo ho na afide am for frere me aden a counselor uma mbi de no why you worried Nigeria kasama me miss mama aden o se me penasem the pejeria se bon so bi an ni fi kakra
0: yeah
1: the council with me patron ni kasama me na me hu jere o tv so dey wan ti una ye no
0: jere aboniti
1: the way dey me patron ni kasa you know I said see there are some things are your bon pai
0: yeah
1: ani bibia na ye ka
0: no cre
1: so I just allow the process you see process in flow
0: say bibia on the time
1: bibia on the time I'm gonna have me see that be so Obi Antonibu. We'll take care of it.
0: Oh my goodness.
1: You see, and then
0: I understand now.
1: Oh, they have me see. Oh, I'm having me now.
0: Yeah.
1: Man, can't you answer no? But minimum, my man was so. Convictions in the baby. Tinya mi adum. Di wi amopɛ no sɛ ya. 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Mo o ji ne ni kakra. Ni ka ta ma do sta me to be driving from Obuasi to Accra me nwi o.
0: So I saw cause ah.
1: I was not thinking. It's also me as a minya. Because now you have children. They are I'm thinking about them.
0: Yeah.
1: But I remember those I was no me kaipa me ngati me do Accra me. Eh then me do Accra them sir. So life is about that.
0: Sure.
1: Jerry, I want to commend all the churches, sir. I'm a warrior. I'm a kisi.
0: Yeah.
1: Yes. Recently, like last year or so, too, Church of Pentecost, the chairman came out. They came out with some statements.
0: Yeah.
1: That going forward, when people marry, they will not allow them to be standing the kisi. Very important. So I want to commend all those churches, sir.
0: Yeah.
1: Among for warrior, sorry, they more. They just allow them to embrace each other.
0: Yeah.
1: Upon, will be a kufi, including the Methodist Church. Go on, I'm a warrior. My wife called Methodist. And when we finished our warrior, they said we should embrace. Then we went to.
0: Yeah.
1: This thing where we are standing there, and people are kissing. And we have to know, say, where do you know? In Kwaran Kwara Baho.
0: Yeah.
1: Okay, occasionally, I am Kwaran Kwara Nyinabaho. Young people in Kwara. Then somebody is standing there, say, kiss the person. Now, okay, see, you are not man for bones. You see, no, they all here, no.
0: Uncle, yes, I'm kissing the fufro.
1: It is not right. So I want to commend all the churches, Omojai side, you know.
0: Okay.
1: Including the Methodist Church, because my wife committed this. And those who are doing that, stop it. Because you see, the same people in your church who are married, oh, the upper, catch up someone kiss you, so them, they won't do it. The married ones.
0: Yeah.
1: How many people kiss their wives outside?
0: In public.
1: If you like in public, catch your be or more worry. Say monkey see me. What's the number? I'm confused. So why do we bring people to church? No my worry. Na you see monkey see na man for you no me be. Then they said, oh no. The way why you no one ye. Na man for bone sin. Na kwara titu ho. Please, munja sadie no. And I'm happy that some of the churches are not doing that. In fact, mom ye bikwa mujai.
0: Yeah.
1: Let's stop it. It's not right. What are we teaching? Some of these people, by the time they come, whatever they, some of them, they unpay my ear view. They come and pretend to the church. So I'm happy.
0: Yeah.
1: That some of the churches, including the Methodist Church, where I'm married, they don't do that. To mom, yes, I'm unjai. It doesn't do anything. Because you see, as we sit here, Oba Sunday, sorry. Not your mama worry, your sorry, kiss you. A lot they can't do it. So why would we encourage that in the church? So I want to start on that.
0: Okay.
1: You see, when it comes to our area, there are a lot of maybe more ingredients I will need here. Be my worry now,
0: okay.
1: And I be stable. Nipa now share worry no sono. They're very important.
0: Mm-hmm.
1: If you watch. We have had now people. Oh, okay, I'll be frequent. No, can't say. Oh, I'm calling a Nipanese. No, no, shower.
0: Yeah, yeah.
1: And I made a promise that I'll come to the city and talk about it. You know, we can't say Nipano shower and no call. Most of the audience
0: also on a cry war issue.
1: Fantastic.
0: Yeah.
1: So when I say Nipano shower, I'm not talking about only pastors. Let's get it right. Ebusin bi wo ho a before mko akware no ye be frem ni ama mo ni leader then they bless the two of you me can say only pastors because when it comes to blessing and yet asofo open it to me bless it your parents can bless you obia our spiritual standing let me share our no so to be so be more warrior, they can go to somebody be a bush a penny. Obi a mufi se a bani spiritual matters are on him the oye. No, I can't just kneel it down. No, I can't say where we see. Our Israel, blessings are spoken words that has divine or that divine aid. Spoken words are a word divine aid. So, in the moment of need, you know. So that divine will never bow. In the Bible, the first person who saw Shia Nimba, Isaac, not Abraham. Abraham, he never called Isaac. He never did that. Nipa started saying Isaac. The Isaac no friend Jacob, no Shia no. And that Jacob so tiaso. And no baby no Shia Nimba no. So blessing here, spoken words are. And what divine aid? So anybody, it might be somebody in the family. I'm not talking about only pastors. Now, when a person does that, or the I cover our ear also. Which is that anything that is thrown at the marriage, obejinimu, abuamu. So that's what Isaac did for Jacob. Until Jacob onamu honu nina odin shira no diye diye. Even though he had challenges, no. You see, I'm not saying say the right person should have worries. Munya issues in marriage, no. But the bad thing, so maybe you see spiritual means to collapse the marriage. So nipa no jina hona o shira mono, whether it's in the church or ebusiya penny or whatever, no, must be obia onim di oye. You see, sometimes you may be not be normalized. Until you hear, do be about say 2 minute woman, no film. Until you call sorry, let's pray. No be a cha. Yes, sir, 2 minute one pipe woman, a coffin. People don't think before they do it. Until if you are not careful, we are the be do be oh yeah. Both say now if the oh yeah 2 minute, but the be out is hardy national. Oh yeah. Or yen with a certain intention. onim se ade na meye no ene be bua nkwara no onim se ade na meye no ene be putati aware no onim se that's why Isaac Oshira Jacob no onim se ade na asem na meka no ene be bua kwara no so when Esau came and say oni hwima ne bi mu no say me dia ma no however if you able to whatever e do be no you be free so nipa no Oshira aware no so no very important and I'm not by this saying say only a sophonisha ware so no
2: yeah
1: because if you call your children you bless them it has nothing to do with any pastor but the pastor that is standing in the church Oshira ware so no must be intentional about it and you say oh or so be ye no ye very important the other one is ingredient na some na make kanu nipa no be counseling for marriage you know very important listen to me carefully because you see synchrophone minu warrior through that marriage you know then your generation comes after you you see because ye nwi ni sano we enter into marriage carelessly because ye nwi ni sano say ade na me koye no one day true meaning wife no ye meba beba then from their grandchildren gain a great grandchildren so ebedu baby a certain lineage will be traced to you the question is ade na wa start no o ye ni sen so that the generation after you will be blessed. The, what you are starting today, because what you are starting no, between one and year no, and then starting with generation. No. So, oh yeah, is saying so that one day the oh yeah, no, can be protection for your children. But because yen green is sano, oh many me yao, on the no. You say that is why you cannot just get up and enter into marriage carelessly.
2: Yeah.
1: Oh yes, sir. There'll be problem. There'll be big problem. Do you share Israel for now? Now, couple when you come about, they be catch up. Say, don't intermarry. Mamu worry we mu. Mamu we mu dili. Mamu nyasi. Mu nyasi. So Abraham opay ira Isaac no. Or say go to my people. Say oko honu enyo biya come back. Kodi we won. That at the end of the year, no. Or see, Abraham, through you, I'll bless your descendants. Through you. So the moment Oko warrior, dream deep to know, say, at the end of the year, no. Say, my year, it can affect my generation. So you don't just get up and do it.
2: Yeah.
1: Not because of being no fusu. And our person goes to some. And that is where you are going, where we are going. Think deep, dream. Because one thing here, we create problem. You see, Obi Wohwa, because ni papa ni mami divorce here no, and no.
2: Yeah.
1: Onze, baby, I'm say because of when I'm a human am I'm restrained.
2: Yeah.
1: There are people who come to me and say that because Ume example already so no, that's why we are coming to you.
2: Mm-hmm.
1: They commend me for that. That for all these years. Mean better student can say see that and I wouldn't do it.
2: Mm-hmm.
1: But what I'm saying is say one you careful. Now you make the wrong move when it comes to our year.
2: Mm-hmm.
1: Your children will suffer.
2: Yeah.
1: So be what because in the papa in my jay no. And no.
2: In your effect of
1: and no. We an education is affected.
2: Yeah.
1: Now from the marriage, you know, and I must say womba. Listen to me carefully. So Uba. Apart from ni papa ni mami and a doctor, you know, the first person to be one kwara no is very important. Listen to me carefully. You see. Ignorance of the law, any excuse.
2: Sure.
1: too many people have become victims of things that no one tears here. And you know, once you meet me, I'll be crying to me, chill be out here. Let's get
2: yeah.
1: Even though giving is good, but with me, chill be out here. And no. That's the end. Oh, yeah, Papa, but that's the end. Obi to me, Obi. If you are very sensitive, or you'll be very spiritually sensitive, right? There are people, when you greet them, you feel the sensation. We have be an impartation.
2: Yeah.
1: Through contact. Impartation through contact. That is why when you have sex with somebody, you bond with a person spiritually and emotionally. I don't care whether you believe it or not. Whether we did or not, that's your wisdom. But my duty is to let the people know the truth. I'm not forcing my will on people. Because you see, say man can inquire and chain crawl for not obi suffer in that way. I've not been fair to the person.
2: Sure.
1: And other people. And then only be in your sex, you born with the person spiritually and emotionally. And you be wa obi on any dad no. Into me fina dream.
2: Yeah.
1: In fact, the even people before they can have sexual energy no. This is my dream, called baby.
2: Okay.

0: so ma dwen ko baby so se o akwara na akwara no won baby a apart from wo ana won ukunu any doctors no because they are there
1: yeah
0: any outsider the first person that will see that child after birth a key that person can destroy the child in the old Jesus no apart from Mary and Joseph no the first set of people who knew a shepherds no apart from Joseph and Mary
1: yeah
0: oh Jesus said oh, mm-hmm. The next set of people who knew physically so nini
1: yeah
0: a shepherds no when the angels came to them and no more clue no listen no or some kwa or the menjemu this and that and that and that so when they looked for him as soon as they saw yes sonini the moment they saw that they were able to recognize the assignment and his purpose so nipa no be hu akwadan after ya wono nan be anima menin papa whatever no extremely important
1: okay
0: cause one ye nani pani bow with any evil intent obe akwara no Jesus o nyame ba I believe in that I'm a Christian I will never compromise that for anything I believe he's a child, son of God he died was buried he rose from the grave he lives forever that's what my faith is that Jesus is alive you know that he's dead but because no yakwara no he was in a human form he needed to be protected But if you watch the other side, when the people went and said they have whatever of the Messiah no, or the Savior no,
1: yeah.
0: Herod say, "Muko hunua, mume kanchire mi namisumi yadi." Then I can also go there, but Herod's intention was to destroy him.
1: It was different.
0: That's the point I'm making. The first set of people that saw him. Were the shepherds on the field and then when they went there because they were righteous people and had good hearts they blessed him then Herod said but Herod's intention was bad so when they were going back the angel appeared to them and said no don't go to him
1: mm-hmm.
0: And the question is if Herod had gone there to go and see Christ would have destroyed everything So there are people who are worrying, your own kwara. They come there with an intention.
1: Ain't you good.
0: So Herod's intention of going to meet see Christ as a child, you know, was to destroy him.
1: Mm-hmm.
0: But because God sees everything, you know, or see mom and koho out. Then along the line, his your star appeared. You see, there are people who monitor things. You are seeing a timono. It's not the way people see it. They are very bad people. They are destiny destroyers. They are destiny killers. That's just something. Because we know you see, we didn't see, they will see. There was something that the parents couldn't handle. So, utiemia. That's why sometimes it's sad. When you go to social media and you see people displaying kwara waho, they don't know what they are doing. Oh yes, sir, stop. We are not on him. No, you need your phone so. No, in social media. Do you know the people on waho? Do you have any idea about it? One time, Madame Fubina, about social media, and anybody on and from say, hey. Don't do that again. Don't ever. You're exposing the child. So what I'm saying is, say, oh, akwada, obi o tiemi. Na akwada no hospital. Be careful about who comes there. After ni mamini papa hunu. My advice is that get somebody who has relation in say, oh, akwada.

0: Okay, if you know, okay. Mm. But you see, I'm sharing these things with people. Because this program is not only about relationship and marriage, it's about life. Destiny. I'm a believer of destiny. Me ubia, me ji destiny GD. Say, people are destined for a reason, for a purpose. They are destined for a purpose. Now, at the same time, no, they are destiny killers. Mm-hmm. So if you watch the same Herod, who said, Ngofona Mbani Hono? Not Jesus, also, Oyakwara. This is the Messiah, but Oyakwara. Who said, the wise, the shepherd, Soma Mbano? And I'll check, Kakra. And I can't say, or check it, yes, no. No, say, no. I call that way by this time, you know, it's within a certain range. No, can so mom did 2 years in the in your finish them. Fantastic. So because of the intentions, no, even though he pretended to wanting to go and see Christ, no, he had a motive.
1: Yeah.
0: And he said, and you nyami, and no one afa. And all yeah, we are. Can no. So the angel came and said, take the boy from that place. Destiny is being protected. Then after some time, the angel came and said, the people who wanted him dead, they are dead. So you can do what? Go back. When your wife gives birth, and all why? Oh, because as we speak, we cry. There are people are there. Labor what?
1: Yeah.
0: Apart from only ukununu. The first person, or did anybody want to know? Be careful about it. Mm-hmm. And if you can, get somebody. I only said nipa we only nyami o relationship. No umbra ho, no me bompa ma kwada. Answer. Other people start coming in, cause obi woha obi so kwada ni ponimu a. That's it. What tinti akwara ni shebre?
1: Why dey obey you?
0: Why you? No ko. Ti se no bi a. O ti sa no manase a. Then by the time realize, things are going a certain way a. Emboa. Tunza kwara bi wo ani mami nyim no anani papa business progress.
1: Mhm.
0: Akwara bi ye wo no anani ni papa no ma ye yi.
1: Yeah.
0: Ni papa betumi a ho a oni adwuma wo. The moment the child is born, we send papa no ma.
1: Be a pick it.
0: So, and if you are not careful, somebody will taint the child's destiny. So, for those who are mom worry, no, nipa no be your counselor, mama no. Be sure of the person. In life, you cannot give what you don't have.
1: Mm-hmm.
0: You can't. You cannot give what you don't have.
1: Sure.
0: So, if you feel that Jerry, Papa Bills. Even though meaning unqua sorry. Yes, I'll go to the church counseling. Mandatory. And I say because mukwa sorry. But minya jerry so be a 6 weeks a bebwine. Minya papa be so 6 weeks and kebwine. Minya nipa with 6 weeks a bebwine. Bring the person in. Because what you are doing is not for anybody, it's for you.
1: Yeah.
0: You are looking for what will make sure sir no ko why no. You'll be in. You'll be there. So, sell to her. In fact, if you are not even convinced, listen to me carefully. If you are not even convinced that nipa no ye counselman no be boam no, don't go to the person.
1: Okay,
0: it's not by force. You see, when it comes to shebre, things that can destroy your life, be brutal about it, be ruthless about it. You don't. I say, oh, the day I grow. And a win man koya, oh see, and omeka say see. Say if you are convinced in your spirit that I've seen that this person, our no counseling confirm in our hano, it's not helping. On no counseling kwa mini ajoa, on no counseling kufi ni ama, on no counseling we. But I'm seeing that I'm aware no. Enkoyi. Once you can establish that strength. Know who cancels you. Because nipponing home. And in the oil, you know, and all the mammal. That's what

0: man said, I was not the one who did this.
1: Yeah.
0: You are so far, you know these things. Me and Kasakunu, my warrior is shaky. And I'm happy that man was sincere enough. You see, what? You must be humble enough to say, no, okay, this. So if you're a pastor of a church, and in your heart of heart, you know that, no, and go here, set up a counseling unit. I'm one microphone. And your pride.
1: Say by force, what?
0: Oh. No, it's not about that. And then, people are not deep. Say, my shirt trend, we are. I'm one. So, if for whatever reason, and it's whatever, you know, sometimes you don't, for political sake, we'll go there. No, you're counseling my. But you be poor beer or be boy,
1: yeah.
0: So you can go there, so that it doesn't look like Umbua, dear. Who does he think he is, and all that? But only me say, I didn't know, you know, may yeah, because but get somebody obey the right thing, don't counsel anybody into marriage. I only sure about the marriage. Say, oh, counsel will be some co warrior, and uncle for some co warrior. Be sure about the people. When I say be sure about the people, no. Say, anybody by tell you, no, say, oh, about me, neighbor.
1: Yeah.
0: Don't just accept it. Go beyond what the person is saying. But it's a tedious work.
1: Sure.
0: Do you know, be a someone, or can what you to? Oh, your call counsel, no, see. On a Namsi, but later, but Tanya out say, son, a Nipano or Yere, and over bar. So, when you're a counselor and somebody comes to sit in front of you, and your motivation is that I worry, make sure say, I'll do my best for these people. So, be sending person or bar, also Niba, or worry, also Niba. Don't just say, maybe son or can you? Can you go beyond what the person said? And don't allow anybody to rush you into counseling. Tell me two coin. And T or say by 2 weeks. I mean the man yeah you dear. Any man. A man mun timi. Mm-hmm. Call me timi. Any man or lady who say or no. Uncle Tamo being counselor. No. Because even the counselor they have their problems, you know. No why any pan. He's too arrogant. Bible ni say, in the multitude of counseling, there is safety. Only be nam. Na edu counseling. Na okacho say, me de mean call counselors ho. Because omu kwa no more problems. The question is, doctors, omu yare na. So doctors yare, then why are you going to a doctor? Lawyers, omu ya problems are na. Then why are you going to lawyers for legal issues or problems?
1: Yeah.
0: Because you see, Yeri, King David won. No one mentioned a boano. That's why he excelled. Yeah. One, David nanya misa one so. That's one. Number two, David had warriors. Tima, they were ready to die for him.
1: Yeah.
0: They at one point one of them cry in Suwaho and David seems to come deno. You know, risking the life. Now David is no in Suwa in a blood and don't mean no. Two. Number three. David had a prophet called Nathan. And the last one, but not the least, David had a counselor called Ahithophel. Only me answer see David. And Bible say anytime Ahithophel spoke, it was like speaking the oracles of God. And Ahithophel was one of people, not David Usrono. So the moment Ahithophel defected and joined Absalom, David panicked here. So, say, Oko Wari Obi. No catching so. So, for say. So, our counseling started. They said, no, me, I don't have time. I don't think I can make myself available. They said, 3 months. So, no, me, I can only do 1 month. No worry, Nipano. Jerry, I did counseling for 6 months before me worry. 6 months. Six. And we're going there once a day, once a week, for 6 months.
1: And you market all.
0: I'm telling you. But abuami.
1: Yeah.
0: Abuanye.
1: Yeah.
0: Man, go you know and say, oh, by what you are saying. No, I'm there.
1: Mina, no man.
0: No. I went for 6 months, meaning wife, before I got married. 6 months. And everything was a be also my everything was transparent. Then the medical issues and all that. So when they give the green light, say, go ahead, you can marry. No, we knew senyamiadum, we have gone through the proper thing to marry. Because at the counseling, no, there are questions that can be asked. I'll be on to me beside Nipano.
1: Yeah, yeah.
0: But any counselor worth of resort, no, will ask that question. To add anything away, add anything away, add anything away. I want to be able to say answer's name by ye. If you're a counselor, don't start counseling without knowing certain things about the people. Go on, she near counsel on the bone, grab a problem, my mom.
1: Yeah.
0: I repeat. Because you see, near counselors, no. If we do the counseling properly, the best savior will be free from collapse. Yeah, counselors, if you take the people through proper counseling and ask the right questions, Obi-Wan can just worry and you can prevent it. Someone can say, Umbeya, no one wash you, sir. And I believe, say, yeah, the last barrier. A bit me CV microphone.
1: Yeah.
0: Last barrier. Mm-hmm. Oh, no mommy is excited. No papa is excited. Friends are excited. Whatever is excited. But don't make sound with more. Who know you the last CV? I'm to be common. It means that the right things have been done. So when they go to the counseling, they think that yes, you're called counseling. Mm-hmm. But the question is, you render counseling microphone, preparing them for marriage, you know. Have we done our best? Did we ask the right questions? Do we know the people? Ah, yes, your mom kowari na na. You ni mommy. How well do you know the guy? How well do you know the lady? When a man permission says start the counseling, no. And you will see that when you are asking certain questions, and people are feeling uncomfortable, people will say, ping, ping. Pain, pain, pain. No, wait. Here, no, you're not human, son. You're too. Pain, pain, pain, pain, pain, pain, pain, pain. There's something here. Mm-hmm. And the only thing that is resolved, don't move on. Yeah. You see, don't do counseling to please people. So, also, power them. No. If you know that what you are doing is to save lives,
1: you have to do it.
0: You have to make sure. That before me first when him find a barrier no to say, because once the council is done and the council gives approval no, then they start the date.
1: Yeah.
0: Into una yeah last yeah jinaho. And I believe say, if by the grace of God we'll ask the right questions, we'll do the right things, you know. A lot of people worry and can you some worry. And that's why I started by saying, say, so who could worry will be here. Nani police on don't call counselor be a ho on this side in India. Men worry no. That person is too arrogant. Just want to mean tunifu.
1: Yeah.
0: Ni baby and near such a yen tunifu. There's nobody. It doesn't matter who you think you are. That's why the president has ministers he's working with.
1: Yeah.
0: That's why he has advisors.
1: Or counselor.
0: Or apart from our advisors. Or this. This. They go and ask them, say what is behind. Tell me you'll be a two move for an hour. You can't say that. So anybody that you say, let's go for counseling, the person say no, me mean call. And now baggy diggity. Okay, 3 months. Me mean to be 3 months. So yeah, 1 month mine. So people do not know rushing for counselor. Counselor, don't do it. I have spoken about ingredients now, warrior.
1: Yeah.
0: Maybe you didn't know so wakwara. About for papa and mommy and doctors number one. The first person that sees that child is important. From today, be careful about it. Destinies are destroyed from the onset.
1: Yeah.
0: Destinies are tainted from the onset. One is sow that seed, done. Unless you be here, you say something has gone wrong. To me, rectify. That's where the devil starts from.
1: Yeah.
0: Yeah, who Moses, you know? Tell me, who Moses, you know? Yeah, my instructions. Say, akwade biye be wun biye be me biye nye ni sen. Yen kunu. They gave that instruction during the time of Moses.
1: Yeah.
0: They won. But Bible say the mother saw that he was a special child. Tell me who Moses. Here are my instructions. So could it be a one bema be an yunkun? And that was the time they gave birth to him. But Bible say the mother saw that he was a special child. And she only could see ye. Only could see ya ne do baby no. Unto me. And on Nikosi River also. And Pharaoh Nimbani Hunu. Then they took him to their house because of the favor of God. All I'm saying is that majin started from Akwara, from that stage. You know, Shaun. So be nimwa. The Bekachan say, be careful where you go to. Be careful.
1: The thing that you expose yourself to near
0: there. Any sha kwada no. You see, but this, you see, this generation. Who man for one penny?
1: I want to hear.
0: Oh, madam will be crazy than the wife now. When you be here.
1: Yeah.
0: But you don't know the damage that has been done. All I'm saying is, it is good to marry. It is good. Say, also who say, I didn't call you. Because people go into marriage as if I'm could be a girl. But me person would do what you say. Through sa warrior no. No mana ba.
1: Yeah.
0: What start your generation? Today when I see your child, or you see my child, oh that's Jerry Ba. Neko.
1: Yeah.
0: Neko. The Asian people think say the day you became the Blasters captain because of your papa. Anamboa. Yes.
1: Oh, yeah.
0: And people who don't like their father, don't like their children. It's a fact. So my money.
1: Yeah.
0: We all know. So my money. Yes. There are people who don't like Abedi Apeli.
1: Yeah.
0: And I'm not friends with you.
1: I'm dislike no.
0: I could call him Manu.
1: Manu so yeah.
0: Tisanta John Abedi me abobo ninjina. Onya if you buy has a problem.
1: Yeah.
0: Because somebody has a problem with the father. That's what I'm talking about. So you have to know. See, I didn't know who you know. A certain generation will come from you. And if you don't put your feet down and do the right things, you know, somebody will suffer. So it's not that many wife neti. And I also said that oh yeah. The first thing that sees your child after your wife and your husband in doctors, you know.
1: Very important.
0: Be extremely careful. And the best advice is that get somebody. The moment you give birth, call the person. Say, Charlie, I want you to come. Come and make sure the atmosphere is taken care of. So that anybody that will enter with any evil intention. Because when the shepherds went there, they went and blessed Jesus. Because they were good people. And Herod said, can I also go and see him to worship him? But Herod had a different agenda. So the question is, if he had gone there,
1: or maybe ahead of them.
0: Ahead of them. But you see, God knows that. What I'm saying today, I know somebody sitting and say, hey, not me name, sir. That's why you were saying that, Oba, I don't just get up and come here. I don't just do that. A lot of destinies were attacked from the base. me you know all the children who are going to SHS from I think Friday. I wish them well. Sometimes when I'm saying, we stayed in the school for 7 years, form one to our passes. You do the O level.
1: Seven years there.
0: You do the O levels after 5 years and go and continue. So I was there for 7 years.
1: Wow.
0: One, form three, now you're a bear monitor. Advanced school, form three, now you're a bear monitor. The best year star. Oh, on Facebook, now see, me call up. Obey a call, which will be so. So, also call upper, it means academic sites. Me call down, domestic side. Because before we call academic, over full. Oh, there's over full. I say, oh, full here.
1: Yeah.
0: To go to the academic site. So, be because they go down, it means I'll call domestic, dormitory. Me call up. So, form three, now me a bear monitor. The best year star, me na me ring a bell. No. Then time need one more ringy. Say if you be bian no, so they say baby I'm a ringy. It means that also you do light in the house, dormitory side. That's what I was doing from three. Then I became house prefect, lower six. The captain of my house football team. Me call form one FM school team. Quality school team, football, no me count. Form one. I was the SU organizing secretary. I became wildlife organizing secretary. I was an executive for Jama Group. Jama no need to minimize the profane. So some of us had needed to be around. Sometimes we raise, you say, yeah, two Jama no, no, no, they are fat baby. So some of us needed to be there and then Mr. Charlie, oh,
1: changing
0: the room. And then, so, I got the opportunity to know the dynamics of the behavior of students. Because you're a house prefect, it's like you are the father of the house.
1: Yeah.
0: You manage everything. From whatever, tamombeda, from inspection to whatever, tamobibeba, tamobe lucky door, you are like the father. I wish the children well. All I want to tell them is that baby Omokono, there are bad people there and they are good people. Environment is not more common. This is a new environment for them. There are bad people there. And there are good people there. I will phone money mumanu kwa. Mumfa mumkwanan she ubinsa. Say house master. Oh, they're calling myself. Say, me paucho pasha, me bani mami. Say, senior house master, do that. Get somebody in the school. Because you see now, the numbers are too huge. The mass supervision
1: are difficult.
0: Are difficult. You're all form one to a passes. That's seven streams. Form one, form five, lower six passes. No. Me just say we're more than 800. With the same house in the Okabuchi, you know, in France, they have only added two. Tell me, your home. House is not a woman. Yes, a woman. They have only added two new ones. But the numbers are far higher than
1: your
0: yeah. home. Because you see, I'm not a man who's supervised a career. I will phone me Pamucho. People have entered school, SHS, and their destinies have been shattered.
1: Correct.
0: Get somebody to take care of the child. House master, senior house master, teacher, be with school, say, media, quarter way, man. Me paucho, shakran su mami. And then once in a while no, kosra kwarano. And find out say, who are their friends? Because ubani ko landi friendship be embona.
1: Yeah.
0: They will destroy the child.
1: Yeah.
0: I know what I'm saying as a house prefect, as SC organizing secretary, as I know what I'm talking about. Get somebody by all means. Ne umono kosra kwarano. Because you see, when you put the child in that environment, emotionally, that child suffers. I couldn't suffer emotionally. Because they are seeing other people's parents coming to visit them. My problem, my mom. Don't sit in Accra and say, me senenu, mumu. Oh, my son is coming, my house, my son, no. That is not enough. But once in a while, go there and say, me ban no what is saying. Who are your friends? What is happening? Speak with me. Because you see, we will be on it. You know, say me ban no say baby on it. You can see it. You can see it. So there are bad people in the schools and they are good people. Visit your child once in a while, motivate the child so that emotionally that child knows say, I'm on for me to work. Min ka se nya you are scanning you now before you can no. But your presence alone around the child. This journey they are about taking. A new one, mom. Until me call from one. Body house no. Na me dey we ada. Say me go dey we are there. Me go bobo ma faha. Ma faha. Ma faha. But when I went there they said after classes after Danny Hall
1: siesta,
0: we are going for siesta.
1: Yeah.
0: The beginning, no, I'm damn people mean that. Then I'm meaning come. Then along the line, I realize that okay, siesta means I can even rest for some time before I continue. I wish them well. I pray before me, you know, me bumpire mom that may God protect them. May their destinies be preserved from the hands of evil people. That all the investments their parents are going to make in them, no, one day, they'll benefit from it. Their parents will benefit from it. Their families will benefit from it. Ghana will benefit from it. And it will become a blessing to the world. Because, who did Diagra? Abe Hadri. And above all, me, you know, teach the child the fear of God.
1: Anytime
0: we're going to school, me, my New Testament, Gideon, the NB. Me, Kaipa, me, you, feed that. Then she will say that, walk away. Bibi won hin bia won bi san yankopon no won fo won yure san yankopon o da share in same say in fine share pocket mu bibi obi yan kan because any bibi obi obi timi akan
1: yeah
0: sadie mu mama here no saved us from a lot of things. I saw a lot of things. I never went to infancy outside the school walls da for 7 years. Who say me call her exact time because we had some family members in Cape Coast. But I never went to the town in the evening. Never for 7 years. Because anytime it will appear, and my voice no ringy. As your child is going, commit the child into the hands of God. That God will protect your child from bad people. Because one Udi Diagra, the destiny of that child can be tainted. Because honorable some the agenda no right from the onset. So that by the grace of God, your child will go among the right people. So the investment now by your mum to come out well. And like I said, I'll pray for them and wish them well.
1: All right. And then your mum pay your mum prayer.
0: My heavenly Father, in the name of Jesus Christ of Nazareth, I come these young people who are about starting another phase of their lives. Those who are going to travel, those who are going to the day schools, I commit them unto your hands. My God, my God, my God. The Bible says that bad company corrupts good manners. That the investments that their parents are making them will become beneficial to them, to their parents, to this nation and the world at large. Deliver them, O God, from any association that will compromise their destinies. In the name of Jesus. Where they will sleep, the food they will eat, the water they will drink, the things they will be taught, I cover with the blood of Jesus. Protect them, O God, from every evil eye and from any association, O God, that will become a problem to them. Or that they are step direct their path. Strengthen them, comfort them. That the reason for what they have gone there, that and that alone, shall come to pass. The cars they are going to sit inside, those who will be going every day and be coming home, protect them. Grant them transportation mercies. That when everything is done, we will look back and say, this is the doing of the Lord. And it's marvelous in our sight. Provide for them. Provide anything that they need. All the things that they need for, provide for them. That they will not sit in those environments and become depressed because they don't have food to eat. In the name of Jesus, comfort them, O God. As you did for us, do for them. eventually when they come out of those environments, all glory and all honor be ascribed unto your name. In Jesus' name. Amen.
1: Amen. Councillor Dawasi. So I believe say within the shortest possible time, this will be available on 3P TV on YouTube. That people will have access to it. Omon Peso Mosanko TV. Say Enchen
0: I have. Yes. Until call 3P TV, SIRIPITV, which you know. SIRIPI TV on YouTube. Like the video, subscribe and share. SIRIPI.
1: Sure.
0: My name is not Isrifi. It's Siripi.
1: Oh, my mistake, David.
0: Yes. SIRI.
1: Oh, my issues no more feminine.
0: PI.
1: Oh, my baby.
0: Yes, it's SIRIPI. Siripi. Okay, YouTube, no type here. Boom, channel no. Like the video, subscribe, and become part of the community. The reason why I spoke about the children was that once I'm catching, then we were program B, their friend Greenhorn. If you remember.
1: Yeah.
0: We started program B. My friend Greenhorn. So what I was doing is that come back ko you know. No my organizing conference. No my baho. Free and if you were not taking money. Ni enyo makasa. Chief Brown may so rest in peace. We started that.
1: Yeah.
0: Chief was actively involved. We did the first one, but as we were progressing, you know, it was capital intensive.
1: Yeah.
0: Because the numbers were increasing. Everything is free. Omoba there are things we give to them. And the intention was that we will set up regional offices. So Yemfani says, Obi will keep cool style. The office will, according to issue, be koho. Now, every member of the Greenhorn Project, you know, Yemfani said, Jerry, and I mean, I'm a call first now, because you know me, I'm part of Greenhorn Project. Yeah, but I need to be showing him. So already, you have somebody that can mentor you there. So you can crack at them, present, whatever. If there's somebody part of the Greenhorn Project, Nipani will. To work off from one, Nipani be guide you. Till the time we want to be finished, we'll take over. With regional offices and provide like counseling service. Before you go, we meet you, we counsel you, pray with you, you go. And Jerry, I can tell you to the glory of God, the feedback was solid. It was solid. When they went to the form one, when they went first, form one, first term or first semester, whatever it is, no. There were people who said that, look, counselor, but for what you told us, there were people who were going to lead us into. Lesbians came around them. A lot of them. There are a lot of people. And this senior said this, but I remembered what you told us. And because of that. So the feedback was solid. So regional offices will coordinate it so that Bibia, Nipono Wahono, can go to the schools, no? Say, Bia, keep course of Waho, no visiting Kwarano. And we're giving them things. But you see, in this country, I dear Papa, you must have support. But me buy and me see me grow me young girls. I'm a member. Come in your support. If I came and said, oh, don't worry, I'm doing a program. I'm grooming young girls. Two PB are from here. Come in your support. It became capital intensive. But my inner me ban can present me the list. We have the list that we are compiling. And it was helping the people. He wanted to expand it so that before they go to call this week, you know, you need to share that, you need to makasa, they will move on. So that is why I wanted to pray for them,
1: okay,
0: even though we have not organized it. Anybody who feels that no, this idea can help, because if we are near Mobia, like Oko invest here, but they don't become first year, no level handed, you know, not Obi of Green Project or Hodada or Brown. Every environment is near Yanko for. Then a bedu baby no me jam on. The first set, I'm going to say here. The first set, they are now working. They've come into the working environment. So that's what the plan. The bedu baby no me kasi me jam on. Then I bring up their own coordinators. No me kasi now they move. No me somebody part of the system and we groom every year. Every year groom. Can you imagine if we did that thing for 10 years?
1: Transformation in the Bebapa Kenya Sempitwa.
0: Nanku Bunshirubia.
1: Unshirubia.
0: You call CPTV SIRIPI TV on YouTube. 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We trust in God for a generation that will save this nation with integrity. This raise a generation that will serve this nation with integrity. Not people who are stealing our money because they want to sleep with women.
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2: 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Keep listening to Irrigated Sports. It's real sports. Best for you, good for you.
1: Best for you, good for you.
0: Yes, sir. Well. Please, Irrigated Sports. A perfect program, perfect engagement, and perfect unrespected. Irrigated Sports. Hey, papa. So listen to I get this stuff. You grow old and you die old. Thank you.
1: Thank you too. Safo.
3: 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I'm listening Alligator's Spot on Adom FM 106.3 FM. So you listen, Prophet Kuchacha. I'm listening and I'm here. God bless you.
1: Bless you too. Langabel.
4: Ladies and gentlemen, my name is Joseph Langabel, King of the Jews. The team general for the national team. I irrigated soap at Doom FM. Number one, the old Ghana. If you jealousy go quench, observers are worry, believers are enjoy. I irrigated sports. No sympathy for the cripple. After the criminal war, take it to the dances. Oba war.
1: Thank you. Oh. Sisi.
5: Other for me, didn't this Sisi Chum. Na de bia miti irrigated sports. There's no day I mean to irrigated because miti a manage na me stressa.
1: Kwame akwaba.
6: Aku mejo so.
1: Na o what to say?
6: Agana do bia tempo anu de na yetianwe mu anu sa.
1: Great. Me akwaba.
7: Ye ni akwaku.
1: Sa pudu mu ye.
7: Ready adum. Ready adum bibia da na kwen.
1: Yeah, that Okropon has
6: said, yes, say, why 2K and will be a boabo.
1: Oh, yeah. Me cry, my son, me person, me call a ye. The last week before we get into October, Muno, me call Cantamanto. Now, my pay, you know,
6: That's a commitment you're going to boss. 60 years. Men fami si kama I'm going to still a sadena man o de ko ada o o so ntia so de sadena man ko ada ka so die ba bia o bia
7: ai ai so aba eyo
6: oh no face that on what tears you
1: but na na na
7: eyo
6: a ko so be ton one em for kon
1: bra bia bia no Ghana Obiant me ramen change Joe Fraser. Joe Fraser.
6: Na force saying.
1: Masa na eh hwe.
7: Dabi
1: no, on the force no, on the beka, ni din ho. O dia o se o eh Joe Fraser ni eyo. O ya ntu so, fa force ka ho. Fa force. Oh, ramen. Oh, ramen.
7: I didn't have a honey fe.
6: Obo ramen kwa na.
7: Na dia so. Dede.
6: Eh, obo ramen na se enta su kwa mfa
1: na
6: ho.
1: No ba na to asum. Yeah. Hwe. Utie ni nyu ya isai. Hey, ya mami say.
6: Ya mami.
1: Ya mami. I feel my mind ready.
6: What you say? Rhyme the message no ends so.
1: Only then the rhyme the mother. Hey, I just hey.
6: What's the force? A force. Allow a push. I say yo. Yo.
1: Ja.
7: Ba konso ana ono se rap se sripa eh akwatinti. Caesar.
6: I don't know.
1: But this song from Mr. Caesar.
6: I don't know if I'm going to
1: say anything about it. Araba Lawson.
8: Quad debut, who's that? Quad,
6: someone on a pony minimum.
8: Then I make a no, no, who's that now? Or persuade you not the answer, who's that? But Charlie,
6: that's why they start. I got an issue. I see,
9: sir.
6: Continue. I saw her. Now, second, the gospel will be about
8: aha, Mutiri, Mutiri.
10: It's called Osama, my mom.

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2: I'm a boss.

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0: Alampine. Alampine.
1: That song, eh?
0: Alampine is a hit.
1: That song, no.
0: Tuga numpa.
1: Ni. Ni intro nankasa cry. I think say be.
0: Alampine beat.
1: Enye hama dia na be
0: Tatama ayi.
1: Zab Malik.
0: Zab.
1: The two of them. Yeah.
0: Hey.

0: say be by. I'm trying to say my share and nipa.
1: Baby.
0: Oh, what's I'm enough in team and can present be say. So we now bona boneda,
2: baba bona boneyo, baba bona boneyo dra. I wanna be say bonede, ebo bonede.
1: No kana handu.
0: Because I'm in Kaiwa, we would even go. We don't feel. Eh, for mo am kai.
3: O se.
0: Bonede
3: no kai guy no.
0: Because
3: we no fit Kumasi guy bi.
0: Yes, Kumasi guy is here.
3: Obey. No say you work for media house bi. O me fit guy ni din. So we need to see him.
0: Oh,
3: no, you want to show me?
0: Bone dry. I want to know the bone head. Ebo.
4: Bone
0: head. Obi, Obi, Obi. But I talk about my guy.
3: Obi, see virgin puzzle.
0: Virgin puzzle.
1: Ah. On the bone head.
3: Obi, see. We must be sending virgin
1: puzzle. And a bit more. Oh, John Fraser, I bought John Fraser. You know, come on, boom, defense.
3: Oh, virgin puzzle. Yeah.
1: So they oppose the
3: wow, wow.
1: No matter the virgin candidate.
0: Ah, and then virgin puzzle. And you're not born there.

0: And surprisingly, anyone who now bad, and yes, they just released them. They a hit. This song, it was a hit song.
1: All the songs you are talking about.
0: Anyway, I'm going now. And sa era nearby, no. Nina, they were major hits.
1: Oh. Who says they say? Hey, people are releasing songs like they just released songs.
0: Hey,
2: I just
1: La Palm Dome.
0: Yeah.
1: I want to Y2K in the air. Be Ambra, I say,
0: 150 CDs single and then 250 double.
1: Into Pekra, we'll be all trying to call the baby connection account.
0: Yeah.
1: They say 50 Ghana CDs free.
0: And then OPSA will simplify BBR crowd. It's me at dial star 725 star 3404 hash. Now the agents want to ticket KK.
1: Oh, but tickets online.
0: Yeah,
1: but
0: online.
1: And
0: everything
1: will be like,
0: Yeah, I'm out for Asha, see it all online. It's on that night, the BG. It's on the 2nd of October.
2: Yes.
0: Oh, baby, I can't cancel on Nebra because we need to party. Like I said, the last week before we get into October, no. Me, I'm a co cantamanto. Me, co to atadi humbi.
1: Are they dressing humbi? Do you want to face?
0: Yes, yes. Me, find the normal, sir. Me, co pat atadi humbi ato. Edi, canta formu chwe ni nareba.
1: Oh, USA.
0: Oh, wow. Okay. That's nice.
1: Musicians do not atadi soft ones.
2: This guy, Kunti Hinesu, sir. Honestly, I am evangelist.
1: Sir. Ana papa si swa ba ya soft one.
0: Yeah.
2: Kwa kuna okawe.
1: I'm a phone.

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2: 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Ze ba ka so no so da bom do. Ba we
1: omo ho.
2: Ba ko na ba kwa kwa so fo.
1: Ani e abomo fo.
2: Antwini antwi.
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2: Sa.
1: Last
2: tia tia no.
1: Ko ko no peni no no. 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
2: Okay, asala wo ba ho.
1: Let me know why.
2: Okay, okay. Kwa kwa bebre na ho, bebre.
3: Oh yeah, yeah, yeah.
2: Omo mo free mo shade.
1: Omo mo ho na door soon.
2: Omo mo ka
3: bebre ho, omo steam kukura.
2: Eti e ton safro, why
1: omo. Yeah, you about them. So be am sai mo die.
3: Omo say.
1: Ya samba kuri mu.
2: Omo ya ba mo hima at.
1: Na si omo me pacho. Boys na me pacho mi si.
2: Omo ko mo ko tena bro chire.
3: Eh, no ba kukura was in the military.
1: Yes, na ba be teacher na me say ba ko.
3: Oh, so you know. UK.
2: Oh, okay.
1: And we will call.
3: I think we will
1: call, man. We will buy it. We will call, man. We will call.
2: We will call.
1: Ashanti International.
2: Nana King.

0: Babu,
1: man.
0: Your songs had creativity. Like,
2: oh, yeah. Yeah.
0: Creativity is to say, and then man, Doss, I'm going to hear young. First, you first thing, you need to be creative to make music.
2: Yeah.
0: Very, very creative. Because you are going to be the other than
3: now. Back tie or home?
0: Back at you.
2: Oh,
0: it's a back tie.
1: Back tie.
0: Oh,
1: I make us a
0: back at you.
1: A puzzle and a woo or mine puzzle.
3: Say back time. So, yeah,
0: back time.
1: Tony, sir, you guys are bringing memories.
0: Y2K will be the biggest event Adam FM has ever done.
1: Oh,
0: you guys are making my day. I'm even crying.
3: Because what back can you be? Those days,
0: I miss the old me.
1: Yeah. And you know, some of us,
0: yeah,
1: very fortunate too.
0: Yeah.
1: Who say
0: Plan Ben, where is this? A plan Ben.
1: Send the case.
3: Watch it.

0: Another group is K2. Juliana, the
1: I'm going to go to the house.

0: I mean, I'm not my friend, you
1: know. Oh, yeah,
2: Chale.
0: Those days, no.
3: By a pana, I say, and you find say, West Coast, East Coast, was Hammer and then JQ. Mm. So what I say,
1: yeah.
3: Because Ebedu baby, all the major hits now near Banini no. Who say ya bought to us? That's who say JQ. And who should be through there? I say Jamala. Nothing. Who say? Hans Nussu. Na fe no way na who's a kick no ya na so how much na mu and no mienu ne ya and then
1: appear to be PM
3: no
1: anche
3: bia na
1: chale
3: sugar tones we ni
1: sugar so buy aye
3: and ti afi so almost online no almost line no different
1: yeah
3: it wish sugar tone now share appear to say who so almost the
1: same line na beto almost chale I'm for
3: na JQ ne Hamade na difference
1: ne so far
3: but for Apiatus and Sugartone on the end there now at the Hona, and you know, sometimes I want
2: to go to the Sugartone, go beat me, man.
3: Oh no, only make Casa, eh, Nansano.
2: I said, what is about this sun beat?
3: Sugartone, Obi Tiamen, also. That can be beat Remy about him.
1: Okay.
3: And Chebiano, no, our friend.
1: Okay.
3: And to only make Casa a move, baby, no. And I'm who say,
2: I said,
3: you're the back on the canoe. Hey, I'm back.
1: She was a
3: friend of Fremen and Komono. I'm Kuziri until now.
2: But when I
1: had you, my appear to swap.
2: Now, Simon, that's what beat us here in Pabot.
3: And now, Mom Revise, it is that make me this is about Sugar Tone appear to soon so a Renia Muna.
1: Yeah.
3: And then I say, Kase Kewa.
1: Kewa.
3: And a Kewa. Any Kew beat.
1: Yeah. No, no, but
3: I'm saying, I'm not. Kewa any Kew beat in Sono. Eddie Jinemua. And now say Kewa. No,
1: Kewa no, so still.
3: You know that. Well, you know.
2: They say, oh, yeah. What beat you grab him?
3: Oh, yeah. Most of the hit songs are gospel. Dan Hamilton Money. You know.
1: Okay. One guy about Dan Bassi.
3: Terry Bonchaka.
4: I
3: don't have a dog with
4: you,
3: you see my body.
1: Independence,
3: Mumiambo new we say pull at the nana is being but you're more a ye. Then you back with the pa Josie.
1: Oh yeah, yeah, yeah. I don't know if Susie na or yes, I say Josie
3: Z O O Z Y.

0: This is our voice, oh. KK Fusu, your voice, papa.
1: University of Ghana campus war. Now, especially the second for no St. Joseph's for no. Spirits and Tim Rame Boy. Now, you need to be a come.
0: All right.
1: Open it, Medassi.
0: 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Was a happy smile. Now, I feel you're caught, you're anymore. You're Kai will say, and they, you know, Cotton 360, and ordain share, but say, oh, yeah, senior high school student, and looking to make the most of your vacation there. And then, I can say, and they're about the amount where vacation classes from Kukra, you shall say, a year and ra Monday, the 14th of September. Now, sir, Cotton classroom, we know, the year, yeah, and they say. We are bringing you structured vacation classes designed to help SHS students, you know, strengthen their understanding, revise key topics, and then, you know, prepare for the next stage of their academic journey. So, whether you are in science, business, and then general arts, there are classes, you know, covering key subjects, including core mathematics, English language, integrated science, social studies, elective mathematics, biology, chemistry, physics, economics, business management, geography, graphic design, any deke count pina, ninyano, also be me actually now while register now the home ajimubi. 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And yes, I phrase 08. 00790555. and 025-607-4496. Na wait me a register na fee program details no sooner yet me abumu and chemu. Or say turning vacation time into academic advantage. SHS student, make this vacation count. 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No, so the next one is a say Jimwe and this Naja. Yeah, kwa. The patrons say yeah the fighter sashi yaba. And call to cooking oil. Yeah, would you use water bottles? Market. And yeah, hygienic. And what? 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Or the okay, we also per fighter sashi. 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Fritol, I say you deserve a life. Of goodness, Old Mutual, and they wear a brand campaign from Kong. Yeah, they ever amount for controlled disclosure. Wouldn't him say yes? Life takes all of us on different journeys. Maybe you are starting your first job, building a family, growing a business, or simply getting to a place where you can start thinking about the future. Now, wherever you are in life, that's okay. You don't need to have everything figured out before you start protecting what matters most. Enunti enene yeka cho se Old Mutual ewo edema. Whatever you are baby be what do ye or starting point. I mean whatever your starting point is, wherever you are, it doesn't matter at all. Let's go from there. Yes, shall say the free wire. And today, they'll be in the dial *378*#. TBM *378*#. Now, request a call and speak to an Old Mutual financial expert. And they now, I'm wow, you're fashion. You know, so a bit me, I call a long way to help you in your life journey. 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That's what it is. Now, yen fa amount for kra talk akram dia bigya no. En to atwa so na fi iwia. Etwe ho e de dia council no atwa so amount. Eh adom 106.3 FM Ghana's number 1 radio station. Okay, we did it and she dan ye ibia sa so. Yeah, found no free. Hey, Adina, I say, okay. So we can start from here. happy glorious birthday, Uncle Emma, Aunt Joycelyn. Yeah, wishing you long life. In good health from Auntie Doris, Gina, Auntie Sama, Papa, and Nana, Afe Araba, and then from myself and from my wife Maud as well, we are wishing you a happy, happy glorious birthday. Aunt Joycelyn, may the good Lord bless you. Now, if he, Aunt Joycelyn, dear no so, I, Jumadie bin so, top form, we, Sania Awards, Sania Awards and Gala 2026. Yeah, Nyamea Domoa, the 19th of September, and a Jumadi Basso, Ifida, Idi Enimui. Na red carpet besha says 6 p.m. main event be take place 8 p.m. Ewo Divine Word Event Place. Iowa 3115 Gulansky Boulevard, Woodbridge, Virginia. And unti one tronsa from Manfu in se ubia make sure se on also den home bit me. 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And also, so no, no, na, and come up, you hand one a rasta way. 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We a call at the Ama Ghana Police, Ghana Police Service, IGP, one name on penny for your best friend will be brief. Majuma na mo yeno. Se say, wow, baby, and your murder, police if only be bomb home more than said, yeah, bear. 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Now, police ni would me sendeno. Different types of vehicles. So when you now are water. You bet me at Obi Amano. 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Na wa send this sika de amount police ni. Say okay, cast na what you saw mina we na misika bet me aswa me pe. 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Transfers or yema wo dimu nyina have it all year or pictures will be piawa. Any wo voice note I was sending their money na nano so depa. Why ya no dada mamino? Why do you do that? And it's been 3 years, 3 solid years ni what dada mami sa the one who the dead sabi si ne umpeso de mamini si kabe mano. Kanzo swa no. Why are you doing that? And they say an Americano. Baduni. And then it's na ya se bisan abebo kokra sorte maame no udin no pictures will be bia everything is here. Don't do that. Why now for police service so say obi dia de ba maame no de asem na kodan police wo hu se ba bia de na du no police ni dada no itu de asem na koma police saw mon kra better say friends say pips was 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Why do you do that? 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What is the meaning of this? I was in here on running about for the account also.
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1: 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It's not just about the win, it's about the will to win. It's not just about the jello, it's about what's inside.
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17: Me the billboard kesiye ba. 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
18: Me die. 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
17: Telcel e ye millionaire. 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
17: Busum bia. 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That could be a bundle. 10 Ghana cedis. Airtime and na data. And na top ya. Telcel cash wallet. And na fixed broadband. No. Bring ya weenie. For Telcel play up. And so. And na dialing. Star 500 hash. 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Who do? Telcel my hit promo. No free.
19: 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Connecting energies.
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Abusi abwa abwa wako. Why 2K there? Why me biya weje ja on you? Yeah. Yeah. Tell you some my hit promo no sugu so cost den den den dial star 500 hash na fa we shouldn't be. And I call tell you some play app no so na fa we shouldn't be. A free and Joshi. Omo ade omo be shame no pen betimi anya. 1 million Ghana cedis every month, 20,000 Ghana cedis every week, and then for 100 cedis every day. It's more than I saw, don't be shame be. And once I better top you up 10 cedis or more, airtime, data, and I better top you up, yeah, or Telcel cash wallet.

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0: And you rain some at the Bramano, the Edimwa Cotene, Ebi, and say, Abain, any a year city of Columbus, Edwin, sir, Ashakrata, say, what the Annecy for Beco, Ama, Omaqua Yaguma, Eddie America, Omuya, Papa, and Tisaba, Kunibi, no Dianibia. 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
1: And Penny, dear two dresser, a year at Tia, yea, yea, yea, yea, Cashui. 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
0: And a quobby so sorry, din, or massa, what can I say? 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
0: Na unim se, computer ya, a dear school for you to school moa, and on honey a man and a sicker cray. Doctor, open if you want to say, ne, Romacale Casafo, Nensama or can say, Yamu 20%. Wait till a class at Bayer School, no, Yenfa, and so on, so on, and dear Momon Honkahono. Ninian is a GDA Paman for Ewa was San Gemono at your crew.
1: Nemos, we are two just say, Muamote at Yoko, a bread to move to Femo, good year number of Kansono, and you win a ye, no one but twash them so tintin.
0: And some Lebica will home, and you can feel Mantam will organize a four. I'm say, how a kumse or noa and a air crow?
1: Na women organizer for one semi ya and this amanukondia two jase. So who said maybe I am for needing I'm so by press or bedi bedi bra. 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Bama Tibico pre the breast of a friend madam at the mamma you could
0: and you could no for women organizer bad din. Oh he say enough.
1: Kwame ama.
0: And you may my fanas here. 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

0: 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If we are now here, they are more called US. So,
1: now you're a Tony Goodman, HHM, you say, Quadia, a quadia number, or mobile call. 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
1: Government has a central stake. You want to ensure say de ayayama koko no ebetumi aye the same thing ama cashew and even do more than what is happening in the cocoa sector. So that is why sesa no act now my coin say even the cashew that is produced in the country, no, you bet me allocate a particular percentage. I'm a processes in-house or in the country to process and sana, they will take it out of Ghana. And also to ensure, say, all people that are bringing planting material that are not right planting material for our farmers, no, you will be able to regulate that space so that we give a correct planting material to our farmers to be able to grow and then have cocoa that is shielded against the impact of climate change and also is not prone to diseases some of the cocoa growing regions in Ghana.
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1: 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It has to have people on the grounds and on the field so that even if we have extension support and I say obi ye smuggling cry of the cashew ye won crop farm between monitor sa ni manyina abefo say almost traceability all those things must be monitored until we train about 86 new officers are deployed to all the cashew growing areas in the country to monitor and regulate our activities across to our cashew industry in Ghana.
0: Richard Kofi Kofi Tuo, wanone panimpa wada Tree Crops Development Authority ano nene ena oti yeno.
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5: 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but onu so kan wo there mp ni bi botuma yam minister what say say mp a ye wan mp aduma
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7: 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Yes, Kali Bishop, I can't want with you. But some permanent computer system, you know, yen sending you could say, na a bad time in Kuala, a mania or move feminine. Sabay will be before between I build a public confidence in the fairness of admission system in Ghana now. So be a while between me and Boa, I mean, we say, between the Nukredie, Nukrepa, and Yasa Kualanya School of Presec, Wako Printing. 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
0: 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Was here somewhere a year Richard Gunner, Editu Jano, one more TB. 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
8: The actua has been impacted some way. Na the ma a hot yeno I be big a cran say, and ka ABI excavate and they would moon a year called a bank at Timon Foga be a bayancy tree. But where the road was a manpower pan and man for the social ping as an idea at two years and the idea and Galamsey Cronwam. And see, we had our data, we were planning on striking. 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Ni manumi ya based according to our intelligence and our said ono. 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Di enti ana after recognition survey yenye nko eno was to get the actual verification. You mean to verify your intelligence? Ni ye. 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
9: 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months will tell and so we believe say it is very good to hear say they responded and the ayashushane say abaya no odi wakasa obaya no on me make sure say they are sufficiently resourced to be able to do the follow-up because it's here and the accuracy say my most like that omu nya resources plans omu deploy and you hope you say a bind by my more resources omu nya ina no money for us to commission 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no omu chima bongo bain
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9: 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Now almost started the palm the Germany so on be deployed permanently with some locations are mining air supply into a far forest and who will be there what Ghana as a miner no engineering well put it in India and can now must be deployed permanently for nothing less than 3 months. Now on my juma mu yan so on book crying all by now and perform this so many say one of the DSL crying there. Now by the time I'm sure in there, they are show be a mobile access, you're crying in your baby mining. And so far, you say, we answer that and thing you, Juma. And the chef senior, I buy your queen, you know, statements with our banner, or measure say, I'll make deploy more permanently. Then, yes, say, if you are standing here for near Banadi, and it's an minus, you know, a monitor movement, you know, it's all far, no one be switching, or for how long would I want for her say, a banner sana, a major man on pin and in the year. And to your queen in the year, specific and I'm also on my panel. Or measure.
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11: 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Yes, hello to your papa, your mama. Concerned Drivers Association, the whole Ghana. And now, I'm going to say, what did you say? Obia Bukotoje, the Nisatria, so say, your papa, your mama, in Shankau Vice, in Shankau Chief of.
2: Eti, wei, and in someone draw for Edia Tuga.
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12: OSHA guidelines and as your constitution more. Eba women organizer, ye insinipi se eye oba anase eye bema. In fact, it is something that in United GD say the next Congress anase say ye senso ababeshe ye constitution mobiwa. As I say, ye a little clearer on that. Because eye zig. Anchor for a trust here, say, women organizer, dear, a ubia, obey to me, I organize it, and my piano, a year, to my women organizer. In our record, ye nya bear mother, why a women organizer, and it is assumed, so say, women organizer, dear, as I say, oh, yeah, oba. So it hasn't been so clear. However, Obia Susunim say the Supreme Court Ebua Asimbia Itume Ayembra and you know people either jokingly or seriously are trying to test the law.
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0: 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Yes, Ramua, Jasumuna, Montua Banamano, no, my friend, don't my man, Sansa, ma. 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
2: Yes, what a young cocumas and I receive many of my organizer for winning you. Quite being the quiz, men who made you in Pacho, you may organizer, never had your sentiment to my wife. Yes, there were. You may organizer, never had your sentiment to my wife.
15: I said, Madassi, Masomo, Asante, Mantemha, now Kumasi and Sona Yataya, so party. You need a form F, your passabia, and this before. One more about to do so, Cabrans, which my Trinity said, or your Bema. 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Now, and none are these chairs over of any portrait farm, my warrior padia. Hey, one more bro, one more bre papa, one was a penny is away and go corner sabby, one more than an engineer we are. No, I took baby bassa, and ye, we are born from Potem, what ye can't come borrow by Unyahone. Normally, we are growing two monsoon, Miss Adia San Coranco Conso Musum. What would you be now? Almost on my car, send me a car, car, car, car, car, car, but no car went ye. Now, and no, I don't can see a bore muko honeja. I summon a big jar no more quarters who could be going as a way. I send me a 2-1 and more 2-1 and more 2-1 and 1 open, you know, open a more. Now, Ninja Muno, I did she be a more at any tradia, a chumatechiman, a container mu, a bonk, a mochere, one more amanuna, one more namu, hopa, fakankaya, one more namu, a wea, and a joe, and a enumere.
16: What in a way, a higher Mayan to Mintina, a new crassy. Can't can say sure to Tono. Who are they? I'm pan for fire, so papa in Hunamani, once on the way in the Jumajin Sika near us. Yea, whom a pampire and your queen minimum, meaning I say, yea, dear and my.
17: Yea, cross that meaning, say, be a Bianca crabby, a oldie. I affect dear, where be a mamma to say, who quay a few on my own moon in our bone, who could be put on their own batch as a one sinner and tone tom.
18: See, grandma, chip. 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
20: we gave him an abatement notice to do away with the nuisances that is being created by the birds. So upon deliberate talks and education given to him, he refused. So he sent the case to Tredier Court. Then later on, he himself came to ask of out-of-court settlement. So we brought the case back to the assembly. We tried solving it amicably, but still, to no avail. He's not willing to do away with the other nuisance. And now we went back to the court, so we are waiting for court to give us a final judgment by the end of this month.
15: It is a Ukopia Mukwada, so as I'm the big mwa environmental head officer, Madame Genevieve Antoni, and now your turning car, which is almost to one and one. So, nay, a copy of more court, I know, or more appearance of court, no, I didn't know you reach me about. Now, as someone no etching, I don't catch it to an amo, a copy of more or any container more, any opinion, much I say, one no, and I air as I portrait from your friend Ura and the Toku Bonkomo, and I was an opening into one would tell you as more fee, baby, I have floor residential area. Ya yeah, young goho. Na no campo nine chance on sabi. 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One wa echremu edema se.
1: Se aha bo kankankai a ebia matino and tesa da and si sansuda. Brano bran. Week be a prem, prani Saturday, Sunday, Nabubuya na befa. What the concern is say, Befa senior, Pampine Bia Mahane Haubia. Timmy commit me 100% to that because me so beti a home. The Bia no me doing the best way, may be manage physics.
15: Enti opani ya fano ura enet opoku he wono na ye poetry farm ewo ene e atwoma tachiman potem wono wo chese wo ye no huye pa wo sesie huye sesie asambe ne se asambe no kwoto wono so se da bidio muka 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
0: 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Ke si kura de. 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
5: And yet, I didn't want to bring you. 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Sebasa, Vegatem, the most job running Tempasso, a attendita, and you'll be functioning Yakabumae, the malaria strono say, you see me, our Alu Alu package, Papa Bill, National Suse, tablets, you will be a Munia, Intimumina.
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5: So, you may now put within your modern number, Vegatem, Mama, put within a synodadem, Vegatem, a shim malaria song, number one toe, you will use you and any suspension mampara, a panacea pharmacy limited, and a cra and a sand distributed, open the bridge for 0593 802 668 and 0274 182 917.
7: She should say, oh, malaria woman, and son, one of the dream. For my safety app, and so I brought a dream who susan so bunny bear and one man here. Etch your accommodation for Anna FDA. I feel so crown will be a young more front empty me found sanka. FDA, a JJ didn't cry to Yatum.
8: Na ebi na ya obeyi a oda former son ye funu emunumuni
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0: Adam Sports, number one, number one. 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
1: This is the man you've been waiting for. Kobe Stone, Akuman Kra, you're too good. 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
2: From long tennis to javelin, swimming, edeko wrestling. The way a Tiger Woods is swinging, I said you Ramos, I tackling. The way a Messi is dribbling, Cristiano Ronaldo is scoring. The way a Olilaji Olympics, Aboswa, onoso is diving. Adom Sports, Moody and we doing the lesson. From long tennis to javelin, swimming, edeko wrestling. The way a Tiger Woods is swinging, I said you Ramos, I tackling. The way a Messi is dribbling, Cristiano Ronaldo is scoring. The way a Olilaji Olympics, Aboswa, onoso is diving. Adom Sports, Moody and we doing the listening.

0: 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Yeah, live. 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Edward Robert Tete, a.k.a. 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Philip Otuo, the gunshot man. Philip Otuo, the gunshot man. One of the producer, what she said, Jumedie. 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
1: 19th no ebe ye Saturday
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0: 19th oh okay
1: because enay 15th enay Tuesday or tonight 16th Wednesday Thursday 17th Friday 18th 19th ye Saturday
0: na se 19th so na Mrs. Agnes Asari Mr. Mate Mr. Okay. Solomon Mate
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1: e free mo no se sent dia
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1: next
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0: 1 week
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1: 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Oh, Real Madrid game ni ya 7 p.m.
0: Can I report for Spain no? Madrid game no
1: 7:30.
0: Acharebe, yes.
1: 7:30 p.m. 7:30 p.m.
0: Oh,
1: the other match is known as Astarte. If you cry,
0: I say for no. A normal plan is a game with you.
1: Na unim. Oh, say Real Madrid or kwa wea. 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Kobe unim. 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Oh, so goals in ma. Until we be a mamma, it's kind of getting
0: a Mr. Simon Monitor Madrid game scratching.
1: Oh, so
0: games
1: be a monitor. Yeah, we bet me a so. Once of fair decay, 80 would have 22 obey winning. First up, 2 goals obey winning. Was Madrid net, didn't say, or qua we are nails, or boom, papa, but to home the air. Once a home deal to be portrayed first up. But away the rebel tis if one amma, I'm almost sure we pa.
0: Away
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0: Oh, and I have been saying, 2028,
1: excuse my language, but a hard in a cacra.
0: 2028,
1: what I mean, 70 me, Bako, and me, hey,
0: yeah. I'm answering me, call 2028. I want to hear.

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1: 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The way a Messi is dribbling, Cristiano Ronaldo is scoring. The way a Olilaji Olympics aboswa onoso is diving. Adom Sports, mudie ni eti, we doing the listening.
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3: 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So there's the Youth Olympic Games. Ghana has made multiple representation every 4 years. It's about carrying the nation together and making the athletes that each of these national federations own to be able to represent the country at that global level. Again, we are also the Commonwealth Games Association, which is the mandate of all the 74 countries in the Commonwealth. So that speaks volumes in terms of making sure that the Commonwealth sport is deeply represented across all of this, and sport is so big globally now, and we are fortunate to champion that era.
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0: The launch of the course football season therefore represents more than the commencement of another football season. It is indeed an opportunity to renew our commitment to identifying, developing and empowering the young talents who will carry the future of Ghanaian football on their shoulders. It is in this spirit that the Football Association, like I said, has strengthened its talent ID program. The program is designed as a systematic national incentive or initiative to discover and develop promising young footballers across Ghana.
2: When is summer or racket at this summer or crackle? What they are to jar now and also was like a sire. I just said, was it what would you do? Pass a course football a ya debaqua a da oma kumaso and a platform cassia soa and yes, sir, sabi ya popono. Na wena beji kruwa ana wena beji kruwa ane mkwa nemum owe jidie pa se adieba kwe biti mi abuwa ene se ebe buwa ama ya discover talent auduo ewo omain gane mo.
0: As we launch another exciting season of course football, we must remind ourselves that competitions such as this are not only about winning trophies. They are about discovering talent, developing character, and creating pathways for our young footballers to fulfill their footballing potential. That is why the Ghana Football Association, like I said earlier, has established our elite national academies as an important part of our national talent development path. These academies, we are providing the most promising young talents emerging from our Talent ID program with access to advanced football training, high performance facilities, and highly qualified coaching personnel. But our vision goes beyond. We believe that the development of a young footballer must be holistic. Our elite academies therefore place equal importance on academic education, personal development, and football excellence.
2: Wey any sema uraketa di simeno kaku wade tuja na unimse former Blasters captain Baby Jet Asamoajan and ne wana ye football ambassador achesi wujinem de nene mpa ewo maimo ye kaf course football 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
4: I'm very very happy to be part of the coach season 26-2027. Honestly, when I was appointed as the ambassador of Coast Football and the whole of the national teams, I was very, very happy. And the only thing I always tell President is, President, I want to work. When it comes to juvenile football, when it comes to Coast Football, and that was what made me who I am. Our time, we were ready. We were even ready before going to Europe, all thanks to juvenile football. And we became very, very confident due to juvenile football team, because our time, you can see a lot of fans very, very close to the field. When you hear the insults, you hear the insults. Yes, that somebody can hear that over there. You know, there were thousands of people who come to watch us. So even coming to the professional level, we were ready for all these things. That is why sometimes in my time, you hear criticisms and a lot of things. People even ask questions. People even see me and they'll say, how do you do it? How do you contain all this pressure, all these insults and everything? It's all part of it. It's all part of it. So honestly, I'm very, very happy to be part of this event. Coast football is the foundation of Ghana football.
2: Baby Jet Asamoah Gyan and Wade and Samuel so Tucha Church Musampa Coast football and no and a fapim Edima a year or minor football. See bit me afan and to my pa Efradia Nessia Maya ni a coast football no a home sem kakra urano one also a de epaye and a sabri mede and also emunchimono mede amano. 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
5: Right. The Nigerian Football Federation, they've written to the GFA requesting to use the Accra Sports Stadium. Somalia, home and away, so Ghana will play in Somalia and they wish to play their home match. Both matches will be played at Accra, home and away. So that's what the FA has communicated. So we need to prepare for those matches. On the 24th of September, the Black Stars will be in Bwake and at the same time, Niger will be here against Lesotho. So we're preparing for that. So it's more of collaboration, partnership, support, you know, for CAF's request through, or Somalia's request and Niger's request through Confederation of African Football and the Ghana Football Association. Yeah.
2: We are and Sama, you're right, I'm Pofanka, National Sports Authority, Penipano, Wade Etuja. Asante Kotoko have a good team. We are Ora Francis Akwafo. And what is same way to your former Asante Kotoko player and playing when a genium second first omo assistant coach was it over GDA power her borrower and mention opponent and same idea Nese Kotoko Timino a team Bakwa a bit me a jana. So Francis Akwafo, Nisimni.
6: I got a snake down like the only one mature players. I want to link up with baby, but it will be an Omo refi omo ontem football so there edru stage say as all your concentration 200 minutes and sana Japan game no oh yeah loose mark be a penalty no kwa and say avoidable with me a control as of action and the call and can be anke one in a omo the attacker and as you be and she be or the arena any bad game but omo kosun sua there any bad game.
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7: maybe
2: 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MTN,
7: I'm on for a demo camp watch. I said, my engine and I'm crew a free shadow. Oh, my dear to do, my dear to do. It's the empty and same one which online cars, no drivers, no taxi drivers, pragia drivers, Muninano, Omasa, Mamo, special merchant, sim. 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
8: mon ko mon ni
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8: Oh, I said, man, okay.
7: Why 2K dress you?
8: Send me
7: a baggy jeans. What's a baggy jeans?
8: Oh, my hoop.
7: Now the banana boots. What a banana boots?
8: Maybe this is my jolly.
7: Go watch this way. I said, Saturday, I'm from the Simon Jolly.
8: I'm never
7: booty.
8: Booty.
7: No, you're back.
8: No, no, no. Ha! I never quest. Whatever say about the nature of the paper.
7: What do you say about the nature?
8: I said, oh, this is what I'm about.
7: We got to October 2nd, Ewo La Palm Royal Beach Hotel, the Dome. Boba ni se ubishia yen. 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Kobe Stone, have a good evening.
9: You know the football season is back. 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Suddenly everyone is a coach. Man! 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

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Me da se se otie me hadom. 106.3 FM na masugo a otie. Baby a wose bi a na nchaka se an confirm a. Me nim se Awurade adom oho ye. And Tuesday. Oh, Tuesday. And Tuesday. And then brother. And Yami has saw dinner so ajay. Brenda Kwan Echo. September. October. November. That's it. Where the started. OCT, OT, Biani 8. It drew October, so it's on the 9. It only 10. Only 10. I didn't know the army 8. No, go 10. October. There was September. Bro, you answer me, but you see, oh, yeah, ready. Hey, bro, yeah, bro, we go find quarantine at the Abiton. It's kind of my head, too. Hey, Yami, I do my fool, yeah, Baba Tumo. If it is, this week, yeah, fool.

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And then a dollar, no, a formula. 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And I'm also in Tokano. 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It's more than I'm going to be you. But true, there's any aqua no day. 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One of my economics, a moment, Muka Kani and TSA. 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

0: prostate, you know, more oil on the bema. 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End point will be party clinic. Doctor Kwaba, now what to say?
1: My two major so, Nyamiadom, and what they were home, I did sound so here.
0: Nyamiadom, and where pa? Good. Anyway, Yenche, and then you're Babusia.
1: And as any, okay, in the month of September, and I just say, Mema, and Enya, into no prostate health, nah,
0: okay,
1: prostate in Hong Kongwana, yeah, but the name will be before see a becono, Mefa, a chirakwano, and your numbers, no, and to Jana.
0: That is right.
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0: Wow.
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0: This man so.
1: This month, in kwa me kwa kwa de se no my 2 year ye no e free ne de ko se me meneda
0: Okay.
1: If we ne edikosi ne memene da so.
0: Okay.
1: If we ne I tuem wa edikosi memene da de. Na chase wabo wabo an ho. Na afi no waba be free prostate screening ni bi. Na wo ba de wosa wo fa e ye wo 70 cedis a wo de beje card.
0: 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So we ni
1: 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Na say any time we be a yare e beba no na wetime yetu na mo na waba na no kra no ya na omo omo wo card wo ho no ebra no bra no achede bi wo ha ya na yeta e de ma wo nti e no so no beje card na na waba 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Nothing waba be ye health screening ye aye ye. Na ye di achake prostate no. Na Mike 2.
0: Yes.
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0: Okay.
1: 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Na question ayana mi busana se. Se obi mfie kwana nimu a prostate ne kura de na eye e de na eye ye beba be answer sa question no na wo pen ne paper fa natural number yi eto wo ana wo phone bo number yi eguso fra doctor dubo atin se sia na ne no ending kita ho die end point ye number no eye 0244 867068 0244 867068 0244 867068 Yeah, prostate and your wife, Timmy, a prostate now. Yeah, what the friend is infection, your kind of prostatitis.
0: Okay.
1: And your work, dear friend, is a prostate abscess. I know, no, no, no, no, no, no, no, prostate no, no, no, no, no, no, no, no, no, no, no, no, no, no, no, no, no, no, prostate no, no, no, no, no, no, no, no, no, prostate enlargement. Say no, no, yes, no, be prostate aye kese. Nothing no want to mean your horse, just see the bam a rubber, a cotton a bam manager. So, and your work, Pemun and Cassana, a friend of prostate cancer. No. I no no the air cocrama about a prostate no more. Sanya Rua who don't nangy, it's me air prostate no. Na emu mi enu and fahoni in fear wedi, my two. And fahoni in fear wedi. Prostate infection and a prostate abscess no. And fahoni in fear wedi, into be our 12 years crano. Utimina infection, I want a prostate. Make I see you, so I wore a Sabian Crassiano.
0: Now,
1: you are in Sum. You are in Sum was a good ribbon, and that was I said, you so much. Yes. Now, for no more, and I'll bear my name, Musa. So,
0: and I'm more being a woman soon more.
1: Yes, and more being a woman soon more. Belhazia.
0: Oh, okay.
1: Aha. And you know. 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
1: na je so ono ne de ne de enye hwe
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1: 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prostate screening in BMI too. And Central Nia, I asked Sandy Pano, so prostate, Yari, any be bar or ta inuno. 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
1: This and is the
2: senior church and a corner senior yet prostate yard, you know, and as a prostate enlargement, mm. 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
1: 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Yeah, my two bits me as I
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2: wo yo be ma mo bi me kan jo because na de na ke kan ko no ehu
1: prostate cancer no me say o age no ko ne nemo no na eno so the risk e increase in the nyase bi a won your best hiamu a na wonya prostate cancer and a wonya prostate enlargement infection the won your best hiamu a prostate infection bit me aba nemo enlargement ne de from the ages of 30 e ko ne de che say each year bi a no risk 1% it wo 30 a risk 30% wo 40 years a risk 40%
2: and the doctor say wonyi a na no so enyi de na be ya e wo de fan say nya infections be ama ho
1: yeah
2: cancer be ama
1: yeah
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1: say e chance ye enu ti na my to ya na ye say screening ho hia no because say start say e ye kese a ne slow we no ya na ye den and no just say wonu medru e just say therapeutic treatment and ye de be mana amana back form
2: okay
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0: treatment, the best medication I will be nya, Mike too, a year checkup. 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A year, so we'll be quite check you nip at Diano. Now, who say you're enough in a ashas, yes, ever. Nothing, what's your no entem? 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Yebema wetru. 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my tune is prostate cancer and a prostate problem. He and discriminate you in him and some.
1: Obia.
0: Minim sa what pen say I say King Charles. King Charles UK omo hene no. Wo prostate cancer. Na o you see homeopathy edru and a day air treatment. Ya buy your mind mo soprana. Yes.
1: Opening come and come.
0: Ya buy your mind mo my two men can how many ministers a hoduo MPs a hoduo prostate problems how mo. E ya dia and discriminate
1: so.
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1: doctor that's a p end point now your turn in canon Adam 106.3 FM 0244 86 70 68
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1: Endpoint 0244 86 70 68 Fred Doctor Sesea. 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
1: A school for you. 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E school for, e teacher for, anawo for. 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E wey air conditioners, TVs, refrigerators, gas cookers, chest freezers, microwaves, mobile air conditioners, vacuum cleaners, blenders, kettles, mobile phones. 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We die, say sa wo dem ni amenyina o. 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
1: Nayo! 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
0: Yeah. 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
1: You will laugh. 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

0: 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Ginger Woman is you. 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
1: 10 years of worship, 10 years of praise, 10 years of prayers, a generation of women lifting one sound to heaven. Now, we gather again, but this time, we're not just gathering to worship, we're gathering to say thank you. Join Women in Worship as we celebrate a decade of grace, our Thanksgiving offering with an extraordinary lineup of anointed voices, including Mercy Chinwo, Judy Kay, Celestine Doncor, PSA Esther, Empress Gifty, Tego Sisters, Naomi Rain, Epiaso Wabonsu, Sarah Pia, and Sandra Bwache. Sunday, 27 September 2026, Sports Complex opposite the University of Ghana Sports Stadium, Accra, 4 p.m. Come, ready to give God the glory he deserves, because 10 years later, we know one thing for sure, it has all been grace. 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
4: 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The fun of saying, Vienna Bow, the Siena Bow School. And so first, no, I'll burn up for cramp when I'll give you a fear. 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
5: 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Ebebuwa dear.
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2: Kasa mitio.
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0: Okay, yebusi afo ye mama jo e mama akwaba e de ba e ye ye monko mo jumedie so mafe mo pa it's been a while. Hey, na die sie ni ba media sida kese be kwa mama nia ketwa sewa prempe so what's name mama all the time na me enjoy sewa baby a wo bia meka senya me onhwa na onye okese na bibi e da wa koma so bia so onye mfa ma wo woni bibi ye beda boa fo ase. But some back who are say, yes, say in all situations, no, it was our dear Seda Edimanya Nkupo because Onu pe, ena or allow things to happen to you, and he knows why. Or masa ni amani yedeng, eto to minim dienti ameka sa, and asema yebabe kaya see your pain, their opinions, how do you rebuild yourself? 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tradition a gin adom fm y2k Hey, yeah, they do. 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Na main sponsor is EcoBank, cause the Pan African Bank. Na okay, sa time na you was school no. Batman ni VIP akate chie o konfo kwa day o bravo Lord Kenya Indomie Generation munda wa himse momo nkaun eni ye legends bebrea omuruli airwaves chese 2000s ni adie no enti munye ready say yes 2nd October Friday mi che misa akaba ye 3 weeks ewa La Palm dom inside La Palm Royal Beach, 8 p.m. Single, you're 150. Any waffle. And a double, a 250. 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Never cast squad, no, when I enter your knee and sa, the year 2000, all over again. And yeah, is you, sad, and yeah, no. It's a cosso as I would see now, oh, share. 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Nebusia, and I'm a guest, one powerful man of God and two amazing women of God. And too much grace. In the building, what I say, and mene is it ladies first? Okay, prophetess Grace, Afeni, Mammy Fafeni, shine and farm, shine, and then me person me new benya say, Masasa, and that's somehow to me into Masasa. Next week, Messaba back. Prophetess Grace Afeni, and Apostle Wilhelmina, Ayebia, Opare. Aye, 1, 2, 3, 4, 5. 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on am wash a she but ofilisa or that's you beautiful and she's living her life so no so baby share the story a mini a bar a year is here do a come or joy prime on a bear moderator and see busia make a 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Time do amwasi. Omo no mo time echi as media partners. Enu kwa mo time echi kwa nkamenti asie. 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Ena fe Alpha Angel Production ebe cha. Iti mo amun to me but say that is own to me because embe man kaho. Iti omo bet ni filmo show YouTube. Do you ever share YouTube link no na daddy wash be am me why o sha na o de bo mi di na me ma o shout out o ba member e mbali dia vice versa so e ka media partners nti e busia and asema ye busa eno no shine o be show YouTube oni African unsi ho say e ma o be yewa ha ni aye live nti e busia and then me papa ni me mama nom esin konyo aye busa say your pain their opinion how do you rebuild yourself mama sha say and free a year prophetess grace eho mami
1: tima
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0: 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Will be to me a coming out without thinking about in for opinion, mammy.
1: Yo, Tima, Miss Can, my day uncle Panas does work about some dream. Nah, Michelle does look away with him so. Yes, the 30th anniversary. No.
0: Oh,
1: yes, every damn time, my sister's safe, Minty.
0: Damn time, Panamini,
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0: Wow.
1: And see, in your and the baby, you are, sir, oh, sure, would I? 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Because the muson. And you know, me put my nose if you pressure on your BBO or your intimate at what you now quaddle in no room. Intimate in the catch of the so British awa or your own noy fell. Into no show on your BBA and you per coward this sewing. To my Debbie Macca, the Master Natural Noella, Marian Bosso. Into me in nature, you know, young upon Doctor and Academy Chamber or Shamazin. 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No cadet pedaco, it she was school do. Into Bomazina covastica or Masterson. Na Masterson Bobo may you watch your nephew, and to me be a reface no. To my name there, Papa, no way or to me quay. Not so for dinner so. when to me you not tell name if you know if you know quite beer and na oh shit in swim and then you be once and as na walk as it's no a few day and the wires of pain my mean to me chevy because and it's so good to be a worry team why and then you bridge and with Facebook me pet them this why you there you be a one could see a one or do I saw food been walking to one go on a year but my quits and none of you on young ones not the cassabium more so on young ones so them won't obey who no walk on to qua so on young crop for cassa krause numpla million bebre why I'm bro war 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Tomorrow, my pitching in our bay. What's pitching up a paper no more? No, what's my back cross account? There, I'm me a murder, and some
0: day, there, go queen you pine yon.
1: Oh, it's a sent to me be true. Some would they be no more? Nay, a cassadia, you die once, nay, a cassadia,
0: and I'm my canoe.
1: And was it?
0: You don't know people's pain. Wouldn't Nianko for a fame because of opinions in two.
1: Not more biage, my banner, or the look about the chian and my banew. Eh, who near the nature?
0: Oh,
1: Mamma, the cajun, the master, we are in freedom, Mamma, say, Masso, ya behind chains, Mamma, one fan on corner, and she was an abram, Bessiaba. No one a film. Tama, at the chain, what's in the ben, maybe no sham, my the chadichin and my banew.
0: Hey,
1: send them a be shiny pad to pan into my car or to Mukum. Ne man for fianso. In that a bit assembly show, and fefo, and yashe, loon to me, gin to Musnajatu. No, I say when the baby printed to my name, bring one of what saying the master me, Mitseno, maybe said that the topic no, I have no catch him. Nam so, go for my man, Minsuo, a studio hall. Now, a shebashi and Niakasa. Titima, me jits and one of what you'll be a pen porch and yet I am.
0: That's it.
1: Now, so, in yame, what's that
2: say?
0: Amen. Na Edio. Okay. Apostle Behomina. Ma also then I will cafa home.
2: You me that say me da it's even so I say brother be a wish ya wa na ye din komo. Yanka say brabo mun sem ah ye di two ye hofu. Sene be ya. Yan soon be doyen ewa ni a ye yin emu. And net topic and no in pain. Any senior ye be crying one for senior be ya ye yen call or home, and I say, Indian so, and I embro yen so. A gravata be bree. Be a honoma, as I say, ye can now be boying. Be so what I say, and I say ye to ye awful. Now, me when they say a steps. Aya, I send you over a meter, I say. Aya,
1: na on to na on mama, who dem my doctor, and catch him there.

0: on to mon po, na on mama, who dem my doctor and catch em de more a fluency in na uncle Frosham than yet. Pepper was a bemo chat to modo in sin uncle Frosham. To mod my pitching in our bay. What's my pitching up a pepper no more? No, what's my back cross a cow? There, I'm me a murder and some
1: day, there go queen you pan
0: yon. Oh, it's a sentiment be true. Some would be no more. Nay, a cassadia, you may die once, nay, a cassadia,
1: and I'm my canoe.
0: And was it?
1: You don't know people's pain. Wouldn't Nianko for a fame because of opinions into
0: not more biage, my banner, or the look about the chiana, my banner.
1: Hey,
0: who near the nature?
1: Oh,
0: my master, catch your master, the master, we are in freedom, my master, my soul, ya behind chains, my one fan on corner, and she was an abram, Bessiaba. No one a fell. To my added chin, what's in the ben, my banishia, my added chadichin, my banner.
1: Hey,
0: send them a be shiny pat to pan into my car or to mukum. Ne man for fianso. In that a bit assembly show, in fefo, and yashi, loon to me, gin to musnagatum. No, I say, when the baby prince to my name be one of what saying the master me, mitseno, maybe said the topic no, I have no catch him. Nam so, go for my man means so a studio hall. Na a shebashi and near Cassa. Titima, me jit and one of what you'll be open porch and yet I am.
1: That's it.
0: Now so, unyame, what's that
2: say?
1: Amen. Amen. Na Edin. Okay. Apostle Behomina. Ma also then I'll cafa home.
2: You me da say. Me da it's even so I say. Say brother be a wish ya yen wa. Na ye din komo. Yanka sa ya brabo mun sem ah ye di 2 year hofu. Sene be ya. Yan soon be do yen ewo ni aye yin emu. And that topic no in pain. Any senior ye be crying one for senior be ya ye young call or home, and I say, Indian so, and I embro yen so. A gravata be brave. Be a honoma, as I say, ye can now be boying, be so what I say, and I say to ye awful. Now, me when they say a steps. Aya, I send you all a meter, I say. Aya, ye ma society too much reverence. Society doesn't do much for us. What society and I said nipa a enam ye hono a wonti yen to be two anamon bi and I yet to anamon bi num no. Wangasa kra won mayen do donara. Nan so do donara if ye hoko won ho. Dainty na make us a bit me say wo how be mu. O how na wo mu no. Wo na wo ho how nim. Se oka and so be your tin chain hua. 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I call it and I'm a friend of the me moment that time na owo ohaw nim no ohaw bi wo ho ase owo mu a obroni se you go explain tire. 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
0: preaching.
2: 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Why your announcement in every earning? If you say, at the moment, obe kasa asem no, a pevi we amano, obabe kan sem na kanina. I feel so. Some nim says, "Some come as some no abonzia." E di akuma toyem any into toy and I say, "I want to be bremia." 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E ya mimi image. 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

0: 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Osofo be brave and yet real. They are not realistic. 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He funny and him says ye what GD says a ye qua or be better yasem na obeso yasin and I hear fans soon or what the best row yang. Na and no some pony nan came for an mancasa dang na measure. Was I individual now was I or how and I say pain ni mono? What do you want? What you want first? Answer what every other person wants.
1: Wow, me da se eye apostle. Make up bishop so. E man aka se ye yanko. The man of the ha.
2: Yanko
1: apostle, yo daddy.
2: Chini de me de nanya papa.
1: Enye we, ya be fane sa.
2: Me fi si de
1: kakra. Kakra be fane sa.
2: Na I want to thank God for these great women of God that are here. Mm-hmm. And thanks for having me also. Mm-hmm. Now, maybe a statement back home. Now, because Abrabohui, it depends on how you look at it.
1: Mm-hmm.
2: Now, statement say, life is like a game.
1: Mm-hmm.
2: That every one of us is called to play.
3: Exactly.
1: Then the World Cup, Anna.
2: Life is like a game that every one of us is called to play.
3: Exactly.
2: And you have to know that every game comes with its own pain.
1: Hey, football, na. Me so person say meme so a she football say show mutima hey and meme ni bitumi so to say mba be say e na football na mouse say so be we are so sued aw ya she ni team obeso no daddy oh say we are bema be say woke up ni mu ye obi free ma so musu and I'm saying that bema no so say because of football
3: na
1: go kwa jar ko so say
2: oh, it's like I'm saying, you know, it's like a game that we are all called to play, but every game, you know, comes with its own
1: pain. Okay.
2: But what I have to say to you is, it is your play. Truth is, it is your play. Truth in God, but I have a baptism to be baptized with. Not just say, enyam no deba. But a sofa pain be and sana or jenaba. So it depends on how you look at it. And I say, It is the ripe fruit that attracts stones.
0: Yeah.
2: Yeah. Mango na breno. Say mango na green green. Obi e fi no.
0: Profo e de na bada si.
2: Hey. Oh. Enti yeni na we go through our own pain.
0: Of course.
2: Yeah. But opinions there, mm-hmm. and I love that. I really, really do love the topic. Say opinion. Some go years ago because I can't say this. I say opinions are like onions.
0: That's true.
2: Mm-hmm. Onions there. Obi abe tumi akotobi. It depends on what you are cooking. No, either so be di kakra, na so be di bibri. But in conform to me, I can say ma omope, and they don't understand the pain you are going through.
0: Oh.
2: Yeah. One of the things I missed here or chaplaincy school or US, and they say, oh, call patient be rumor to minister to them as a chaplain. Now, Unka say, I understand your pain, you don't understand anybody's pain.
1: Ain't it? But when you're HIV, you're HIV, you know, when you're wet. Hey, I said, more, I'm because I never see, I said,
2: in their doctor for even though they are called to heal, no, they have their own pain they go through.
0: Yeah.
2: Pastors, they preach life to people, but they have their own pain they go through. Husbands have their own pain, wife have their own pain, children have their own pains they go through. Ain't he? As I said, what you say? Life, you mummy, a game, but it comes with its own pain.
0: That's it.
2: But it is my persistency through the pain that will get me with the game.
1: Any other any easy? Any neighbor for assembly be near post because it's making a lot of sense. It's now quite say time I woke for pain. Nimuno, the way I obey to me, I bo game near to me a film. No, any better,
2: sir,
1: Bobre, because a bin more a pain no more famer. Moon to me finish. A bin obey to me, you will be give you up on yourself. No, I have bassa. You didn't win.
2: That's right.
1: You didn't win.
2: That's right.
1: But you must win.
2: But you must win.
1: Enye easy o. Enye Bibia Bayefa, I think it's determination and deciding to love yourself regardless. And also boapa pa. Me, my story is one that is very inspirational. And I'll always say it because me the two young women I will always say it. Na boa afu from di yechi. Because ebia obi oha obeka so ni enkofo be kanti udi di enkofo be kete ndia ube u uwu so we ya somba be di jollof asa ye we guso say na wotena ho na you know how human beings are. Thank you. Meanwhile when oti ase no na wo suro say sa enkofo we na beba be ka ho ase see that the media make catch obi ase first of all love yourself.
2: So,
1: it's
2: right.
1: Very important.
2: Right.
1: Too important. That's what we ignore. Sometimes we even decide to love people more than we love ourselves, and we lose ourselves in the process. And no, and it to me the enyama bebre eba. Me dear, don't lose yourself. Regardless, me decide is me love me. Abua me, oh daddy. Abua me, oh.
2: It's so true.
1: Thank you.
2: Because I tell people say, energy flows where attention grows.
1: Thank you. It's you know be honest energy ne aura no just say aso.
2: Yes, you get to choose your friends. You go to places where you are celebrated, not tolerated.
1: The moment you feel say you tolerate you, no, you have to advise
2: exactly.
1: Yourself. Because you are supposed to enjoy, not endure.
0: That's it.
1: In today na uba bet na say nipa na say as we hu mobobi. I said the nyami ewu. We hu nyami ewu da. I said nyami ewu na is thank you. Into if there's God, what is man? You know, if you come to that, mommy, to me back to that conclusion, there's nothing in this world that can break you. Me, they have gotten to that point.
0: Tima, I think, me jedi say, Tisa na wakana say love yourself. I am not challenging the details of loving myself. What does it mean?
1: What are the details?
0: What does it mean to love myself?
1: And now,
0: my details will be different from
1: that is it.
0: At the me mission shy, ever mama loving myself, no. A B and A, near me, mama Sundry. Now say, near me, mama Sundry, A B and a relocation room. It's a mere movement. Oh, near me, train.
1: Maybe so, Famiconi, you ho.
0: Enough, so Famiconi, you are. Loving yourself, no. Near my dorsum. Etorebia near a woman, Unsa adina kasa started from the brain.
4: Me say my netuma go for border.
0: And then kwa na na me ni obi ka the power of the brain. Because be who say me papa wanya ni baby kono. 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Me say kwinda ti ye argument kakra na me jan me say odeko. 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Me say so nsa fe kwinda ho. 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That should tell you say ni na dwen tre no no. 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I will win the pedia and the wabra bankasemu. It is a dreamy in ye, Jume, ya, you are in trouble,
2: sir.
0: And into the bias, a refa bibimoa. Young pie boy, I edican ye, a radi, keep my sanity for me, mama dreamo, and now. Now may I then a my dreamo at the hall? It's a rejuvenation. 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I mean, some kind of trouble or effects. But whatever it is, no, as I said, we'll show who environment is now when you're monkeying, kitsing, a bit to me, I bomb or I love yourself, no. 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Because look, if you what you don't have you can't give. 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How do you love another? And even where are you taking that energy you were talking about? There's nobody, there's the attention is not there. Obi a and show po. Eh, inti, inti send your partners, eti fiena, ukunu ayena, jen se, ohun kura, why you're invisible, no? So at time, no, loving yourself, no, ebi a you decide, say, obi a sisansa ni a ufa, ufa.
4: It's obi a invisible to yourself.
0: That's it. Yeah. So you do the things that gives you fulfillment. Niyama ema weni jewa ukumemu na uni pedwemu. 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
4: ye ye be phone lines na ye tie de and let me be phone lines na me pese me tie o pain how you able to overcome it e share wo so. And as I won't, I will share pain. Sometimes we are supposed to overcome pain.
0: Yes.
4: But send your daddy can, you know, how I'll bet you see. So we be play game not to pass through the pain. And don't be determined, baby, I'll be ending. Obi wa a pain to me, Shannon, so. Na a boy for team. Obi on so, pain need to Mr. Sano. Daddy, pain can turn some people into good. Ah, like they decide, say, pain, Obi wa Rebecca say, me. Makuma kwaye daddy o se se odi bibia bom kwaye nyeyi because makop pain mo ama afi the pain no e bakwa minti. There are some people pain changes them to be beast and there was some people are pain to change them to be better but how I bet you see to walk through it no and I bet you so be a beast and I saw be better and no na Bishop Bez aka no Bishop Bez o program by Rebecca once very important him so see nyina ko bi o
0: amen
4: da ben
2: but coming Sunday the 20th of September.
4: Oh, okay. Oh, after my birthday, after my program, nice, my relax. My program now, medo pressure. Yeah, is your da. Me da mendo. 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
0: Sure. 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
4: and it's very good sometimes o add value to your life ah is very good me after my first marriage me ye dwuma kakra na me say let me do my masters ma me fa time na me feel say I am broken no am me fan ko suade adwene da wo enye hwee na me de ko me masters and I really did well na me ko me wawa. Sometimes if you decide to add value to yourself in times that you're broken, that is the best. It's the best gift you can give to yourself. That did not infect me with the virus, no. Ah. Oh, I said, oh, the best, mommy. Time out. We feel say, where you broken? Now we pass it through pain, no. So that time, the fact should be na ye. Never add the value to yourself. Thank you. Mimi dem di ko school. Na mi ko ye me masters. And then my masters. Thank you. But obi beka say na eyi meja aware ntine ewi ase nyina e ba na wie yo but your first mind na make am say me pass e mo misrem enche no mo de me ko mami enche no mo de me say first marriage misrom
5: to me I'm not Upon whom was my nebushini now, when ya a in him a cassacasa me ye brafa bra, or so boat me ye, no idea, a rabbin no be pia bashanado. No one can't show piano, no in ya depression.
4: Oh,
5: depression, no. Or ya would not catch up a day. Daddy, Mr. Castle, daddy, in yin panancasa. Yet in the mamma again was why you are, yet in the will.
4: Oh.
5: Ask him, no friend now for now. Young Pompany and Cansom be, or what do you try no mona? Young Tran won't be support him from a no. I'm a ma, you are now was in tomb. Bode, Waka, ye, a some debris. Now I took comedy, me ask man and bandam of Mano, when young could dry, with two mother born on a bra walk into. It's a how Obiana also, a sumano. Be was now on Sumano, Moon Cacabin or Sumano, and see it to be after them. So, what you be when you was him? You won't chant to be a big book, was the animal yet a bit chinchum, sir. Not you wait up at me if you want some man. That all a day, a day, ma who be before for when you ma. But my ye, it's a shed, I own a name. But my woman to me is in Queen.
4: True, yet I say. If you have a baby, I see you. Not me, bo. I do my firm. A bit of a US and I. Obi say it's my. It's whom I. It is the same. Me, business. Edio. African. You on crab as a bit of a New York. Because I see that's what you. When we do my firm, hey. Me in casa. Pasho mi oko ko mle mle wa e mabagala. I am back. 80 Ebusia. Ye beer phone lines. Ufa a pain ni muno. 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Ufa a pain muno. E de na wo ye yesene bisho beze ka mami a ka prophetess apostle. And then me wo prophetess apostle bishop. Miss me a doctor. What I say? And I'm producer see the doctor. Ya ye ni na. It's here, beer phone lines. 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No, why ni tia wa di amaye. Na say, mi producer kache, mi beko live, kache mi se, aya na si ebe share stories, and it's very important, because, eno su be bua ma me guest, eno su e wuni enko fo kom no me tu omofu. 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Inti no mi beer phone lines, 030-22-16561. Bishop, the program knows it's Sunday.
2: But it's Sunday.
4: Okay, then I'll call you.
2: Yeah, a praise and worship experience.
4: Oh, wow. Wow. Now, I want my flyer now, you're on to social media. Oh, Bishop.
2: Earlier today,
4: Oh.
6: I don't project here, but
4: Patcho de sending na. Oh, me producer. Uh-huh. African in the building. Hello.
7: Hello.
4: Good evening.
7: Good evening, Minya Bamboom design.
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7: 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What is here? There are two things anything can happen because if you have no data, come and so one penny, over so one penny, but Papa no one, mammy, who are no one penny, and a word jammy, what you are more about one, and there are two things with my quiet jammy. It's the only one.
4: It's one that's a whole correlation to what God do a commander. What's a saying, God?
7: That's it. And I'm not saying you said you said you said you said you said you said you said you said you said you said you said you said you said you said you nti so ja mi am chop no na na atom
4: aha
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8: Okay. Oh, me la joa
4: nana mi tie o.
8: Aha, what I've really realized is I think it's about time we should start using our head instead of our heart. Because
4: we should use our what?
8: Our head instead of our heart.
4: Hey, mommy.
8: Yeah, because I've been married for like 20 years.
4: 20 years?
8: Yeah.
4: And you are still married?
8: I'm still married.
4: So you change from the heart to head now?
8: Of course, because early stages in my marriage, you know, I used my heart, not a hammer. I was worried, like, especially Zebar abuse. Oh, then I woke up in Kenya. My girl was sad. Let me tell you, that my ambassador. Who was that? Many say. The same message I am referring. But after 5 years, I realized that no, I have to choose myself. So I decided that this time my own body, okay, you see, and I started keeping myself busy, me ye me ko ejuma me ko school like and the being for me must be being for me I started using my head because when I was using my heart me personally
4: to try so what were you so what were relationship more and for akuma ni ni echire bebre
8: of course because on my mama na power no my mama na power me I don't remember no no about me because
4: it's where you are using your heart no and una then mommy one example of niema wo yena where you are using your head no say say say there no your head into where jai
8: to cry oh na my friend oh I was here who are here oh are you okay have you eaten that eh why do you want to know do you think I'm with someone that kind of thing oh say I'm trying to care
4: I see say there I don't fear who no care nothing they say no you too quite cry am for na pa na friend
8: means
4: nyaka some grand potential no pass say eh intimate quite one fair and say she level na we
8: do no say who dey she level say attend and on what this on no school groups they have school groups they've been calling during church me every day it was quick catching, but we said no. I have to be friendly with them. I'm just starting seven, so be friendly. Yeah, yeah. Group chat up. And the last speaker, now my friends, I'm going to ask them to make us. And then we say, my wife, then who said what to say? Then, oh yeah, come. I tell him, Kasa, respectfully. Or too quiet, or no phone of friend, me say, oh, me could grow.
4: I didn't attend you.
8: So that's what I saw. Oh, let me see. I was using my head, not the heart.
4: Good evening.
9: Yes, I'm an adult. I'm a cassette man. I'm an evangelist. Michael, I do like me. You. Now, my person, I can see. You're a captain, dear. Near the qua, where Roma. Nothing is your beer to Muma or Benma Cop, Yaum, or Benman suit to Muma or Biaqua Yaum. Then many misses soon, they say, Mikuto no opinion. Our Ranka Sanka Sapano said, why do you? Who do you 100%? It's so to show 50. Nature or Biana and not Ben Man because or Ben Man would say or be out doing too much. I think or danger no go so or be a moose or Benma Grand will be a methane or danger no go no so. And it is a pain day or be at Musho or Benma, Mano Quate team or Ben Man suit Musho or Biama or Quate team. A dinner to say a young fat pain being a school of pain will be a bear man point crap him. What now quarter we or that day school. Na tembe no be fia be kwa o ye single parent nso cha tete yo fa mo odun wa en fa no kwa win na yo pain ni di ani ti se rada memo eye me se rada so an come on na ye ma pa na de bia etiquette yen sa amen
4: me da si se se pain school for so age omo di o csp school placement for age omo di hello eje is your baby anjo hello
10: My name is Joe.
4: Yeah, Nia.
10: Ah, some na mo kana mi e de mi tebi broken heart asem no.
4: I do be to akoma ho.
10: Oh, ache 91.
4: Na that's okay dey to me say that's your ya. Cuz you 2026.
10: Oh, dey. Ogwi ni pa ho dey a be your ya dey.
4: Ah, okay for.
10: Yeah, dey be here dey be here from. Now first two colors no say I am ogwi ni pa ho. Because so do you mean one or ye BBS? Ayo, ya no, I the way ye free. What ya say? Cause broken heart, it is a bear may be any be a sober, the house.
4: Ah, also, no, so, and ye be you. What's one, no, no, your heart.

0: so ono ono che se wa e na adwene se ate afa so ma ne dadanti no wo de ba no no so ukorechi
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0: Hey, congratulations, Nadia Yedie. 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
1: And come a power cry.
0: Wow, oh, radio kafra. 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Broken heart.
1: What's it? 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
0: 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Hello,
2: yes sister, good evening.
0: Good evening sweetie, yet to say
2: that's what me hoya now swe
0: Ewade adum
2: yeda Yesu ase. 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So what I say, name be on the mind, Koya. Now, what decision of it take? Aha, Kakra Messaka, broken heart, and also broken heart to the area.
0: Ebia told her.
2: Ebia told me, pa.
0: Now, then, they're too weird.
2: A poor man of me, you two must have me here, they see. Ain't you know? 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And I'm too much dream, and yes, I can come to so dream.
0: Oh, Kafra. 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
0: Medase, pa. 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
3: Hi.
0: Good evening, Pacho Odi. 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Meet you.
3: Yeah, where you will be near back of our matter will bring.
0: Okay, we'll be near because I meet you.
3: And now, sir, Moncomo ya Moody program a year five. Now, see, I will be good
0: because we'll be any at.
3: Eh, I want you too much. 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
1: Oh, no, mammy, I have friends who be, would say you'll be grandpa while. 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No. Would you mean in Yakasakasa? Campus, Obi or no, no, as soon to Tia at a turn. Well, no, I'd be lucky to have been waking us or so, and I, yes, they say the end here. Ocean, I bear money, how I, Jano.
0: I don't know how I'm going to do it. Anisana hukumu anasa woyo enye nswa untu mentu nchu
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1: Oh, a BS thing.
0: I wa wa bravo. Na then I ye tia ojao, and then I ye.
1: Oh, men, once I want him, may I say, men, or maybe many a guzo. Nemo, mamma, many a comeduma.
0: Ah, then I wa ye, when ya bugu soon tina ojao.
1: Oh, oh, hon bladium na mentia ye.
0: And then I wa ye yao or bani jao.
1: Oh, no, no, dear, and I'm for some.
0: I don't know.
1: Why are not you? We are not here. You. When you are deciding, on one who knew the entire, your friend saying, well, what decided, sir, or Boko? Intino, or Honabia, or the Yumun Yamuso. Why?
0: I would have a way, Jagu, so I. You bebu Jagu, so don't worry. Don't worry, so I was saying, you bebu Jagu, so I'm not going to ask
1: you.
0: Mama, see, yo, and then so I be you or I won't come.
1: Oh, I guess it'd be
0: oh, yeah, I say, Christmas in advance. Say, oh, September. December, Bebanti, and she be with Jesus. In advance, why?
1: Mamifa, Aquania is so, and she are APS Aiding Foundation. But that was Papa.
0: Yes, yeah, that's it. Yeah, I'm really Nekosano. Wow. Hey, producer, cause neighbor. Mameko Bishop na onkani program na intreyeng. Mwa mwa social media ya wa live e wa YouTube. E ya Adum 106.3 e ya live. Misi mwa live wa TikTok na seme isi wa hade. Abuna gana si Christmas eh. Enchi yebe Jesus, yebe u Jesus. Yenye wa baba nima September, October, November, December. Na se Jesus nani ya wensi. Merry Christmas in advance. Very sumbe mu. 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Sinya abu tewa abuna. Anyways, Thursday ya mawoda. Thursday. Midi 39. Daddy, but your program no. We say praises and worship. Why am I not that so?
2: Escape from Pong that so, and they were a PC Esther. That so,
0: you were. Why were you info for cry?
2: Yes.
0: Attorney. That, Pacho.
2: Yeah.
0: My own is okay.
2: You. Ain't he your
0: PC also? Okay.
2: Your PC or Escape from Pong, your Better Revival Choir.
0: Oh,
2: and there's an old Team Eternity Ghana.
0: Hey!
2: So,
0: Team Eternity is okay.
2: Defi.
0: Mimi Rafe, I'm ringtone.
2: And there are other great choirs. almost we ba a grace occasion.
0: It's that you know host you all. Pacho we he
2: unkan e wo ye no wo Liberty Assemblies of God. E wo La Paz.
0: Oh,
2: highway no so a.
0: That's a minimum. E wo kwan
2: ho. E wo kwan ho.
0: Very nice. Yes. Yeah. Where they anya you akwa e wo Google ma. Pacho e be gi scan na.
2: Free.
0: Ah. Free there, yeah. Free there be ba.
2: And the time now is 4 p.m.
0: For Kwesiada, Yapon, sorry, Omon Bidio, Mufu, dear, we near there. Oh, me, who I think I may drive here by Amy, a highway in the school.
2: Yes,
0: well,
2: yeah.
0: Oh, where then, yeah, you are quiet.
3: What's overhead now?
0: Overhead, yeah, I think it's a bank, B or Hokra, a GT, a Ben GT bank, and there's a bank on the highway. Yes, me, who baby, or can Liberty?
2: Yeah.
0: Also fine. Okay.
2: Yes, started 2 years ago. This is the third edition.
0: Oh, 3.0.
2: First two, you know, Wesley Towers.
0: Okay.
2: Ridge. But, I admire, I can see it.
0: Amen. Yeah, we'll do it.
2: Amen.
0: Oh, Bishop, and why you are dear free? I'm brand new, I'm sorry, I'm
2: sorry.
0: I pray for you gate fee.
2: Free.
0: Oh, God bless you so much. Into Kwesiada 4 p.m. But you'll be a bit number, be a because so. Ebi awo ba no why you are RSVP near the Empacho bit me a
2: number.
0: Number,
2: oops, say BB, I wish me a free 020-807-7775. 020-807-7775 and I owe 024-473-5534.
0: Okay, Bishop Nyamin Shop, final words and so say, oh, any final words on the topic now? Pachafatu Homai.
2: You, Wadi, once again, I want to say a big thank you to you for having us here. And it's interesting how ye can pain ne. Uncle Foku through and all that, no. Yes, yeah, related in to our rear. But apart from Ukunu and now you're about to me a cause of pain, who near between your cause of pain? What down for between your cause of pain?
0: Oh, mamma, oh, mamma,
2: sir, but a yibia, a ya, messia, a unia, messia, made the bomb, bra. And I per se made the film real quick. Matthew 13 from verse 44 now say again, the kingdom of heaven is like a treasure that is hidden in a field, which a man found and hid, and for the joy of it he goes and sells everything he has to buy the land. Nyame can say nipa da se nibia to say a field nsa nipa no all pearls wo nimu, but are you willing to deal with the person's filth in order to get to the pearl? Obia, oh, gold be wo mua. Yes, e attract me. Na gold no, anyane futro ne abuba ne akataso. Me wo big heart say me to me e yi sa na me ni nyina in order to get to the gold. You need endurance.
0: Okay. Wow. Thank you, Daddy.
2: Yes.
0: I mean, sure. And see, prophetess, major fine always, mommy.
3: Daya kind of in a bishop or canoe on yenny nine our uncle, or to me for baby. Now, so Daya kind of say, equal the more on my sister, my one swing pitcher, no win yell. My win want you there, yammy up all day, ye be siana, ye be maybe a each on Nando, say, and to maybe you are a bit tanwa, oh, the addresser. Another we watch in them on social media, Bia, to Madame Dan, no way. To that's a time now, one Cassofia. We embassy show, what you pan a yacha, voila, was that in a yell. Antino said to me a few one Casso in Pedima, the piano. No, when you all said to me one moon or bread, now also I a free master. Now fits my young copy at 25th year call. Confidence, grace, vine, your quack, your last and pipe, or a few mono. It's where you're 25th, so beer and bra, yara, bibi, or fabra, na yame, on famodo, na bibiara, and yasum. You best start to a 25th, 6th, 7th, in the AV.
0: Okay,
3: it's all winging.
0: Mammy number.
3: Mamma, can you say?
0: Oh, okay, and time.
3: And maybe, sister. Clean white. beauty salon ono oye me ba owo chantan ono na oye miti mama nda mi show pa ya mi show de iyan so a enji mi skana ze chop tima
0: mary mami number is 0242 842 459 0242 842 459 Mami, find out what your time now. 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
4: Yo, your phone can you na yet to full say. 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
0: 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Ah, oh yeah, a very nice musical concert. Sunday, I'll be there. Saturday, I'm not my hair relaxed. Hey, Sunday, the medal, daddy. Hey, to cake, mommy. To cake, mommy. The birthday, it. Imagine me, white. Into me, Pacho, share me. Our redemption, faith, worship. No.
2: Perusia.
0: Daddy, a redemption, no, come here cross pollination. Yeah, call a living liberty assemblies of God. A wall pass. A Google Maps, say Google Map into me patch. Oh, yeah, a horn a year corner. Yakotun tumia, mammy, PCS, the bed by escape from pong. Just say cuckoo down for near bomb between mamma for fume to your tree. Tiena, a beba. Ti Bishop, Yami Shaw, so what did this initiative, Abba? May I do my next year to be bigger, better,
2: Amen.
0: Great. African yes. Try your goo. I bet for it if you can see so. And now for Dr. Shine, Dr. Shine, one on so, a year day, a year producer director. Ah, now Ebusia, Memeneda, Yebesia, I will be inspired by Tima Women's Conference. See you be there or be squared. Me dear Cynthia to my Bosha Mokum. Now from it to my Kunkum, I won't name me Yedda. Be trimming in a Michoke and my mouth.
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1: 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Abba 0203-515151. I'm gonna read them. 0203-515151. Mekai 513. Missus, send you message.

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So for Paul appear. See my father, my prophet, more oil. What a message for tonight. And a message, you know. What? Everybody will like it. Minka se mu flow. Messi mu sendi message. 0203-515151. Send your message. 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WhatsApp and answer SMS. 0203-515151. Promise waha. African waha. And a boy, Dean Graham Refi. Aye. SK. Calvin Klein. Designer boy. Sechi Isaac. Sechi long time. Utie live from Aburi. Osi and Wisho Oba. Happy birthday. Sechi Ba. Wanfa Ubani Diama. Bless you. Dominic J Boy. Bless you. Brother Jacob Nabo. Bless you. Intia Mwa from Malam. Bless you. Sofo. Paula Pia. Man of God. Bless you. Right here, Mami C. Bless you. Piaga Piaga, Achimansafo, bless you. Our boys, SP, Mr. Emmanuel Kojo Inshraba Akufu, bless you. Opoku Jassis, Adansia Krofu, bless you. Sansona Ekoma, Emmanuel Agbanu, aka Bompaye, bless you. Papa Show, bless you. Mr. Agbanyaga, Ayikuma, Utie Debia, bless you. Beautiful people tonight. What a message. It changes the sea. Niako.

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Mingela Abem, bless you. Portia Blevi, bless you. Odebia, bless you. Augustina Koforia, bless you. Beautiful people, they are ready. Yanko CCI, we are going. We give God the praise. We give God the honor. Sena Dumunti, Odia Betru, Adum FM, ha. 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Oko Eye YouTube, Ubenyaye, Nasem Ote, Nasem Ote, YouTube, Ubenyaye. Wait me, I send you a message. Abba 0203-515151. 0203-515151. Bless you all. John Alexander. Yamin Shlau. Sansuna. Edam Ponsan Hanover. Germany. Bless you. Eda Elijah. Japan. Bohamut. United Kingdom. Bismarck. Bless you. Nanoye Newton. Ebri. Bless you. Ishmael Rock Reponi. Bless you. What a message. Some message where they are. Inisa Kamibosumpu.

and offered burnt offering and peace offerings. Offerings in it dozen. Burnt offerings and peace offerings. So the Lord heeded the prayers of David for the land, and the plague was stopped. Now David, esi aforie buchia eme eurade na obo oshua foribo enu obo asumjie aforibo ewa foribuchia neso na eurade tie David impai bo na ohauno etu echaye na ohauno etu echaye wote Gabriel Anzani on Facebook and now YouTube Nasem Ote Ode Koho Ubahu the Chancellor beautifully and sportily seated and amid the Asina Jesse Sheme Ode Okwabehu Reverend Kepra and son in Asina costume Afiyani Ani Eko Ote Bible say David Ehu ni Eko no I will explain later. But upon a prophetic direction, ye mano, e ye akwanchreno odiso, o si altar, o si aforibuchia, ema erade, na obo, e ye bonifefre, ana bonisire, e ye bent offering. 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It was a serious plague on the nation Israel for many days. For many days. How any yari born any yari dom eche Ebola eba Israel so. Bible say one day 70,000 people died. Could you imagine? One day because of this pandemic. 70,000 people died. Ampo, Dakupe, several thousand. They died. And many others suffered stroke.

yano, any mono, omo ye, omo nya yadiana nu a dro. 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Send your Bible kafa, the woman with the issue of blood. Bible say she suffered in the hands of many physicians for many years and was nothing better. Oh, unamani, ewo, eye a doctor for pinsano, eseni sika nyina, nansu ni huwa antono. 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It has to stop. 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David, and the leadership of Israel, they did all they could, or they knew nothing worked. Till your man direction said, "Kosi aforibuchia, build an altar unto the Lord and offer sacrifice on it." And the plague stayed. A year, oh, how many are domino? A true child. Lift up your hand and let's pray. Pejansania Mompai. Kase, my God, I have suffered in this situation for very long. It has to stop now. Lord, stop it for me. Stop it for me to know that there is God. Kase Rade. Me huna mania che. 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

ohia or how amania emusio nome any diabo niaba yesono. It has to stop. 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Ye boss out for the way. 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It has to stop. My brother, you know what you are in. My sister, you know your situation. Unim tibia wo. Diana sane. Just pick the phone. 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Ana mobi empeja phone. Neka se bwa for the way, mami. I was say a trucha. It has to stop. Number near 02-4545-0404. Gabriel David Ansan. 0245 another 45-0404. It has to stop. 02-4545-0404. Ote the sickness. It has to stop. The poverty. It has to stop. The battles. It has to stop. The tears. They have to stop. Nisiono. Okono. Ohiano. I was a torture. Yadiano. I was a torture. The hardship. It got to stop. The troubles. Amaniano. I was a torture. The disasters. If you near Busuembi Omoa, the beer or how. And your freeway ma, near Kowem, your freeway ma, near Kowemu, and was a torture. The curses, no mini diabo. Many a time, when I have born, we are doming omono, Yano Muho, just so deep for be catcher omo, or no one would you, or funny say, a brabo moon sem. Wait out to me, and

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The strange death. A war basa basa. Abba Busianum. I was a torture. Minam Chrome. And I'm who posses. Bob posses me. Baku 51. And Baku 50. 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Bemani we. 2 weeks time no banish we. A war basa basa. I was set a two etcher. Lift up your arm. Peja wonsa. Near Mompaye. Kase wo yesu dimu. I was set two etcher. I was my bra boom. Kase rade. Let it stop. According to your power. Rade. Ma a two etcher. Esa utumi inti, esa yesu di inti, esa yesu moja inti. 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

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Ote Jeremiah lamentation o kind. Was a radi nia baya so. I was a tucha. Kase wo Yesu dimo. It has to stop. Lift up your offering. Pay you affordable. Pay you affordable. And ne ubiam pay you affordable. Message you the umpane wa. I was a tucha. I was a tucha. What causes you pain? I was a torture. Number near 0245. Another 45. 04. Another 04. Gabriel David Ansan. Gabriel David Ansan. 0245. Another 45. 04. Another 04. Gabriel David Ansan. And then I'm here TV news. Nipa akogu placement as a replacement center. A epe kwaya mu omuma ewo school. Nya sem kitwa. 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Hey, ewo se tuotwa. 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

different versions. Different versions. One version say, and there David built an altar to the Lord, offered burnt offerings and peace offerings. And the Lord answered the prayers on behalf of the land. And the plague that was upon Israel was halted. Was halted. Now David is here for the butchia and my rade. Or bo a show for the any asumbia for the ne radite. David in pie bo emma or minor. And the plague that was upon Israel was halted. Now or how na ne wo Israel so no radi ginano or stopono. Another version say, David built altar to the Lord and sacrifice offerings and fellowship offerings. The Lord answered the prayer in behalf of the land, and the plague was stopped. And the plague was stopped. Na amania no, eradi stopo no. 2 Samuel 24:25. Another version say, David built altar to Yahweh and offered burnt and peace offerings. And Yahweh was entreated for the land, and the plague was removed from Israel. David bore afodie any afodibuchia emma Yahweh. The Yahweh etie a minor empire bo ehu omane mobo na oyi musio no efri omane so. Another version no. One version say, and the plague on Israel was stopped. Was stopped. Another version say, the plague that was upon Israel was held back. Was held back. A radi esomu e kwiko echire. Another version say, David offered offerings unto the Lord. The Lord heeded the prayers for the land, and the plague was withdrawn. And the plague was withdrawn. Now, faith, a year, or how near many a way Israel, it was withdrawn. It has to stop. Kadimachi and Paibuana dream. Because today be today. No matter how long the situation has been, it must stop now. It must stop now. Yadiano, I was said to Chane. Because today be today. And then in there. And found. And Meredutua. Mako Sati Bia Wemu. For Yesu demo, etwo echane. Lift up your offering, page affordable, page affordable. Nekadimachi. I say, oh God of David, this is my altar offering. This is my altar sacrifice. Let it stop for me. Let it stop for me. I say, David in Yankopon, way, any. My forty butchy are for the Eurade. See, no mammy. Stop on the mammy. 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Eurade. Ma etuon cha. Ewo yesu demo. Baby, I would tell me bia. Gabriel David Anseni. Lift up your offering. Boa for the Ewo number neso. Obia all over the world. Obia mona for the It has to stop. Minima de cro. Tina me church the mono. Mi nim de how wuna wunim adia nyame stop ne mawa ebeye o de nyame stop ma number ni 0245 another 45 04 another 04 Gabriel David Anseni 02 45 45 04 04. E boy for the ready ma etu ntwa mami bia nkolani suade omunhu e wo se tuotwa wat na sujedie mu a bachelorhood spinsterhood wat twa urade anim wa bompa ya e wo se etuotwa sujedie no e wo se tuotwa and a message near short be ponse se ya wote David wo da meba so o wo ngosrasin David
winning empire to David, the whole Bible, and yet David that could be any empire. On an adempire by Bible, how we worship God, adore Him.

until sir odifobia your friend God GAD okoba buma odifo your friend God GAD Gabriel and Saint David God GAD Gabriel and Saint David ono na ma David akwanchre na mdi aba no akwanchre ba akope affordable number near 0245 another 45 0404 Gabriel David Ansan. Now Gabriel Ansan David 02-45-45-0404. Kedi mechibium. Kase Lord, let me see the end of this pain. Let me see the end of this situation. Let me see the end of this calamity. Let me see the end of this suffering. Let me see the end of this problem. Because, Lord, let me see the end of this challenge. Let me see the end of this palaver. Brady, my mean hunusa or how we never my etuncha. Yao dear way, a mania way, or how way, a titi way, put him in Adriana. Listen, Senna Mecano, David followed the prophetic direction and used altar offering to stop the difficult situation. Epa on my Israel, so it was too difficult and too painful. When you brady kasae, we are see. Utiem na Adriana, Senna Mecano, you are no better than David, the highly anointed King David. Nobody in the world today is highly anointed than David. Do what David did to stop the plague. Diana Zane, in your life, do what David did to stop the plague in your life. You can say plaga. Just or hawa abba utu asia entu. Aye chronic kwanko. Actually say I say no me and say nipa bebre. Obis oh ref me kwa sorry. I have given and given sir. My boy for the man sorry musa. Okay, is your problem solved? What boy for the man sorry musa? Is your problem solved? Utiem na na gwi wa ba for there wo wa sori musa o problem no eto atwa na. I'm talking about Nasem altar, Nasem for the butchia, Nasem platform eso asem ne eka no anointing bia nko enkwan bia nko ote wa ba for there wo wa sori musa o problem no eto atwa. This is a different program. This is a different church. This is a different altar. This is a different platform. Put me call hospital be on top. Put another hospital. You move a drug on better. So put the debate aside and raise your offering by faith. Put a for debate in a tone chain. Minimiso asoro ho, wa usu nimiso asoro ho, wa bomu afodi esa, umwato. Try elsewhere. Try elsewhere. Hotel. Machi de de nekan, wasi krodo osu entra, bakumu nye nimguasiye. Krodo osu wa, if your church can't change you, change your church. Are you listening to me? If your church can't change you, change your church. If I debate in the tone change, the candy machi. Because I'm ready. David did many things. Who came in Adriana? David. He did many things. But one special direction from a prophet called God, GAD, solve his problem. David Bompa Yeda. Okwa sorry da. Obo for the da. But this instance, no, Odi for ni kache ni se. Ko eh the threshing floor of Aruna. Papa be a friend Aruna. O wa asasi bi. I want to approve ne bro. Ko to asasi no. That's that particular place, no. Sia for the butchia. Nebo for the waso. Ni ehwe die besi. David Koye, no. Bible say, Eradi Tiye, na Ohauni Tuchaye. Lift up your offering.
as a God of David. Let this one direction, let this one offering of mine, let this one stop it for me. In Jesus' name. Kase urade, David nyankopon, masa for the way, encha etuwa mame. Masa for the way, and stop mame. Masa for the way, and kumame. Wabba for the sa, but let this one stop it for you. Drop in, 0245 another 45 0404 Gabriel David and son and now my baby frame so if you are born in 10 term dodo okay 0245 another 45 04 another 04 Gabriel David and son Auntie Georgina Safari Wati 0245 another 45 04 another 04 Gabriel

another 04 45 near me, no, and a 04 near me. It is 02 45, another 45, 04, another 04. Gabriel David Ansan. And a beba. What a Gabriel David Ansan a beba. A fe young kind story, no. Na young pong. Tia story, ne. Dear ne buy. Bible say. Israel for a year bonny. Ewo nyame ni so. They offended God. And you know, nyame ma kwain ema or however Israel ni so. As a result of that, you know, a yadia to say Ebola eba Israel so. E bom pom po. Na e moja. Na we hono. Na we chahi. Na we say. Before they realize 70,000 people in one day. So David, of all, highly anointed, Oko Odifo, I a friend of God, G-A-D, God, some kind of tribe of God. God, as I know, Gabriel answer David. So 2 Samuel 24:14, tis story, no? 2 Samuel 24:14, and David said to God, the prophet, I am in a great distress. Let me fall into the hands of the Lord, for his mercies are many and great. Let me not fall into the hands of man. Ebeya, mamin twa urade nsem. Urade na humo broye ne dia. Enipa de me tone nsem a obemia me. Babu say free all corner. Pestilences fell upon the nation from morning till evening. At the appointed time in the evening. And in the evening, there died of the people from Dan to Beersheba 70,000 men. One day. What tibita? Ewo we are say. Say yadie biabe we are say nipa 70,000. Ewo one day. Brother, sister, asena mekano. Yeah, enye COVID-o, enye Ebola. 70,000 men a day. It was a serious. So I'm talking about you. The situation now, one hour, we are sure, say, associate a year pandemic by Israel. So one day, and yet 1 year, and yet 3 months, it is a COVID-19, and I bole bio DRC, Congo, no way. A chain Ebola one day 70,000. So David is saying, what? Oh, yeah, nye, nye, amanye, nye. And when the angel stretched forth his hand upon Jerusalem to destroy it, the Lord stopped the angel and said, no, it is enough. I say, stop before Baku by so train and sa Ewo Israel Busuyaso. Or be say Jerusalem. I say or money na. Radical church officer, eh, yeah. Debbie. It is enough. Stay your hand, Metroncha. And the angel lowered his hand. And the angel was standing by the threshing floor of a man called Aruna, the Jebusite. The Nasra Bofun Ejina Babia, Papebi, Eyam Naburo, or Pro Naburo. And now, Odi for God. I catch David. He said, "What will be a trouble for Nigerian?" You see, sister, brother, and you are so don't go. Trouble for Timmy Jina baby, and you are so. The whole land, Israel, need David no dear. But the angel was standing at a particular place. So the prophet said, "Go and buy this plot of land and see Afaribuchiya." Verse 18, the prophet God came to David and said to him, go up, rear or erect an altar to the Lord on the same threshing floor of Aruna where the angel stood. Baby, I saw both Nijina and Kuobe say or mine. Kotos are plot. So David went accordingly to the word of the prophet God and as the Lord commanded. So he went quickly to Aruna, bowed before him to the ground. And Aruna said, hey, how can a king bow before me? Yeah, bro, what's it? Aruna said, oh, he nipa. He said, come on, check. And Anana Santini,
ana kinchas ena akoto omi am ye ordinary citizen anim dey say massa fatu nchen dey di machi no wonima wasase ni how much ena runa say free me dey chew so hini papers as am dey chew dey say no I will not buy anything that does not cost me for the Lord. Bibia ni bo nya de no enya de a me de beba for the min fa for the bo ni bo nya de min fa de ye cheap min fa de ye too small min fa de ye insignificant nyame ye money tips min fa sikan kete kete me 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Na nome no etutwae. 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And the plague was stopped and the plague came to an end. No many barrier yet. It has to stop. Mamia Utiame. It has to stop. Our dear Muntokwa, it has to stop. Ukuna Bufua Bufono, it has to stop. Niete Teono, it has to stop. A sign, a mania, or how it has to stop. Utiamiana, Ujidia Foribo can speak for you. Ujidia Foribo, your faith offering can speak for you. Lift up your hand, Earpon. Lift up your hand. Because the Lord, I have suffered for long. Let it come to a stop for me today. Break it once and for all. In Jesus' name. Because the Lord, me huna mani ache. 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My throne chama me. Lord, break it once and for all. Joblessness, unemployment, painful situation, cashlessness. Oh, yeah, I want chire. 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You are bro chire. Niyama bin koso. E wasa tuocha. 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Break it for me once and for all. Me huna maniache. 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

continual defeat, constant defeat. The beer require defeat you. The beer within Kugo anywhere more. It has to stop. Lift up your offering. Pay your special offering. Where your altar offering. David the dear me. The new boy thing offering a ye musio ready. Me boy for the way. Let it stop for me. My two uncha. Number near 02 45. Another 45. 04. Another 04. Gabriel David Anson. 02 45 45 04 04. Ma etuo encha. Minim yaufam. I don't know what you are going through. I don't know. Ni a pese tuo chama. I don't know what you wish you said. And can yamia stop on amount? But let me tell you, your offering can speak for you. Your offering can speak for you. Be a yadie bia ache. Ekwa naba. I will say tucha. Stroke B. 4 years in it. 5 years in it. 3 years in it. I will say tucha. Ye funono. Ope ba unya. What try a no be obvious be our numbi. Still, unya ye funo. I will say tucha. Adibia a disturbable. I will say tucha. Telling you. Bibia a herbusiano. I will say tucha. It has to stop for you to be free. Kadima chiniampon. Because in the name of Jesus, by the power of this offering, let it stop for me. Because in the name of Jesus, by the power of this offering, let it stop for me. For Yesu demo, menama for the boy to me so, ready my two and chamami, my etuo and chamami, ote. Etuo e chamame.

Yesu moja nkasama 02 45 another 45 04 another 04 Gabriel David Anseni for here to nchain nebo afodi fa ohia eto nchain nebo afodi na two be chama 02 45 another 45 04 another 04 Gabriel David Anseni Adishimoja.

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Tomorrow, by this time. Everything will be okay. Zuma Pepe. I say, God, let my pain stop. 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I professor. Hey, so for how? God day. Akwe Allah. 0245 another 45 04 another 04 Gabriel David Ansan.

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You will bounce back. 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

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Esuye, Manija Kek, bless you. Stop Waman, Arin Baji, Zenu, Auntie Rosemont, Airport Hills, Ma Florence, it will stop for you, okay? Say Bismarck, Teshi, Usuti Life, Yami Best Stop Waman. That's right. 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

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The numbers again. Want me a mouth for the annual rabbit me a bonnetina. Numbers near 2 MTN 02 45 another 45 0404 02 45 45 0404 and a Telesa 02 03 51 51

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The boy is it a bit, and ko India. Ninko Kompunyuana, why is it? Obia, you said, Doctor Sharp, Ningum Piani. Ah, the Yajuma. Amba. I said, GD more. Very 8 to 10 years ago. Go. My sinister, there'll be a mobia. Over the outcome, the moon can still more. Moon says, hey, yes, you are now. Until then, what's young in a gun, yo? All right, yes, it is, my moti, I got it. All right, yes, it is, where my idea to do. Ah, too many awarding anymore. Too many awarding anymore.

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Eddie bedru papa yo atisui. Me is ye drama na nya. Not just a me fraudu. Not just a me fraud. Doctor Sharp, the demon chaser, but you know a fraud. I GP no was of free. President Mahama Tami, I owe 2020 in Bacho. Midusika Mamma 15,000 on time, Chimin Tumbeye, Bacho 10 years. 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Semiguani and you debate me at Rizim in a mebba amount. 0266. 1-4. Another 1-4. 6-9. 0266. 1-4. Another 1-4. 6-9. 0-5-0. 554-19-96 050-554-19-96 020-489-7454 020-489-7454 050-554-1996 050-554-1996 050

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Adeno. And the circle as in the unpack, any free baby aba, ye and a pedicure, the nurse and a morena near you, and unpack your feet a bed doors of Picasso, papa, papa, papa. And I know so, what if you was in it, what in pedicure, yeah, you have your morena on here, ye day, a year for mama, fina, auro, and no morena so, unpack your. A Grazinia Wada base 16 years when you bida. The first time back, you're better saying sanity. Mammy, papa, with you, man. Ya dear bear 4 penny answer. A chachaquata compo, any moon, and a doctor sharp answer. Every day be a doctor sharp, the demon chaser. 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Kas faka eko new market kas obisu ADB bank usu ADB bank ya bisa Dr. Sharp mepacho obia enimo numbers no a ofre a ebeba no ono no mepacho enna meboboy mesande adum tv adum fm die no atoso ama why die ben wafre Fridays nso ye ba tv ntina tv na ban Fridays anofa mepacho fiada Fiada, I go for no back and Fiada bo. One fag bar and come one back in ye. Fiada no one or Jessac bo. And I go for mechanism. Ah, Fiada bo. Vacho Fiada, no de bar account. Sa, San or Mocano. A Womukrum Casa, Omini Nimni Intia, or Mocanisa. Sanity, Mammy Papa with him in. Midday numbers and all essay to be 0266. 1 4, another 1 4 6 9, 0 2 6 6, 1 4, another 1 4 6 9, 0 5 0 5 5 4 19 96, 0 5 0 5 5 4 19 96, 0 2 0 4 8 9 7 4 5 4, 0 2 0 4 8 9 7 4 5 4. 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I'm offre, who will be a bisa? Ya drama, and ye young patcho, ye be life, no? 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

0: 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mama and you impact your friend you be a lie not to me you're 2026 you're a new year mo Me pacho so paye. 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Why then?
1: You
0: to be afro do
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0: eban se no afro do
1: I'm proud of him with 10,000 do my any
0: what say there Montina, my dear, that's a moment. Master Toba Nakasa, I send your pump cushy. 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
1: your guitar.
0: Oh, yeah, but everything I would turn it down to a trap. Cushy, your pump cushy, get your guitar second, guitar cramming. E guitar bi won no mama ko nyina aka wonija nya abatre wili nya abatre solution ni won no ma ye de be ma why chike mu yi na te ni o ka no aya yi ni ben yi na mente wo su bi afro do e ba ne sen
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0: why den
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0: My name Freme later. Freme. Freme 02 Unifreso. Freme personal, you know, of why?
1: What is it?
0: What's
1: it? What's it? What's
0: it? Hey! Hello.
2: Hello.
0: Mother Freme, actually, when Vantil is a Casana can a worship and said Anthony.
2: Hello?
0: Yeah. Your brother, okay. When you're serious, attach. When you're afraid, offer you are. You're a child, my wife. Bibia, you're a baby, and the Emma will be now. You're a man and friend, including HIV. Why? Fafro 0302216561. Yeah, yeah, why? You bet you are a child, my wife. In Tinipana, by an. Ah, who you know for you,
2: hello?
0: Ko, Mavu from Rana, Wablo, why? Hello? Give it to my, hello, meet you. Come on, me. 030. Yes, 221-6561. 030-221-6561. Meba cho ya juice kadi sharp start ye nuru nyene wabo apo waye adwuma ma anye ya manipa no mfre no nka na wa utie no free radio no utie ya ensan tie radio num tie wo phone num anye se be me feedback ye be ma ma you free so come am ye
1: I'm going to go to the house.
0: Oh, never be at all. One can say Henia.
1: But I'm
0: not Henia toy. I'm glad that baby ever tie now kind of why, minim.
1: Baby, I could do.
0: Ah, never to my backers here, Matty. Messiah, she second time to first be at all, Mimin Dakra, back here, my back. Why? Se a video so na wakasa na enye a video so.
1: Ya yeah, be.
0: Fafro 030 Fafro 221 Nye ya jini zika ye juma mana osi ya nye mani mfre. 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
2: bobo bebi mas na sase ni be tu
0: obi ajo asase
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0: 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Back your sanity.
2: But you're telling me that time and now what on who do you want to? 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
0: Masa, Oba, no other car near war. 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No, me say.
2: If you can't break it down also.
0: Pay your footings here and just say. See. What yes, you be I see a DBB amount, the obey, say, what do we, you know, about Bechre? 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Empare me se medingu go mamba ifu akase se se diye wetime mkofodo so fafo flotum yebe tima ya ma wain oba yesho wa yina ni yetime diya ko meet you hello yeah chati biye 030 221 Bakono Aye 030-221-6562 Ofra Ebaba Pekin Mame
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2: Ebaba
0: FM Num Anyesa Hello Yes, hello Entie hu o radio num. O di entie kura wo pa wo frɛ frɛ na num radio no. Kasɛ ne o kasɛ wo phone so no saa ɛbɛba radio no so why? Fa no tu mame. Hey. Hello. Meet you.
2: Maju.
0: Ejo so.
2: Maju. Ejo so.
0: Already you know what's wrong. Carton, carton. Uti already you know. Uti ya, ye bete. And here I be before my summer dinner. And in Tina, my yellow cray and corner. Once a my dinner, though. Ain't you already? Uti pa, and just you know, catch your patches and your can cran. Fafro 030-221 Monsanko first one so back on so jam 030-221-6561 030-221-6561 Dr. Sharp work as wa Oba no one mafa kaswa ka kaso be su overhead na se
2: hello.
0: Ko
2: hello
0: meet you
2: Major
0: Majosu.
2: Maju.
0: Majosu.
2: What did you say?
0: Oh, friend, Miss Anson, be broke here. No, I can't. Why?
2: I'm going to go to the north. I'm going to go to the north. I'm going to go to
0: north.
2: I'm going to go to the north. I'm going to go to the north. I'm going to go to the north.
0: North, more north, fine.
3: Yeah, north, eh? Oti River.
0: Oti.
3: Oh,
0: I got Oti
3: River. What's your way? What's your
0: Eh?
3: Yeah, Kwandai.
0: Kwandai.
3: I'm Kwandai.
0: And also can't go now. Was it the Kwandai? Ah, mobile friend, the mofra, monfre number no, mofre, na ye fe, ne bi bia, ye beti me, etu bi kula manaba be fe mon, ma ye beti ma manaba. Why?
3: Oh, sir, I call you quite your kamuba, while I cook for you. And I'll go to my cousin.
0: Mobile Frey 0266 14 Unifresh, Ning, I know where Unifresh answer 0266 14 another 1469 Mofre or Swam, move it to me near Dim Como, off air. Maybe I told Dr. Sharp, I hear Juma will affidavit 7 years. Near our CSI, I deal with Mano, Uncle Liver Problem, Kidney Problem, Who in Heart. TB tuberculosis, Edam madness, hepatitis A to B, fibroid, epilepsy, HIV AIDS, diabetes, pleasure, so ekuru, heart, akumayadi, cancer, ulcer, eye problem, prostate, asthma, drunker, stroke, and them one. Any near Kikama Ankono, Jenna Momon Frey. Yes,
4: hello.
0: Yeah, Obian friends with the Anangas, eh? I said, so I woo to our betting here, cause meet you.
4: Hello,
0: yeah,
4: I'm a buyer of epilepsy, my cheese.
0: Actually,
4: you know, Cassassi, see a cry, Bassi, yeah.
0: Oh, what do you know, hospital, eh?
4: Beginning is that the non-fetal convulsion, see, I call 37, I'm going to tell you about machine, I'm still lying, I'm not sure.
0: I'm going to tell you about machine, I'm 37. And I'm him.
4: Still after that, I'm still lying, I don't know that so bad. I know, because I'm not doing it.
0: Me, bow, and I 37, now I'm going to call you.
4: But,
0: Ebani anya ma publish ye no bi anti o permanent twan to yi bola so
4: ba je ye
0: ma o permanent twan to kubu anwam ba cho ye ma na ebeko
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0: 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But the bell was one number. Sanity, oh, but now I know you and I met you. On one air, no, just a machino. We've been soon air and a machino.
4: That's
0: it. 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Eye 02 60 14 another 14 6 9 05 0 55 4 19 96 05 0 55 4 19 96 02 0 489 74 54 me patro ye wa no my life ye kwa mo mbefre se sharp ye drum mom free me van so de enche kura free lockdown lockdown de ban 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
5: Hello.
0: Ko. 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
5: Good evening.
0: Uwa adum life. Yes, evening. Metio.
5: Hello, papa.
0: Yeah.
5: Hello.
0: Meet you. Ofre fin na ezo kase maye yi. Meet you. Yeah. Edio. 030. Ofre we na mieni ni na ofre we na nyi ya. No ofre ba ko no. Ede ya on sabe ka ba ko. 030. 221. 6561. Dr. Sharp, bring him from Kransa free. Any crank as soon as we need 2 minutes and more than one or so. Ah, Bibi Ata Nechino, me patro, Bruna for Susum, to me, Empire Bo, Bibia, and Habai, Inia, and Tateboa, near Consum, ah, Omuntimi, and Survival, me patro near Consum, a bass as is so, ah. As I see so many men survive and swim on qua, you consume a survival, a sambas as a survival, ne won't suma on survival, sambas as a survival, but you be ya etayachi. The Dima Chesa Febby Mammy 030 221 6562. Me back you was so life, Fre. Yeah, yeah, drama, and ye offer a life. Sharp, I hear drama, and ye. If I show a Jewish car, Baboa Poo, who are blue, true, baby, and pack of fray. Yes, hello.
5: Hello.
0: Yeah.
5: Good evening.
0: May you so.
5: Good evening.
0: May you so.
5: Hello.
0: Even. Hey, Monsieur Winnie, you mame.
5: Hello?
0: Me, okay, hello, I meant it. Mansa, what's your name? Hello?
5: Hello, good evening.
0: Even.
5: Hello?
0: Ebayi. Zero say me and fa and friends on your roof and yes I me no number samaba. 030-221-6561 030-221-6562 Fa no mame. Ko hello.
6: Bacho good evening.
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0: 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Azaya, whom young go poor new yamda. 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
7: Yeah, hello.
0: Yeah.
7: Good evening.
0: Evening. 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
7: Uki sa ti se baba spiritu.
0: O se.
7: Ni so ka sa ti se baba spiritu, voice ni yame de.
0: Me voice ye ode.
7: Ai.
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7: Ameje mi
0: Yeah, bet you know, and then the eyes and ye didn't come on me and you face to face. 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Me talk on our talk. 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Yeah, the eneno abaye. 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Obi and one more day at the aban one. Munina, my dancer for. We are seeing the baby. Air dancer for say, sharp. Obi and for baby man one. Ah. And to me, I'm here. But your sanity, mommy, papa, with team, not any fanum besseno, Dr. Sharp, only branch over beer, over sharp on my facas waka. Tiny, you're quite intent of not Marty Bibiana. 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Oh, Missy Cassam. 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And in the Kikao. 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And you are my papa be Timiba. You also port to Bonadia. Your mom by a antanachi. Nemo, you also port to papa. So a radio presenter. Where be be? Me bomb by a free soon so many to me near Wadia. And what day? A ede mwa eni yedi asumgue a oto eni yoma papa be brena onye bribe oba ye eni yoma ye se en mra nene no metina na enchila no kwa nema fawodi eni waje enye ndia adominti amen yambwa next week yebeshia the same time

0: The apostles, the people of God, the elect, even the converts gather together to pray. 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
2: Freedom, the Lord has done it. Freedom, the Lord has done it. Freedom, the Lord has done it. FTPP, Eradia Yewie. Me Pacho, to say, I believe by the grace of God, you are doing well, and so as the family. By the mercies of God, we are also doing fantastic. Nyami Adom, Yesu Yehun Ye Ewaha, Yeni Freedom Asofo, Yeni Freedom Amebusye Yina, we are all doing fantastic by the mercies of God. Yame ya domwa my moment of laughter. Jumedina yeno August any September. Asani Edroso. E Jumedia yeno Augusta. Yabayeno was September. Christo ya domwa 22nd to 25th of September. Yeshasye Ebenada Ukwada Yawada any ifiada all night. Yame ya domwa eye bosumiya ye remye 22nd to 25th. Na yesane eshe asibim. Eye my moment of laughter. Me siriem reno enye. Many of us, since we started January to this time, you have been going through a lot of stuff. Wakonye ma bebrebe mu. E do tembi e minim se ubusa on se. 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Se de nanu the book of John kai no se, I know my sheep and my sheep also knows me. Nyakopon ye adomwa eye on the 22nd of September e de babe pim 25th of November September sorry. Eye sa 4 days we ye de babe ye my moment of laughter from Tuesday to Friday. Tuesday no eye nyumre ye be na nyumre. Na Wednesday so ye na nyumre. Na Thursday so yayeno anopa. Na Friday yayeno all night. Me pacho Tuesday no ebeye 22nd and the first day of the program. And oba o anointing oil aya fabra. Isaiah 10:27. 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